Lows in the mid-70s. Sunday, sunny. Highs in the upper 90s. Sunday night, mostly clear. Lows in the upper 70s. Monday, sunny. Highs in the upper 90s. 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It's Stillwater. It was sunny. The temperature was 90 degrees, the dew point 67, and the relative humidity 46%. The wind was east at 9 miles an hour. The pressure was 30.08 inches and falling. At Guthrie, it was sunny. The temperature was 90. The wind was east at 10. Observations from around the region. At Springfield, it was sunny with a temperature of 85. It was mostly sunny with a temperature of 88 at Wichita, 88 at Oklahoma City, and 91 at Tulsa. At Dallas-Fort Worth, it was partly sunny with a temperature of 88. Once again at 6 p.m., at Stillwater, it was sunny. The temperature was 90. From the Norman Forecast Office, here is the forecast for Stillwater and surrounding area. Tonight, mostly clear until midnight, then becoming partly cloudy. Lows around 70. East winds 5 to 10 miles an hour. Tuesday, sunny. Highs in the upper 80s. East winds 5 to 10 miles an hour. Tuesday night, mostly clear. Lows in the upper 60s. East winds 5 to 10 miles an hour until midnight, becoming light and variable. Wednesday, sunny. A slight chance of showers and thunderstorms in the afternoon. Highs in the upper 80s. Northeast winds around 5 miles an hour. Chance of rain 20%. Wednesday night, partly cloudy until midnight, then becoming mostly clear. Lows around 70. South winds around 5 miles an hour. Thursday, sunny. Highs in the lower 90s. Thursday night, mostly clear until midnight, then becoming partly cloudy. Lows in the lower 70s. Friday, sunny. Highs in the lower 90s. Friday night, mostly clear. Lows in the mid-70s. Saturday, sunny. Highs in the mid-90s. Saturday night, mostly clear. Lows in the mid-70s. Sunday, sunny. Highs in the upper 90s. Sunday night, mostly clear. Lows in the upper 70s. Monday, sunny. Highs in the upper 90s. 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It's Stillwater. It was sunny. The temperature was 89 degrees, the dew point 67, and the relative humidity 47%. The wind was east at 9 miles an hour. The pressure was 30.09 inches and rising. At Ponca City, it was sunny. The temperature was 89, the dew point 64, and the relative humidity 43%. The wind was southeast at 7. The pressure was 30.09 inches and steady. At Guthrie, it was mostly sunny. The temperature was 89, the dew point 67, and the relative humidity 47%. The wind was east at 10. The pressure was 30.07 inches and steady. Observations from around the region. At Springfield, it was sunny with a temperature of 84. It was mostly sunny with a temperature of 87 at Wichita, 88 at Oklahoma City, and 89 at Tulsa. At Dallas-Fort Worth, it was partly sunny with a temperature of 85. Once again at 7 p.m., at Stillwater, it was sunny. The temperature was 89. From the Norman Forecast Office, here is the forecast for Stillwater and surrounding area. Tonight, mostly clear until midnight, then becoming partly cloudy. Lows around 70. East winds 5 to 10 miles an hour. Tuesday, sunny. Highs in the upper 80s. East winds 5 to 10 miles an hour. Tuesday night, mostly clear. Lows in the upper 60s. East winds 5 to 10 miles an hour until midnight, becoming light and

70s. Friday night, mostly clear. Lows in the mid-70s. Saturday, sunny. Highs in the mid-90s. Saturday night, mostly clear. Lows in the mid-70s. Sunday, sunny. Highs in the upper 90s. Sunday night, mostly clear. Lows in the upper 70s. Monday, sunny. Highs in the upper 90s. 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It's Stillwater, it was sunny. The temperature was 89 degrees, the dew point 67, and the relative humidity 47%. The wind was east at 9 miles an hour. The pressure was 30.09 inches and rising. At Enid, it was mostly sunny. The temperature was 91. The wind was east at 10. At Guthrie, it was mostly sunny. The temperature was 89. The wind was east at 10. Observations from around the region. Temperatures were between 84 and 91 degrees. At Springfield, it was sunny. It was mostly sunny at Wichita, Woodward, Oklahoma City, and Tulsa. At Dallas-Fort Worth, it was partly sunny. Once again at 7 p.m., at Stillwater, it was sunny. The temperature was 89. From the Norman Forecast Office, here is the forecast for Stillwater and surrounding area. Tonight, mostly clear until midnight, then becoming partly cloudy. Lows around 70. East winds 5 to 10 miles an hour. Tuesday, sunny. Highs in the upper 80s. East winds 5 to 10 miles an hour. Tuesday night, mostly clear. Lows in the upper 60s. East winds 5 to 10 miles an hour until midnight, becoming light and variable. Wednesday, sunny. A slight chance of showers and thunderstorms in the afternoon. Highs in the upper 80s. Northeast winds around 5 miles an hour. Chance of rain 20%. Wednesday night, partly cloudy until midnight, then becoming mostly clear. Lows around 70. South winds around 5 miles an hour. Thursday, sunny. Highs in the lower 90s. Thursday night, mostly clear until midnight, then becoming partly cloudy. Lows in the lower 70s. Friday, sunny. Highs in the lower 90s. Friday night, mostly clear. Lows in the mid-70s. Saturday, sunny. Highs in the mid-90s. Saturday night, mostly clear. Lows in the mid-70s. Sunday, sunny. Highs in the upper 90s. Sunday night, mostly clear. Lows in the upper 70s. Monday, sunny. Highs in the upper 90s. 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It's Stillwater, it was sunny. The temperature was 89 degrees, the dew point 67, and the relative humidity 47%. The wind was east at 9 miles an hour. The pressure was 30.09 inches and rising. At Enid, it was mostly sunny. The temperature was 91. The wind was east at 10. At Guthrie, it was mostly sunny. The temperature was 89. The wind was east at 10. Observations from around the region. Temperatures were between 84 and 91 degrees. At Springfield, it was sunny. It was mostly sunny at Wichita, Woodward, Oklahoma City, and Tulsa. At Dallas-Fort Worth, it was partly sunny. Once again at 7 p.m., at Stillwater, it was sunny. The temperature was 89. From the Norman Forecast Office, here is the forecast for Stillwater and surrounding area. Tonight, mostly clear until midnight, then becoming partly cloudy. Lows around 70. East winds 5 to 10 miles an hour. Tuesday, sunny. Highs in the upper 80s. East winds 5 to 10 miles an hour. Tuesday night, mostly clear. Lows in the upper 60s. East winds 5 to 10 miles an hour until midnight, becoming light and variable. Wednesday, sunny. A slight chance of showers and thunderstorms in the afternoon. Highs in the upper 80s. Northeast winds around 5 miles an hour. Chance of rain 20%.

set. Wednesday night, partly cloudy until midnight, then becoming mostly clear. Lows around 70. South winds around 5 miles an hour. Thursday, sunny. Highs in the lower 90s. Thursday night, mostly clear until midnight, then becoming partly cloudy. Lows in the lower 70s. Friday, sunny. Highs in the lower 90s. Friday night, mostly clear. Lows in the mid-70s. Saturday, sunny. Highs in the mid-90s. Saturday night, mostly clear. Lows in the mid-70s. Sunday, sunny. Highs in the upper 90s. Sunday night, mostly clear. Lows in the upper 70s. Monday, sunny. Highs in the upper 90s. 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At Stillwater, it was sunny. The temperature was 89 degrees, the dew point 67, and the relative humidity 47%. The wind was east at 9 miles an hour. The pressure was 30.09 inches and rising. At Enid, it was mostly sunny. The temperature was 91. The wind was east at 10. At Guthrie, it was mostly sunny. The temperature was 89. The wind was east at 10. Observations from around the region. Temperatures were between 84 and 91 degrees. At Springfield, it was sunny. It was mostly sunny at Wichita, Woodward, Oklahoma City, and Tulsa. At Dallas-Fort Worth, it was partly sunny. Once again at 7 p.m., at Stillwater, it was sunny. The temperature was 89. From the Norman Forecast Office, here is the forecast for Stillwater and surrounding area. Tonight, mostly clear until midnight, then becoming partly cloudy. Lows around 70. East winds 5 to 10 miles an hour. Tuesday, sunny. Highs in the upper 80s. East winds 5 to 10 miles an hour. Tuesday night, mostly clear. Lows in the upper 60s. East winds 5 to 10 miles an hour until midnight, becoming light and variable. Wednesday, sunny. A slight chance of showers and thunderstorms in the afternoon. Highs in the upper 80s. Northeast winds around 5 miles an hour. Chance of rain 20%. Wednesday night, partly cloudy until midnight, then becoming mostly clear. Lows around 70. South winds around 5 miles an hour. Thursday, sunny. Highs in the lower 90s. Thursday night, mostly clear until midnight, then becoming partly cloudy. Lows in the lower 70s. Friday, sunny. Highs in the lower 90s. Friday night, mostly clear. Lows in the mid-70s. Saturday, sunny. Highs in the mid-90s. Saturday night, mostly clear. Lows in the mid-70s. Sunday, sunny. Highs in the upper 90s. Sunday night, mostly clear. Lows in the upper 70s. Monday, sunny. Highs in the upper 90s. You are listening clear. Lows in the upper 70s. Monday, sunny. Highs in the upper 90s. 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At Stillwater, it was sunny. The temperature was 89 degrees, the dew point 67, and the relative humidity 47%. The wind was east at 9 miles an hour. The pressure was 30.09 inches and rising. At Enid, it was mostly sunny. The temperature was 91. The wind was east at 10. At Guthrie, it was mostly sunny. The temperature was 89. The wind was east at 10. Observations from around the region. Temperatures were between 84 and 91 degrees. At Springfield, it was sunny. It was mostly sunny at Wichita, Woodward, Oklahoma City, and Tulsa. At Dallas-Fort Worth, it was partly sunny. Once again at 7 p.m., at Stillwater,

It was sunny. The temperature was 89. From the Norman Forecast Office, here is the forecast for Stillwater and surrounding area. Tonight, mostly clear until midnight, then becoming partly cloudy. Lows around 70. East winds 5 to 10 miles an hour. Tuesday, sunny. Highs in the upper 80s. East winds 5 to 10 miles an hour. Tuesday night, mostly clear. Lows in the upper 60s. East winds 5 to 10 miles an hour until midnight, becoming light and variable. Wednesday, sunny. A slight chance of showers and thunderstorms in the afternoon. Highs in the upper 80s. Northeast winds around 5 miles an hour. Chance of rain 20%. Wednesday night, partly cloudy until midnight, then becoming mostly clear. Lows around 70. South winds around 5 miles an hour. Thursday, sunny. Highs in the lower 90s. Thursday night, mostly clear until midnight, then becoming partly cloudy. Lows in the lower 70s. Friday, sunny. Highs in the lower 90s. Friday night, mostly clear. Lows in the mid-70s. Saturday, sunny. Highs in the mid-90s. Saturday night, mostly clear. Lows in the mid-70s. Sunday, sunny. Highs in the upper 90s. Sunday night, mostly clear. Lows in the upper 70s. Monday, sunny. Highs in the upper 90s. 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It's Stillwater, it was sunny. The temperature was 89 degrees, the dew point 67, and the relative humidity 47%. The wind was east at 9 miles an hour. The pressure was 30.09 inches and rising. At Enid, it was mostly sunny. The temperature was 91. The wind was east at 10. At Guthrie, it was mostly sunny. The temperature was 89. The wind was east at 10. Observations from around the region. Temperatures were between 84 and 91 degrees. At Springfield, it was sunny. It was mostly sunny at Wichita, Woodward, Oklahoma City, and Tulsa. At Dallas-Fort Worth, it was partly sunny. Once again at 7 p.m., at Stillwater, it was sunny. The temperature was 89. From the Norman Forecast Office, here is the forecast for Stillwater and surrounding area. Tonight, mostly clear until midnight, then becoming partly cloudy. Lows around 70. East winds 5 to 10 miles an hour. Tuesday, sunny. Highs in the upper 80s. East winds 5 to 10 miles an hour. Tuesday night, mostly clear. Lows in the upper 60s. East winds 5 to 10 miles an hour until midnight, becoming light and variable. Wednesday, sunny. A slight chance of showers and thunderstorms in the afternoon. Highs in the upper 80s. Northeast winds around 5 miles an hour. Chance of rain 20%. Wednesday night, partly cloudy until midnight, then becoming mostly clear. Lows around 70. South winds around 5 miles an hour. Thursday, sunny. Highs in the lower 90s. Thursday night, mostly clear until midnight, then becoming partly cloudy. Lows in the lower 70s. Friday, sunny. Highs in the lower 90s. Friday night, mostly clear. Lows in the mid-70s. Saturday, sunny. Highs in the mid-90s. Saturday night, mostly clear. Lows in the mid-70s. Sunday, sunny. Highs in the upper 90s. Sunday night, mostly clear. Lows in the upper 70s. Monday, sunny. Highs in the upper 90s. 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At Stillwater, it was sunny. The temperature was 89 degrees, the dew point 67, and the relative humidity 47%. The wind was east at 9 miles an hour. The pressure was 30.09 inches and rising. At Enid, it was mostly sunny. The temperature was 91. The wind was east at 10. At Guthrie,
It was mostly sunny. The temperature was 89. The wind was east at 10. Observations from around the region. Temperatures were between 84 and 91 degrees. At Springfield, it was sunny. It was mostly sunny at Wichita, Woodward, Oklahoma City, and Tulsa. At Dallas-Fort Worth, it was partly sunny. Once again at 7 p.m., at Stillwater, it was sunny. The temperature was 89. From the Norman Forecast Office, here is the forecast for Stillwater and surrounding area. Tonight, mostly clear until midnight, then becoming partly cloudy. Lows around 70. East winds 5 to 10 miles an hour. Tuesday, sunny. Highs in the upper 80s. East winds 5 to 10 miles an hour. Tuesday night, mostly clear. Lows in the upper 60s. East winds 5 to 10 miles an hour until midnight, becoming light and variable. Wednesday, sunny. A slight chance of showers and thunderstorms in the afternoon. Highs in the upper 80s. Northeast winds around 5 miles an hour. Chance of rain 20%. Wednesday night, partly cloudy until midnight, then becoming mostly clear. Lows around 70. South winds around 5 miles an hour. Thursday, sunny. Highs in the lower 90s. Thursday night, mostly clear until midnight, then becoming partly cloudy. Lows in the lower 70s. Friday, sunny. Highs in the lower 90s. Friday night, mostly clear. Lows in the mid-70s. Saturday, sunny. Highs in the mid-90s. Saturday night, mostly clear. Lows in the mid-70s. Sunday, sunny. Highs in the upper 90s. Sunday night, mostly clear. Lows in the upper 70s. Monday, sunny. Highs in the upper 90s. 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At Stillwater, it was sunny. The temperature was 89 degrees, the dew point 67, and the relative humidity 47%. The wind was east at 9 miles an hour. The pressure was 30.09 inches and rising. At Enid, it was mostly sunny. The temperature was 91. The wind was east at 10. At Guthrie, it was mostly sunny. The temperature was 89. The wind was east at 10. Observations from around the region. Temperatures were between 84 and 91 degrees. At Springfield, it was sunny. It was mostly sunny at Wichita, Woodward, Oklahoma City, and Tulsa. At Dallas-Fort Worth, it was partly sunny. Once again at 7 p.m., at Stillwater, it was sunny. The temperature was 89. From the Norman Forecast Office, here is the forecast for Stillwater and surrounding area. Tonight, mostly clear until midnight, then becoming partly cloudy. Lows around 70. East winds 5 to 10 miles an hour. Tuesday, sunny. Highs in the upper 80s. East winds 5 to 10 miles an hour. Tuesday night, mostly clear. Lows in the upper 60s. East winds 5 to 10 miles an hour until midnight, becoming light and variable. Wednesday, sunny. A slight chance of showers and thunderstorms in the afternoon. Highs in the upper 80s. Northeast winds around 5 miles an hour. Chance of rain 20%. Wednesday night, partly cloudy until midnight, then becoming mostly clear. Lows around 70. South winds around 5 miles an hour. Thursday, sunny. Highs in the lower 90s. Thursday night, mostly clear until midnight, then becoming partly cloudy. Lows in the lower 70s. Friday, sunny. Highs in the lower 90s. Friday night, mostly clear. Lows in the mid-70s. Saturday, sunny. Highs in the mid-90s. Saturday night, mostly clear. Lows in the mid-70s. Sunday, sunny. Highs in the upper 90s. Sunday night, mostly clear. Lows in the upper 70s. Monday, sunny. Highs in the upper 90s. This is your weather radio station WNG 654 in Stillwater.
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It's Stillwater. It was sunny. The temperature was 89 degrees, the dew point 67, and the relative humidity 47%. The wind was east at 9 miles an hour. The pressure was 30.09 inches and rising. At Enid, it was mostly sunny. The temperature was 91. The wind was east at 10. At Guthrie, it was mostly sunny. The temperature was 89. The wind was east at 10. Observations from around the region. Temperatures were between 84 and 91 degrees. At Springfield, it was sunny. It was mostly sunny at Wichita, Woodward, Oklahoma City, and Tulsa. At Dallas-Fort Worth, it was partly sunny. Once again at 7 p.m., at Stillwater, it was sunny. The temperature was 89. From the Norman Forecast Office, here is the forecast for Stillwater and surrounding area. Tonight, mostly clear until midnight, then becoming partly cloudy. Lows around 70. East winds 5 to 10 miles an hour. Tuesday, sunny. Highs in the upper 80s. East winds 5 to 10 miles an hour. Tuesday night, mostly clear. Lows in the upper 60s. East winds 5 to 10 miles an hour until midnight, becoming light and variable. Wednesday, sunny. A slight chance of showers and thunderstorms in the afternoon. Highs in the upper 80s. Northeast winds around 5 miles an hour. Chance of rain 20%. Wednesday night, partly cloudy until midnight, then becoming mostly clear. Lows around 70. South winds around 5 miles an hour. Thursday, sunny. Highs in the lower 90s. Thursday night, mostly clear until midnight, then becoming partly cloudy. Lows in the lower 70s. Friday, sunny. Highs in the lower 90s. Friday night, mostly clear. Lows in the mid-70s. Saturday, sunny. Highs in the mid-90s. Saturday night, mostly clear. Lows in the mid-70s. Sunday, sunny. Highs in the upper 90s. Sunday night, mostly clear. Lows in the upper 70s. Monday, sunny. Highs in the upper 90s. 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It's Stillwater. It was sunny. The temperature was 89 degrees, the dew point 67, and the relative humidity 47%. The wind was east at 9 miles an hour. The pressure was 30.09 inches and rising. At Enid, it was mostly sunny. The temperature was 91. The wind was east at 10. At Guthrie, it was mostly sunny. The temperature was 89. The wind was east at 10. Observations from around the region. Temperatures were between 84 and 91 degrees. At Springfield, it was sunny. It was mostly sunny at Wichita, Woodward, Oklahoma City, and Tulsa. At Dallas-Fort Worth, it was partly sunny. Once again at 7 p.m., at Stillwater, it was sunny. The temperature was 89. From the Norman Forecast Office, here is the forecast for Stillwater and surrounding area. Tonight, mostly clear until midnight, then becoming partly cloudy. Lows around 70. East winds 5 to 10 miles an hour. Tuesday, sunny. Highs in the upper 80s. East winds 5 to 10 miles an hour. Tuesday night, mostly clear. Lows in the upper 60s. East winds 5 to 10 miles an hour until midnight, becoming light and variable. Wednesday, sunny. A slight chance of showers and thunderstorms in the afternoon. Highs in the upper 80s. Northeast winds around 5 miles an hour. Chance of rain 20%. Wednesday night, partly cloudy until midnight, then becoming mostly clear. Lows around 70. South winds around 5 miles an hour. Thursday, sunny. Highs in the lower 90s. Thursday night, mostly clear until midnight.

then becoming partly cloudy. Lows in the lower 70s. Friday, sunny. Highs in the lower 90s. Friday night, mostly clear. Lows in the mid-70s. Saturday, sunny. Highs in the mid-90s. Saturday night, mostly clear. Lows in the mid-70s. Sunday, sunny. Highs in the upper 90s. Sunday night, mostly clear. Lows in the upper 70s. Monday, sunny. Highs in the upper 90s. 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At Stillwater, it was sunny. The temperature was 89 degrees, the dew point 67, and the relative humidity 47%. The wind was east at 9 miles an hour. The pressure was 30.09 inches and rising. At Enid, it was mostly sunny. The temperature was 91. The wind was east at 10. At Guthrie, it was mostly sunny. The temperature was 89. The wind was east at 10. Observations from around the region. Temperatures were between 84 and 91 degrees. At Springfield, it was sunny. It was mostly sunny at Wichita, Woodward, Oklahoma City, and Tulsa. At Dallas-Fort Worth, it was partly sunny. Once again at 7 p.m., at Stillwater, it was sunny. The temperature was 89. From the Norman Forecast Office, here is the forecast for Stillwater and surrounding area. Tonight, mostly clear until midnight, then becoming partly cloudy. Lows around 70. East winds 5 to 10 miles an hour. Tuesday, sunny. Highs in the upper 80s. East winds 5 to 10 miles an hour. Tuesday night, mostly clear. Lows in the upper 60s. East winds 5 to 10 miles an hour until midnight, becoming light and variable. Wednesday, sunny. A slight chance of showers and thunderstorms in the afternoon. Highs in the upper 80s. Northeast winds around 5 miles an hour. Chance of rain 20%. Wednesday night, partly cloudy until midnight, then becoming mostly clear. Lows around 70. South winds around 5 miles an hour. Thursday, sunny. Highs in the lower 90s. Thursday night, mostly clear until midnight, then becoming partly cloudy. Lows in the lower 70s. Friday, sunny. Highs in the lower 90s. Friday night, mostly clear. Lows in the mid-70s. Saturday, sunny. Highs in the mid-90s. Saturday night, mostly clear. Lows in the mid-70s. Sunday, sunny. Highs in the upper 90s. Sunday night, mostly clear. Lows in the upper 70s. Monday, sunny. Highs in the upper 90s. 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At Stillwater, it was sunny. The temperature was 89 degrees, the dew point 67, and the relative humidity 47%. The wind was east at 9 miles an hour. The pressure was 30.09 inches and rising. At Enid, it was mostly sunny. The temperature was 91. The wind was east at 10. At Guthrie, it was mostly sunny. The temperature was 89. The wind was east at 10. Observations from around the region. Temperatures were between 84 and 91 degrees. At Springfield, it was sunny. It was mostly sunny at Wichita, Woodward, Oklahoma City, and Tulsa. At Dallas-Fort Worth, it was partly sunny. Once again at 7 p.m., at Stillwater, it was sunny. The temperature was 89. From the Norman Forecast Office, here is the forecast for Stillwater and surrounding area. Tonight, mostly clear until midnight, then becoming partly cloudy. Lows around 70. East winds 5 to 10 miles an hour. Tuesday, sunny. Highs in the upper 80s. East winds 5 to 10 miles an hour. Tuesday night, mostly clear. Lows in the upper 60s. East winds 5 to 10 miles an hour until midnight, becoming light and variable. Wednesday, sunny. A slight chance of showers and thunderstorms in the afternoon.

Afternoon. Highs in the upper 80s. Northeast winds around 5 miles an hour. Chance of rain 20%. Wednesday night, partly cloudy until midnight, then becoming mostly clear. Lows around 70. South winds around 5 miles an hour. Thursday, sunny. Highs in the lower 90s. Thursday night, mostly clear until midnight, then becoming partly cloudy. Lows in the lower 70s. Friday, sunny. Highs in the lower 90s. Friday night, mostly clear. Lows in the mid-70s. Saturday, sunny. Highs in the mid-90s. Saturday night, mostly clear. Lows in the mid-70s. Sunday, sunny. Highs in the upper 90s. Sunday night, mostly clear. Lows in the upper 70s. Monday, sunny. Highs in the upper 90s. 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It's Stillwater. It was sunny. The temperature was 89 degrees, the dew point 67, and the relative humidity 47%. The wind was east at 9 miles an hour. The pressure was 30.09 inches and rising. At Enid, it was mostly sunny. The temperature was 91. The wind was east at 10. At Guthrie, it was mostly sunny. The temperature was 89. The wind was east at 10. Observations from around the region. Temperatures were between 84 and 91 degrees. At Springfield, it was sunny. It was mostly sunny at Wichita, Woodward, Oklahoma City, and Tulsa. At Dallas-Fort Worth, it was partly sunny. Once again at 7 p.m., at Stillwater, it was sunny. The temperature was 89. From the Norman Forecast Office, here is the forecast for Stillwater and surrounding area. Tonight, mostly clear until midnight, then becoming partly cloudy. Lows around 70. East winds 5 to 10 miles an hour. Tuesday, sunny. Highs in the upper 80s. East winds 5 to 10 miles an hour. Tuesday night, mostly clear. Lows in the upper 60s. East winds 5 to 10 miles an hour until midnight, becoming light and variable. Wednesday, sunny. A slight chance of showers and thunderstorms in the afternoon. Highs in the upper 80s. Northeast winds around 5 miles an hour. Chance of rain 20%. Wednesday night, partly cloudy until midnight, then becoming mostly clear. Lows around 70. South winds around 5 miles an hour. Thursday, sunny. Highs in the lower 90s. Thursday night, mostly clear until midnight, then becoming partly cloudy. Lows in the lower 70s. Friday, sunny. Highs in the lower 90s. Friday night, mostly clear. Lows in the mid-70s. Saturday, sunny. Highs in the mid-90s. Saturday night, mostly clear. Lows in the mid-70s. Sunday, sunny. Highs in the upper 90s. Sunday night, mostly clear. Lows in the upper 70s. Monday, sunny. Highs in the upper 90s. 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It's Stillwater. It was sunny. The temperature was 89 degrees, the dew point 67, and the relative humidity 47%. The wind was east at 9 miles an hour. The pressure was 30.09 inches and rising. At Enid, it was mostly sunny. The temperature was 91. The wind was east at 10. At Guthrie, it was mostly sunny. The temperature was 89. The wind was east at 10. Observations from around the region. Temperatures were between 84 and 91 degrees. At Springfield, it was sunny. It was mostly sunny at Wichita, Woodward, Oklahoma City, and Tulsa. At Dallas-Fort Worth, it was partly sunny. Once again at 7 p.m., at Stillwater, it was sunny. The temperature was 89. From the Norman Forecast Office, here is the forecast for Stillwater and surrounding area. Tonight, mostly clear until midnight, then becoming partly cloudy. Lows around 70.

Lows in the mid-70s. Saturday, sunny. Highs in the mid-90s. Saturday night, mostly clear. Lows in the mid-70s. Sunday, sunny. Highs in the upper 90s. Sunday night, mostly clear. Lows in the upper 70s. Monday, sunny. Highs in the upper 90s. 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It's Stillwater. It was clear. The temperature was 87 degrees, the dew point 66, and the relative humidity 49%. The wind was east at 7 miles an hour. The pressure was 30.09 inches and steady. At Ponca City, it was clear. The temperature was 88, the dew point 65, and the relative humidity 46%. The wind was east at 8. The pressure was 30.10 inches and rising. At Guthrie, it was clear. The temperature was 87, the dew point 68, and the relative humidity 52%. The wind was east at 8. The pressure was 30.08 inches and rising. Observations from around the region. At Springfield, it was clear, with a temperature of 82. It was partly cloudy, with a temperature of 86 at Wichita, 85 at Oklahoma City, and 86 at Tulsa. At Dallas-Fort Worth, it was mostly cloudy, with a temperature of 84. Once again at 8 p.m., at Stillwater, it was clear. The temperature was 87. From the Norman Forecast Office, here is the forecast for Stillwater and surrounding area. Tonight, mostly clear until midnight, then becoming partly cloudy. Lows around 70. East winds 5 to 10 miles an hour. Tuesday, sunny. Highs in the upper 80s. East winds 5 to 10 miles an hour. Tuesday night, mostly clear. Lows in the upper 60s. East winds 5 to 10 miles an hour until midnight, becoming light and variable. Wednesday, sunny. A slight chance of showers and thunderstorms in the afternoon. Highs in the upper 80s. Northeast wind around 5 miles an hour. Chance of rain 20%. Wednesday night, partly cloudy until midnight, then becoming mostly clear. Lows around 70. South wind around 5 miles an hour. Thursday, sunny. Highs in the lower 90s. Thursday night, mostly clear until midnight, then becoming partly cloudy. Lows in the lower 70s. Friday, sunny. Highs in the lower 90s. Friday night, mostly clear. Lows in the mid-70s. Saturday, sunny. Highs in the mid-90s. Saturday night, mostly clear. Lows in the mid-70s. Sunday, sunny. Highs in the upper 90s. Sunday night, mostly clear. Lows in the upper 70s. Monday, sunny. Highs in the upper 90s. 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At Stillwater, it was clear. The temperature was 87 degrees, the dew point 66, and the relative humidity 49%. The wind was east at 7 miles an hour. The pressure was 30.09 inches and steady. At Guthrie, it was clear. The temperature was 87. The wind was east at 8. Observations from around the region. Temperatures were between 82 and 89 degrees. It was clear at Woodward and Springfield. It was partly cloudy at Wichita, Oklahoma City, and Tulsa. At Dallas-Fort Worth, it was mostly cloudy. Once again at 8 p.m., at Stillwater, it was clear. The temperature was 87. From the Norman Forecast Office, here is the forecast for Stillwater and surrounding area. Tonight, mostly clear until midnight, then becoming partly cloudy. Lows around 70. East winds 5 to 10 miles an hour. Tuesday, sunny. Highs in the upper 80s. East winds 5 to 10 miles an hour. Tuesday night, mostly clear. Lows in the upper 60s. East winds 5 to 10 miles an hour until midnight, becoming light and variable. Wednesday, sunny. A slight chance of showers and thunderstorms in the afternoon. Highs in the upper 80s.

Northeast winds around 5 miles an hour. Chance of rain 20%. Wednesday night, partly cloudy until midnight, then becoming mostly clear. Lows around 70. South winds around 5 miles an hour. Thursday, sunny. Highs in the lower 90s. Thursday night, mostly clear until midnight, then becoming partly cloudy. Lows in the lower 70s. Friday, sunny. Highs in the lower 90s. Friday night, mostly clear. Lows in the mid-70s. Saturday, sunny. Highs in the mid-90s. Saturday night, mostly clear. Lows in the mid-70s. Sunday, sunny. Highs in the upper 90s. Sunday night, mostly clear. Lows in the upper 70s. Monday, sunny. Highs in the upper 90s. 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At Stillwater, it was clear. The temperature was 87 degrees, the dew point 66, and the relative humidity 49%. The wind was east at 7 miles an hour. The pressure was 30.09 inches and steady. At Guthrie, it was clear. The temperature was 87. The wind was east at 8. Observations from around the region. Temperatures were between 82 and 89 degrees. It was clear at Woodward and Springfield. It was partly cloudy at Wichita, Oklahoma City, and Tulsa. At Dallas-Fort Worth, it was mostly cloudy. Once again at 8 p.m., at Stillwater, it was clear. The temperature was 87. From the Norman Forecast Office, here is the forecast for Stillwater and surrounding area. Tonight, mostly clear until midnight, then becoming partly cloudy. Lows around 70. East winds 5 to 10 miles an hour. Tuesday, sunny. Highs in the upper 80s. East winds 5 to 10 miles an hour. Tuesday night, mostly clear. Lows in the upper 60s. East winds 5 to 10 miles an hour until midnight, becoming light and variable. Wednesday, sunny. A slight chance of showers and thunderstorms in the afternoon. Highs in the upper 80s. Northeast winds around 5 miles an hour. Chance of rain 20%. Wednesday night, partly cloudy until midnight, then becoming mostly clear. Lows around 70. South winds around 5 miles an hour. Thursday, sunny. Highs in the lower 90s. Thursday night, mostly clear until midnight, then becoming partly cloudy. Lows in the lower 70s. Friday, sunny. Highs in the lower 90s. Friday night, mostly clear. Lows in the mid-70s. Saturday, sunny. Highs in the mid-90s. Saturday night, mostly clear. Lows in the mid-70s. Sunday, sunny. Highs in the upper 90s. Sunday night, mostly clear. Lows in the upper 70s. Monday, sunny. Highs in the upper 90s. 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At Stillwater, it was clear. The temperature was 87 degrees, the dew point 66, and the relative humidity 49%. The wind was east at 7 miles an hour. The pressure was 30.09 inches and steady. At Guthrie, it was clear. The temperature was 87. The wind was east at 8. Observations from around the region. Temperatures were between 82 and 89 degrees. It was clear at Woodward and Springfield. It was partly cloudy at Wichita, Oklahoma City, and Tulsa. At Dallas-Fort Worth, it was mostly cloudy. Once again at 8 p.m., at Stillwater, it was clear. The temperature was 87. From the Norman Forecast Office, here is the forecast for Stillwater and surrounding area. Tonight, mostly clear until midnight, then becoming partly cloudy. Lows around 70. East winds 5 to 10 miles an hour.

Tuesday, sunny. Highs in the upper 80s. East winds 5 to 10 miles an hour. Tuesday night, mostly clear. Lows in the upper 60s. East winds 5 to 10 miles an hour until midnight, becoming light and variable. Wednesday, sunny. A slight chance of showers and thunderstorms in the afternoon. Highs in the upper 80s. Northeast winds around 5 miles an hour. Chance of rain 20%. Wednesday night, partly cloudy until midnight, then becoming mostly clear. Lows around 70. South winds around 5 miles an hour. Thursday, sunny. Highs in the lower 90s. Thursday night, mostly clear until midnight, then becoming partly cloudy. Lows in the lower 70s. Friday, sunny. Highs in the lower 90s. Friday night, mostly clear. Lows in the mid-70s. Saturday, sunny. Highs in the mid-90s. Saturday night, mostly clear. Lows in the mid-70s. Sunday, sunny. Highs in the upper 90s. Sunday night, mostly clear. Lows in the upper 70s. Monday, sunny. Highs in the upper 90s. 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At Stillwater, it was clear. The temperature was 87 degrees, the dew point 66, and the relative humidity 49%. The wind was east at 7 miles an hour. The pressure was 30.09 inches and steady. At Guthrie, it was clear. The temperature was 87. The wind was east at 8. Observations from around the region. Temperatures were between 82 and 89 degrees. It was clear at Woodward and Springfield. It was partly cloudy at Wichita, Oklahoma City, and Tulsa. At Dallas-Fort Worth, it was mostly cloudy. Once again at 8 p.m., at Stillwater, it was clear. The temperature was 87. From the Norman Forecast Office, here is the forecast for Stillwater and surrounding area. Tonight, mostly clear until midnight, then becoming partly cloudy. Lows around 70. East winds 5 to 10 miles an hour. Tuesday, sunny. Highs in the upper 80s. East winds 5 to 10 miles an hour. Tuesday night, mostly clear. Lows in the upper 60s. East winds 5 to 10 miles an hour until midnight, becoming light and variable. Wednesday, sunny. A slight chance of showers and thunderstorms in the afternoon. Highs in the upper 80s. Northeast winds around 5 miles an hour. Chance of rain 20%. Wednesday night, partly cloudy until midnight, then becoming mostly clear. Lows around 70. South winds around 5 miles an hour. Thursday, sunny. Highs in the lower 90s. Thursday night, mostly clear until midnight, then becoming partly cloudy. Lows in the lower 70s. Friday, sunny. Highs in the lower 90s. Friday night, mostly clear. Lows in the mid-70s. Saturday, sunny. Highs in the mid-90s. Saturday night, mostly clear. Lows in the mid-70s. Sunday, sunny. Highs in the upper 90s. Sunday night, mostly clear. Lows in the upper 70s. Monday, sunny. Highs in the upper 90s. 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At Stillwater, it was clear. The temperature was 87 degrees, the dew point 66, and the relative humidity 49%. The wind was east at 7 miles an hour. The pressure was 30.09 inches and steady. At Guthrie, it was clear. The temperature was 87. The wind was east at 8. Observations from around the region. Temperatures were between 82 and 89 degrees. It was clear at Woodward and Springfield. It was partly cloudy at Wichita, Oklahoma City, and Tulsa. At Dallas-Fort Worth, it was mostly cloudy. Once again at 8 p.m., at Stillwater, it was clear. The temperature was 87. From the Norman Forecast Office, here is the forecast for Stillwater and surrounding area. Tonight.

sunny. Highs in the lower 90s. Thursday night, mostly clear until midnight, then becoming partly cloudy. Lows in the lower 70s. Friday, sunny. Highs in the lower 90s. Friday night, mostly clear. Lows in the mid-70s. Saturday, sunny. Highs in the mid-90s. Saturday night, mostly clear. Lows in the mid-70s. Sunday, sunny. Highs in the upper 90s. Sunday night, mostly clear. Lows in the upper 70s. Monday, sunny. Highs in the upper 90s. 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At Stillwater, it was clear. The temperature was 87 degrees, the dew point 66, and the relative humidity 49%. The wind was east at 7 miles an hour. The pressure was 30.09 inches and steady. At Guthrie, it was clear. The temperature was 87. The wind was east at 8. Observations from around the region. Temperatures were between 82 and 89 degrees. It was clear at Woodward and Springfield. It was partly cloudy at Wichita, Oklahoma City, and Tulsa. At Dallas-Fort Worth, it was mostly cloudy. Once again at 8 p.m., at Stillwater, it was clear. The temperature was 87. From the Norman Forecast Office, here is the forecast for Stillwater and surrounding area. Tonight, mostly clear until midnight, then becoming partly cloudy. Lows around 70. East winds 5 to 10 miles an hour. Tuesday, sunny. Highs in the upper 80s. East winds 5 to 10 miles an hour. Tuesday night, mostly clear. Lows in the upper 60s. East winds 5 to 10 miles an hour until midnight, becoming light and variable. Wednesday, sunny. A slight chance of showers and thunderstorms in the afternoon. Highs in the upper 80s. Northeast winds around 5 miles an hour. Chance of rain 20%. Wednesday night, partly cloudy until midnight, then becoming mostly clear. Lows around 70. South winds around 5 miles an hour. Thursday, sunny. Highs in the lower 90s. Thursday night, mostly clear until midnight, then becoming partly cloudy. Lows in the lower 70s. Friday, sunny. Highs in the lower 90s. Friday night, mostly clear. Lows in the mid-70s. Saturday, sunny. Highs in the mid-90s. Saturday night, mostly clear. Lows in the mid-70s. Sunday, sunny. Highs in the upper 90s. Sunday night, mostly clear. Lows in the upper 70s. Monday, sunny. Highs in the upper 90s. 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At Stillwater, it was clear. The temperature was 87 degrees, the dew point 66, and the relative humidity 49%. The wind was east at 7 miles an hour. The pressure was 30.09 inches and steady. At Guthrie, it was clear. The temperature was 87. The wind was east at 8. Observations from around the region. Temperatures were between 82 and 89 degrees. It was clear at Woodward and Springfield. It was partly cloudy at Wichita, Oklahoma City, and Tulsa. At Dallas-Fort Worth, it was mostly cloudy. Once again at 8 p.m., at Stillwater, it was clear. The temperature was 87. This is your weather radio station WNG654 in Stillwater, operating on a frequency of 162.50 MHz. Programming originates from the National Weather Service Forecast Office in Norman, Oklahoma. From the Norman Forecast Office, here is the forecast for Stillwater and surrounding area. Tonight, mostly clear until midnight, then becoming partly cloudy. Lows around 70. East winds 5 to 10 miles an hour. Tuesday, sunny. Highs in the upper 80s. East winds 5 to 10 miles an hour. Tuesday night, mostly clear. Lows in the upper 60s. East winds 5 to 10 miles an hour until midnight, becoming light and variable.

Wednesday, sunny. A slight chance of showers and thunderstorms in the afternoon. Highs in the upper 80s. Northeast winds around 5 miles an hour. Chance of rain 20%. Wednesday night, partly cloudy until midnight, then becoming mostly clear. Lows around 70. South winds around 5 miles an hour. Thursday, sunny. Highs in the lower 90s. Thursday night, mostly clear until midnight, then becoming partly cloudy. Lows in the lower 70s. Friday, sunny. Highs in the lower 90s. Friday night, mostly clear. Lows in the mid-70s. Saturday, sunny. Highs in the mid-90s. Saturday night, mostly clear. Lows in the mid-70s. Sunday, sunny. Highs in the upper 90s. Sunday night, mostly clear. Lows in the upper 70s. Monday, sunny. Highs in the upper 90s. 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It's Stillwater. It was clear. The temperature was 87 degrees, the dew point 66, and the relative humidity 49%. The wind was east at 7 miles an hour. The pressure was 30.09 inches and steady. At Guthrie, it was clear. The temperature was 87. The wind was east at 8. Observations from around the region. Temperatures were between 82 and 89 degrees. It was clear at Woodward and Springfield. It was partly cloudy at Wichita, Oklahoma City, and Tulsa. At Dallas-Fort Worth, it was mostly cloudy. Once again at 8 p.m., at Stillwater, it was clear. The temperature was 87. From the Norman Forecast Office, here is the forecast for Stillwater and surrounding area. Tonight, mostly clear until midnight, then becoming partly cloudy. Lows around 70. East winds 5 to 10 miles an hour. Tuesday, sunny. Highs in the upper 80s. East winds 5 to 10 miles an hour. Tuesday night, mostly clear. Lows in the upper 60s. East winds 5 to 10 miles an hour until midnight, becoming light and variable. Wednesday, sunny. A slight chance of showers and thunderstorms in the afternoon. Highs in the upper 80s. Northeast winds around 5 miles an hour. Chance of rain 20%. Wednesday night, partly cloudy until midnight, then becoming mostly clear. Lows around 70. South winds around 5 miles an hour. Thursday, sunny. Highs in the lower 90s. Thursday night, mostly clear until midnight, then becoming partly cloudy. Lows in the lower 70s. Friday, sunny. Highs in the lower 90s. Friday night, mostly clear. Lows in the lower 70s. Friday, sunny. Highs in the lower 90s. Friday night, mostly clear. Lows in the mid-70s. Saturday, sunny. Highs in the mid-90s. Saturday night, mostly clear. Lows in the mid-70s. Sunday, sunny. Highs in the upper 90s. Sunday night, mostly clear. Lows in the upper 70s. Monday, sunny. Highs in the upper 90s. 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It's Stillwater. It was clear. The temperature was 87 degrees, the dew point 66, and the relative humidity 49%. The wind was east at 7 miles an hour. The pressure was 30.09 inches and steady. At Guthrie, it was clear. The temperature was 87. The wind was east at 8. Observations from around the region. Temperatures were between 82 and 89 degrees. It was clear at Woodward and Springfield. It was partly cloudy at Wichita, Oklahoma City, and Tulsa. At Dallas-Fort Worth, it was mostly cloudy. Once again at 8 p.m., at Stillwater, it was clear. The temperature was 87. From the Norman Forecast Office, here is the forecast for Stillwater and surrounding area. Tonight, mostly clear until midnight, then becoming partly cloudy. Lows around 70. East winds.

Temperatures were between 82 and 89 degrees. It was clear at Woodward and Springfield. It was partly cloudy at Wichita, Oklahoma City, and Tulsa. At Dallas-Fort Worth, it was mostly cloudy. Once again at 8 p.m., at Stillwater, it was clear. The temperature was 87. From the Norman Forecast Office, here is the forecast for Stillwater and surrounding area. Tonight, mostly clear until midnight, then becoming partly cloudy. Lows around 70. East winds 5 to 10 miles an hour. Tuesday, sunny. Highs in the upper 80s. East winds 5 to 10 miles an hour. Tuesday night, mostly clear. Lows in the upper 60s. East winds 5 to 10 miles an hour until midnight, becoming light and variable. Wednesday, sunny. A slight chance of showers and thunderstorms in the afternoon. Highs in the upper 80s. Northeast winds around 5 miles an hour. Chance of rain 20%. Wednesday night, partly cloudy until midnight, then becoming mostly clear. Lows around 70. South winds around 5 miles an hour. Thursday, sunny. Highs in the lower 90s. Thursday night, mostly clear until midnight, then becoming partly cloudy. Lows in the lower 70s. Friday, sunny. Highs in the lower 90s. Friday night, mostly clear. Lows in the mid-70s. Saturday, sunny. Highs in the mid-90s. Saturday night, mostly clear. Lows in the mid-70s. Sunday, sunny. Highs in the upper 90s. Sunday night, mostly clear. Lows in the upper 70s. Monday, sunny. Highs in the upper 90s. 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At Stillwater, it was clear. The temperature was 87 degrees, the dew point 66, and the relative humidity 49%. The wind was east at 7 miles an hour. The pressure was 30.09 inches and steady. At Guthrie, it was clear. The temperature was 87. The wind was east at 8. Observations from around the region. Temperatures were between 82 and 89 degrees. It was clear at Woodward and Springfield. It was partly cloudy at Wichita, Oklahoma City, and Tulsa. At Dallas-Fort Worth, it was mostly cloudy. Once again at 8 p.m., at Stillwater, it was clear. The temperature was 87. From the Norman Forecast Office, here is the forecast for Stillwater and surrounding area. Tonight, mostly clear until midnight, then becoming partly cloudy. Lows around 70. East winds 5 to 10 miles an hour. Tuesday, sunny. Highs in the upper 80s. East winds 5 to 10 miles an hour. Tuesday night, mostly clear. Lows in the upper 60s. East winds 5 to 10 miles an hour until midnight, becoming light and variable. Wednesday, sunny. A slight chance of showers and thunderstorms in the afternoon. Highs in the upper 80s. Northeast winds around 5 miles an hour. Chance of rain 20%. Wednesday night, partly cloudy until midnight, then becoming mostly clear. Lows around 70. South winds around 5 miles an hour. Thursday, sunny. Highs in the lower 90s. Thursday night, mostly clear until midnight, then becoming partly cloudy. Lows in the lower 70s. Friday, sunny. Highs in the lower 90s. Friday night, mostly clear. Lows in the mid-70s. Saturday, sunny. Highs in the mid-90s. Saturday night, mostly clear. Lows in the mid-70s. Sunday, sunny. Highs in the upper 90s. Sunday night, mostly clear. Lows in the upper 70s. Monday, sunny. Highs in the upper 90s. 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At Stillwater, it was clear. The temperature was 87 degrees, the dew point 66, and the relative humidity 49%. The wind was east at 7 miles an hour. The pressure was 30.09 inches and steady.

Guthrie, it was clear. The temperature was 87. The wind was east at 8. Observations from around the region. Temperatures were between 82 and 89 degrees. It was clear at Woodward and Springfield. It was partly cloudy at Wichita, Oklahoma City, and Tulsa. At Dallas-Fort Worth, it was mostly cloudy. Once again at 8 p.m., at Stillwater, it was clear. The temperature was 87. From the Norman Forecast Office, here is the forecast for Stillwater and surrounding area. Tonight, mostly clear until midnight, then becoming partly cloudy. Lows around 70. East winds 5 to 10 miles an hour. Tuesday, sunny. Highs in the upper 80s. East winds 5 to 10 miles an hour. Tuesday night, mostly clear. Lows in the upper 60s. East winds 5 to 10 miles an hour until midnight, becoming light and variable. Wednesday, sunny. A slight chance of showers and thunderstorms in the afternoon. Highs in the upper 80s. Northeast winds around 5 miles an hour. Chance of rain 20%. Wednesday night, partly cloudy until midnight, then becoming mostly clear. Lows around 70. South winds around 5 miles an hour. Thursday, sunny. Highs in the lower 90s. Thursday night, mostly clear until midnight, then becoming partly cloudy. Lows in the lower 70s. Friday, sunny. Highs in the lower 90s. Friday night, mostly clear. Lows in the mid-70s. Saturday, sunny. Highs in the mid-90s. Saturday night, mostly clear. Lows in the mid-70s. Sunday, sunny. Highs in the upper 90s. Sunday night, mostly clear. Lows in the upper 70s. Monday, sunny. Highs in the upper 90s. 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At Stillwater, it was clear. The temperature was 87 degrees, the dew point 66, and the relative humidity 49%. The wind was east at 7 miles an hour. The pressure was 30.09 inches and steady. At Guthrie, it was clear. The temperature was 87. The wind was east at 8. Observations from around the region. Temperatures were between 82 and 89 degrees. It was clear at Woodward and Springfield. It was partly cloudy at Wichita, Oklahoma City, and Tulsa. At Dallas-Fort Worth, it was mostly cloudy. Once again at 8 p.m., at Stillwater, it was clear. The temperature was 87. From the Norman Forecast Office, here is the forecast for Stillwater and surrounding area. Tonight, mostly clear until midnight, then becoming partly cloudy. Lows around 70. East winds 5 to 10 miles an hour. Tuesday, sunny. Highs in the upper 80s. East winds 5 to 10 miles an hour. Tuesday night, mostly clear. Lows in the upper 60s. East winds 5 to 10 miles an hour until midnight, becoming light and variable. Wednesday, sunny. A slight chance of showers and thunderstorms in the afternoon. Highs in the upper 80s. Northeast winds around 5 miles an hour. Chance of rain 20%. Wednesday night, partly cloudy until midnight, then becoming mostly clear. Lows around 70. South winds around 5 miles an hour. Thursday, sunny. Highs in the lower 90s. Thursday night, mostly clear until midnight, then becoming partly cloudy. Lows in the lower 70s. Friday, sunny. Highs in the lower 90s. Friday night, mostly clear. Lows in the mid-70s. Saturday, sunny. Highs in the mid-90s. Saturday night, mostly clear. Lows in the mid-70s. Sunday, sunny. Highs in the upper 90s. Sunday night, mostly clear. Lows in the upper 70s. Monday, sunny. Highs in the upper 90s. 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At Stillwater, it was clear. The temperature was 87 degrees, the dew point 66, and

The relative humidity 49%. The wind was east at 7 miles an hour. The pressure was 30.09 inches and steady. At Guthrie, it was clear. The temperature was 87. The wind was east at 8. Observations from around the region. Temperatures were between 82 and 89 degrees. It was clear at Woodward and Springfield. It was partly cloudy at Wichita, Oklahoma City, and Tulsa. At Dallas-Fort Worth, it was mostly cloudy. Once again at 8 p.m., at Stillwater, it was clear. The temperature was 87. From the Norman Forecast Office, here is the forecast for Stillwater and surrounding area. Tonight, mostly clear until midnight, then becoming partly cloudy. Lows around 70. East winds 5 to 10 miles an hour. Tuesday, sunny. Highs in the upper 80s. East winds 5 to 10 miles an hour. Tuesday night, mostly clear. Lows in the upper 60s. East winds 5 to 10 miles an hour until midnight, becoming light and variable. Wednesday, sunny. A slight chance of showers and thunderstorms in the afternoon. Highs in the upper 80s. Northeast winds around 5 miles an hour. Chance of rain 20%. Wednesday night, partly cloudy until midnight, then becoming mostly clear. Lows around 70. South winds around 5 miles an hour. Thursday, sunny. Highs in the lower 90s. Thursday night, mostly clear until midnight, then becoming partly cloudy. Lows in the lower 70s. Friday, sunny. Highs in the lower 90s. Friday night, mostly clear. Lows in the mid-70s. Saturday, sunny. Highs in the mid-90s. Saturday night, mostly clear. Lows in the mid-70s. Sunday, sunny. Highs in the upper 90s. Sunday night, mostly clear. Lows in the upper 70s. Monday, sunny. Highs in the upper 90s. 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At Stillwater, it was clear. The temperature was 87 degrees, the dew point 66, and the relative humidity 49%. The wind was east at 7 miles an hour. The pressure was 30.09 inches and steady. At Guthrie, it was clear. The temperature was 87. The wind was east at 8. Observations from around the region. Temperatures were between 82 and 89 degrees. It was clear at Woodward and Springfield. It was partly cloudy at Wichita, Oklahoma City, and Tulsa. At Dallas-Fort Worth, it was mostly cloudy. Once again at 8 p.m., at Stillwater, it was clear. The temperature was 87. From the Norman Forecast Office, here is the forecast for Stillwater and surrounding area. Tonight, mostly clear until midnight, then becoming partly cloudy. Lows around 70. East winds 5 to 10 miles an hour. Tuesday, sunny. Highs in the upper 80s. East winds 5 to 10 miles an hour. Tuesday night, mostly clear. Lows in the upper 60s. East winds 5 to 10 miles an hour until midnight, becoming light and variable. Wednesday, sunny. A slight chance of showers and thunderstorms in the afternoon. Highs in the upper 80s. Northeast winds around 5 miles an hour. Chance of rain 20%. Wednesday night, partly cloudy until midnight, then becoming mostly clear. Lows around 70. South winds around 5 miles an hour. Thursday, sunny. Highs in the lower 90s. Thursday night, mostly clear until midnight, then becoming partly cloudy. Lows in the lower 70s. Friday, sunny. Highs in the lower 90s. Friday night, mostly clear. Lows in the mid-70s. Saturday, sunny. Highs in the mid-90s. Saturday night, mostly clear. Lows in the mid-70s. Sunday, sunny. Highs in the upper 90s. Sunday night, mostly clear. Lows in the upper 70s. Monday, sunny. Highs in the upper 90s. 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

G654 in Stillwater, operating on a frequency of 162.50 MHz. 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At Stillwater, it was clear. The temperature was 87 degrees, the dew point 66, and the relative humidity 49%. The wind was east at 7 miles an hour. The pressure was 30.09 inches and steady. At Guthrie, it was clear. The temperature was 87. The wind was east at 8. Observations from around the region. Temperatures were between 82 and 89 degrees. It was clear at Woodward and Springfield. It was partly cloudy at Wichita, Oklahoma City, and Tulsa. At Dallas-Fort Worth, it was mostly cloudy. Once again at 8 p.m., at Stillwater, it was clear. The temperature was 87. From the Norman Forecast Office, here is the forecast for Stillwater and surrounding area. Tonight, mostly clear until midnight, then becoming partly cloudy. Lows around 70. East winds 5 to 10 miles an hour. Tuesday, sunny. Highs in the upper 80s. East winds 5 to 10 miles an hour. Tuesday night, mostly clear. Lows in the upper 60s. East winds 5 to 10 miles an hour until midnight, becoming light and variable. Wednesday, sunny. A slight chance of showers and thunderstorms in the afternoon. Highs in the upper 80s. Northeast winds around 5 miles an hour. Chance of rain 20%. Wednesday night, partly cloudy until midnight, then becoming mostly clear. Lows around 70. South winds around 5 miles an hour. Thursday, sunny. Highs in the lower 90s. Thursday night, mostly clear until midnight, then becoming partly cloudy. Lows in the lower 70s. Friday, sunny. Highs in the lower 90s. Friday night, mostly clear. Lows in the mid-70s. Saturday, sunny. Highs in the mid-90s. Saturday night, mostly clear. Lows in the mid-70s. Sunday, sunny. Highs in the upper 90s. Sunday night, mostly clear. Lows in the upper 70s. Monday, sunny. Highs in the upper 90s. 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At Stillwater, it was clear. The temperature was 81 degrees, the dew point 69, and the relative humidity 67%. The wind was east at 5 miles an hour. The pressure was 30.10 inches and rising. At Guthrie, it was clear. The temperature was 81. The wind was east at 5. Observations from around the region. At Springfield, it was clear, with a temperature of 79. It was partly cloudy, with a temperature of 84 at Wichita, 83 at Oklahoma City, and 82 at Tulsa. At Dallas-Fort Worth, it was mostly cloudy, with a temperature of 83. Once again at 9 p.m., at Stillwater, it was clear. The temperature was 81. From the Norman Forecast Office, here is the forecast for Stillwater and surrounding area. Tonight, mostly clear until midnight, then becoming partly cloudy. Lows around 70. East winds 5 to 10 miles an hour. Tuesday, sunny. Highs in the upper 80s. East winds 5 to 10 miles an hour. Tuesday night, mostly clear. Lows in the upper 60s. East winds 5 to 10 miles an hour until midnight, becoming light and variable. Wednesday, sunny. A slight chance of showers and thunderstorms in the afternoon. Highs in the upper 80s. Northeast winds around 5 miles an hour. Chance of rain 20%. Wednesday night, partly cloudy until midnight, then becoming mostly clear. Lows around 70. South winds around 5 miles an hour. Thursday, sunny. Highs in the lower 90s. Thursday night, mostly clear until midnight, then becoming partly cloudy. Lows in the lower 70s. Friday, sunny. Highs in the lower 90s. Friday night, mostly clear.

lows in the mid-70s. Saturday, sunny. Highs in the mid-90s. Saturday night, mostly clear. Lows in the mid-70s. Sunday, sunny. Highs in the upper 90s. Sunday night, mostly clear. Lows in the upper 70s. Monday, sunny. Highs in the upper 90s. 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At Stillwater, it was clear. The temperature was 81 degrees, the dew point 69, and the relative humidity 67%. The wind was east at 5 miles an hour. The pressure was 30.10 inches and rising. At Guthrie, it was clear. The temperature was 81. The wind was east at 5. Observations from around the region. At Springfield, it was clear, with a temperature of 79. It was partly cloudy, with a temperature of 84 at Wichita, 83 at Oklahoma City, and 82 at Tulsa. At Dallas-Fort Worth, it was mostly cloudy, with a temperature of 83. Once again at 9 p.m., at Stillwater, it was clear. The temperature was 81. From the Norman Forecast Office, here is the forecast for Stillwater and surrounding area. Tonight, mostly clear until midnight, then becoming partly cloudy. Lows around 70. East winds 5 to 10 miles an hour. Tuesday, sunny. Highs in the upper 80s. East winds 5 to 10 miles an hour. Tuesday night, mostly clear. Lows in the upper 60s. East winds 5 to 10 miles an hour until midnight, becoming light and variable. Wednesday, sunny. A slight chance of showers and thunderstorms in the afternoon. Highs in the upper 80s. Northeast winds around 5 miles an hour. Chance of rain 20%. Wednesday night, partly cloudy until midnight, then becoming mostly clear. Lows around 70. South winds around 5 miles an hour. Thursday, sunny. Highs in the lower 90s. Thursday night, mostly clear until midnight, then becoming partly cloudy. Lows in the lower 70s. Friday, sunny. Highs in the lower 90s. Friday night, mostly clear. Lows in the mid-70s. Saturday, sunny. Highs in the mid-90s. Saturday night, mostly clear. Lows in the mid-70s. Sunday, sunny. Highs in the upper 90s. Sunday night, mostly clear. Lows in the upper 70s. Monday, sunny. Highs in the upper 90s. 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At Stillwater, it was clear. The temperature was 81 degrees, the dew point 69, and the relative humidity 67%. The wind was east at 5 miles an hour. The pressure was 30.10 inches and rising. At Guthrie, it was clear. The temperature was 81. The wind was east at 5. Observations from around the region. At Springfield, it was clear, with a temperature of 79. It was partly cloudy, with a temperature of 84 at Wichita, 83 at Oklahoma City, and 82 at Tulsa. At Dallas-Fort Worth, it was mostly cloudy, with a temperature of 83. Once again at 9 p.m., at Stillwater, it was clear. The temperature was 81. From the Norman Forecast Office, here is the forecast for Stillwater and surrounding area. Tonight, mostly clear until midnight, then becoming partly cloudy. Lows around 70. East winds 5 to 10 miles an hour. Tuesday, sunny. Highs in the upper 80s. East winds 5 to 10 miles an hour. Tuesday night, mostly clear. Lows in the upper 60s. East winds 5 to 10 miles an hour until midnight, becoming light and variable. Wednesday, sunny. A slight chance of showers and thunderstorms in the afternoon. Highs in the upper 80s. Northeast winds around 5 miles an hour. Chance of rain 20%. Wednesday night, partly cloudy until midnight, then becoming mostly clear. Lows around 70. South winds around 5 miles an hour. Thursday, sunny. Highs in

lower 90s. Thursday night, mostly clear until midnight, then becoming partly cloudy. Lows in the lower 70s. Friday, sunny. Highs in the lower 90s. Friday night, mostly clear. Lows in the mid-70s. Saturday, sunny. Highs in the mid-90s. Saturday night, mostly clear. Lows in the mid-70s. Sunday, sunny. Highs in the upper 90s. Sunday night, mostly clear. Lows in the upper 70s. Monday, sunny. Highs in the upper 90s. 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At Stillwater, it was clear. The temperature was 81 degrees, the dew point 69, and the relative humidity 67%. The wind was east at 5 miles an hour. The pressure was 30.10 inches and rising. At Guthrie, it was clear. The temperature was 81. The wind was east at 5. Observations from around the region. At Springfield, it was clear, with a temperature of 79. It was partly cloudy, with a temperature of 84 at Wichita, 83 at Oklahoma City, and 82 at Tulsa. At Dallas-Fort Worth, it was mostly cloudy, with a temperature of 83. Once again at 9 p.m., at Stillwater, it was clear. The temperature was 81. From the Norman Forecast Office, here is the forecast for Stillwater and surrounding area. Tonight, mostly clear until midnight, then becoming partly cloudy. Lows around 70. East winds 5 to 10 miles an hour. Tuesday, sunny. Highs in the upper 80s. East winds 5 to 10 miles an hour. Tuesday night, mostly clear. Lows in the upper 60s. East winds 5 to 10 miles an hour until midnight, becoming light and variable. Wednesday, sunny. A slight chance of showers and thunderstorms in the afternoon. Highs in the upper 80s. Northeast winds around 5 miles an hour. Chance of rain 20%. Wednesday night, partly cloudy until midnight, then becoming mostly clear. Lows around 70. South winds around 5 miles an hour. Thursday, sunny. Highs in the lower 90s. Thursday night, mostly clear until midnight, then becoming partly cloudy. Lows in the lower 70s. Friday, sunny. Highs in the lower 90s. Friday night, mostly clear. Lows in the mid-70s. Saturday, sunny. Highs in the mid-90s. Saturday night, mostly clear. Lows in the mid-70s. Sunday, sunny. Highs in the upper 90s. Sunday night, mostly clear. Lows in the upper 70s. Monday, sunny. Highs in the upper 90s. 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At Stillwater, it was clear. The temperature was 81 degrees, the dew point 69, and the relative humidity 67%. The wind was east at 5 miles an hour. The pressure was 30.10 inches and rising. At Enid, it was partly cloudy. The temperature was 82. The wind was east at 7. At Guthrie, it was clear. The temperature was 81. The wind was east at 5. Observations from around the region. Temperatures were between 79 and 84 degrees. At Springfield, it was clear. It was partly cloudy at Wichita, Woodward, Oklahoma City, and Tulsa. At Dallas-Fort Worth, it was mostly cloudy. Once again at 9 p.m., at Stillwater, it was clear. The temperature was 81. This is your weather radio station WNG654 in Stillwater, operating on a frequency of 162.50 MHz. Programming originates from the National Weather Service Forecast Office in Norman, Oklahoma. From the Norman Forecast Office, here is the forecast for Stillwater and surrounding area. Tonight, mostly clear until midnight, then becoming partly cloudy. Lows around 70. East winds 5 to 10 miles an hour. Tuesday, sunny. Highs in the upper 80s. East winds 5 to 10 miles an hour. Tuesday night,
mostly clear. Lows in the upper 60s. East winds 5 to 10 miles an hour until midnight, becoming light and variable. Wednesday, sunny. A slight chance of showers and thunderstorms in the afternoon. Highs in the upper 80s. Northeast winds around 5 miles an hour. Chance of rain 20%. Wednesday night, partly cloudy until midnight, then becoming mostly clear. Lows around 70. South winds around 5 miles an hour. Thursday, sunny. Highs in the lower 90s. Thursday night, mostly clear until midnight, then becoming partly cloudy. Lows in the lower 70s. Friday, sunny. Highs in the lower 90s. Friday night, mostly clear. Lows in the mid-70s. Saturday, sunny. Highs in the mid-90s. Saturday night, mostly clear. Lows in the mid-70s. Sunday, sunny. Highs in the upper 90s. Sunday night, mostly clear. Lows in the upper 70s. Monday, sunny. Highs in the upper 90s. 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At Stillwater, it was clear. The temperature was 81 degrees, the dew point 69, and the relative humidity 67%. The wind was east at 5 miles an hour. The pressure was 30.10 inches and rising. At Enid, it was partly cloudy. The temperature was 82. The wind was east at 7. At Guthrie, it was clear. The temperature was 81. The wind was east at 5. Observations from around the region. Temperatures were between 79 and 84 degrees. At Springfield, it was clear. It was partly cloudy at Wichita, Woodward, Oklahoma City, and Tulsa. At Dallas-Fort Worth, it was mostly cloudy. Once again at 9 p.m., at Stillwater, it was clear. The temperature was 81. From the Norman Forecast Office, here is the forecast for Stillwater and surrounding area. Tonight, mostly clear until midnight, then becoming partly cloudy. Lows around 70. East winds 5 to 10 miles an hour. Tuesday, sunny. Highs in the upper 80s. East winds 5 to 10 miles an hour. Tuesday night, mostly clear. Lows in the upper 60s. East winds 5 to 10 miles an hour until midnight, becoming light and variable. Wednesday, sunny. A slight chance of showers and thunderstorms in the afternoon. Highs in the upper 80s. Northeast winds around 5 miles an hour. Chance of rain 20%. Wednesday night, partly cloudy until midnight, then becoming mostly clear. Lows around 70. South winds around 5 miles an hour. Thursday, sunny. Highs in the lower 90s. Thursday night, mostly clear until midnight, then becoming partly cloudy. Lows in the lower 70s. Friday, sunny. Highs in the lower 90s. Friday night, mostly clear. Lows in the mid-70s. Saturday, sunny. Highs in the mid-90s. Saturday night, mostly clear. Lows in the mid-70s. Sunday, sunny. Highs in the upper 90s. Sunday night, mostly clear. Lows in the upper 70s. Monday, sunny. Highs in the upper 90s. You are listening to Stillwater Weather Radio, and here are 9 p.m. weather observations. At Stillwater, it was clear. The temperature was 81 degrees, the dew point 69, and the relative humidity 67%. The wind was east at 5 miles an hour. The pressure was 30.10 inches and rising. At Enid, it was partly cloudy. The temperature was 82. The wind was east at 7. At Guthrie, it was clear. The temperature was 81. The wind was east at 5. Observations from around the region. Temperatures were between 79 and 84 degrees. At Springfield, it was clear. It was partly cloudy at Wichita, Woodward, Oklahoma City, and Tulsa. At Dallas-Fort Worth, it was mostly cloudy. Once again at 9 p.m., at Stillwater, it was clear.
the temperature was 81. From the Norman Forecast Office, here is the forecast for Stillwater and surrounding area. Tonight, mostly clear until midnight, then becoming partly cloudy. Lows around 70. East winds 5 to 10 miles an hour. Tuesday, sunny. Highs in the upper 80s. East winds 5 to 10 miles an hour. Tuesday night, mostly clear. Lows in the upper 60s. East winds 5 to 10 miles an hour until midnight, becoming light and variable. Wednesday, sunny. A slight chance of showers and thunderstorms in the afternoon. Highs in the upper 80s. Northeast winds around 5 miles an hour. Chance of rain 20%. Wednesday night, partly cloudy until midnight, then becoming mostly clear. Lows around 70. South winds around 5 miles an hour. Thursday, sunny. Highs in the lower 90s. Thursday night, mostly clear until midnight, then becoming partly cloudy. Lows in the lower 70s. Friday, sunny. Highs in the lower 90s. Friday night, mostly clear. Lows in the mid-70s. Saturday, sunny. Highs in the mid-90s. Saturday night, mostly clear. Lows in the mid-70s. Sunday, sunny. Highs in the upper 90s. Sunday night, mostly clear. Lows in the upper 70s. Monday, sunny. Highs in the upper 90s. 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At Stillwater, it was clear. The temperature was 81 degrees, the dew point 69, and the relative humidity 67%. The wind was east at 5 miles an hour. The pressure was 30.10 inches and rising. At Enid, it was partly cloudy. The temperature was 82. The wind was east at 7. At Guthrie, it was clear. The temperature was 81. The wind was east at 5. Observations from around the region. Temperatures were between 79 and 84 degrees. At Springfield, it was clear. It was partly cloudy at Wichita, Woodward, Oklahoma City, and Tulsa. At Dallas-Fort Worth, it was mostly cloudy. Once again at 9 p.m., at Stillwater, it was clear. The temperature was 81. From the Norman Forecast Office, here is the forecast for Stillwater and surrounding area. Tonight, mostly clear until midnight, then becoming partly cloudy. Lows around 70. East winds 5 to 10 miles an hour. Tuesday, sunny. Highs in the upper 80s. East winds 5 to 10 miles an hour. Tuesday night, mostly clear. Lows in the upper 60s. East winds 5 to 10 miles an hour until midnight, becoming light and variable. Wednesday, sunny. A slight chance of showers and thunderstorms in the afternoon. Highs in the upper 80s. Northeast winds around 5 miles an hour. Chance of rain 20%. Wednesday night, partly cloudy until midnight, then becoming mostly clear. Lows around 70. South winds around 5 miles an hour. Thursday, sunny. Highs in the lower 90s. Thursday night, mostly clear until midnight, then becoming partly cloudy. Lows in the lower 70s. Friday, sunny. Highs in the lower 90s. Friday night, mostly clear. Lows in the mid-70s. Saturday, sunny. Highs in the mid-90s. Saturday night, mostly clear. Lows in the mid-70s. Sunday, sunny. Highs in the upper 90s. Sunday night, mostly clear. Lows in the upper 70s. Monday, sunny. Highs in the upper 90s. 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At Stillwater, it was clear. The temperature was 81 degrees, the dew point 69, and the relative humidity 67%. The wind was east at 5 miles an hour. The pressure was 30.10 inches and rising. At Enid, it was partly cloudy. The temperature was 82. The wind was east at 7. At Guthrie, it was clear.
The temperature was 81.

60s. East winds 5 to 10 miles an hour until midnight, becoming light and variable. Wednesday, sunny. A slight chance of showers and thunderstorms in the afternoon. Highs in the upper 80s. Northeast winds around 5 miles an hour. Chance of rain 20%. Wednesday night, partly cloudy until midnight, then becoming mostly clear. Lows around 70. South winds around 5 miles an hour. Thursday, sunny. Highs in the lower 90s. Thursday night, mostly clear until midnight, then becoming partly cloudy. Lows in the lower 70s. Friday, sunny. Highs in the lower 90s. Friday night, mostly clear. Lows in the mid-70s. Saturday, sunny. Highs in the mid-90s. Saturday night, mostly clear. Lows in the mid-70s. Sunday, sunny. Highs in the upper 90s. Sunday night, mostly clear. Lows in the upper 70s. Monday, sunny. Highs in the upper 90s. 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At Stillwater, it was clear. The temperature was 81 degrees, the dew point 69, and the relative humidity 67%. The wind was east at 5 miles an hour. The pressure was 30.10 inches and rising. At Enid, it was partly cloudy. The temperature was 82. The wind was east at 7. At Guthrie, it was clear. The temperature was 81. The wind was east at 5. Observations from around the region. Temperatures were between 79 and 84 degrees. At Springfield, it was clear. It was partly cloudy at Wichita, Woodward, Oklahoma City, and Tulsa. At Dallas-Fort Worth, it was mostly cloudy. Once again at 9 p.m., at Stillwater, it was clear. The temperature was 81. From the Norman Forecast Office, here is the forecast for Stillwater and surrounding area. Tonight, mostly clear until midnight, then becoming partly cloudy. Lows around 70. East winds 5 to 10 miles an hour. Tuesday, sunny. Highs in the upper 80s. East winds 5 to 10 miles an hour. Tuesday night, mostly clear. Lows in the upper 60s. East winds 5 to 10 miles an hour until midnight, becoming light and variable. Wednesday, sunny. A slight chance of showers and thunderstorms in the afternoon. Highs in the upper 80s. Northeast winds around 5 miles an hour. Chance of rain 20%. Wednesday night, partly cloudy until midnight, then becoming mostly clear. Lows around 70. South winds around 5 miles an hour. Thursday, sunny. Highs in the lower 90s. Thursday night, mostly clear until midnight, then becoming partly cloudy. Lows in the lower 70s. Friday, sunny. Highs in the lower 90s. Friday night, mostly clear. Lows in the mid-70s. Saturday, sunny. Highs in the mid-90s. Saturday night, mostly clear. Lows in the mid-70s. Sunday, sunny. Highs in the upper 90s. Sunday night, mostly clear. Lows in the upper 70s. Monday, sunny. Highs in the upper 90s. 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At Stillwater, it was clear. The temperature was 81 degrees, the dew point 69, and the relative humidity 67%. The wind was east at 5 miles an hour. The pressure was 30.10 inches and rising. At Enid, it was partly cloudy. The temperature was 82. The wind was east at 7. At Guthrie, it was clear. The temperature was 81. The wind was east at 5. Observations from around the region. Temperatures were between 79 and 84 degrees. At Springfield, it was clear. It was partly cloudy.

Wichita, Woodward, Oklahoma City, and Tulsa. At Dallas-Fort Worth, it was mostly cloudy. Once again at 9 p.m., at Stillwater, it was clear. The temperature was 81. From the Norman Forecast Office, here is the forecast for Stillwater and surrounding area. Tonight, mostly clear until midnight, then becoming partly cloudy. Lows around 70. East winds 5 to 10 miles an hour. Tuesday, sunny. Highs in the upper 80s. East winds 5 to 10 miles an hour. Tuesday night, mostly clear. Lows in the upper 60s. East winds 5 to 10 miles an hour until midnight, becoming light and variable. Wednesday, sunny. A slight chance of showers and thunderstorms in the afternoon. Highs in the upper 80s. Northeast winds around 5 miles an hour. Chance of rain 20%. Wednesday night, partly cloudy until midnight, then becoming mostly clear. Lows around 70. South winds around 5 miles an hour. Thursday, sunny. Highs in the lower 90s. Thursday night, mostly clear until midnight, then becoming partly cloudy. Lows in the lower 70s. Friday, sunny. Highs in the lower 90s. Friday night, mostly clear. Lows in the mid-70s. Saturday, sunny. Highs in the mid-90s. Saturday night, mostly clear. Lows in the mid-70s. Sunday, sunny. Highs in the upper 90s. Sunday night, mostly clear. Lows in the upper 70s. Monday, sunny. Highs in the upper 90s. You are listening to Stillwater Weather Radio, and here are 9 p.m. weather observations. At Stillwater, it was clear. The temperature was 81 degrees, the dew point 69, and the relative humidity 67%. The wind was east at 5 miles an hour. The pressure was 30.10 inches and rising. At Enid, it was partly cloudy. The temperature was 82. The wind was east at 7. At Guthrie, it was clear. The temperature was 82. The wind was east at 7. At Guthrie, it was clear. The temperature was 81. The wind was east at 5. Observations from around the region. Temperatures were between 79 and 84 degrees. At Springfield, it was clear. It was partly cloudy at Wichita, Woodward, Oklahoma City, and Tulsa. At Dallas-Fort Worth, it was mostly cloudy. Once again at 9 p.m., at Stillwater, it was clear. The temperature was 81. From the Norman Forecast Office, here is the forecast for Stillwater and surrounding area. Tonight, mostly clear until midnight, then becoming partly cloudy. Lows around 70. East winds 5 to 10 miles an hour. Tuesday, sunny. Highs in the upper 80s. East winds 5 to 10 miles an hour. Tuesday night, mostly clear. Lows in the upper 60s. East winds 5 to 10 miles an hour until midnight, becoming light and variable. Wednesday, sunny. A slight chance of showers and thunderstorms in the afternoon. Highs in the upper 80s. Northeast winds around 5 miles an hour. Chance of rain 20%. Wednesday night, partly cloudy until midnight, then becoming mostly clear. Lows around 70. South winds around 5 miles an hour. Thursday, sunny. Highs in the lower 90s. Thursday night, mostly clear until midnight, then becoming partly cloudy. Lows in the lower 70s. Friday, sunny. Highs in the lower 90s. Friday night, mostly clear. Lows in the mid-70s. Saturday, sunny. Highs in the mid-90s. Saturday night, mostly clear. Lows in the mid-70s. Sunday, sunny. Highs in the upper 90s. Sunday night, mostly clear. Lows in the upper 70s. Monday, sunny. Highs in the upper 90s. 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At Stillwater, it was clear. The temperature was 81 degrees, the dew point 69, and the relative humidity 67%.

7%. The wind was east at 5 miles an hour. The pressure was 30.10 inches and rising. At Enid, it was partly cloudy. The temperature was 82. The wind was east at 7. At Guthrie, it was clear. The temperature was 81. The wind was east at 5. Observations from around the region. Temperatures were between 79 and 84 degrees. At Springfield, it was clear. It was partly cloudy at Wichita, Woodward, Oklahoma City, and Tulsa. At Dallas-Fort Worth, it was mostly cloudy. Once again at 9 p.m., at Stillwater, it was clear. The temperature was 81. From the Norman Forecast Office, here is the forecast for Stillwater and surrounding area. Tonight, mostly clear until midnight, then becoming partly cloudy. Lows around 70. East winds 5 to 10 miles an hour. Tuesday, sunny. Highs in the upper 80s. East winds 5 to 10 miles an hour. Tuesday night, mostly clear. Lows in the upper 60s. East winds 5 to 10 miles an hour until midnight, becoming light and variable. Wednesday, sunny. A slight chance of showers and thunderstorms in the afternoon. Highs in the upper 80s. Northeast winds around 5 miles an hour. Chance of rain 20%. Wednesday night, partly cloudy until midnight, then becoming mostly clear. Lows around 70. South winds around 5 miles an hour. Thursday, sunny. Highs in the lower 90s. Thursday night, mostly clear until midnight, then becoming partly cloudy. Lows in the lower 70s. Friday, sunny. Highs in the lower 90s. Friday night, mostly clear. Lows in the mid-70s. Saturday, sunny. Highs in the mid-90s. Saturday night, mostly clear. Lows in the mid-70s. Sunday, sunny. Highs in the upper 90s. Sunday night, mostly clear. Lows in the upper 70s. Monday, sunny. Highs in the upper 90s. 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At Stillwater, it was clear. The temperature was 81 degrees, the dew point 69, and the relative humidity 67%. The wind was east at 5 miles an hour. The pressure was 30.10 inches and rising. At Enid, it was partly cloudy. The temperature was 82. The wind was east at 7. At Guthrie, it was clear. The temperature was 81. The wind was east at 5. Observations from around the region. Temperatures were between 79 and 84 degrees. At Springfield, it was clear. It was partly cloudy at Wichita, Woodward, Oklahoma City, and Tulsa. At Dallas-Fort Worth, it was mostly cloudy. Once again at 9 p.m., at Stillwater, it was clear. The temperature was 81. From the Norman Forecast Office, here is the forecast for Stillwater and surrounding area. Tonight, mostly clear until midnight, then becoming partly cloudy. Lows around 70. East winds 5 to 10 miles an hour. Tuesday, sunny. Highs in the upper 80s. East winds 5 to 10 miles an hour. Tuesday night, mostly clear. Lows in the upper 60s. East winds 5 to 10 miles an hour until midnight, becoming light and variable. Wednesday, sunny. A slight chance of showers and thunderstorms in the afternoon. Highs in the upper 80s. Northeast winds around 5 miles an hour. Chance of rain 20%. Wednesday night, partly cloudy until midnight, then becoming mostly clear. Lows around 70. South winds around 5 miles an hour. Thursday, sunny. Highs in the lower 90s. Thursday night, mostly clear until midnight, then becoming partly cloudy. Lows in the lower 70s. Friday, sunny. Highs in the lower 90s. Friday night, mostly clear. Lows in the mid-70s. Saturday, sunny. Highs in the mid-90s. Saturday night, mostly clear. Lows in the mid-70s. Sunday, sunny.

highs in the upper 90s. Sunday night, mostly clear. Lows in the upper 70s. Monday, sunny. Highs in the upper 90s. You are listening to Stillwater Weather Radio, and here are 9 p.m. weather observations. At Stillwater, it was clear. The temperature was 81 degrees, the dew point 69, and the relative humidity 67%. The wind was east at 5 miles an hour. The pressure was 30.10 inches and rising. At Enid, it was partly cloudy. The temperature was 82. The wind was east at 7. At Guthrie, it was clear. The temperature was 81. The wind was east at 5. Observations from around the region. Temperatures were between 79 and 84 degrees. At Springfield, it was clear. It was partly cloudy at Wichita, Woodward, Oklahoma City, and Tulsa. At Dallas-Fort Worth, it was mostly cloudy. Once again at 9 p.m., at Stillwater, it was clear. The temperature was 81. From the Norman Forecast Office, here is the forecast for Stillwater and surrounding area. Tonight, mostly clear until midnight, then becoming partly cloudy. Lows around 70. East winds 5 to 10 miles an hour. Tuesday, sunny. Highs in the upper 80s. East winds 5 to 10 miles an hour. Tuesday night, mostly clear. Lows in the upper 60s. East winds 5 to 10 miles an hour until midnight, becoming light and variable. Wednesday, sunny. A slight chance of showers and thunderstorms in the afternoon. Highs in the upper 80s. Northeast winds around 5 miles an hour. Chance of rain 20%. Wednesday night, partly cloudy until midnight, then becoming mostly clear. Lows around 70. South winds around 5 miles an hour. Thursday, sunny. Highs in the lower 90s. Thursday night, mostly clear until midnight, then becoming partly cloudy. Lows in the lower 70s. Friday, sunny. Highs in the lower 90s. Friday night, mostly clear. Lows in the mid-70s. Saturday, sunny. Highs in the mid-90s. Saturday night, mostly clear. Lows in the mid-70s. Sunday, sunny. Highs in the upper 90s. Sunday night, mostly clear. Lows in the upper 70s. Monday, sunny. Highs in the upper 90s. 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At Stillwater, it was clear. The temperature was 81 degrees, the dew point 69, and the relative humidity 67%. The wind was east at 5 miles an hour. The pressure was 30.10 inches and rising. At Enid, it was partly cloudy. The temperature was 82. The wind was east at 7. At Guthrie, it was clear. The temperature was 81. The wind was east at 5. Observations from around the region. Temperatures were between 79 and 84 degrees. At Springfield, it was clear. It was partly cloudy at Wichita, Woodward, Oklahoma City, and Tulsa. At Dallas-Fort Worth, it was mostly cloudy. Once again at 9 p.m., at Stillwater, it was clear. The temperature was 81. This is your weather radio station WNG654 in Stillwater, operating on a frequency of 162.50 MHz. Programming originates from the National Weather Service Forecast Office in Norman, Oklahoma. From the Norman Forecast Office, here is the forecast for Stillwater and surrounding area. Tonight, mostly clear until midnight, then becoming partly cloudy. Lows around 70. East winds 5 to 10 miles an hour. Tuesday, sunny. Highs in the upper 80s. East winds 5 to 10 miles an hour. Tuesday night, mostly clear. Lows in the upper 60s. East winds 5 to 10 miles an hour until midnight, becoming light and variable. Wednesday, sunny. A slight chance of showers and thunderstorms in the afternoon. Highs in the upper 80s. Northeast winds around 5 miles an hour. Chance of rain 20%.

Wednesday night, partly cloudy until midnight, then becoming mostly clear. Lows around 70. South winds around 5 miles an hour. Thursday, sunny. Highs in the lower 90s. Thursday night, mostly clear until midnight, then becoming partly cloudy. Lows in the lower 70s. Friday, sunny. Highs in the lower 90s. Friday night, mostly clear. Lows in the mid-70s. Saturday, sunny. Highs in the mid-90s. Saturday night, mostly clear. Lows in the mid-70s. Sunday, sunny. Highs in the upper 90s. Sunday night, mostly clear. Lows in the upper 70s. Monday, sunny. Highs in the upper 90s. 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At Stillwater, it was clear. The temperature was 81 degrees, the dew point 69, and the relative humidity 67%. The wind was east at 5 miles an hour. The pressure was 30.10 inches and rising. At Enid, it was partly cloudy. The temperature was 82. The wind was east at 7. At Guthrie, it was clear. The temperature was 81. The wind was east at 5. Observations from around the region. Temperatures were between 79 and 84 degrees. At Springfield, it was clear. It was partly cloudy at Wichita, Woodward, Oklahoma City, and Tulsa. At Dallas-Fort Worth, it was mostly cloudy. Once again at 9 p.m., at Stillwater, it was clear. The temperature was 81. From the Norman Forecast Office, here is the forecast for Stillwater and surrounding area. Tonight, mostly clear until midnight, then becoming partly cloudy. Lows around 70. East winds 5 to 10 miles an hour. Tuesday, sunny. Highs in the upper 80s. East winds 5 to 10 miles an hour. Tuesday night, mostly clear. Lows in the upper 60s. East winds 5 to 10 miles an hour until midnight, becoming light and variable. Wednesday, sunny. A slight chance of showers and thunderstorms in the afternoon. Highs in the upper 80s. Northeast winds around 5 miles an hour. Chance of rain 20%. Wednesday night, partly cloudy until midnight, then becoming mostly clear. Lows around 70. South winds around 5 miles an hour. Thursday, sunny. Highs in the lower 90s. Thursday night, mostly clear until midnight, then becoming partly cloudy. Lows in the lower 70s. Friday, sunny. Highs in the lower 90s. Friday night, mostly clear. Lows in the mid-70s. Saturday, sunny. Highs in the mid-90s. Saturday night, mostly clear. Lows in the mid-70s. Sunday, sunny. Highs in the upper 90s. Sunday night, mostly clear. Lows in the upper 70s. Monday, sunny. Highs in the upper 90s. 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At Stillwater, it was clear. The temperature was 81 degrees, the dew point 69, and the relative humidity 67%. The wind was east at 5 miles an hour. The pressure was 30.10 inches and rising. At Enid, it was partly cloudy. The temperature was 82. The wind was east at 7. At Guthrie, it was clear. The temperature was 81. The wind was east at 5. Observations from around the region. Temperatures were between 79 and 84 degrees. At Springfield, it was clear. It was partly cloudy at Wichita, Woodward, Oklahoma City, and Tulsa. At Dallas-Fort Worth, it was mostly cloudy. Once again at 9 p.m., at Stillwater, it was clear. The temperature was 81. From the Norman Forecast Office, here is the forecast for Stillwater and surrounding area. Tonight, mostly clear until midnight, then becoming partly cloudy. Lows around 70. East winds 5 to 10 miles an hour. Tuesday, sunny. Highs in the upper 80s. East winds 5 to 10 miles

an hour. Tuesday night, mostly clear. Lows in the upper 60s. East winds 5 to 10 miles an hour until midnight, becoming light and variable. Wednesday, sunny. A slight chance of showers and thunderstorms in the afternoon. Highs in the upper 80s. Northeast winds around 5 miles an hour. Chance of rain 20%. Wednesday night, partly cloudy until midnight, then becoming mostly clear. Lows around 70. South winds around 5 miles an hour. Thursday, sunny. Highs in the lower 90s. Thursday night, mostly clear until midnight, then becoming partly cloudy. Lows in the lower 70s. Friday, sunny. Highs in the lower 90s. Friday night, mostly clear. Lows in the mid-70s. Saturday, sunny. Highs in the mid-90s. Saturday night, mostly clear. Lows in the mid-70s. Sunday, sunny. Highs in the upper 90s. Sunday night, mostly clear. Lows in the upper 70s. Monday, sunny. Highs in the upper 90s. You are listening to Stillwater Weather Radio, and here are 9 p.m. weather observations. At Stillwater, it was clear. The temperature was 81 degrees, the dew point 69, and the relative humidity 67%. The wind was east at 5 miles an hour. The pressure was 30.10 inches and rising. At Enid, it was partly cloudy. The temperature was 82. The wind was east at 7. At Guthrie, it was clear. The temperature was 81. The wind was east at 5. Observations from around the region. Temperatures were between 79 and 84 degrees. At Springfield, it was clear. It was partly cloudy at Wichita, Woodward, Oklahoma City, and Tulsa. At Dallas-Fort Worth, it was mostly cloudy. Once again at 9 p.m., at Stillwater, it was clear. The temperature was 81. From the Norman Forecast Office, here is the forecast for Stillwater and surrounding area. Tonight, mostly clear until midnight, then becoming partly cloudy. Lows around 70. East winds 5 to 10 miles an hour. Tuesday, sunny. Highs in the upper 80s. East winds 5 to 10 miles an hour. Tuesday night, mostly clear. Lows in the upper 60s. East winds 5 to 10 miles an hour until midnight, becoming light and variable. Wednesday, sunny. A slight chance of showers and thunderstorms in the afternoon. Highs in the upper 80s. Northeast winds around 5 miles an hour. Chance of rain 20%. Wednesday night, partly cloudy until midnight, then becoming mostly clear. Lows around 70. South winds around 5 miles an hour. Thursday, sunny. Highs in the lower 90s. Thursday night, mostly clear until midnight, then becoming partly cloudy. Lows in the lower 70s. Friday, sunny. Highs in the lower 90s. Friday night, mostly clear. Lows in the mid-70s. Saturday, sunny. Highs in the mid-90s. Saturday night, mostly clear. Lows in the mid-70s. Sunday, sunny. Highs in the upper 90s. Sunday night, mostly clear. Lows in the upper 70s. Monday, sunny. Highs in the upper 90s. 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At Stillwater, it was clear. The temperature was 81 degrees, the dew point 69, and the relative humidity 67%. The wind was east at 5 miles an hour. The pressure was 30.10 inches and rising. At Enid, it was partly cloudy. The temperature was 82. The wind was east at 7. At Guthrie, it was clear. The temperature was 81. The wind was east at 5. Observations from around the region. Temperatures were between 79 and 84 degrees. At Springfield, it was clear. It was partly cloudy at Wichita, Woodward, Oklahoma City, and Tulsa. At Dallas-Fort Worth, it was mostly cloudy. Once again at 9 p.m., at Stillwater,
it was clear. The temperature was 81. From the Norman Forecast Office, here is the forecast for Stillwater and surrounding area. Tonight, mostly clear until midnight, then becoming partly cloudy. Lows around 70. East winds 5 to 10 miles an hour. Tuesday, sunny. Highs in the upper 80s. East winds 5 to 10 miles an hour. Tuesday night, mostly clear. Lows in the upper 60s. East winds 5 to 10 miles an hour until midnight, becoming light and variable. Wednesday, sunny. A slight chance of showers and thunderstorms in the afternoon. Highs in the upper 80s. Northeast winds around 5 miles an hour. Chance of rain 20%. Wednesday night, partly cloudy until midnight, then becoming mostly clear. Lows around 70. South winds around 5 miles an hour. Thursday, sunny. Highs in the lower 90s. Thursday night, mostly clear until midnight, then becoming partly cloudy. Lows in the lower 70s. Friday, sunny. Highs in the lower 90s. Friday night, mostly clear. Lows in the mid-70s. Saturday, sunny. Highs in the mid-90s. Saturday night, mostly clear. Lows in the mid-70s. Sunday, sunny. Highs in the upper 90s. Sunday night, mostly clear. Lows in the upper 70s. Monday, sunny. Highs in the upper 90s. 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At Stillwater, it was clear. The temperature was 81 degrees, the dew point 69, and the relative humidity 67%. The wind was east at 5 miles an hour. The pressure was 30.10 inches and rising. At Enid, it was partly cloudy. The temperature was 82. The wind was east at 7. At Guthrie, it was clear. The temperature was 81. The wind was east at 5. Observations from around the region. Temperatures were between 79 and 84 degrees. At Springfield, it was clear. It was partly cloudy at Wichita, Woodward, Oklahoma City, and Tulsa. At Dallas-Fort Worth, it was mostly cloudy. Once again at 9 p.m., at Stillwater, it was clear. The temperature was 81. From the Norman Forecast Office, here is the forecast for Stillwater and surrounding area. Tonight, mostly clear until midnight, then becoming partly cloudy. Lows around 70. East winds 5 to 10 miles an hour. Tuesday, sunny. Highs in the upper 80s. East winds 5 to 10 miles an hour. Tuesday night, mostly clear. Lows in the upper 60s. East winds 5 to 10 miles an hour until midnight, becoming light and variable. Wednesday, sunny. A slight chance of showers and thunderstorms in the afternoon. Highs in the upper 80s. Northeast winds around 5 miles an hour. Chance of rain 20%. Wednesday night, partly cloudy until midnight, then becoming mostly clear. Lows around 70. South winds around 5 miles an hour. Thursday, sunny. Highs in the lower 90s. Thursday night, mostly clear until midnight, then becoming partly cloudy. Lows in the lower 70s. Friday, sunny. Highs in the lower 90s. Friday night, mostly clear. Lows in the mid-70s. Saturday, sunny. Highs in the mid-90s. Saturday night, mostly clear. Lows in the mid-70s. Sunday, sunny. Highs in the upper 90s. Sunday night, mostly clear. Lows in the upper 70s. Monday, sunny. Highs in the upper 90s. 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At Stillwater, it was clear. The temperature was 81 degrees, the dew point 69, and the relative humidity 67%.
The wind was east at 5 miles an hour. The pressure was 30.10 inches and rising. At Enid, it was partly cloudy. The temperature was 82. The wind was east at 7. At Guthrie, it was clear. The temperature was 81. The wind was east at 5. Observations from around the region. Temperatures were between 79 and 84 degrees. At Springfield, it was clear. It was partly cloudy at Wichita, Woodward, Oklahoma City, and Tulsa. At Dallas-Fort Worth, it was mostly cloudy. Once again at 9 p.m., at Stillwater, it was clear. The temperature was 81. From the Norman Forecast Office, here is the forecast for Stillwater and surrounding area. Tonight, mostly clear until midnight, then becoming partly cloudy. Lows around 70. East winds 5 to 10 miles an hour. Tuesday, sunny. Highs in the upper 80s. East winds 5 to 10 miles an hour. Tuesday night, mostly clear. Lows in the upper 60s. East winds 5 to 10 miles an hour until midnight, becoming light and variable. Wednesday, sunny. A slight chance of showers and thunderstorms in the afternoon. Highs in the upper 80s. Northeast winds around 5 miles an hour. Chance of rain 20%. Wednesday night, partly cloudy until midnight, then becoming mostly clear. Lows around 70. South winds around 5 miles an hour. Thursday, sunny. Highs in the lower 90s. Thursday night, mostly clear until midnight, then becoming partly cloudy. Lows in the lower 70s. Friday, sunny. Highs in the lower 90s. Friday night, mostly clear. Lows in the mid-70s. Saturday, sunny. Highs in the mid-90s. Saturday night, mostly clear. Lows in the mid-70s. Sunday, sunny. Highs in the upper 90s. Sunday night, mostly clear. Lows in the upper 70s. Monday, sunny. Highs in the upper 90s. 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At Stillwater, it was clear. The temperature was 78 degrees, the dew point 69, and the relative humidity 73%. The wind was east at 3 miles an hour. The pressure was 30.11 inches and rising. At Guthrie, it was clear. The temperature was 79, the dew point 68, and the relative humidity 69%. The pressure was 30.10 inches and rising. Observations from around the region. At Springfield, it was clear, with a temperature of 76. It was partly cloudy, with a temperature of 82 at Wichita, 81 at Oklahoma City, and 82 at Tulsa. At Dallas-Fort Worth, it was mostly cloudy, with a temperature of 82. Once again at 10 p.m., at Stillwater, it was clear. The temperature was 78. From the Norman Forecast Office, here is the forecast for Stillwater and surrounding area. Tonight, mostly clear until midnight, then becoming partly cloudy. Lows around 70. East winds 5 to 10 miles an hour. Tuesday, sunny. Highs in the upper 80s. East winds 5 to 10 miles an hour. Tuesday night, mostly clear. Lows in the upper 60s. East winds 5 to 10 miles an hour until midnight, becoming light and variable. Wednesday, sunny. A slight chance of showers and thunderstorms in the afternoon. Highs in the upper 80s. Northeast winds around 5 miles an hour. Chance of rain 20%. Wednesday night, partly cloudy until midnight, then becoming mostly clear. Lows around 70. South winds around 5 miles an hour. Thursday, sunny. Highs in the lower 90s. Thursday night, mostly clear until midnight, then becoming partly cloudy. Lows in the lower 70s. Friday, sunny. Highs in the lower 90s. Friday night, mostly clear. Lows in the mid-70s. Saturday, sunny. Highs in the mid-90s. Saturday night, mostly clear. Lows in the mid-70s. Sunday, sunny.
highs in the upper 90s. Sunday night, mostly clear. Lows in the upper 70s. Monday, sunny. Highs in the upper 90s. 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It's Stillwater, it was clear. The temperature was 78 degrees, the dew point 69, and the relative humidity 73%. The wind was east at 3 miles an hour. The pressure was 30.11 inches and rising. At Guthrie, it was clear. The temperature was 79, the dew point 68, and the relative humidity 69%. The pressure was 30.10 inches and rising. Observations from around the region. At Springfield, it was clear, with a temperature of 76. It was partly cloudy, with a temperature of 82 at Wichita, 81 at Oklahoma City, and 82 at Tulsa. At Dallas-Fort Worth, it was mostly cloudy, with a temperature of 82. Once again at 10 p.m., at Stillwater, it was clear. The temperature was 78. From the Norman Forecast Office, here is the forecast for Stillwater and surrounding area. Tonight, mostly clear until midnight, then becoming partly cloudy. Lows around 70. East winds 5 to 10 miles an hour. Tuesday, sunny. Highs in the upper 80s. East winds 5 to 10 miles an hour. Tuesday night, mostly clear. Lows in the upper 60s. East winds 5 to 10 miles an hour until midnight, becoming light and variable. Wednesday, sunny. A slight chance of showers and thunderstorms in the afternoon. Highs in the upper 80s. Northeast winds around 5 miles an hour. Chance of rain 20%. Wednesday night, partly cloudy until midnight, then becoming mostly clear. Lows around 70. South winds around 5 miles an hour. Thursday, sunny. Highs in the lower 90s. Thursday night, mostly clear until midnight, then becoming partly cloudy. Lows in the lower 70s. Friday, sunny. Highs in the lower 90s. Friday night, mostly clear. Lows in the mid-70s. Saturday, sunny. Highs in the mid-90s. Saturday night, mostly clear. Lows in the mid-70s. Sunday, sunny. Highs in the upper 90s. Sunday night, mostly clear. Lows in the upper 70s. Monday, sunny. Highs in the upper 90s. 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At Stillwater, it was clear. The temperature was 78 degrees, the dew point 69, and the relative humidity 73%. The wind was east at 3 miles an hour. The pressure was 30.11 inches and rising. At Guthrie, it was clear. The temperature was 79, the dew point 68, and the relative humidity 69%. The pressure was 30.10 inches and rising. Observations from around the region. At Springfield, it was clear, with a temperature of 76. It was partly cloudy, with a temperature of 82 at Wichita, 81 at Oklahoma City, and 82 at Tulsa. At Dallas-Fort Worth, it was mostly cloudy, with a temperature of 82. Once again at 10 p.m., at Stillwater, it was clear. The temperature was 78. From the Norman Forecast Office, here is the forecast for Stillwater and surrounding area. Tonight, mostly clear until midnight, then becoming partly cloudy. Lows around 70. East winds 5 to 10 miles an hour. Tuesday, sunny. Highs in the upper 80s. East winds 5 to 10 miles an hour. Tuesday night, mostly clear. Lows in the upper 60s. East winds 5 to 10 miles an hour until midnight, becoming light and variable. Wednesday, sunny. A slight chance of showers and thunderstorms in the afternoon. Highs in the upper 80s. Northeast winds around 5 miles an hour. Chance of rain 20%. Wednesday night, partly cloudy until midnight, then becoming mostly clear. Lows around 70. South winds around 5 miles an hour. Thursday, sunny. Highs in the lower 90s.
Thursday night, mostly clear until midnight, then becoming

partly cloudy. Lows in the lower 70s. Friday, sunny. Highs in the lower 90s. Friday night, mostly clear. Lows in the mid 70s. Saturday, sunny. Highs in the mid 90s. Saturday night, mostly clear. Lows in the mid 70s. Sunday, sunny. Highs in the upper 90s. Sunday night, mostly clear. Lows in the upper 70s. Monday, sunny. Highs in the upper 90s. 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At Stillwater, it was clear. The temperature was 78 degrees, the dew point 69, and the relative humidity 73%. The wind was east at 3 miles an hour. The pressure was 30.11 inches and rising. At Guthrie, it was clear. The temperature was 79, the dew point 68, and the relative humidity 69%. The pressure was 30.10 inches and rising. Observations from around the region. At Springfield, it was clear, with a temperature of 76. It was partly cloudy, with a temperature of 82 at Wichita, 81 at Oklahoma City, and 82 at Tulsa. At Dallas-Fort Worth, it was mostly cloudy, with a temperature of 82. Once again at 10 p.m., at Stillwater, it was clear. The temperature was 78. From the Norman Forecast Office, here is the forecast for Stillwater and surrounding area. Tonight, mostly clear until midnight, then becoming partly cloudy. Lows around 70. East winds 5 to 10 miles an hour. Tuesday, sunny. Highs in the upper 80s. East winds 5 to 10 miles an hour. Tuesday night, mostly clear. Lows in the upper 60s. East winds 5 to 10 miles an hour until midnight, becoming light and variable. Wednesday, sunny. A slight chance of showers and thunderstorms in the afternoon. Highs in the upper 80s. Northeast winds around 5 miles an hour. Chance of rain 20%. Wednesday night, partly cloudy until midnight, then becoming mostly clear. Lows around 70. South winds around 5 miles an hour. Thursday, sunny. Highs in the lower 90s. Thursday night, mostly clear until midnight, then becoming partly cloudy. Lows in the lower 70s. Friday, sunny. Highs in the lower 90s. Friday night, mostly clear. Lows in the mid-70s. Saturday, sunny. Highs in the mid-90s. Saturday night, mostly clear. Lows in the mid-70s. Sunday, sunny. Highs in the upper 90s. Sunday night, mostly clear. Lows in the upper 70s. Monday, sunny. Highs in the upper 90s. 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At Stillwater, it was clear. The temperature was 78 degrees, the dew point 69, and the relative humidity 73%. The wind was east at 3 miles an hour. The pressure was 30.11 inches and rising. At Enid, it was clear. The temperature was 80. The wind was east at 6. At Guthrie, it was clear. The temperature was 79. Observations from around the region. Temperatures were between 76 and 82 degrees. It was clear at Woodward and Springfield. It was partly cloudy at Wichita, Oklahoma City, and Tulsa. At Dallas-Fort Worth, it was mostly cloudy. Once again at 10 p.m., at Stillwater, it was clear. The temperature was 78. This is your weather radio station WNG654 in Stillwater, operating on a frequency of 162.50 MHz. Programming originates from the National Weather Service Forecast Office in Norman, Oklahoma. From the Norman Forecast Office, here is the forecast for Stillwater and surrounding area. Tonight, mostly clear until midnight, then becoming partly cloudy. Lows around 70. East winds 5 to 10 miles an hour. Tuesday, sunny. Highs in the upper 80s. East winds 5 to 10 miles an hour. Tuesday night, mostly clear.
Lows in the upper 60s. East winds 5 to 10 miles an hour until midnight, becoming light and variable. Wednesday, sunny. A slight chance of showers and thunderstorms in the afternoon. Highs in the upper 80s. Northeast winds around 5 miles an hour. Chance of rain 20%. Wednesday night, partly cloudy until midnight, then becoming mostly clear. Lows around 70. South winds around 5 miles an hour. Thursday, sunny. Highs in the lower 90s. Thursday night, mostly clear until midnight, then becoming partly cloudy. Lows in the lower 70s. Friday, sunny. Highs in the lower 90s. Friday night, mostly clear. Lows in the mid-70s. Saturday, sunny. Highs in the mid-90s. Saturday night, mostly clear. Lows in the mid-70s. Sunday, sunny. Highs in the upper 90s. Sunday night, mostly clear. Lows in the upper 70s. Monday, sunny. Highs in the upper 90s. 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At Stillwater, it was clear. The temperature was 78 degrees, the dew point 69, and the relative humidity 73%. The wind was east at 3 miles an hour. The pressure was 30.11 inches and rising. At Enid, it was clear. The temperature was 80. The wind was east at 6. At Guthrie, it was clear. The temperature was 79. Observations from around the region. Temperatures were between 76 and 82 degrees. It was clear at Woodward and Springfield. It was partly cloudy at Wichita, Oklahoma City, and Tulsa. At Dallas-Fort Worth, it was mostly cloudy. Once again at 10 p.m., at Stillwater, it was clear. The temperature was 78. From the Norman Forecast Office, here is the forecast for Stillwater and surrounding area. Tonight, mostly clear until midnight, then becoming partly cloudy. Lows around 70. East winds 5 to 10 miles an hour. Tuesday, sunny. Highs in the upper 80s. East winds 5 to 10 miles an hour. Tuesday night, mostly clear. Lows in the upper 60s. East winds 5 to 10 miles an hour until midnight, becoming light and variable. Wednesday, sunny. A slight chance of showers and thunderstorms in the afternoon. Highs in the upper 80s. Northeast winds around 5 miles an hour. Chance of rain 20%. Wednesday night, partly cloudy until midnight, then becoming mostly clear. Lows around 70. South winds around 5 miles an hour. Thursday, sunny. Highs in the lower 90s. Thursday night, mostly clear until midnight, then becoming partly cloudy. Lows in the lower 70s. Friday, sunny. Highs in the lower 90s. Friday night, mostly clear. Lows in the mid-70s. Saturday, sunny. Highs in the mid-90s. Saturday night, mostly clear. Lows in the mid-70s. Sunday, sunny. Highs in the upper 90s. Sunday night, mostly clear. Lows in the upper 70s. Monday, sunny. Highs in the upper 90s. 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At Stillwater, it was clear. The temperature was 78 degrees, the dew point 69, and the relative humidity 73%. The wind was east at 3 miles an hour. The pressure was 30.11 inches and rising. At Enid, it was clear. The temperature was 80. The wind was east at 6. At Guthrie, it was clear. The temperature was 79. Observations from around the region. Temperatures were between 76 and 82 degrees. It was clear at Woodward and Springfield. It was partly cloudy at Wichita, Oklahoma City, and Tulsa. At Dallas-Fort Worth, it was mostly cloudy. Once again at 10 p.m., at Stillwater, it was clear. The temperature was 78. From the Norman Forecast Office, here is the forecast for Stillwater and surrounding area.
Tonight, mostly clear until midnight, then becoming partly cloudy. Lows around 70. East winds 5 to 10 miles an hour. Tuesday, sunny. Highs in the upper 80s. East winds 5 to 10 miles an hour. Tuesday night, mostly clear. Lows in the upper 60s. East winds 5 to 10 miles an hour until midnight, becoming light and variable. Wednesday, sunny. A slight chance of showers and thunderstorms in the afternoon. Highs in the upper 80s. Northeast winds around 5 miles an hour. Chance of rain 20%. Wednesday night, partly cloudy until midnight, then becoming mostly clear. Lows around 70. South winds around 5 miles an hour. Thursday, sunny. Highs in the lower 90s. Thursday night, mostly clear until midnight, then becoming partly cloudy. Lows in the lower 70s. Friday, sunny. Highs in the lower 90s. Friday night, mostly clear. Lows in the mid-70s. Saturday, sunny. Highs in the mid-90s. Saturday night, mostly clear. Lows in the mid-70s. Sunday, sunny. Highs in the upper 90s. Sunday night, mostly clear. Lows in the upper 70s. Monday, sunny. Highs in the upper 90s. 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At Stillwater, it was clear. The temperature was 78 degrees, the dew point 69, and the relative humidity 73%. The wind was east at 3 miles an hour. The pressure was 30.11 inches and rising. At Enid, it was clear. The temperature was 80. The wind was east at 6. At Guthrie, it was clear. The temperature was 79. Observations from around the region. Temperatures were between 76 and 82 degrees. It was clear at Woodward and Springfield. It was partly cloudy at Wichita, Oklahoma City, and Tulsa. At Dallas-Fort Worth, it was mostly cloudy. Once again at 10 p.m., at Stillwater, it was clear. The temperature was 78. From the Norman Forecast Office, here is the forecast for Stillwater and surrounding area. Tonight, mostly clear until midnight, then becoming partly cloudy. Lows around 70. East winds 5 to 10 miles an hour. Tuesday, sunny. Highs in the upper 80s. East winds 5 to 10 miles an hour. Tuesday night, mostly clear. Lows in the upper 60s. East winds 5 to 10 miles an hour until midnight, becoming light and variable. Wednesday, sunny. A slight chance of showers and thunderstorms in the afternoon. Highs in the upper 80s. Northeast winds around 5 miles an hour. Chance of rain 20%. Wednesday night, partly cloudy until midnight, then becoming mostly clear. Lows around 70. South winds around 5 miles an hour. Thursday, sunny. Highs in the lower 90s. Thursday night, mostly clear until midnight, then becoming partly cloudy. Lows in the lower 70s. Friday, sunny. Highs in the lower 90s. Friday night, mostly clear. Lows in the mid-70s. Saturday, sunny. Highs in the mid-90s. Saturday night, mostly clear. Lows in the mid-70s. Sunday, sunny. Highs in the upper 90s. Sunday night, mostly clear. Lows in the upper 70s. Monday, sunny. Highs in the upper 90s. 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At Stillwater, it was clear. The temperature was 78 degrees, the dew point 69, and the relative humidity 73%. The wind was east at 3 miles an hour. The pressure was 30.11 inches and rising. At Enid, it was clear. The temperature was 80. The wind was east at 6. At Guthrie, it was clear. The temperature was 79. Observations from around the region. Temperatures were between 76 and 82 degrees. It was clear at Woodward and Springfield.
It was partly cloudy at which

slight chance of showers and thunderstorms in the afternoon. Highs in the upper 80s. Northeast winds around 5 miles an hour. Chance of rain 20%. Wednesday night, partly cloudy until midnight, then becoming mostly clear. Lows around 70. South winds around 5 miles an hour. Thursday, sunny. Highs in the lower 90s. Thursday night, mostly clear until midnight, then becoming partly cloudy. Lows in the lower 70s. Friday, sunny. Highs in the lower 90s. Friday night, mostly clear. Lows in the mid-70s. Saturday, sunny. Highs in the mid-90s. Saturday night, mostly clear. Lows in the mid-70s. Sunday, sunny. Highs in the upper 90s. Sunday night, mostly clear. Lows in the upper 70s. Monday, sunny. Highs in the upper 90s. 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At Stillwater, it was clear. The temperature was 78 degrees, the dew point 69, and the relative humidity 73%. The wind was east at 3 miles an hour. The pressure was 30.11 inches and rising. At Enid, it was clear. The temperature was 80. The wind was east at 6. At Guthrie, it was clear. The temperature was 79. Observations from around the region. Temperatures were between 76 and 82 degrees. It was clear at Woodward and Springfield. It was partly cloudy at Wichita, Oklahoma City, and Tulsa. At Dallas-Fort Worth, it was mostly cloudy. Once again at 10 p.m., at Stillwater, it was clear. The temperature was 78. From the Norman Forecast Office, here is the forecast for Stillwater and surrounding area. Tonight, mostly clear until midnight, then becoming partly cloudy. Lows around 70. East winds 5 to 10 miles an hour. Tuesday, sunny. Highs in the upper 80s. East winds 5 to 10 miles an hour. Tuesday night, mostly clear. Lows in the upper 60s. East winds 5 to 10 miles an hour until midnight, becoming light and variable. Wednesday, sunny. A slight chance of showers and thunderstorms in the afternoon. Highs in the upper 80s. Northeast winds around 5 miles an hour. Chance of rain 20%. Wednesday night, partly cloudy until midnight, then becoming mostly clear. Lows around 70. South winds around 5 miles an hour. Thursday, sunny. Highs in the lower 90s. Thursday night, mostly clear until midnight, then becoming partly cloudy. Lows in the lower 70s. Friday, sunny. Highs in the lower 90s. Friday night, mostly clear. Lows in the mid-70s. Saturday, sunny. Highs in the mid-90s. Saturday night, mostly clear. Lows in the mid-70s. Sunday, sunny. Highs in the upper 90s. Sunday night, mostly clear. Lows in the upper 70s. Monday, sunny. Highs in the upper 90s. 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At Stillwater, it was clear. The temperature was 78 degrees, the dew point 69, and the relative humidity 73%. The wind was east at 3 miles an hour. The pressure was 30.11 inches and rising. At Enid, it was clear. The temperature was 80. The wind was east at 6. At Guthrie, it was clear. The temperature was 79. Observations from around the region. Temperatures were between 76 and 82 degrees. It was clear at Woodward and Springfield. It was partly cloudy at Wichita, Oklahoma City, and Tulsa. At Dallas-Fort Worth, it was mostly cloudy. Once again at 10 p.m., at Stillwater, it was clear. The temperature was 78.

From the Norman Forecast Office, here is the forecast for Stillwater and surrounding area. Tonight, mostly clear until midnight, then becoming partly cloudy. Lows around 70. East winds 5 to 10 miles an hour. Tuesday, sunny. Highs in the upper 80s. East winds 5 to 10 miles an hour. Tuesday night, mostly clear. Lows in the upper 60s. East winds 5 to 10 miles an hour until midnight, becoming light and variable. Wednesday, sunny. A slight chance of showers and thunderstorms in the afternoon. Highs in the upper 80s. Northeast winds around 5 miles an hour. Chance of rain 20%. Wednesday night, partly cloudy until midnight, then becoming mostly clear. Lows around 70. South winds around 5 miles an hour. Thursday, sunny. Highs in the lower 90s. Thursday night, mostly clear until midnight, then becoming partly cloudy. Lows in the lower 70s. Friday, sunny. Highs in the lower 90s. Friday night, mostly clear. Lows in the mid-70s. Saturday, sunny. Highs in the mid-90s. Saturday night, mostly clear. Lows in the mid-70s. Sunday, sunny. Highs in the upper 90s. Sunday night, mostly clear. Lows in the upper 70s. Monday, sunny. Highs in the upper 90s. 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It's Stillwater 70s. Monday, sunny. Highs in the upper 90s. You are listening to Stillwater Weather Radio, and here are 10 p.m. weather observations. It's Stillwater, it was clear. The temperature was 78 degrees, the dew point 69, and the relative humidity 73%. The wind was east at 3 miles an hour. The pressure was 30.11 inches and rising. At noon, it was clear. The temperature was 80. The wind was east at 6. At Guthrie, it was clear. The temperature was 79. Observations from around the region. Temperatures were between 76 and 82 degrees. It was clear at Woodward and Springfield. It was partly cloudy at Wichita, Oklahoma City, and Tulsa. At Dallas-Fort Worth, it was mostly cloudy. Once again at 10 p.m., at Stillwater, it was clear. The temperature was 78. From the Norman Forecast Office, here is the forecast for Stillwater and surrounding area. Tonight, mostly clear until midnight, then becoming partly cloudy. Lows around 70. East winds 5 to 10 miles an hour. Tuesday, sunny. Highs in the upper 80s. East winds 5 to 10 miles an hour. Tuesday night, mostly clear. Lows in the upper 60s. East winds 5 to 10 miles an hour until midnight, becoming light and variable. Wednesday, sunny. A slight chance of showers and thunderstorms in the afternoon. Highs in the upper 80s. Northeast winds around 5 miles an hour. Chance of rain 20%. Wednesday night, partly cloudy until midnight, then becoming mostly clear. Lows around 70. South winds around 5 miles an hour. Thursday, sunny. Highs in the lower 90s. Thursday night, mostly clear until midnight, then becoming partly cloudy. Lows in the lower 70s. Friday, sunny. Highs in the lower 90s. Friday night, mostly clear. Lows in the mid-70s. Saturday, sunny. Highs in the mid-90s. Saturday night, mostly clear. Lows in the mid-70s. Sunday, sunny. Highs in the upper 90s. Sunday night, mostly clear. Lows in the upper 70s. Monday, sunny. Highs in the upper 90s. You are listening to Stillwater Weather Radio, and here are 10 p.m. weather observations. It's Stillwater, it was clear. The temperature was 78 degrees, the dew point 69, and the relative humidity 73%. The wind was east at 3 miles an hour. The pressure was 30.11 inches and rising. At noon, it was clear. The temperature was 80.

and p.m., it's still water. It was clear. The temperature was 78. From the Norman Forecast Office, here is the forecast for Stillwater and surrounding area. Tonight, mostly clear until midnight, then becoming partly cloudy. Lows around 70. East winds 5 to 10 miles an hour. Tuesday, sunny. Highs in the upper 80s. East winds 5 to 10 miles an hour. Tuesday night, mostly clear. Lows in the upper 60s. East winds 5 to 10 miles an hour until midnight, becoming light and variable. Wednesday, sunny. A slight chance of showers and thunderstorms in the afternoon. Highs in the upper 80s. Northeast winds around 5 miles an hour. Chance of rain 20%. Wednesday night, partly cloudy until midnight, then becoming mostly clear. Lows around 70. South winds around 5 miles an hour. Thursday, sunny. Highs in the lower 90s. Thursday night, mostly clear until midnight, then becoming partly cloudy. Lows in the lower 70s. Friday, sunny. Highs in the lower 90s. Friday night, mostly clear. Lows in the mid 70s. Saturday, sunny. Highs in the mid 90s. Saturday night, mostly clear. Lows in the mid 70s. Sunday, sunny. Highs in the upper 90s. Sunday night, mostly clear. Lows in the upper 70s. Monday, sunny. Highs in the upper 90s. You are listening to Stillwater Weather Radio, and here are 11 p.m. weather observations. It's Stillwater. It was partly cloudy. The temperature was 77 degrees, the dew point 70, and the relative humidity 79%. The wind was east at 7 miles an hour. The pressure was 30.13 inches and rising. At Guthrie, it was clear. The temperature was 78. The wind was east at 3. Observations from around the region. It was clear, with a temperature of 82 at Tulsa and 75 at Springfield. It was partly cloudy, with a temperature of 80 at Wichita and 77 at Oklahoma City. At Dallas-Fort Worth, it was mostly cloudy, with a temperature of 81. Once again at 11 p.m., at Stillwater, it was partly cloudy. The temperature was 77. From the Norman Forecast Office, here is the forecast for Stillwater and surrounding area. Tonight, mostly clear until midnight, then becoming partly cloudy. Lows around 70. East winds 5 to 10 miles an hour. Tuesday, sunny. Highs in the upper 80s. East winds 5 to 10 miles an hour. Tuesday night, mostly clear. Lows in the upper 60s. East winds 5 to 10 miles an hour until midnight, becoming light and variable. Wednesday, sunny. A slight chance of showers and thunderstorms in the afternoon. Highs in the upper 80s. Northeast winds around 5 miles an hour. Chance of rain 20%. Wednesday night, partly cloudy until midnight, then becoming mostly clear. Lows around 70. South winds around 5 miles an hour. Thursday, sunny. Highs in the lower 90s. Thursday night, mostly clear until midnight, then becoming partly cloudy. Lows in the lower 70s. Friday, sunny. Highs in the lower 90s. Friday night, mostly clear. Lows in the mid-70s. Saturday, sunny. Highs in the mid-90s. Saturday night, mostly clear. Lows in the mid-70s. Sunday, sunny. Highs in the upper 90s. Sunday night, mostly clear. Lows in the upper 70s. Monday, sunny. Highs in the upper 90s. You are listening to Stillwater Weather Radio, and here are 11 p.m. weather observations. It's Stillwater. It was partly cloudy. The temperature was 77 degrees, the dew point 70, and the relative humidity 79%. The wind was east at 7 miles an hour. The pressure was 30.13 inches and rising. At Guthrie, it was clear. The temperature was 78. The wind was east at 3. Observations from around the region. It was clear, with a temperature

82 at Tulsa, and 75 at Springfield. It was partly cloudy, with a temperature of 80 at Wichita, and 77 at Oklahoma City. At Dallas-Fort Worth, it was mostly cloudy, with a temperature of 81. Once again at 11 p.m., at Stillwater, it was partly cloudy. The temperature was 77. From the Norman Forecast Office, here is the forecast for Stillwater and surrounding area. Tonight, mostly clear until midnight, then becoming partly cloudy. Lows around 70. East winds 5 to 10 miles an hour. Tuesday, sunny. Highs in the upper 80s. East winds 5 to 10 miles an hour. Tuesday night, mostly clear. Lows in the upper 60s. East winds 5 to 10 miles an hour until midnight, becoming light and variable. Wednesday, sunny. A slight chance of showers and thunderstorms in the afternoon. Highs in the upper 80s. Northeast winds around 5 miles an hour. Chance of rain 20%. Wednesday night, partly cloudy until midnight, then becoming mostly clear. Lows around 70. South winds around 5 miles an hour. Thursday, sunny. Highs in the lower 90s. Thursday night, mostly clear until midnight, then becoming partly cloudy. Lows in the lower 70s. Friday, sunny. Highs in the lower 90s. Friday night, mostly clear. Lows in the mid-70s. Saturday, sunny. Highs in the mid-90s. Saturday night, mostly clear. Lows in the mid-70s. Sunday, sunny. Highs in the upper 90s. Sunday night, mostly clear. Lows in the upper 70s. Monday, sunny. Highs in the upper 90s. 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At Stillwater, it was partly cloudy. The temperature was 77 degrees, the dew point 70, and the relative humidity 79%. The wind was east at 7 miles an hour. The pressure was 30.13 inches and rising. At Guthrie, it was clear. The temperature was 78. The wind was east at 3. Observations from around the region. It was clear, with a temperature of 82 at Tulsa, and 75 at Springfield. It was partly cloudy, with a temperature of 80 at Wichita, and 77 at Oklahoma City. At Dallas-Fort Worth, it was mostly cloudy, with a temperature of 81. Once again at 11 p.m., at Stillwater, it was partly cloudy. The temperature was 77. From the Norman Forecast Office, here is the forecast for Stillwater and surrounding area. Tonight, mostly clear until midnight, then becoming partly cloudy. Lows around 70. East winds 5 to 10 miles an hour. Tuesday, sunny. Highs in the upper 80s. East winds 5 to 10 miles an hour. Tuesday night, mostly clear. Lows in the upper 60s. East winds 5 to 10 miles an hour until midnight, becoming light and variable. Wednesday, sunny. A slight chance of showers and thunderstorms in the afternoon. Highs in the upper 80s. Northeast winds around 5 miles an hour. Chance of rain 20%. Wednesday night, partly cloudy until midnight, then becoming mostly clear. Lows around 70. South winds around 5 miles an hour. Thursday, sunny. Highs in the lower 90s. Thursday night, mostly clear until midnight, then becoming partly cloudy. Lows in the lower 70s. Friday, sunny. Highs in the lower 90s. Friday night, mostly clear. Lows in the mid-70s. Saturday, sunny. Highs in the mid-90s. Saturday night, mostly clear. Lows in the mid-70s. Sunday, sunny. Highs in the upper 90s. Sunday night, mostly clear. Lows in the upper 70s. Monday, sunny. Highs in the upper 90s. 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At Stillwater, it was partly cloudy. The temperature was 77 degrees, the dew point 70, and the relative humidity 79%. The wind was east at 7.

miles an hour. The pressure was 30.13 inches and rising. At Guthrie, it was clear. The temperature was 78. The wind was east at 3. Observations from around the region. It was clear, with a temperature of 82 at Tulsa and 75 at Springfield. It was partly cloudy, with a temperature of 80 at Wichita and 77 at Oklahoma City. At Dallas-Fort Worth, it was mostly cloudy, with a temperature of 81. Once again at 11 p.m., at Stillwater, it was partly cloudy. The temperature was 77. From the Norman Forecast Office, here is the forecast for Stillwater and surrounding area. Tonight, mostly clear until midnight, then becoming partly cloudy. Lows around 70. East winds 5 to 10 miles an hour. Tuesday, sunny. Highs in the upper 80s. East winds 5 to 10 miles an hour. Tuesday night, mostly clear. Lows in the upper 60s. East winds 5 to 10 miles an hour until midnight, becoming light and variable. Wednesday, sunny. A slight chance of showers and thunderstorms in the afternoon. Highs in the upper 80s. Northeast winds around 5 miles an hour. Chance of rain 20%. Wednesday night, partly cloudy until midnight, then becoming mostly clear. Lows around 70. South winds around 5 miles an hour. Thursday, sunny. Highs in the lower 90s. Thursday night, mostly clear until midnight, then becoming partly cloudy. Lows in the lower 70s. Friday, sunny. Highs in the lower 90s. Friday night, mostly clear. Lows in the mid-70s. Saturday, sunny. Highs in the mid-90s. Saturday night, mostly clear. Lows in the mid-70s. Sunday, sunny. Highs in the upper 90s. Sunday night, mostly clear. Lows in the upper 70s. Monday, sunny. Highs in the upper 90s. You are listening to Stillwater Weather Radio, NERA 11 p.m. weather observations. At Stillwater, it was partly cloudy. The temperature was 77 degrees, the dew point 70, and the relative humidity 79%. The wind was east at 7 miles an hour. The pressure was 30.13 inches and rising. At Guthrie, it was clear. The temperature was 78. The wind was east at 3. Observations from around the region. Temperatures were between 75 and 82 degrees. It was clear at Woodward, Tulsa, and Springfield. It was partly cloudy at Wichita and Oklahoma City. At Dallas-Fort Worth, it was mostly cloudy. Once again at 11 p.m., at Stillwater, it was partly cloudy. The temperature was 77. This is your weather radio station WNG654 in Stillwater, operating on a frequency of 162.50 MHz. Programming originates from the National Weather Service Forecast Office in Norman, Oklahoma. From the Norman Forecast Office, here is the forecast for Stillwater and surrounding area. Tonight, mostly clear until midnight, then becoming partly cloudy. Lows around 70. East winds 5 to 10 miles an hour. Tuesday, sunny. Highs in the upper 80s. East winds 5 to 10 miles an hour. Tuesday night, mostly clear. Lows in the upper 60s. East winds 5 to 10 miles an hour until midnight, becoming light and variable. Wednesday, sunny. A slight chance of showers and thunderstorms in the afternoon. Highs in the upper 80s. Northeast winds around 5 miles an hour. Chance of rain 20%. Wednesday night, partly cloudy until midnight, then becoming mostly clear. Lows around 70. South winds around 5 miles an hour. Thursday, sunny. Highs in the lower 90s. Thursday night, mostly clear until midnight, then becoming partly cloudy. Lows in the lower 70s. Friday, sunny. Highs in the lower 90s. Friday night, mostly clear. Lows in the mid-70s. Saturday, sunny. Highs in the mid-90s. Saturday night, mostly clear. Lows in the mid-70s.
Sunday, sunny. Highs in the upper 90s. Sunday night, mostly clear. Lows in the upper 70s. Monday, sunny. Highs in the upper 90s. You are listening to Stillwater Weather Radio, NERA 11 p.m. weather observations. It's Stillwater. It was partly cloudy. The temperature was 77 degrees, the dew point 70, and the relative humidity 79%. The wind was east at 7 miles an hour. The pressure was 30.13 inches and rising. At Guthrie, it was clear. The temperature was 78. The wind was east at 3. Observations from around the region. Temperatures were between 75 and 82 degrees. It was clear at Woodward, Tulsa, and Springfield. It was partly cloudy at Wichita and Oklahoma City. At Dallas-Fort Worth, it was mostly cloudy. Once again at 11 p.m., at Stillwater, it was partly cloudy. The temperature was 77. From the Norman Forecast Office, here is the forecast for Stillwater and surrounding area. Tonight, mostly clear until midnight, then becoming partly cloudy. Lows around 70. East winds 5 to 10 miles an hour. Tuesday, sunny. Highs in the upper 80s. East winds 5 to 10 miles an hour. Tuesday night, mostly clear. Lows in the upper 60s. East winds 5 to 10 miles an hour until midnight, becoming light and variable. Wednesday, sunny. A slight chance of showers and thunderstorms in the afternoon. Highs in the upper 80s. Northeast winds around 5 miles an hour. Chance of rain 20%. Wednesday night, partly cloudy until midnight, then becoming mostly clear. Lows around 70. South winds around 5 miles an hour. Thursday, sunny. Highs in the lower 90s. Thursday night, mostly clear until midnight, then becoming partly cloudy. Lows in the lower 70s. Friday, sunny. Highs in the lower 90s. Friday night, mostly clear. Lows in the mid-70s. Saturday, sunny. Highs in the mid-90s. Saturday night, mostly clear. Lows in the mid-70s. Sunday, sunny. Highs in the upper 90s. Sunday night, mostly clear. Lows in the upper 70s. Monday, sunny. Highs in the upper 90s. 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It's Stillwater. It was partly cloudy. The temperature was 77 degrees, the dew point 70, and the relative humidity 79%. The wind was east at 7 miles an hour. The pressure was 30.13 inches and rising. At Guthrie, it was clear. The temperature was 78. The wind was east at 3. Observations from around the region. Temperatures were between 75 and 82 degrees. It was clear at Woodward, Tulsa, and Springfield. It was partly cloudy at Wichita and Oklahoma City. At Dallas-Fort Worth, it was mostly cloudy. Once again at 11 p.m., at Stillwater, it was partly cloudy. The temperature was 77. From the Norman Forecast Office, here is the forecast for Stillwater and surrounding area. Tonight, mostly clear until midnight, then becoming partly cloudy. Lows around 70. East winds 5 to 10 miles an hour. Tuesday, sunny. Highs in the upper 80s. East winds 5 to 10 miles an hour. Tuesday night, mostly clear. Lows in the upper 60s. East winds 5 to 10 miles an hour until midnight, becoming light and variable. Wednesday, sunny. A slight chance of showers and thunderstorms in the afternoon. Highs in the upper 80s. Northeast winds around 5 miles an hour. Chance of rain 20%. Wednesday night, partly cloudy until midnight, then becoming mostly clear. Lows around 70. South winds around 5 miles an hour. Thursday, sunny. Highs in the lower 90s. Thursday night, mostly clear until midnight, then becoming partly cloudy. Lows in the lower 70s. Friday, sunny. Highs in the lower 90s. Friday night.

mostly clear. Lows in the mid-70s. Saturday, sunny. Highs in the mid-90s. Saturday night, mostly clear. Lows in the mid-70s. Sunday, sunny. Highs in the upper 90s. Sunday night, mostly clear. Lows in the upper 70s. Monday, sunny. Highs in the upper 90s. You are listening to Stillwater Weather Radio, NER 11 p.m. weather observations. It's Stillwater. It was partly cloudy. The temperature was 77 degrees, the dew point 70, and the relative humidity 79%. The wind was east at 7 miles an hour. The pressure was 30.13 inches and rising. At Guthrie, it was clear. The temperature was 78. The wind was east at 3. Observations from around the region. Temperatures were between 75 and 82 degrees. It was clear at Woodward, Tulsa, and Springfield. It was partly cloudy at Wichita and Oklahoma City. At Dallas-Fort Worth, it was mostly cloudy. Once again at 11 p.m., at Stillwater, it was partly cloudy. The temperature was 77. From the Norman Forecast Office, here is the forecast for Stillwater and surrounding area. Tonight, mostly clear until midnight, then becoming partly cloudy. Lows around 70. East winds 5 to 10 miles an hour. Tuesday, sunny. Highs in the upper 80s. East winds 5 to 10 miles an hour. Tuesday night, mostly clear. Lows in the upper 60s. East winds 5 to 10 miles an hour until midnight, becoming light and variable. Wednesday, sunny. A slight chance of showers and thunderstorms in the afternoon. Highs in the upper 80s. Northeast winds around 5 miles an hour. Chance of rain 20%. Wednesday night, partly cloudy until midnight, then becoming mostly clear. Lows around 70. South winds around 5 miles an hour. Thursday, sunny. Highs in the lower 90s. Thursday night, mostly clear until midnight, then becoming partly cloudy. Lows in the lower 70s. Friday, sunny. Highs in the lower 90s. Friday night, mostly clear. Lows in the mid-70s. Saturday, sunny. Highs in the mid-90s. Saturday night, mostly clear. Lows in the mid-70s. Sunday, sunny. Highs in the upper 90s. Sunday night, mostly clear. Lows in the upper 70s. Monday, sunny. Highs in the upper 90s. You are listening to Stillwater Weather Radio, NER 11 p.m. weather observations. It's Stillwater. It was partly cloudy. The temperature was 77 degrees, the dew point 70, and the relative humidity 79%. The wind was east at 7 miles an hour. The pressure was 30.13 inches and rising. At Guthrie, it was clear. The temperature was 78. The wind was east at 3. Observations from around the region. Temperatures were between 75 and 82 degrees. It was clear at Woodward, Tulsa, and Springfield. It was partly cloudy at Wichita and Oklahoma City. At Dallas-Fort Worth, it was mostly cloudy. Once again at 11 p.m., at Stillwater, it was partly cloudy. The temperature was 77. From the Norman Forecast Office, here is the forecast for Stillwater and surrounding area. Tonight, mostly clear until midnight, then becoming partly cloudy. Lows around 70. East winds 5 to 10 miles an hour. Tuesday, sunny. Highs in the upper 80s. East winds 5 to 10 miles an hour. Tuesday night, mostly clear. Lows in the upper 60s. East winds 5 to 10 miles an hour until midnight, becoming light and variable. Wednesday, sunny. A slight chance of showers and thunderstorms in the afternoon. Highs in the upper 80s. Northeast winds around 5 miles an hour. Chance of rain 20%. Wednesday night, partly cloudy until midnight, then becoming mostly clear. Lows around 70. South winds around 5 miles an hour. Thursday, sunny. Highs in the lower 90s.

It was clear at Woodward, Tulsa, and Springfield. It was partly cloudy at Wichita and Oklahoma City. At Dallas-Fort Worth, it was mostly cloudy. Once again at 11 p.m., at Stillwater, it was partly cloudy. The temperature was 77. From the Norman Forecast Office, here is the forecast for Stillwater and surrounding area. Tonight, mostly clear until midnight, then becoming partly cloudy. Lows around 70. East winds 5 to 10 miles an hour. Tuesday, sunny. Highs in the upper 80s. East winds 5 to 10 miles an hour. Tuesday night, mostly clear. Lows in the upper 60s. East winds 5 to 10 miles an hour until midnight, becoming light and variable. Wednesday, sunny. A slight chance of showers and thunderstorms in the afternoon. Highs in the upper 80s. Northeast winds around 5 miles an hour. Chance of rain 20%. Wednesday night, partly cloudy until midnight, then becoming mostly clear. Lows around 70. South winds around 5 miles an hour. Thursday, sunny. Highs in the lower 90s. Thursday night, mostly clear until midnight, then becoming partly cloudy. Lows in the lower 70s. Friday, sunny. Highs in the lower 90s. Friday night, mostly clear. Lows in the mid-70s. Saturday, sunny. Highs in the mid-90s. Saturday night, mostly clear. Lows in the mid-70s. Sunday, sunny. Highs in the upper 90s. Sunday night, mostly clear. Lows in the upper 70s. Monday, sunny. Highs in the upper 90s. 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At Stillwater, it was partly cloudy. The temperature was 77 degrees, the dew point 70, and the relative humidity 79%. The wind was east at 7 miles an hour. The pressure was 30.13 inches and rising. At Guthrie, it was clear. The temperature was 78. The wind was east at 3. Observations from around the region. Temperatures were between 75 and 82 degrees. It was clear at Woodward, Tulsa, and Springfield. It was partly cloudy at Wichita and Oklahoma City. At Dallas-Fort Worth, it was mostly cloudy. Once again at 11 p.m., at Stillwater, it was partly cloudy. The temperature was 77. From the Norman Forecast Office, here is the forecast for Stillwater and surrounding area. Tonight, mostly clear until midnight, then becoming partly cloudy. Lows around 70. East winds 5 to 10 miles an hour. Tuesday, sunny. Highs in the upper 80s. East winds 5 to 10 miles an hour. Tuesday night, mostly clear. Lows in the upper 60s. East winds 5 to 10 miles an hour until midnight, becoming light and variable. Wednesday, sunny. A slight chance of showers and thunderstorms in the afternoon. Highs in the upper 80s. Northeast winds around 5 miles an hour. Chance of rain 20%. Wednesday night, partly cloudy until midnight, then becoming mostly clear. Lows around 70. South winds around 5 miles an hour. Thursday, sunny. Highs in the lower 90s. Thursday night, mostly clear until midnight, then becoming partly cloudy. Lows in the lower 70s. Friday, sunny. Highs in the lower 90s. Friday night, mostly clear. Lows in the mid-70s. Saturday, sunny. Highs in the mid-90s. Saturday night, mostly clear. Lows in the mid-70s. Sunday, sunny. Highs in the upper 90s. Sunday night, mostly clear. Lows in the upper 70s. Monday, sunny. Highs in the upper 90s. 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

It's still water. It was partly cloudy. The temperature was 77 degrees, the dew point 70, and the relative humidity 79%. The wind was east at 7 miles an hour. The pressure was 30.13 inches and rising. At Guthrie, it was clear. The temperature was 78. The wind was east at 3. Observations from around the region. Temperatures were between 75 and 82 degrees. It was clear at Woodward, Tulsa, and Springfield. It was partly cloudy at Wichita and Oklahoma City. At Dallas-Fort Worth, it was mostly cloudy. Once again at 11 p.m., at Stillwater, it was partly cloudy. It was mostly cloudy. Once again at 11 p.m., at Stillwater, it was partly cloudy. The temperature was 77. From the Norman Forecast Office, here is the forecast for Stillwater and surrounding area. Tonight, mostly clear until midnight, then becoming partly cloudy. Lows around 70. East winds 5 to 10 miles an hour. Tuesday, sunny. Highs in the upper 80s. East winds 5 to 10 miles an hour. Tuesday night, mostly clear. Lows in the upper 60s. East winds 5 to 10 miles an hour until midnight, becoming light and variable. Wednesday, sunny. A slight chance of showers and thunderstorms in the afternoon. Highs in the upper 80s. Northeast winds around 5 miles an hour. Chance of rain 20%. Wednesday night, partly cloudy until midnight, then becoming mostly clear. Lows around 70. South winds around 5 miles an hour. Thursday, sunny. Highs in the lower 90s. Thursday night, mostly clear until midnight, then becoming partly cloudy. Lows in the lower 70s. Friday, sunny. Highs in the lower 90s. Friday night, mostly clear. Lows in the mid-70s. Saturday, sunny. Highs in the mid-90s. Saturday night, mostly clear. Lows in the mid-70s. Sunday, sunny. Highs in the upper 90s. Sunday night, mostly clear. Lows in the upper 70s. Monday, sunny. Highs in the upper 90s. You are listening to Stillwater Weather Radio, NERA 11 p.m. weather observations. At Stillwater, it was partly cloudy. The temperature was 77 degrees, the dew point 70, and the relative humidity 79%. The wind was east at 7 miles an hour. The pressure was 30.13 inches and rising. At Guthrie, it was clear. The temperature was 78. The wind was east at 3. Observations from around the region. Temperatures were between 75 and 82 degrees. It was clear at Woodward, Tulsa, and Springfield. It was partly cloudy at Wichita and Oklahoma City. At Dallas-Fort Worth, it was mostly cloudy. Once again at 11 p.m., at Stillwater, it was partly cloudy. The temperature was 77. From the Norman Forecast Office, here is the forecast for Stillwater and surrounding area. Tonight, mostly clear until midnight, then becoming partly cloudy. Lows around 70. East winds 5 to 10 miles an hour. Tuesday, sunny. Highs in the upper 80s. East winds 5 to 10 miles an hour. Tuesday night, mostly clear. Lows in the upper 60s. East winds 5 to 10 miles an hour until midnight, becoming light and variable. Wednesday, sunny. A slight chance of showers and thunderstorms in the afternoon. Highs in the upper 80s. Northeast winds around 5 miles an hour. Chance of rain 20%. Wednesday night, partly cloudy until midnight, then becoming mostly clear. Lows around 70. South winds around 5 miles an hour. Thursday, sunny. Highs in the lower 90s. Thursday night, mostly clear until midnight, then becoming partly cloudy. Lows in the lower 70s. Friday, sunny. Highs in the lower 90s. Friday night, mostly clear. Lows in the mid-70s. Saturday, sunny. Highs in the mid-90s. Saturday night, mostly clear. Lows in the

mid-70s. Sunday, sunny. Highs in the upper 90s. Sunday night, mostly clear. Lows in the upper 70s. Monday, sunny. Highs in the upper 90s. You are listening to Stillwater Weather Radio, and here are 11 p.m. weather observations. It's Stillwater. It was partly cloudy. The temperature was 77 degrees, the dew point 70, and the relative humidity 79%. The wind was east at 7 miles an hour. The pressure was 30.13 inches and rising. At Guthrie, it was clear. The temperature was 78. The wind was east at 3. Observations from around the region. Temperatures were between 75 and 82 degrees. It was clear at Woodward, Tulsa, and Springfield. It was partly cloudy at Wichita and Oklahoma City. At Dallas-Fort Worth, it was mostly cloudy. Once again at 11 p.m., at Stillwater, it was partly cloudy. The temperature was 77. From the Norman Forecast Office, here is the forecast for Stillwater and surrounding area. Tonight, mostly clear until midnight, then becoming partly cloudy. Lows around 70. East winds 5 to 10 miles an hour. Tuesday, sunny. Highs in the upper 80s. East winds 5 to 10 miles an hour. Tuesday night, mostly clear. Lows in the upper 60s. East winds 5 to 10 miles an hour until midnight, becoming light and variable. Wednesday, sunny. A slight chance of showers and thunderstorms in the afternoon. Highs in the upper 80s. Northeast winds around 5 miles an hour. Chance of rain 20%. Wednesday night, partly cloudy until midnight, then becoming mostly clear. Lows around 70. South winds around 5 miles an hour. Thursday, sunny. Highs in the lower 90s. Thursday night, mostly clear until midnight, then becoming partly cloudy. Lows in the lower 70s. Friday, sunny. Highs in the lower 90s. Friday night, mostly clear. Lows in the mid-70s. Saturday, sunny. Highs in the mid-90s. Saturday night, mostly clear. Lows in the mid-70s. Sunday, sunny. Highs in the upper 90s. Sunday night, mostly clear. Lows in the upper 70s. Monday, sunny. Highs in the upper 90s. You are listening to Stillwater Weather Radio, and here are 11 p.m. weather observations. It's Stillwater. It was partly cloudy. The temperature was 77 degrees, the dew point 70, and the relative humidity 79%. The wind was east at 7 miles an hour. The pressure was 30.13 inches and rising. At Guthrie, it was clear. The temperature was 78. The wind was east at 3. Observations from around the region. Temperatures were between 75 and 82 degrees. It was clear at Woodward, Tulsa, and Springfield. It was partly cloudy at Wichita and Oklahoma City. At Dallas-Fort Worth, it was mostly cloudy. Once again at 11 p.m., at Stillwater, it was partly cloudy. The temperature was 77. From the Norman Forecast Office, here is the forecast for Stillwater and surrounding area. Tonight, mostly clear until midnight, then becoming partly cloudy. Lows around 70. East winds 5 to 10 miles an hour. Tuesday, sunny. Highs in the upper 80s. East winds 5 to 10 miles an hour. Tuesday night, mostly clear. Lows in the upper 60s. East winds 5 to 10 miles an hour until midnight, becoming light and variable. Wednesday, sunny. A slight chance of showers and thunderstorms in the afternoon. Highs in the upper 80s. Northeast winds around 5 miles an hour. Chance of rain 20%. Wednesday night, partly cloudy until midnight, then becoming mostly clear. Lows around 70. South winds around 5 miles an hour. Thursday, sunny. Highs in the lower 90s. Thursday night, mostly clear until midnight, then becoming partly cloudy. Lows in the lower 70s. Friday, sunny. Highs in the lower 90s.

Friday night, mostly clear. Lows in the mid-70s. Saturday, sunny. Highs in the mid-90s. Saturday night, mostly clear. Lows in the mid-70s. Sunday, sunny. Highs in the upper 90s. Sunday night, mostly clear. Lows in the upper 70s. Monday, sunny. Highs in the upper 90s. 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It's Stillwater. It was partly cloudy. The temperature was 77 degrees, the dew point 70, and the relative humidity 79%. The wind was east at 7 miles an hour. The pressure was 30.13 inches and rising. At Guthrie, it was clear. The temperature was 78. The wind was east at 3. Observations from around the region. Temperatures were between 75 and 82 degrees. It was clear at Woodward, Tulsa, and Springfield. It was partly cloudy at Wichita and Oklahoma City. At Dallas-Fort Worth, it was mostly cloudy. Once again at 11 p.m., at Stillwater, it was partly cloudy. The temperature was 77. From the Norman Forecast Office, here is the forecast for Stillwater and surrounding area. Tonight, mostly clear until midnight, then becoming partly cloudy. Lows around 70. East winds 5 to 10 miles an hour. Tuesday, sunny. Highs in the upper 80s. East winds 5 to 10 miles an hour. Tuesday night, mostly clear. Lows in the upper 60s. East winds 5 to 10 miles an hour until midnight, becoming light and variable. Wednesday, sunny. A slight chance of showers and thunderstorms in the afternoon. Highs in the upper 80s. Northeast winds around 5 miles an hour. Chance of rain 20%. Wednesday night, partly cloudy until midnight, then becoming mostly clear. Lows around 70. South winds around 5 miles an hour. Thursday, sunny. Highs in the lower 90s. Thursday night, mostly clear until midnight, then becoming partly cloudy. Lows in the lower 70s. Friday, sunny. Highs in the lower 90s. Friday night, mostly clear. Lows in the mid-70s. Saturday, sunny. Highs in the mid-90s. Saturday night, mostly clear. Lows in the mid-70s. Sunday, sunny. Highs in the upper 90s. Sunday night, mostly clear. Lows in the upper 70s. Monday, sunny. Highs in the upper 90s. 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It's Stillwater. It was partly cloudy. The temperature was 77 degrees, the dew point 70, and the relative humidity 79%. The wind was east at 7 miles an hour. The pressure was 30.13 inches and rising. At Guthrie, it was clear. The temperature was 78. The wind was east at 3. Observations from around the region. Temperatures were between 75 and 82 degrees. It was clear at Woodward, Tulsa, and Springfield. It was partly cloudy at Wichita and Oklahoma City. At Dallas-Fort Worth, it was mostly cloudy. Once again at 11 p.m., at Stillwater, it was partly cloudy. The temperature was 77. From the Norman Forecast Office, here is the forecast for Stillwater and surrounding area. Tonight, mostly clear until midnight, then becoming partly cloudy. Lows around 70. East winds 5 to 10 miles an hour. Tuesday, sunny. Highs in the upper 80s. East winds 5 to 10 miles an hour. Tuesday night, mostly clear. Lows in the upper 60s. East winds 5 to 10 miles an hour until midnight, becoming light and variable. Wednesday, sunny. A slight chance of showers and thunderstorms in the afternoon. Highs in the upper 80s. Northeast winds around

5 miles an hour. Chance of rain 20%. Wednesday night, partly cloudy until midnight, then becoming mostly clear. Lows around 70. South winds around 5 miles an hour. Thursday, sunny. Highs in the lower 90s. Thursday night, mostly clear until midnight, then becoming partly cloudy. Lows in the lower 70s. Friday, sunny. Highs in the lower 90s. Friday night, mostly clear. Lows in the mid-70s. Saturday, sunny. Highs in the mid-90s. Saturday night, mostly clear. Lows in the mid-70s. Sunday, sunny. Highs in the upper 90s. Sunday night, mostly clear. Lows in the upper 70s. Monday, sunny. Highs in the upper 90s. 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At Stillwater, it was partly cloudy. The temperature was 77 degrees, the dew point 70, and the relative humidity 79%. The wind was east at 7 miles an hour. The pressure was 30.13 inches and rising. At Guthrie, it was clear. The temperature was 78. The wind was east at 3. Observations from around the region. Temperatures were between 75 and 82 degrees. It was clear at Woodward, Tulsa, and Springfield. It was partly cloudy at Wichita and Oklahoma City. At Dallas-Fort Worth, it was mostly cloudy. Once again at 11 p.m., at Stillwater, it was partly cloudy. The temperature was 77. From the Norman Forecast Office, here is the forecast for Stillwater and surrounding area. Tonight, mostly clear until midnight, then becoming partly cloudy. Lows around 70. East winds 5 to 10 miles an hour. Tuesday, sunny. Highs in the upper 80s. East winds 5 to 10 miles an hour. Tuesday night, mostly clear. Lows in the upper 60s. East winds 5 to 10 miles an hour until midnight, becoming light and variable. Wednesday, sunny. A slight chance of showers and thunderstorms in the afternoon. Highs in the upper 80s. Northeast winds around 5 miles an hour. Chance of rain 20%. Wednesday night, partly cloudy until midnight, then becoming mostly clear. Lows around 70. South winds around 5 miles an hour. Thursday, sunny. Highs in the lower 90s. Thursday night, mostly clear until midnight, then becoming partly cloudy. Lows in the lower 70s. Friday, sunny. Highs in the lower 90s. Friday night, mostly clear. Lows in the mid-70s. Saturday, sunny. Highs in the mid-90s. Saturday night, mostly clear. Lows in the mid-70s. Sunday, sunny. Highs in the upper 90s. Sunday night, mostly clear. Lows in the upper 70s. Monday, sunny. Highs in the upper 90s. 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At Stillwater, it was partly cloudy. The temperature was 77 degrees, the dew point 70, and the relative humidity 79%. The wind was east at 7 miles an hour. The pressure was 30.13 inches and rising. At Guthrie, it was clear. The temperature was 78. The wind was east at 3. Observations from around the region. Temperatures were between 75 and 82 degrees. It was clear at Woodward, Tulsa, and Springfield. It was partly cloudy at Wichita and Oklahoma City. At Dallas-Fort Worth, it was mostly cloudy. Once again at 11 p.m., at Stillwater, it was partly cloudy. The temperature was 77. From the Norman Forecast Office, here is the forecast for Stillwater and surrounding area. Tonight, mostly clear until midnight, then becoming partly cloudy. Lows around 70. East winds 5 to 10 miles an hour. Tuesday, sunny. Highs in the upper 80s. East winds 5 to 10 miles an hour. Tuesday night, mostly clear. Lows in the upper 60s. East winds 5 to 10 miles

an hour until midnight, becoming light and variable. Wednesday, sunny. A slight chance of showers and thunderstorms in the afternoon. Highs in the upper 80s. Northeast winds around 5 miles an hour. Chance of rain 20%. Wednesday night, partly cloudy until midnight, then becoming mostly clear. Lows around 70. South winds around 5 miles an hour. Thursday, sunny. Highs in the lower 90s. Thursday night, mostly clear until midnight, then becoming partly cloudy. Lows in the lower 70s. Friday, sunny. Highs in the lower 90s. Friday night, mostly clear. Lows in the mid-70s. Saturday, sunny. Highs in the mid-90s. Saturday night, mostly clear. Lows in the mid-70s. Sunday, sunny. Highs in the upper 90s. Sunday night, mostly clear. Lows in the upper 70s. Monday, sunny. Highs in the upper 90s. You are listening to Stillwater Weather Radio, NERA 11 p.m. weather observations. At Stillwater, it was partly cloudy. The temperature was 77 degrees, the dew point 70, and the relative humidity 79%. The wind was east at 7 miles an hour. The pressure was 30.13 inches and rising. At Guthrie, it was clear. The temperature was 78. The wind was east at 3. Observations from around the region. Temperatures were between 75 and 82 degrees. It was clear at Woodward, Tulsa, and Springfield. It was partly cloudy at Wichita and Oklahoma City. At Dallas-Fort Worth, it was mostly cloudy. Once again at 11 p.m., at Stillwater, it was partly cloudy. The temperature was 77. From the Norman Forecast Office, here is the forecast for Stillwater and surrounding area. Tonight, mostly clear until midnight, then becoming partly cloudy. Lows around 70. East winds 5 to 10 miles an hour. Tuesday, sunny. Highs in the upper 80s. East winds 5 to 10 miles an hour. Tuesday night, mostly clear. Lows in the upper 60s. East winds 5 to 10 miles an hour until midnight, becoming light and variable. Wednesday, sunny. A slight chance of showers and thunderstorms in the afternoon. Highs in the upper 80s. Northeast winds around 5 miles an hour. Chance of rain 20%. Wednesday night, partly cloudy until midnight, then becoming mostly clear. Lows around 70. South winds around 5 miles an hour. Thursday, sunny. Highs in the lower 90s. Thursday night, mostly clear until midnight, then becoming partly cloudy. Lows in the lower 70s. Friday, sunny. Highs in the lower 90s. Friday night, mostly clear. Lows in the mid-70s. Saturday, sunny. Highs in the mid-90s. Saturday night, mostly clear. Lows in the mid-70s. Sunday, sunny. Highs in the upper 90s. Sunday night, mostly clear. Lows in the upper 70s. Monday, sunny. Highs in the upper 90s. 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At Stillwater, it was partly cloudy. The temperature was 77 degrees, the dew point 70, and the relative humidity 79%. The wind was east at 7 miles an hour. The pressure was 30.13 inches and rising. At Guthrie, it was clear. The temperature was 78. The wind was east at 3. Observations from around the region. Temperatures were between 75 and 82 degrees. It was clear at Woodward, Tulsa, and Springfield. It was partly cloudy at Wichita and Oklahoma City. At Dallas-Fort Worth, it was mostly cloudy. Once again at 11 p.m., at Stillwater, it was partly cloudy. The temperature was 77. From the Norman Forecast Office, here is the forecast for Stillwater and surrounding area. Tonight, mostly clear until midnight, then becoming partly cloudy. Lows around 70. East winds 5 to 10 miles an hour.
Tuesday, sunny. Highs in the upper 80s. East winds 5 to 10 miles an hour. Tuesday night, mostly clear. Lows in the upper 60s. East winds 5 to 10 miles an hour until midnight, becoming light and variable. Wednesday, sunny. A slight chance of showers and thunderstorms in the afternoon. Highs in the upper 80s. Northeast winds around 5 miles an hour. Chance of rain 20%. Wednesday night, partly cloudy until midnight, then becoming mostly clear. Lows around 70. South winds around 5 miles an hour. Thursday, sunny. Highs in the lower 90s. Thursday night, mostly clear until midnight, then becoming partly cloudy. Lows in the lower 70s. Friday, sunny. Highs in the lower 90s. Friday night, mostly clear. Lows in the mid-70s. Saturday, sunny. Highs in the mid-90s. Saturday night, mostly clear. Lows in the mid-70s. Sunday, sunny. Highs in the upper 90s. Sunday night, mostly clear. Lows in the upper 70s. Monday, sunny. Highs in the upper 90s. 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It's Stillwater. It was partly cloudy. The temperature was 77 degrees, the dew point 70, and the relative humidity 79%. The wind was east at 7 miles an hour. The pressure was 30.13 inches and rising. At Guthrie, it was clear. The temperature was 78. The wind was east at 3. Observations from around the region. Temperatures were between 75 and 82 degrees. It was clear at Woodward, Tulsa, and Springfield. It was partly cloudy at Wichita and Oklahoma City. At Dallas-Fort Worth, it was mostly cloudy. Once again at 11 p.m., at Stillwater, it was partly cloudy. The temperature was 77. This is your weather radio station WNG654 in Stillwater, operating on a frequency of 162.50 MHz. Programming originates from the National Weather Service Forecast Office in Norman, Oklahoma. From the Norman Forecast Office, here is the forecast for Stillwater and surrounding area. Tonight, mostly clear until midnight, then becoming partly cloudy. Lows around 70. East winds 5 to 10 miles an hour. Tuesday, sunny. Highs in the upper 80s. East winds 5 to 10 miles an hour. Tuesday night, mostly clear. Lows in the upper 60s. East winds 5 to 10 miles an hour until midnight, becoming light and variable. Wednesday, sunny. A slight chance of showers and thunderstorms in the afternoon. Highs in the upper 80s. Northeast winds around 5 miles an hour. Chance of rain 20%. Wednesday night, partly cloudy until midnight, then becoming mostly clear. Lows around 70. South winds around 5 miles an hour. Thursday, sunny. Highs in the lower 90s. Thursday night, mostly clear until midnight, then becoming partly cloudy. Lows in the lower 70s. Friday, sunny. Highs in the lower 90s. Friday night, mostly clear. Lows in the mid-70s. Saturday, sunny. Highs in the mid-90s. Saturday night, mostly clear. Lows in the mid-70s. Sunday, sunny. Highs in the upper 90s. Sunday night, mostly clear. Lows in the upper 70s. Monday, sunny. Highs in the upper 90s. 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It's Stillwater. It was partly cloudy. The temperature was 77 degrees, the dew point 70, and the relative humidity 79%. The wind was east at 7 miles an hour. The pressure was 30.13 inches and rising. At Guthrie, it was clear. The temperature was 78. The wind was east at 3. Observations from around the region. Temperatures were between 75 and 82 degrees. It was clear at Woodward, Tulsa, and Springfield.
It was partly cloudy at Wichita.

Oklahoma City. At Dallas Fort Worth, it was mostly cloudy. Once again at 11 p.m., at Stillwater, it was partly cloudy. The temperature was 77. You are listening to Stillwater Weather Radio, and here are midnight weather observations. At Stillwater, it was clear. The temperature was 77 degrees, the dew point 70, and the relative humidity 79%. The wind was east at 5 miles an hour. The pressure was 30.14 inches and rising. At Guthrie, it was clear. The temperature was 74. The wind was east at 3. Observations from around the region. It was clear, with a temperature of 75 at Oklahoma City, 81 at Tulsa, and 74 at Springfield. It was partly cloudy, with a temperature of 79 at Wichita, and 79 at Dallas-Fort Worth. Once again at midnight, at Stillwater, it was clear. The temperature was 77. From the Norman Forecast Office, here is the forecast for Stillwater and surrounding area. Tonight, mostly clear until midnight, then becoming partly cloudy. Lows around 70. East winds 5 to 10 miles an hour. Tuesday, sunny. Highs in the upper 80s. East winds 5 to 10 miles an hour. Tuesday night, mostly clear. Lows in the upper 60s. East winds 5 to 10 miles an hour until midnight, becoming light and variable. Wednesday, sunny. A slight chance of showers and thunderstorms in the afternoon. Highs in the upper 80s. Northeast winds around 5 miles an hour. Chance of rain 20%. Wednesday night, partly cloudy until midnight, then becoming mostly clear. Lows around 70. South winds around 5 miles an hour. Thursday, sunny. Highs in the lower 90s. Thursday night, mostly clear until midnight, then becoming partly cloudy. Lows in the lower 70s. Friday, sunny. Highs in the lower 90s. Friday night, mostly clear. Lows in the mid-70s. Saturday, sunny. Highs in the mid-90s. Saturday night, mostly clear. Lows in the mid-70s. Sunday, sunny. Highs in the upper 90s. Sunday night, mostly clear. Lows in the upper 70s. Monday, sunny. Highs in the upper 90s. 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At Stillwater, it was clear. The temperature was 77 degrees, the dew point 70, and the relative humidity 79%. The wind was east at 5 miles an hour. The pressure was 30.14 inches and rising. At Guthrie, it was clear. The temperature was 74. The wind was east at 3. Observations from around the region. It was clear, with a temperature of 75 at Oklahoma City, 81 at Tulsa, and 74 at Springfield. It was partly cloudy, with a temperature of 79 at Wichita, and 79 at Dallas-Fort Worth. Once again at midnight, at Stillwater, it was clear. The temperature was 77. From the Norman Forecast Office, here is the forecast for Stillwater and surrounding area. Tonight, mostly clear until midnight, then becoming partly cloudy. Lows around 70. East winds 5 to 10 miles an hour. Tuesday, sunny. Highs in the upper 80s. East winds 5 to 10 miles an hour. Tuesday night, mostly clear. Lows in the upper 60s. East winds 5 to 10 miles an hour until midnight, becoming light and variable. Wednesday, sunny. A slight chance of showers and thunderstorms in the afternoon. Highs in the upper 80s. Northeast winds around 5 miles an hour. Chance of rain 20%. Wednesday night, partly cloudy until midnight, then becoming mostly clear. Lows around 70. South winds around 5 miles an hour. Thursday, sunny. Highs in the lower 90s. Thursday night, mostly clear until midnight, then becoming partly cloudy. Lows in the lower 70s. Friday, sunny. Highs in the lower 90s. Friday night, mostly clear. Lows in the mid-70s. Saturday, sunny.

sunny. Highs in the mid-90s. Saturday night, mostly clear. Lows in the mid-70s. Sunday, sunny. Highs in the upper 90s. Sunday night, mostly clear. Lows in the upper 70s. Monday, sunny. Highs in the upper 90s. You are listening to Stillwater Weather Radio, and here are midnight weather observations. At Stillwater, it was clear. The temperature was 77 degrees, the dew point 70, and the relative humidity 79%. The wind was east at 5 miles an hour. The pressure was 30.14 inches and rising. At Guthrie, it was clear. The temperature was 74. The wind was east at 3. Observations from around the region. It was clear, with a temperature of 75 at Oklahoma City, 81 at Tulsa, and 74 at Springfield. It was partly cloudy, with a temperature of 79 at Wichita, and 79 at Dallas-Fort Worth. Once again at midnight, at Stillwater, it was clear. The temperature was 77. From the Norman Forecast Office, here is the forecast for Stillwater and surrounding area. Tonight, mostly clear until midnight, then becoming partly cloudy. Lows around 70. East winds 5 to 10 miles an hour. Tuesday, sunny. Highs in the upper 80s. East winds 5 to 10 miles an hour. Tuesday night, mostly clear. Lows in the upper 60s. East winds 5 to 10 miles an hour until midnight, becoming light and variable. Wednesday, sunny. A slight chance of showers and thunderstorms in the afternoon. Highs in the upper 80s. Northeast winds around 5 miles an hour. Chance of rain 20%. Wednesday night, partly cloudy until midnight, then becoming mostly clear. Lows around 70. South winds around 5 miles an hour. Thursday, sunny. Highs in the lower 90s. Thursday night, mostly clear until midnight, then becoming partly cloudy. Lows in the lower 70s. Friday, sunny. Highs in the lower 90s. Friday night, mostly clear. Lows in the mid-70s. Saturday, sunny. Highs in the mid-90s. Saturday night, mostly clear. Lows in the mid-70s. Sunday, sunny. Highs in the upper 90s. Sunday night, mostly clear. Lows in the upper 70s. Monday, sunny. Highs in the upper 90s. 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At Stillwater, it was clear. The temperature was 77 degrees, the dew point 70, and the relative humidity 79%. The wind was east at 5 miles an hour. The pressure was 30.14 inches and rising. At Guthrie, it was clear. The temperature was 74. The wind was east at 3. Observations from around the region. It was clear, with a temperature of 75 at Oklahoma City, 81 at Tulsa, and 74 at Springfield. It was partly cloudy, with a temperature of 79 at Wichita, and 79 at Dallas-Fort Worth. Once again at midnight, at Stillwater, it was clear. The temperature was 77. From the Norman Forecast Office, here is the forecast for Stillwater and surrounding area. Tonight, mostly clear until midnight, then becoming partly cloudy. Lows around 70. East winds 5 to 10 miles an hour. Tuesday, sunny. Highs in the upper 80s. East winds 5 to 10 miles an hour. Tuesday night, mostly clear. Lows in the upper 60s. East winds 5 to 10 miles an hour until midnight, becoming light and variable. Wednesday, sunny. A slight chance of showers and thunderstorms in the afternoon. Highs in the upper 80s. Northeast winds around 5 miles an hour. Chance of rain 20%. Wednesday night, partly cloudy until midnight, then becoming mostly clear. Lows around 70. South winds around 5 miles an hour. Thursday, sunny. Highs in the lower 90s. Thursday night, mostly clear until midnight, then becoming partly cloudy. Lows in the lower 70s. Friday, sunny.

Highs in the lower 90s. Friday night, mostly clear. Lows in the mid-70s. Saturday, sunny. Highs in the mid-90s. Saturday night, mostly clear. Lows in the mid-70s. Sunday, sunny. Highs in the upper 90s. Sunday night, mostly clear. Lows in the upper 70s. Monday, sunny. Highs in the upper 90s. You are listening to Stillwater Weather Radio, and here are midnight weather observations. It's Stillwater, it was clear. The temperature was 77 degrees, the dew point 70, and the relative humidity 79%. The wind was east at 5 miles an hour. The pressure was 30.14 inches and rising. At Guthrie, it was clear. The temperature was 74. The wind was east at 3. Observations from around the region. Skies ranged from clear to partly cloudy, and temperatures were between 74 and 81 degrees. Once again at midnight, at Stillwater, it was clear. The temperature was 77. From the Norman Forecast Office, here is the forecast for Stillwater and surrounding area. Tonight, mostly clear until midnight, then becoming partly cloudy. Lows around 70. East winds 5 to 10 miles an hour. Tuesday, sunny. Highs in the upper 80s. East winds 5 to 10 miles an hour. Tuesday night, mostly clear. Lows in the upper 60s. East winds 5 to 10 miles an hour until midnight, becoming light and variable. Wednesday, sunny. A slight chance of showers and thunderstorms in the afternoon. Highs in the upper 80s. Northeast winds around 5 miles an hour. Chance of rain 20%. Wednesday night, partly cloudy until midnight, then becoming mostly clear. Lows around 70. South winds around 5 miles an hour. Thursday, sunny. Highs in the lower 90s. Thursday night, mostly clear until midnight, then becoming partly cloudy. Lows in the lower 70s. Friday, sunny. Highs in the lower 90s. Friday night, mostly clear. Lows in the mid-70s. Saturday, sunny. Highs in the mid-90s. Saturday night, mostly clear. Lows in the mid-70s. Sunday, sunny. Highs in the upper 90s. Sunday night, mostly clear. Lows in the upper 70s. Monday, sunny. Highs in the upper 90s. 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At Stillwater, it was clear. The temperature was 77 degrees, the dew point 70, and the relative humidity 79%. The wind was east at 5 miles an hour. The pressure was 30.14 inches and rising. At Guthrie, it was clear. The temperature was 74. The wind was east at 3. Observations from around the region. Skies ranged from clear to partly cloudy, and temperatures were between 74 and 81 degrees. Once again at midnight, at Stillwater, it was clear. The temperature was 77. From the Norman Forecast Office, here is the forecast for Stillwater and surrounding area. Tonight, mostly clear until midnight, then becoming partly cloudy. Lows around 70. East winds 5 to 10 miles an hour. Tuesday, sunny. Highs in the upper 80s. East winds 5 to 10 miles an hour. Tuesday night, mostly clear. Lows in the upper 60s. East winds 5 to 10 miles an hour until midnight, becoming light and variable. Wednesday, sunny. A slight chance of showers and thunderstorms in the afternoon. Highs in the upper 80s. Northeast winds around 5 miles an hour. Chance of rain 20%. Wednesday night, partly cloudy until midnight, then becoming mostly clear. Lows around 70. South winds around 5 miles an hour. Thursday, sunny. Highs in the lower 90s.

region. Skies ranged from clear to partly cloudy, and temperatures were between 74 and 81 degrees. Once again at midnight, at Stillwater, it was clear. The temperature was 77. From the Norman Forecast Office, here is the forecast for Stillwater and surrounding area. Tonight, mostly clear until midnight, then becoming partly cloudy. Lows around 70. East winds 5 to 10 miles an hour. Tuesday, sunny. Highs in the upper 80s. East winds 5 to 10 miles an hour. Tuesday night, mostly clear. Lows in the upper 60s. East winds 5 to 10 miles an hour until midnight, becoming light and variable. Wednesday, sunny. A slight chance of showers and thunderstorms in the afternoon. Highs in the upper 80s. Northeast winds around 5 miles an hour. Chance of rain 20%. Wednesday night, partly cloudy until midnight, then becoming mostly clear. Lows around 70. South winds around 5 miles an hour. Thursday, sunny. Highs in the lower 90s. Thursday night, mostly clear until midnight, then becoming partly cloudy. Lows in the lower 70s. Friday, sunny. Highs in the lower 90s. Friday night, mostly clear. Lows in the mid-70s. Saturday, sunny. Highs in the mid-90s. Saturday night, mostly clear. Lows in the mid-70s. Sunday, sunny. Highs in the upper 90s. Sunday night, mostly clear. Lows in the upper 70s. Monday, sunny. Highs in the upper 90s. 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At Stillwater, it was clear. The temperature was 77 degrees, the dew point 70, and the relative humidity 79%. The wind was east at 5 miles an hour. The pressure was 30.14 inches and rising. At Guthrie, it was clear. The temperature was 74. The wind was east at 3. Observations from around the region. Skies ranged from clear to partly cloudy, and temperatures were between 74 and 81 degrees. Once again at midnight, at Stillwater, it was clear. The temperature was 77. From the Norman Forecast Office, here is the forecast for Stillwater and surrounding area. Tonight, mostly clear until midnight, then becoming partly cloudy. Lows around 70. East winds 5 to 10 miles an hour. Tuesday, sunny. Highs in the upper 80s. East winds 5 to 10 miles an hour. Tuesday night, mostly clear. Lows in the upper 60s. East winds 5 to 10 miles an hour until midnight, becoming light and variable. Wednesday, sunny. A slight chance of showers and thunderstorms in the afternoon. Highs in the upper 80s. Northeast winds around 5 miles an hour. Chance of rain 20%. Wednesday night, partly cloudy until midnight, then becoming mostly clear. Lows around 70. South winds around 5 miles an hour. Thursday, sunny. Highs in the lower 90s. Thursday night, mostly clear until midnight, then becoming partly cloudy. Lows in the lower 70s. Friday, sunny. Highs in the lower 90s. Friday night, mostly clear. Lows in the mid-70s. Saturday, sunny. Highs in the mid-90s. Saturday night, mostly clear. Lows in the mid-70s. Sunday, sunny. Highs in the upper 90s. Sunday night, mostly clear. Lows in the upper 70s. Monday, sunny. Highs in the upper 90s. You are listening to Stillwater Weather Radio, and here are midnight weather observations. At Stillwater, it was clear. The temperature was 77 degrees, the dew point 70, and the relative humidity 79%. The wind was east at 5 miles an hour. The pressure, it was clear.

inches and rising. At Guthrie, it was clear. The temperature was 74. The wind was east at 3. Observations from around the region. Skies ranged from clear to partly cloudy, and temperatures were between 74 and 81 degrees. Once again at midnight, at Stillwater, it was clear. The temperature was 77. From the Norman Forecast Office, here is the forecast for Stillwater and surrounding area. Tonight, mostly clear until midnight, then becoming partly cloudy. Lows around 70. East winds 5 to 10 miles an hour. Tuesday, sunny. Highs in the upper 80s. East winds 5 to 10 miles an hour. Tuesday night, mostly clear. Lows in the upper 60s. East winds 5 to 10 miles an hour until midnight, becoming light and variable. Wednesday, sunny. A slight chance of showers and thunderstorms in the afternoon. Highs in the upper 80s. Northeast winds around 5 miles an hour. Chance of rain 20%. Wednesday night, partly cloudy until midnight, then becoming mostly clear. Lows around 70. South winds around 5 miles an hour. Thursday, sunny. Highs in the lower 90s. Thursday night, mostly clear until midnight, then becoming partly cloudy. Lows in the lower 70s. Friday, sunny. Highs in the lower 90s. Friday night, mostly clear. Lows in the mid-70s. Saturday, sunny. Highs in the mid-90s. Saturday night, mostly clear. Lows in the mid-70s. Sunday, sunny. Highs in the upper 90s. Sunday night, mostly clear. Lows in the upper 70s. Monday, sunny. Highs in the upper 90s. 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At Stillwater, it was clear. The temperature was 77 degrees, the dew point 70, and the relative humidity 79%. The wind was east at 5 miles an hour. The pressure was 30.14 inches and rising. At Guthrie, it was clear. The temperature was 74. The wind was east at 3. Observations from around the region. Skies ranged from clear to partly cloudy, and temperatures were between 74 and 81 degrees. Once again at midnight, at Stillwater, it was clear. The temperature was 77. From the Norman Forecast Office, here is the forecast for Stillwater and surrounding area. Tonight, mostly clear until midnight, then becoming partly cloudy. Lows around 70. East winds 5 to 10 miles an hour. Tuesday, sunny. Highs in the upper 80s. East winds 5 to 10 miles an hour. Tuesday night, mostly clear. Lows in the upper 60s. East winds 5 to 10 miles an hour until midnight, becoming light and variable. Wednesday, sunny. A slight chance of showers and thunderstorms in the afternoon. Highs in the upper 80s. Northeast winds around 5 miles an hour. Chance of rain 20%. Wednesday night, partly cloudy until midnight, then becoming mostly clear. Lows around 70. South winds around 5 miles an hour. Thursday, sunny. Highs in the lower 90s. Thursday night, mostly clear until midnight, then becoming partly cloudy. Lows in the lower 70s. Friday, sunny. Highs in the lower 90s. Friday night, mostly clear. Lows in the mid-70s. Saturday, sunny. Highs in the mid-90s. Saturday night, mostly clear. Lows in the mid-70s. Sunday, sunny. Highs in the upper 90s. Sunday night, mostly clear. Lows in the upper 70s. Monday, sunny. Highs in the upper 90s. 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At Stillwater, it was clear.
The temperature was 77 degrees, the dew point 70, and the relative humidity 79%. The wind was east at 5 miles an hour. The pressure was 30.14 inches and rising. At Guthrie, it was clear. The temperature was 74. The wind was east at 3. Observations from around the region. Skies ranged from clear to partly cloudy, and temperatures were between 74 and 81 degrees. Once again at midnight, at Stillwater, it was clear. The temperature was 77. From the Norman Forecast Office, here is the forecast for Stillwater and surrounding area. Tonight, mostly clear until midnight, then becoming partly cloudy. Lows around 70. East winds 5 to 10 miles an hour. Tuesday, sunny. Highs in the upper 80s. East winds 5 to 10 miles an hour. Tuesday night, mostly clear. Lows in the upper 60s. East winds 5 to 10 miles an hour until midnight, becoming light and variable. Wednesday, sunny. A slight chance of showers and thunderstorms in the afternoon. Highs in the upper 80s. Northeast wind around 5 miles an hour. Chance of rain 20%. Wednesday night, partly cloudy until midnight, then becoming mostly clear. Lows around 70. South winds around 5 miles an hour. Thursday, sunny. Highs in the lower 90s. Thursday night, mostly clear until midnight, then becoming partly cloudy. Lows in the lower 70s. Friday, sunny. Highs in the lower 90s. Friday night, mostly clear. Lows in the mid-70s. Saturday, sunny. Highs in the mid-90s. Saturday night, mostly clear. Lows in the mid-70s. Sunday, sunny. Highs in the upper 90s. Sunday night, mostly clear. Lows in the upper 70s. Monday, sunny. Highs in the upper 90s. 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At Stillwater, it was clear. The temperature was 77 degrees, the dew point 70, and the relative humidity 79%. The wind was east at 5 miles an hour. The pressure was 30.14 inches and rising. At Guthrie, it was clear. The temperature was 74. The wind was east at 3. Observations from around the region. Skies ranged from clear to partly cloudy, and temperatures were between 74 and 81 degrees. Once again at midnight, at Stillwater, it was clear. The temperature was 77. From the Norman Forecast Office, here is the forecast for Stillwater and surrounding area. Tonight, mostly clear until midnight, then becoming partly cloudy. Lows around 70. East winds 5 to 10 miles an hour. Tuesday, sunny. Highs in the upper 80s. East winds 5 to 10 miles an hour. Tuesday night, mostly clear. Lows in the upper 60s. East winds 5 to 10 miles an hour until midnight, becoming light and variable. Wednesday, sunny. A slight chance of showers and thunderstorms in the afternoon. Highs in the upper 80s. Northeast winds around 5 miles an hour. Chance of rain 20%. Wednesday night, partly cloudy until midnight, then becoming mostly clear. Lows around 70. South winds around 5 miles an hour. Thursday, sunny. Highs in the lower 90s. Thursday night, mostly clear until midnight, then becoming partly cloudy. Lows in the lower 70s. Friday, sunny. Highs in the lower 90s. Friday night, mostly clear. Lows in the mid-70s. Saturday, sunny. Highs in the mid-90s. Saturday night, mostly clear. Lows in the mid-70s. Sunday, sunny. Highs in the upper 90s. Sunday night, mostly clear. Lows in the upper 70s. Monday, sunny. Highs in the upper 90s. You are listening to Stillwater Weather Radio, and here are midnight weather observations. At Stillwater, it was clear.
The temperature was 77 degrees, the dew point 70, and the relative humidity 79%. The wind was east at

5 miles an hour. The pressure was 30.14 inches and rising. At Guthrie, it was clear. The temperature was 74. The wind was east at 3. Observations from around the region. Skies ranged from clear to partly cloudy, and temperatures were between 74 and 81 degrees. Once again at midnight, at Stillwater, it was clear. The temperature was 77. From the Norman Forecast Office, here is the forecast for Stillwater and surrounding area. Tonight, mostly clear until midnight, then becoming partly cloudy. Lows around 70. East winds 5 to 10 miles an hour. Tuesday, sunny. Highs in the upper 80s. East winds 5 to 10 miles an hour. Tuesday night, mostly clear. Lows in the upper 60s. East winds 5 to 10 miles an hour until midnight, becoming light and variable. Wednesday, sunny. A slight chance of showers and thunderstorms in the afternoon. Highs in the upper 80s. Northeast winds around 5 miles an hour. Chance of rain 20%. Wednesday night, partly cloudy until midnight, then becoming mostly clear. Lows around 70. South winds around 5 miles an hour. Thursday, sunny. Highs in the lower 90s. Thursday night, mostly clear until midnight, then becoming partly cloudy. Lows in the lower 70s. Friday, sunny. Highs in the lower 90s. Friday night, mostly clear. Lows in the mid-70s. Saturday, sunny. Highs in the mid-90s. Saturday night, mostly clear. Lows in the mid-70s. Sunday, sunny. Highs in the upper 90s. Sunday night, mostly clear. Lows in the upper 70s. Monday, sunny. Highs in the upper 90s. You are listening to Stillwater Weather Radio, and here are midnight weather observations. At Stillwater, it was clear. The temperature was 77 degrees, the dew point 70, and the relative humidity 79%. The wind was east at 5 miles an hour. The pressure was 30.14 inches and rising. At Guthrie, it was clear. The temperature was 74. The wind was east at 3. Observations from around the region. Skies ranged from clear to partly cloudy, and temperatures were between 74 and 81 degrees. Once again at midnight, at Stillwater, it was clear. The temperature was 77. From the Norman Forecast Office, here is the forecast for Stillwater and surrounding area. Tonight, mostly clear until midnight, then becoming partly cloudy. Lows around 70. East winds 5 to 10 miles an hour. Tuesday, sunny. Highs in the upper 80s. East winds 5 to 10 miles an hour. Tuesday night, mostly clear. Lows in the upper 60s. East winds 5 to 10 miles an hour until midnight, becoming light and variable. Wednesday, sunny. A slight chance of showers and thunderstorms in the afternoon. Highs in the upper 80s. Northeast winds around 5 miles an hour. Chance of rain 20%. Wednesday night, partly cloudy until midnight, then becoming mostly clear. Lows around 70. South winds around 5 miles an hour. Thursday, sunny. Highs in the lower 90s. Thursday night, mostly clear until midnight, then becoming partly cloudy. Lows in the lower 70s. Friday, sunny. Highs in the lower 90s. Friday night, mostly clear. Lows in the mid-70s. Saturday, sunny. Highs in the mid-90s. Saturday night, mostly clear. Lows in the mid-70s. Sunday, sunny. Highs in the upper 90s. Sunday night, mostly clear. Lows in the upper 70s. Monday, sunny. Highs in the upper 90s. 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At Stillwater, it was clear. The temperature was 77 degrees, the dew point 70, and the relative humidity 79%. The wind was east at 5 miles an hour. The pressure was 30.14 inches and rising.
At Guthrie, it was clear. The temperature was 74. The wind was east at 3. Observations from around the region. Skies ranged from clear to partly cloudy, and temperatures were between 74 and 81 degrees. Once again at midnight, at Stillwater, it was clear. The temperature was 77. From the Norman Forecast Office, here is the forecast for Stillwater and surrounding area. Tonight, mostly clear until midnight, then becoming partly cloudy. Lows around 70. East winds 5 to 10 miles an hour. Tuesday, sunny. Highs in the upper 80s. East winds 5 to 10 miles an hour. Tuesday night, mostly clear. Lows in the upper 60s. East winds 5 to 10 miles an hour until midnight, becoming light and variable. Wednesday, sunny. A slight chance of showers and thunderstorms in the afternoon. Highs in the upper 80s. Northeast winds around 5 miles an hour. Chance of rain 20%. Wednesday night, partly cloudy until midnight, then becoming mostly clear. Lows around 70. South winds around 5 miles an hour. Thursday, sunny. Highs in the lower 90s. Thursday night, mostly clear until midnight, then becoming partly cloudy. Lows in the lower 70s. Friday, sunny. Highs in the lower 90s. Friday night, mostly clear. Lows in the mid-70s. Saturday, sunny. Highs in the mid-90s. Saturday night, mostly clear. Lows in the mid-70s. Sunday, sunny. Highs in the upper 90s. Sunday night, mostly clear. Lows in the upper 70s. Monday, sunny. Highs in the upper 90s. 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At Stillwater, it was clear. The temperature was 77 degrees, the dew point 70, and the relative humidity 79%. The wind was east at 5 miles an hour. The pressure was 30.14 inches and rising. At Guthrie, it was clear. The temperature was 74. The wind was east at 3. Observations from around the region. Skies ranged from clear to partly cloudy, and temperatures were between 74 and 81 degrees. Once again at midnight, at Stillwater, it was clear. The temperature was 77. From the Norman Forecast Office, here is the forecast for Stillwater and surrounding area. Tonight, mostly clear until midnight, then becoming partly cloudy. Lows around 70. East winds 5 to 10 miles an hour. Tuesday, sunny. Highs in the upper 80s. East winds 5 to 10 miles an hour. Tuesday night, mostly clear. Lows in the upper 60s. East winds 5 to 10 miles an hour until midnight, becoming light and variable. Wednesday, sunny. A slight chance of showers and thunderstorms in the afternoon. Highs in the upper 80s. Northeast winds around 5 miles an hour. Chance of rain 20%. Wednesday night, partly cloudy until midnight, then becoming mostly clear. Lows around 70. South winds around 5 miles an hour. Thursday, sunny. Highs in the lower 90s. Thursday night, mostly clear until midnight, then becoming partly cloudy. Lows in the lower 70s. Friday, sunny. Highs in the lower 90s. Friday night, mostly clear. Lows in the mid-70s. Saturday, sunny. Highs in the mid-90s. Saturday night, mostly clear. Lows in the mid-70s. Sunday, sunny. Highs in the upper 90s. Sunday night, mostly clear. Lows in the upper 70s. Monday, sunny. Highs in the upper 90s. 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At Stillwater, it was clear. The temperature was 75 degrees,
the dew point 70, and the relative humidity 84%. The pressure was 30.14 inches and steady. At Guthrie, it was partly cloudy. The temperature was 76. The wind was east at 5. Observations from around the region. It was clear, with a temperature of 77 at Oklahoma City and 73 at Springfield. At Tulsa, it was partly cloudy, with a temperature of 79. It was mostly cloudy, with a temperature of 78 at Wichita and 78 at Dallas-Fort Worth. Once again at 1 a.m., at Stillwater, it was clear. The temperature was 75. From the Norman Forecast Office, here is the forecast for Stillwater and surrounding area. Tonight, mostly clear until midnight, then becoming partly cloudy. Lows around 70. East winds 5 to 10 miles an hour. Tuesday, sunny. Highs in the upper 80s. East winds 5 to 10 miles an hour. Tuesday night, mostly clear. Lows in the upper 60s. East winds 5 to 10 miles an hour until midnight, becoming light and variable. Wednesday, sunny. A slight chance of showers and thunderstorms in the afternoon. Highs in the upper 80s. Northeast winds around 5 miles an hour. Chance of rain 20%. Wednesday night, partly cloudy until midnight, then becoming mostly clear. Lows around 70. South winds around 5 miles an hour. Thursday, sunny. Highs in the lower 90s. Thursday night, mostly clear until midnight, then becoming partly cloudy. Lows in the lower 70s. Friday, sunny. Highs in the lower 90s. Friday night, mostly clear. Lows in the mid-70s. Saturday, sunny. Highs in the mid-90s. Saturday night, mostly clear. Lows in the mid-70s. Sunday, sunny. Highs in the upper 90s. Sunday night, mostly clear. Lows in the upper 70s. Monday, sunny. Highs in the upper 90s. 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At Stillwater, it was clear. The temperature was 75 degrees, the dew point 70, and the relative humidity 84%. The pressure was 30.14 inches and steady. At Guthrie, it was partly cloudy. The temperature was 76. The wind was east at 5. Observations from around the region. It was clear, with a temperature of 77 at Oklahoma City and 73 at Springfield. At Tulsa, it was partly cloudy, with a temperature of 79. It was mostly cloudy, with a temperature of 78 at Wichita and 78 at Dallas-Fort Worth. Once again at 1 a.m., at Stillwater, it was clear. The temperature was 75. From the Norman Forecast Office, here is the forecast for Stillwater and surrounding area. Tonight, mostly clear until midnight, then becoming partly cloudy. Lows around 70. East winds 5 to 10 miles an hour. Tuesday, sunny. Highs in the upper 80s. East winds 5 to 10 miles an hour. Tuesday night, mostly clear. Lows in the upper 60s. East winds 5 to 10 miles an hour until midnight, becoming light and variable. Wednesday, sunny. A slight chance of showers and thunderstorms in the afternoon. Highs in the upper 80s. Northeast winds around 5 miles an hour. Chance of rain 20%. Wednesday night, partly cloudy until midnight, then becoming mostly clear. Lows around 70. South winds around 5 miles an hour. Thursday, sunny. Highs in the lower 90s. Thursday night, mostly clear until midnight, then becoming partly cloudy. Lows in the lower 70s. Friday, sunny. Highs in the lower 90s. Friday night, mostly clear. Lows in the mid-70s. Saturday, sunny. Highs in the mid-90s. Saturday night, mostly clear. Lows in the mid-70s. Sunday, sunny. Highs in the upper 90s. Sunday night, mostly clear. Lows in the upper 70s. Monday, sunny. Highs in the upper 90s.
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weather radio, and here are 1 a.m. weather observations. It's still water. It was clear. The temperature was 75 degrees, the dew point 70, and the relative humidity 84%. The pressure was 30.14 inches and steady. At Guthrie, it was partly cloudy. The temperature was 76. The wind was east at 5. Observations from around the region. It was clear, with a temperature of 77 at Oklahoma City and 73 at Springfield. At Tulsa, it was partly cloudy, with a temperature of 79. It was mostly cloudy, with a temperature of 78 at Wichita and 78 at Dallas-Fort Worth. Once again at 1 a.m., at Stillwater, it was clear. The temperature was 75. From the Norman Forecast Office, here is the forecast for Stillwater and surrounding area. Tonight, mostly clear until midnight, then becoming partly cloudy. Lows around 70. East winds 5 to 10 miles an hour. Tuesday, sunny. Highs in the upper 80s. East winds 5 to 10 miles an hour. Tuesday night, mostly clear. Lows in the upper 60s. East winds 5 to 10 miles an hour until midnight, becoming light and variable. Wednesday, sunny. A slight chance of showers and thunderstorms in the afternoon. Highs in the upper 80s. Northeast winds around 5 miles an hour. Chance of rain 20%. Wednesday night, partly cloudy until midnight, then becoming mostly clear. Lows around 70. South winds around 5 miles an hour. Thursday, sunny. Highs in the lower 90s. Thursday night, mostly clear until midnight, then becoming partly cloudy. Lows in the lower 70s. Friday, sunny. Highs in the lower 90s. Friday night, mostly clear. Lows in the mid-70s. Saturday, sunny. Highs in the mid-90s. Saturday night, mostly clear. Lows in the mid-70s. Sunday, sunny. Highs in the upper 90s. Sunday night, mostly clear. Lows in the upper 70s. Monday, sunny. Highs in the upper 90s. 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At Stillwater, it was clear. The temperature was 75 degrees, the dew point 70, and the relative humidity 84%. The pressure was 30.14 inches and steady. At Guthrie, it was partly cloudy. The temperature was 76. The wind was east at 5. Observations from around the region. It was clear, with a temperature of 77 at Oklahoma City and 73 at Springfield. At Tulsa, it was partly cloudy, with a temperature of 79. It was mostly cloudy, with a temperature of 78 at Wichita and 78 at Dallas-Fort Worth. Once again at 1 a.m., at Stillwater, it was clear. The temperature was 75. From the Norman Forecast Office, here is the forecast for Stillwater and surrounding area. Tonight, mostly clear until midnight, then becoming partly cloudy. Lows around 70. East winds 5 to 10 miles an hour. Tuesday, sunny. Highs in the upper 80s. East winds 5 to 10 miles an hour. Tuesday night, mostly clear. Lows in the upper 60s. East winds 5 to 10 miles an hour until midnight, becoming light and variable. Wednesday, sunny. A slight chance of showers and thunderstorms in the afternoon. Highs in the upper 80s. Northeast winds around 5 miles an hour. Chance of rain 20%. Wednesday night, partly cloudy until midnight, then becoming mostly clear. Lows around 70. South winds around 5 miles an hour. Thursday, sunny. Highs in the lower 90s. Thursday night, mostly clear until midnight, then becoming partly cloudy. Lows in the lower 70s. Friday, sunny. Highs in the lower 90s. Friday night, mostly clear. Lows in the mid-70s. Saturday, sunny. Highs in the mid-90s. Saturday night, mostly clear. Lows in the mid-70s. Sunday, sunny. Highs in the upper 90s.

Tonight, mostly clear. Lows in the upper 70s. Monday, sunny. Highs in the upper 90s. You are listening to Stillwater Weather Radio, and here are 1 a.m. weather observations. At Stillwater, it was clear. The temperature was 75 degrees, the dew point 70, and the relative humidity 84%. The pressure was 30.14 inches and steady. At Enid, it was partly cloudy. The temperature was 75. The wind was east at 5. At Guthrie, it was partly cloudy. The temperature was 76. The wind was east at 5. Observations from around the region. Temperatures were between 73 and 79 degrees. It was clear at Woodward, Oklahoma City, and Springfield. At Tulsa, it was partly cloudy. It was mostly cloudy at Wichita and Dallas-Fort Worth. Once again at 1 a.m., at Stillwater, it was clear. The temperature was 75. This is your weather radio station WNG654 in Stillwater, operating on a frequency of 162.50 MHz. Programming originates from the National Weather Service Forecast Office in Norman, Oklahoma. From the Norman Forecast Office, here is the forecast for Stillwater and surrounding area. Tonight, mostly clear until midnight, then becoming partly cloudy. Lows around 70. East winds 5 to 10 miles an hour. Tuesday, sunny. Highs in the upper 80s. East winds 5 to 10 miles an hour. Tuesday night, mostly clear. Lows in the upper 60s. East winds 5 to 10 miles an hour until midnight, becoming light and variable. Wednesday, sunny. A slight chance of showers and thunderstorms in the afternoon. Highs in the upper 80s. Northeast winds around 5 miles an hour. Chance of rain 20%. Wednesday night, partly cloudy until midnight, then becoming mostly clear. Lows around 70. South winds around 5 miles an hour. Thursday, sunny. Highs in the lower 90s. Thursday night, mostly clear until midnight, then becoming partly cloudy. Lows in the lower 70s. Friday, sunny. Highs in the lower 90s. Friday night, mostly clear. Lows in the mid-70s. Saturday, sunny. Highs in the mid-90s. Saturday night, mostly clear. Lows in the mid-70s. Sunday, sunny. Highs in the upper 90s. Sunday night, mostly clear. Lows in the upper 70s. Monday, sunny. Highs in the upper 90s. You are listening to Stillwater Weather Radio, and here are 1 a.m. weather observations. At Stillwater, it was clear. The temperature was 75 degrees, the dew point 70, and the relative humidity 84%. The pressure was 30.14 inches and steady. At Enid, it was partly cloudy. The temperature was 75. The wind was east at 5. At Guthrie, it was partly cloudy. The temperature was 76. The wind was east at 5. Observations from around the region. Temperatures were between 73 and 79 degrees. It was clear at Woodward, Oklahoma City, and Springfield. At Tulsa, it was partly cloudy. It was mostly cloudy at Wichita and Dallas-Fort Worth. Once again at 1 a.m., at Stillwater, it was clear. The temperature was 75. From the Norman Forecast Office, here is the forecast for Stillwater and surrounding area. Tonight, mostly clear until midnight, then becoming partly cloudy. Lows around 70. East winds 5 to 10 miles an hour. Tuesday, sunny. Highs in the upper 80s. East winds 5 to 10 miles an hour. Tuesday night, mostly clear. Lows in the upper 60s. East winds 5 to 10 miles an hour until midnight, becoming light and variable. Wednesday, sunny. A slight chance of showers and thunderstorms in the afternoon. Highs in the upper 80s. Northeast winds around 5 miles an hour. Chance of rain 20%. Wednesday night, partly cloudy until midnight, then becoming mostly clear. Lows around 70.

south winds around 5 miles an hour. Thursday, sunny. Highs in the lower 90s. Thursday night, mostly clear until midnight, then becoming partly cloudy. Lows in the lower 70s. Friday, sunny. Highs in the lower 90s. Friday night, mostly clear. Lows in the mid-70s. Saturday, sunny. Highs in the mid-90s. Saturday night, mostly clear. Lows in the mid-70s. Sunday, sunny. Highs in the upper 90s. Sunday night, mostly clear. Lows in the upper 70s. Monday, sunny. Highs in the upper 90s. You are listening to Stillwater Weather Radio, and here are 1 a.m. weather observations. At Stillwater, it was clear. The temperature was 75 degrees, the dew point 70, and the relative humidity 84%. The pressure was 30.14 inches and steady. At Enid, it was partly cloudy. The temperature was 75. The wind was east at 5. At Guthrie, it was partly cloudy. The temperature was 76. The wind was east at 5. Observations from around the region. Temperatures were between 73 and 79 degrees. It was clear at Woodward, Oklahoma City, and Springfield. At Tulsa, it was partly cloudy. It was mostly cloudy at Wichita and Dallas-Fort Worth. Once again at 1 a.m., at Stillwater, it was clear. The temperature was 75. From the Norman Forecast Office, here is the forecast for Stillwater and surrounding area. Tonight, mostly clear until midnight, then becoming partly cloudy. Lows around 70. East winds 5 to 10 miles an hour. Tuesday, sunny. Highs in the upper 80s. East winds 5 to 10 miles an hour. Tuesday night, mostly clear. Lows in the upper 60s. East winds 5 to 10 miles an hour until midnight, becoming light and variable. Wednesday, sunny. A slight chance of showers and thunderstorms in the afternoon. Highs in the upper 80s. Northeast winds around 5 miles an hour. Chance of rain 20%. Wednesday night, partly cloudy until midnight, then becoming mostly clear. Lows around 70. South winds around 5 miles an hour. Thursday, sunny. Highs in the lower 90s. Thursday night, mostly clear until midnight, then becoming partly cloudy. Lows in the lower 70s. Friday, sunny. Highs in the lower 90s. Friday night, mostly clear. Lows in the mid-70s. Saturday, sunny. Highs in the mid-90s. Saturday night, mostly clear. Lows in the mid-70s. Sunday, sunny. Highs in the upper 90s. Sunday night, mostly clear. Lows in the upper 70s. Monday, sunny. Highs in the upper 90s. 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At Stillwater, it was clear. The temperature was 75 degrees, the dew point 70, and the relative humidity 84%. The pressure was 30.14 inches and steady. At Enid, it was partly cloudy. The temperature was 75. The wind was east at 5. At Guthrie, it was partly cloudy. The temperature was 76. The wind was east at 5. Observations from around the region. Temperatures were between 73 and 79 degrees. It was clear at Woodward, Oklahoma City, and Springfield. At Tulsa, it was partly cloudy. It was mostly cloudy at Wichita and Dallas-Fort Worth. Once again at 1 a.m., at Stillwater, it was clear. The temperature was 75. From the Norman Forecast Office, here is the forecast for Stillwater and surrounding area. Tonight, mostly clear until midnight, then becoming partly cloudy. Lows around 70. East winds 5 to 10 miles an hour. Tuesday, sunny. Highs in the upper 80s. East winds 5 to 10 miles an hour. Tuesday night, mostly clear. Lows in the upper 60s. East winds 5 to 10 miles an hour until midnight, becoming light and variable.

Wednesday, sunny. A slight chance of showers and thunderstorms in the afternoon. Highs in the upper 80s. Northeast winds around 5 miles an hour. Chance of rain 20%. Wednesday night, partly cloudy until midnight, then becoming mostly clear. Lows around 70. South winds around 5 miles an hour. Thursday, sunny. Highs in the lower 90s. Thursday night, mostly clear until midnight, then becoming partly cloudy. Lows in the lower 70s. Friday, sunny. Highs in the lower 90s. Friday night, mostly clear. Lows in the mid-70s. Saturday, sunny. Highs in the mid-90s. Saturday night, mostly clear. Lows in the mid-70s. Sunday, sunny. Highs in the upper 90s. Sunday night, mostly clear. Lows in the upper 70s. Monday, sunny. Highs in the upper 90s. 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At Stillwater, it was clear. The temperature was 75 degrees, the dew point 70, and the relative humidity 84%. The pressure was 30.14 inches and steady. At Enid, it was partly cloudy. The temperature was 75. The wind was east at 5. At Guthrie, it was partly cloudy. The temperature was 76. The wind was east at 5. Observations from around the region. Temperatures were between 73 and 79 degrees. It was clear at Woodward, Oklahoma City, and Springfield. At Tulsa, it was partly cloudy. It was mostly cloudy at Wichita and Dallas-Fort Worth. Once again at 1 a.m., at Stillwater, it was clear. The temperature was 75. From the Norman Forecast Office, here is the forecast for Stillwater and surrounding area. Tonight, mostly clear until midnight, then becoming partly cloudy. Lows around 70. East winds 5 to 10 miles an hour. Tuesday, sunny. Highs in the upper 80s. East winds 5 to 10 miles an hour. Tuesday night, mostly clear. Lows in the upper 60s. East winds 5 to 10 miles an hour until midnight, becoming light and variable. Wednesday, sunny. A slight chance of showers and thunderstorms in the afternoon. Highs in the upper 80s. Northeast winds around 5 miles an hour. Chance of rain 20%. Wednesday night, partly cloudy until midnight, then becoming mostly clear. Lows around 70. South winds around 5 miles an hour. Thursday, sunny. Highs in the lower 90s. Thursday night, mostly clear until midnight, then becoming partly cloudy. Lows in the lower 70s. Friday, sunny. Highs in the lower 90s. Friday night, mostly clear. Lows in the mid-70s. Saturday, sunny. Highs in the mid-90s. Saturday night, mostly clear. Lows in the mid-70s. Sunday, sunny. Highs in the upper 90s. Sunday night, mostly clear. Lows in the upper 70s. Monday, sunny. Highs in the upper 90s. 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At Stillwater, it was clear. The temperature was 75 degrees, the dew point 70, and the relative humidity 84%. The pressure was 30.14 inches and steady. At Enid, it was partly cloudy. The temperature was 75. The wind was east at 5. At Guthrie, it was partly cloudy. The temperature was 76. The wind was east at 5. Observations from around the region. Temperatures were between 73 and 79 degrees. It was clear at Woodward, Oklahoma City, and Springfield. At Tulsa, it was partly cloudy. It was mostly cloudy at Wichita and Dallas-Fort Worth. Once again at 1 a.m., at Stillwater, it was clear. The temperature was 75. From the Norman Forecast Office, here is the forecast for Stillwater and surrounding area. Tonight, mostly clear until midnight, then becoming partly cloudy. Lows around

in the lower 70s. Friday, sunny. Highs in the lower 90s. Friday night, mostly clear. Lows in the mid 70s. Saturday, sunny. Highs in the mid 90s. Saturday night, mostly clear. Lows in the mid 70s. Sunday, sunny. Highs in the upper 90s. Sunday night, mostly clear. Lows in the upper 70s. Monday, sunny. Highs in the upper 90s. 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At Stillwater, it was clear. The temperature was 75 degrees, the dew point 70, and the relative humidity 84%. The pressure was 30.14 inches and steady. At Enid, it was partly cloudy. The temperature was 75. The wind was east at 5. At Guthrie, it was partly cloudy. The temperature was 76. The wind was east at 5. Observations from around the region. Temperatures were between 73 and 79 degrees. It was clear at Woodward, Oklahoma City, and Springfield. At Tulsa, it was partly cloudy. It was mostly cloudy at Wichita and Dallas-Fort Worth. Once again at 1 a.m., at Stillwater, it was clear. The temperature was 75. From the Norman Forecast Office, here is the forecast for Stillwater and surrounding area. Tonight, mostly clear until midnight, then becoming partly cloudy. Lows around 70. East winds 5 to 10 miles an hour. Tuesday, sunny. Highs in the upper 80s. East winds 5 to 10 miles an hour. Tuesday night, mostly clear. Lows in the upper 60s. East winds 5 to 10 miles an hour until midnight, becoming light and variable. Wednesday, sunny. A slight chance of showers and thunderstorms in the afternoon. Highs in the upper 80s. Northeast winds around 5 miles an hour. Chance of rain 20%. Wednesday night, partly cloudy until midnight, then becoming mostly clear. Lows around 70. South winds around 5 miles an hour. Thursday, sunny. Highs in the lower 90s. Thursday night, mostly clear until midnight, then becoming partly cloudy. Lows in the lower 70s. Friday, sunny. Highs in the lower 90s. Friday night, mostly clear. Lows in the mid-70s. Saturday, sunny. Highs in the mid-90s. Saturday night, mostly clear. Lows in the mid-70s. Sunday, sunny. Highs in the upper 90s. Sunday night, mostly clear. Lows in the upper 70s. Monday, sunny. Highs in the upper 90s. From the Norman Forecast Office, here is the forecast for Stillwater and surrounding area. West of tonight, mostly clear. Near steady temperature in the lower 70s. Northeast winds around 5 miles an hour. Tuesday, sunny. Highs in the upper 80s. East winds 5 to 10 miles an hour. Tuesday night, mostly clear. Lows in the upper 60s. East winds 5 to 10 miles an hour until midnight, becoming light and variable. Wednesday, mostly sunny. A slight chance of showers and thunderstorms in the afternoon. East winds 5 to 10 miles an hour until midnight, becoming light and variable. Wednesday, mostly sunny. A slight chance of showers and thunderstorms in the afternoon. Highs in the upper 80s. Northeast winds around 5 miles an hour. Chance of rain 20%. Wednesday night, mostly cloudy until midnight, then becoming partly cloudy. Lows around 70. Southeast winds around 5 miles an hour. Thursday, mostly sunny. Highs in the lower 90s. Thursday night, mostly clear until midnight, then becoming partly cloudy. Lows in the lower 70s. Friday, mostly sunny. Highs in the lower 90s. Friday night, mostly clear. Lows in the mid-70s.

Saturday, sunny. Highs in the mid-90s. Saturday night, mostly clear. Lows in the upper 70s. Sunday, sunny. Highs in the upper 90s. Sunday night, mostly clear. Lows in the upper 70s. Monday, sunny, hot with highs around 100. You are listening to Stillwater Weather Radio, and here are 1 a.m. weather observations. At Stillwater, it was clear. The temperature was 75 degrees, the dew point 70, and the relative humidity 84%. The pressure was 30.14 inches and steady. At Enid, it was partly cloudy. The temperature was 75. The wind was east at 5. At Guthrie, it was partly cloudy. The temperature was 76. The wind was east at 5. Observations from around the region. Temperatures were between 73 and 79 degrees. It was clear at Woodward, Oklahoma City, and Springfield. At Tulsa, it was partly cloudy. It was mostly cloudy at Wichita and Dallas-Fort Worth. Once again at 1 a.m., at Stillwater, it was clear. The temperature was 75. From the Norman Forecast Office, here is the forecast for Stillwater and surrounding area. Rest of tonight, mostly clear. Near steady temperature in the lower 70s. Northeast winds around 5 miles an hour. Tuesday, sunny. Highs in the upper 80s. East winds 5 to 10 miles an hour. Tuesday night, mostly clear. Lows in the upper 60s. East winds 5 to 10 miles an hour until midnight, becoming light and variable. Wednesday, mostly sunny. A slight chance of showers and thunderstorms in the afternoon. Highs in the upper 80s. Northeast winds around 5 miles an hour. Chance of rain 20%. Wednesday night, mostly cloudy until midnight, then becoming partly cloudy. Lows around 70. Southeast winds around 5 miles an hour. Thursday, mostly sunny. Highs in the lower 90s. Thursday night, mostly clear until midnight, then becoming partly cloudy. Lows in the lower 70s. Friday, mostly sunny. Highs in the lower 90s. Friday night, mostly clear. Lows in the mid-70s. Saturday, sunny. Highs in the mid-90s. Saturday night, mostly clear. Lows in the upper 70s. Sunday, sunny. Highs in the upper 90s. Sunday night, mostly clear. Lows in the upper 70s. Monday, sunny, hot with highs around 100. You are listening to Stillwater Weather Radio, and here are 1 a.m. weather observations. At Stillwater, it was clear. The temperature was 75 degrees, the dew point 70, and the relative humidity 84%. The pressure was 30.14 inches and steady. At Enid, it was partly cloudy. The temperature was 75. The wind was east at 5. At Guthrie, it was partly cloudy. The temperature was 76. The wind was east at 5. Observations from around the region. Temperatures were between 73 and 79 degrees. It was clear at Woodward, Oklahoma City, and Springfield. At Tulsa, it was partly cloudy. It was mostly cloudy at Wichita and Dallas-Fort Worth. Once again at 1 a.m., at Stillwater, it was clear. The temperature was 75. From the Norman Forecast Office, here is the forecast for Stillwater and surrounding area. Rest of tonight, mostly clear. Near steady temperature in the lower 70s. Northeast winds around 5 miles an hour. Tuesday, sunny. Highs in the upper 80s. East winds 5 to 10 miles an hour. Tuesday night, mostly clear. Lows in the upper 60s. East winds 5 to 10 miles an hour until midnight, becoming light and variable. Wednesday, mostly sunny. A slight chance of showers and thunderstorms in the afternoon. Highs in the upper 80s. Northeast winds around 5 miles an hour. Chance of rain 20%. Wednesday night, mostly cloudy until midnight, then becoming partly cloudy. Lows around 70. Southeast winds around 5.

miles an hour. Thursday, mostly sunny. Highs in the lower 90s. Thursday night, mostly clear until midnight, then becoming partly cloudy. Lows in the lower 70s. Friday, mostly sunny. Highs in the lower 90s. Friday night, mostly clear. Lows in the mid 70s. Saturday, sunny. Highs in the mid 90s. Saturday night, mostly clear. Lows in the upper 70s. Sunday, sunny. Highs in the upper 90s. Sunday night, mostly clear. Lows in the upper 70s. Monday, sunny, hot with highs around 100. You are listening to Stillwater Weather Radio, and here are 1 a.m. weather observations. At Stillwater, it was clear. The temperature was 75 degrees, the dew point 70, and the relative humidity 84%. The pressure was 30.14 inches and steady. At Enid, it was partly cloudy. The temperature was 75. The wind was east at 5. At Guthrie, it was partly cloudy. The temperature was 76. The wind was east at 5. Observations from around the region. Temperatures were between 73 and 79 degrees. It was clear at Woodward, Oklahoma City, and Springfield. At Tulsa, it was partly cloudy. It was mostly cloudy at Wichita and Dallas-Fort Worth. Once again at 1 a.m., at Stillwater, it was clear. The temperature was 75. From the Norman Forecast Office, here is the forecast for Stillwater and surrounding area. West of tonight, mostly clear. Near steady temperature in the lower 70s. Northeast winds around 5 miles an hour. Tuesday, sunny. Highs in the upper 80s. East winds 5 to 10 miles an hour. Tuesday night, mostly clear. Lows in the upper 60s. East winds 5 to 10 miles an hour until midnight, becoming light and variable. Wednesday, mostly sunny. A slight chance of showers and thunderstorms in the afternoon. Highs in the upper 80s. Northeast winds around 5 miles an hour. Chance of rain 20%. Wednesday night, mostly cloudy until midnight, then becoming partly cloudy. Lows around 70. Southeast winds around 5 miles an hour. Thursday, mostly sunny. Highs in the lower 90s. Thursday night, mostly clear until midnight, then becoming partly cloudy. Lows in the lower 70s. Friday, mostly sunny. Highs in the lower 90s. Friday night, mostly clear. Lows in the mid 70s. Saturday, sunny. Highs in the mid 90s. Saturday night, mostly clear. Lows in the upper 70s. Sunday, sunny. Highs in the upper 90s. Sunday night, mostly clear. Lows in the upper 70s. Monday, sunny, hot with highs around 100. You are listening to Stillwater Weather Radio, and here are 1 a.m. weather observations. At Stillwater, it was clear. The temperature was 75 degrees, the dew point 70, and the relative humidity 84%. The pressure was 30.14 inches and steady. At Enid, it was partly cloudy. The temperature was 75. The wind was east at 5. At Guthrie, it was partly cloudy. The temperature was 76. The wind was east at 5. Observations from around the region. Temperatures were between 73 and 79 degrees. It was clear at Woodward, Oklahoma City, and Springfield. At Tulsa, it was partly cloudy. It was mostly cloudy at Wichita and Dallas-Fort Worth. Once again at 1 a.m., at Stillwater, it was clear. The temperature was 75. From the Norman Forecast Office, here is the forecast for Stillwater and surrounding area. West of tonight, mostly clear. Near steady temperature in the lower 70s. Northeast winds around 5 miles an hour. Tuesday, sunny. Highs in the upper 80s. East winds 5 to 10 miles an hour. Tuesday night, mostly clear. Lows in the upper 60s. East winds 5 to 10 miles an hour until midnight, becoming light and variable. Wednesday.

mostly sunny. A slight chance of showers and thunderstorms in the afternoon. Highs in the upper 80s. Northeast winds around 5 miles an hour. Chance of rain 20%. Wednesday night, mostly cloudy until midnight, then becoming partly cloudy. Lows around 70. Southeast winds around 5 miles an hour. Thursday, mostly sunny. Highs in the lower 90s. Thursday night, mostly clear until midnight, then becoming partly cloudy. Lows in the lower 70s. Friday, mostly sunny. Highs in the lower 90s. Friday night, mostly clear. Lows in the mid-70s. Saturday, sunny. Highs in the mid-90s. Saturday night, mostly clear. Lows in the upper 70s. Sunday, sunny. Highs in the upper 90s. Sunday night, mostly clear. Lows in the upper 70s. Monday, sunny, hot with highs around 100. 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At Stillwater, it was clear. The temperature was 75 degrees, the dew point 70, and the relative humidity 84%. The pressure was 30.14 inches and steady. At Enid, it was partly cloudy. The temperature was 75. The wind was east at 5. At Guthrie, it was partly cloudy. The temperature was 76. The wind was east at 5. Observations from around the region. Temperatures were between 73 and 79 degrees. It was clear at Woodward, Oklahoma City, and Springfield. At Tulsa, it was partly cloudy. It was mostly cloudy at Wichita and Dallas-Fort Worth. Once again at 1 a.m., at Stillwater, it was clear. The temperature was 75. From the Norman Forecast Office, here is the forecast for Stillwater and surrounding area. West of tonight, mostly clear. Near steady temperature in the lower 70s. Northeast winds around 5 miles an hour. Tuesday, sunny. Highs in the upper 80s. East winds 5 to 10 miles an hour. Tuesday night, mostly clear. Lows in the upper 60s. East winds 5 to 10 miles an hour until midnight, becoming light and variable. Wednesday, mostly sunny. A slight chance of showers and thunderstorms in the afternoon. Highs in the upper 80s. Northeast winds around 5 miles an hour. Chance of rain 20%. Wednesday night, mostly cloudy until midnight, then becoming partly cloudy. Lows around 70. Southeast winds around 5 miles an hour. Thursday, mostly sunny. Highs in the lower 90s. Thursday night, mostly clear until midnight, then becoming partly cloudy. Lows in the lower 70s. Friday, mostly sunny. Highs in the lower 90s. Friday night, mostly clear. Lows in the mid-70s. Saturday, sunny. Highs in the mid-90s. Saturday night, mostly clear. Lows in the upper 70s. Sunday, sunny. Highs in the upper 90s. Sunday night, mostly clear. Lows in the upper 70s. Monday, sunny, hot with highs around 100. You are listening to Stillwater Weather Radio, and here are 1 a.m. weather observations. At Stillwater, it was clear. The temperature was 75 degrees, the dew point 70, and the relative humidity 84%. The pressure was 30.14 inches and steady. At Enid, it was partly cloudy. The temperature was 75. The wind was east at 5. At Guthrie, it was partly cloudy. The temperature was 76. The wind was east at 5. Observations from around the region. Temperatures were between 73 and 79 degrees. It was clear at Woodward, Oklahoma City, and Springfield. At Tulsa, it was partly cloudy. It was mostly cloudy at Wichita and Dallas-Fort Worth. Once again at 1 a.m., at Stillwater.

It was clear. The temperature was 75. From the Norman Forecast Office, here is the forecast for Stillwater and surrounding area. Rest of tonight, mostly clear. Near steady temperature in the lower 70s. Northeast winds around 5 miles an hour. Tuesday, sunny. Highs in the upper 80s. East winds 5 to 10 miles an hour. Tuesday night, mostly clear. Lows in the upper 60s. East winds 5 to 10 miles an hour until midnight, becoming light and variable. Wednesday, mostly sunny. A slight chance of showers and thunderstorms in the afternoon. Highs in the upper 80s. Northeast winds around 5 miles an hour. Chance of rain 20%. Wednesday night, mostly cloudy until midnight, then becoming partly cloudy. Lows around 70. Southeast winds around 5 miles an hour. Thursday, mostly sunny. Highs in the lower 90s. Thursday night, mostly clear until midnight, then becoming partly cloudy. Lows in the lower 70s. Friday, mostly sunny. Highs in the lower 90s. Friday night, mostly clear. Lows in the mid-70s. Saturday, sunny. Highs in the mid-90s. Saturday night, mostly clear. Lows in the upper 70s. Sunday, sunny. Highs in the upper 90s. Sunday night, mostly clear. Lows in the upper 70s. Monday, sunny, hot with highs around 100. You are listening to Stillwater Weather Radio, and here are 1 a.m. weather observations. At Stillwater, it was clear. The temperature was 75 degrees, the dew point 70, and the relative humidity 84%. The pressure was 30.14 inches and steady. At Enid, it was partly cloudy. The temperature was 75. The wind was east at 5. At Guthrie, it was partly cloudy. The temperature was 76. The wind was east at 5. Observations from around the region. Temperatures were between 73 and 79 degrees. It was clear at Woodward, Oklahoma City, and Springfield. At Tulsa, it was partly cloudy. It was mostly cloudy at Wichita and Dallas-Fort Worth. Once again at 1 a.m., at Stillwater, it was clear. The temperature was 75. From the Norman Forecast Office, here is the forecast for Stillwater and surrounding area. Rest of tonight, mostly clear. Near steady temperature in the lower 70s. Northeast winds around 5 miles an hour. Tuesday, sunny. Highs in the upper 80s. East winds 5 to 10 miles an hour. Tuesday night, mostly clear. Lows in the upper 60s. East winds 5 to 10 miles an hour until midnight, becoming light and variable. Wednesday, mostly sunny. A slight chance of showers and thunderstorms in the afternoon. Highs in the upper 80s. Northeast winds around 5 miles an hour. Chance of rain 20%. Wednesday night, mostly cloudy until midnight, then becoming partly cloudy. Lows around 70. Southeast winds around 5 miles an hour. Thursday, mostly sunny. Highs in the lower 90s. Thursday night, mostly clear until midnight, then becoming partly cloudy. Lows in the lower 70s. Friday, mostly sunny. Highs in the lower 90s. Friday night, mostly clear. Lows in the mid-70s. Saturday, sunny. Highs in the mid-90s. Saturday night, mostly clear. Lows in the upper 70s. Sunday, sunny. Highs in the upper 90s. Sunday night, mostly clear. Lows in the upper 70s. Monday, sunny, hot with highs around 100. You are listening to Stillwater Weather Radio, and here are 1 a.m. weather observations. At Stillwater, it was clear. The temperature was 75 degrees, the dew point 70, and the relative humidity 84%. The pressure was 30.14 inches and steady. At Enid, it was partly cloudy. The temperature was 75. The wind was east at 5. At Guthrie, it was partly cloudy. The temperature was 76.

temperature was east at 5. Observations from around the region. Temperatures were between 73 and 79 degrees. It was clear at Woodward, Oklahoma City, and Springfield. At Tulsa, it was partly cloudy. It was mostly cloudy at Wichita and Dallas-Fort Worth. Once again at 1 a.m., at Stillwater, it was clear. The temperature was 75. From the Norman Forecast Office, here is the forecast for Stillwater and surrounding area. Rest of tonight, mostly clear. Near steady temperature in the lower 70s. Northeast winds around 5 miles an hour. Tuesday, sunny. Highs in the upper 80s. East winds 5 to 10 miles an hour. Tuesday night, mostly clear. Lows in the upper 60s. East winds 5 to 10 miles an hour until midnight, becoming light and variable. Wednesday, mostly sunny. A slight chance of showers and thunderstorms in the afternoon. Highs in the upper 80s. Northeast winds around 5 miles an hour. Chance of rain 20%. Wednesday night, mostly cloudy until midnight, then becoming partly cloudy. Lows around 70. Southeast winds around 5 miles an hour. Thursday, mostly sunny. Highs in the lower 90s. Thursday night, mostly clear until midnight, then becoming partly cloudy. Lows in the lower 70s. Friday, mostly sunny. Highs in the lower 90s. Friday night, mostly clear. Lows in the mid-70s. Saturday, sunny. Highs in the mid-90s. Saturday night, mostly clear. Lows in the upper 70s. Sunday, sunny. Highs in the upper 90s. Sunday night, mostly clear. Lows in the upper 70s. Monday, sunny, hot with highs around 100. You are listening to Stillwater Weather Radio, and here are 1 a.m. weather observations. At Stillwater, it was clear. The temperature was 75 degrees, the dew point 70, and the relative humidity 84%. The pressure was 30.14 inches and steady. At Enid, it was partly cloudy. The temperature was 75. The wind was east at 5. At Guthrie, it was partly cloudy. The temperature was 76. The wind was east at 5. Observations from around the region. Temperatures were between 73 and 79 degrees. It was clear at Woodward, Oklahoma City, and Springfield. At Tulsa, it was partly cloudy. It was mostly cloudy at Wichita and Dallas-Fort Worth. Once again at 1 a.m., at Stillwater, it was clear. The temperature was 75. From the Norman Forecast Office, here is the forecast for Stillwater and surrounding area. Rest of tonight, mostly clear. Near steady temperature in the lower 70s. Northeast winds around 5 miles an hour. Tuesday, sunny. Highs in the upper 80s. East winds 5 to 10 miles an hour. Tuesday night, mostly clear. Lows in the upper 60s. East winds 5 to 10 miles an hour until midnight, becoming light and variable. Wednesday, mostly sunny. A slight chance of showers and thunderstorms in the afternoon. Highs in the upper 80s. Northeast winds around 5 miles an hour. Chance of rain 20%. Wednesday night, mostly cloudy until midnight, then becoming partly cloudy. Lows around 70. Southeast winds around 5 miles an hour. Thursday, mostly sunny. Highs in the lower 90s. Thursday night, mostly clear until midnight, then becoming partly cloudy. Lows in the lower 70s. Friday, mostly sunny. Highs in the lower 90s. Friday night, mostly clear. Lows in the mid-70s. Saturday, sunny. Highs in the mid-90s. Saturday night, mostly clear. Lows in the upper 70s. Sunday, sunny. Highs in the upper 90s. Sunday night, mostly clear. Lows in the upper 70s. Monday, sunny, hot with highs around 100. You are listening to Stillwater Weather Radio, and here are 1 a.m. weather observations. At Stillwater, it was clear.
The temperature was 75 degrees, the dew point 70, and the relative humidity 84%. The pressure was 30.14 inches and steady. At Enid, it was partly cloudy. The temperature was 75. The wind was east at 5. At Guthrie, it was partly cloudy. The temperature was 76. The wind was east at 5. Observations from around the region. Temperatures were between 73 and 79 degrees. It was clear at Woodward, Oklahoma City, and Springfield. At Tulsa, it was partly cloudy. It was mostly cloudy at Wichita and Dallas-Fort Worth. Once again at 1 a.m., at Stillwater, it was clear. The temperature was 75. This is your weather radio station WNG654 in Stillwater, operating on a frequency of 162.50 MHz. Programming originates from the National Weather Service Forecast Office in Norman, Oklahoma. From the Norman Forecast Office, here is the forecast for Stillwater and surrounding area. Rest of tonight, mostly clear. Near steady temperature in the lower 70s. Northeast winds around 5 miles an hour. Tuesday, sunny. Highs in the upper 80s. East winds 5 to 10 miles an hour. Tuesday night, mostly clear. Lows in the upper 60s. East winds 5 to 10 miles an hour until midnight, becoming light and variable. Wednesday, mostly sunny. A slight chance of showers and thunderstorms in the afternoon. Highs in the upper 80s. Northeast winds around 5 miles an hour. Chance of rain 20%. Wednesday night, mostly cloudy until midnight, then becoming partly cloudy. Lows around 70. Southeast winds around 5 miles an hour. Thursday, mostly sunny. Highs in the lower 90s. Thursday night, mostly clear until midnight, then becoming partly cloudy. Lows in the lower 70s. Friday, mostly sunny. Highs in the lower 90s. Friday night, mostly clear. Lows in the mid-70s. Saturday, sunny. Highs in the mid-90s. Saturday night, mostly clear. Lows in the upper 70s. Sunday, sunny. Highs in the upper 90s. Sunday night, mostly clear. Lows in the upper 70s. Monday, sunny, hot with highs around 100. You are listening to Stillwater Weather Radio, and here are 1 a.m. weather observations. At Stillwater, it was clear. The temperature was 75 degrees, the dew point 70, and the relative humidity 84%. The pressure was 30.14 inches and steady. At Enid, it was partly cloudy. The temperature was 75. The wind was east at 5. At Guthrie, it was partly cloudy. The temperature was 76. The wind was east at 5. Observations from around the region. Temperatures were between 73 and 79 degrees. It was clear at Woodward, Oklahoma City, and Springfield. At Tulsa, it was partly cloudy. It was mostly cloudy at Wichita and Dallas-Fort Worth. Once again at 1 a.m., at Stillwater, it was clear. The temperature was 75. You are listening to Stillwater Weather Radio, and here are 2 a.m. weather observations. At Stillwater, it was mostly cloudy. The temperature was 73 degrees, the dew point 71, and the relative humidity 93%. The wind was northeast at 7 miles an hour. The pressure was 30.14 inches and steady. At Guthrie, it was clear. The temperature was 74. The wind was east at 3. Observations from around the region. It was clear, with a temperature of 74 at Oklahoma City and 72 at Springfield. It was partly cloudy, with a temperature of 76 at Wichita, 77 at Dallas-Fort Worth, and 78 at Tulsa. Once again at 2 a.m., at Stillwater, it was mostly cloudy. The temperature was 73. From the Norman Forecast Office, here is the forecast for Stillwater and surrounding area. Rest of tonight, mostly clear. Near steady temperature in the lower 70s. Northeast winds around 5 miles an hour. Tuesday, sunny.
Highs in the upper 80s. East winds 5 to 10 miles an hour. Tuesday night, mostly clear. Lows in the upper 60s. East winds 5 to 10 miles an hour until midnight, becoming light and variable. Wednesday, mostly sunny. A slight chance of showers and thunderstorms in the afternoon. Highs in the upper 80s. Northeast winds around 5 miles an hour. Chance of rain 20%. Wednesday night, mostly cloudy until midnight, then becoming partly cloudy. Lows around 70. Southeast winds around 5 miles an hour. Thursday, mostly sunny. Highs in the lower 90s. Thursday night, mostly clear until midnight, then becoming partly cloudy. Lows in the lower 70s. Friday, mostly sunny. Highs in the lower 90s. Friday night, mostly clear. Lows in the mid-70s. Saturday, sunny. Highs in the mid-90s. Saturday night, mostly clear. Lows in the upper 70s. Sunday, sunny. Highs in the upper 90s. Sunday night, mostly clear. Lows in the upper 70s. Monday, sunny, hot with highs around 100. You are listening to Stillwater Weather Radio, and here are 2 a.m. weather observations. At Stillwater, it was mostly cloudy. The temperature was 73 degrees, the dew point 71, and the relative humidity 93%. The wind was northeast at 7 miles an hour. The pressure was 30.14 inches and steady. At Guthrie, it was clear. The temperature was 74. The wind was east at 3. Observations from around the region. It was clear, with a temperature of 74 at Oklahoma City and 72 at Springfield. It was partly cloudy, with a temperature of 76 at Wichita, 77 at Dallas-Fort Worth, and 78 at Tulsa. Once again at 2 a.m., at Stillwater, it was mostly cloudy. The temperature was 73. From the Norman Forecast Office, here is the forecast for Stillwater and surrounding area. Rest of tonight, mostly clear. Near steady temperature in the lower 70s. Northeast winds around 5 miles an hour. Tuesday, sunny. Highs in the upper 80s. East winds 5 to 10 miles an hour. Tuesday night, mostly clear. Lows in the upper 60s. East winds 5 to 10 miles an hour until midnight, becoming light and variable. Wednesday, mostly sunny. A slight chance of showers and thunderstorms in the afternoon. Highs in the upper 80s. Northeast winds around 5 miles an hour. Chance of rain 20%. Wednesday night, mostly cloudy until midnight, then becoming partly cloudy. Lows around 70. Southeast winds around 5 miles an hour. Thursday, mostly sunny. Highs in the lower 90s. Thursday night, mostly clear until midnight, then becoming partly cloudy. Lows in the lower 70s. Friday, mostly sunny. Highs in the lower 90s. Friday night, mostly clear. Lows in the mid-70s. Saturday, sunny. Highs in the mid-90s. Saturday night, mostly clear. Lows in the upper 70s. Sunday, sunny. Highs in the upper 90s. Sunday night, mostly clear. Lows in the upper 70s. Monday, sunny, hot with highs around 100. You are listening to Stillwater Weather Radio, and here are 2 a.m. weather observations. At Stillwater, it was mostly cloudy. The temperature was 73 degrees, the dew point 71, and the relative humidity 93%. The wind was northeast at 7 miles an hour. The pressure was 30.14 inches and steady. At Guthrie, it was clear. The temperature was 74. The wind was east at 3. Observations from around the region. It was clear, with a temperature of 74 at Oklahoma City and 72 at Springfield. It was partly cloudy, with a temperature of 76 at Wichita, 77 at Dallas-Fort Worth, and 78 at Tulsa. Once again at 2 a.m., at Stillwater, it was mostly cloudy. The temperature was 73. From the Norman Forecast Office,
Here is the forecast for Stillwater and surrounding area.

Rest of tonight, mostly clear. Near steady temperature in the lower 70s. Northeast wind around 5 miles an hour. Tuesday, sunny. Highs in the upper 80s. East winds 5 to 10 miles an hour. Tuesday night, mostly clear. Lows in the upper 60s. East winds 5 to 10 miles an hour until midnight, becoming light and variable. Wednesday, mostly sunny. A slight chance of showers and thunderstorms in the afternoon. Highs in the upper 80s. Northeast winds around 5 miles an hour. Chance of rain 20%. Wednesday night, mostly cloudy until midnight, then becoming partly cloudy. Lows around 70. Southeast winds around 5 miles an hour. Thursday, mostly sunny. Highs in the lower 90s. Thursday night, mostly clear until midnight, then becoming partly cloudy. Lows in the lower 70s. Friday, mostly sunny. Highs in the lower 90s. Friday night, mostly clear. Lows in the mid-70s. Saturday, sunny. Highs in the mid-90s. Saturday night, mostly clear. Lows in the upper 70s. Sunday, sunny. Highs in the upper 90s. Sunday night, mostly clear. Lows in the upper 70s. Monday, sunny, hot with highs around 100. You are listening to Stillwater Weather Radio, and here are 2 a.m. weather observations. At Stillwater, it was mostly cloudy. The temperature was 73 degrees, the dew point 71, and the relative humidity 93%. The wind was northeast at 7 miles an hour. The pressure was 30.14 inches and steady. At Guthrie, it was clear. The temperature was 74. The wind was east at 3. Observations from around the region. It was clear, with a temperature of 74 at Oklahoma City and 72 at Springfield. It was partly cloudy, with a temperature of 76 at Wichita, 77 at Dallas-Fort Worth, and 78 at Tulsa. Once again at 2 a.m., at Stillwater, it was mostly cloudy. The temperature was 73. From the Norman Forecast Office, here is the forecast for Stillwater and surrounding area. Rest of tonight, mostly clear. Near steady temperature in the lower 70s. Northeast winds around 5 miles an hour. Tuesday, sunny. Highs in the upper 80s. East winds 5 to 10 miles an hour. Tuesday night, mostly clear. Lows in the upper 60s. East winds 5 to 10 miles an hour until midnight, becoming light and variable. Wednesday, mostly sunny. A slight chance of showers and thunderstorms in the afternoon. Highs in the upper 80s. Northeast winds around 5 miles an hour. Chance of rain 20%. Wednesday night, mostly cloudy until midnight, then becoming partly cloudy. Lows around 70. Southeast winds around 5 miles an hour. Thursday, mostly sunny. Highs in the lower 90s. Thursday night, mostly clear until midnight, then becoming partly cloudy. Lows in the lower 70s. Friday, mostly sunny. Highs in the lower 90s. Friday night, mostly clear. Lows in the mid-70s. Saturday, sunny. Highs in the mid-90s. Saturday night, mostly clear. Lows in the upper 70s. Sunday, sunny. Highs in the upper 90s. Sunday night, mostly clear. Lows in the upper 70s. Monday, sunny, hot with highs around 100. You are listening to Stillwater Weather Radio, and here are 2 a.m. weather observations. At Stillwater, it was mostly cloudy. The temperature was 73 degrees, the dew point 71, and the relative humidity 93%. The wind was northeast at 7 miles an hour. The pressure was 30.14 inches and steady. At Guthrie, it was clear. The temperature was 74. The wind was east at 3. Observations from around the region. Skies ranged from clear to partly cloudy, and temperatures were between 72 and 78 degrees. Once again at 2 a.m., at Stillwater, it was mostly cloudy. The temperature was 73.

the Norman Forecast Office, here is the forecast for Stillwater and surrounding area. Rest of tonight, mostly clear. Near steady temperature in the lower 70s. Northeast winds around 5 miles an hour. Tuesday, sunny. Highs in the upper 80s. East winds 5 to 10 miles an hour. Tuesday night, mostly clear. Lows in the upper 60s. East winds 5 to 10 miles an hour until midnight, becoming light and variable. Wednesday, mostly sunny. A slight chance of showers and thunderstorms in the afternoon. Highs in the upper 80s. Northeast winds around 5 miles an hour. Chance of rain 20%. Wednesday night, mostly cloudy until midnight, then becoming partly cloudy. Lows around 70. Southeast winds around 5 miles an hour. Thursday, mostly sunny. Highs in the lower 90s. Thursday night, mostly clear until midnight, then becoming partly cloudy. Lows in the lower 70s. Friday, mostly sunny. Highs in the lower 90s. Friday night, mostly clear. Lows in the mid-70s. Saturday, sunny. Highs in the mid-90s. Saturday night, mostly clear. Lows in the upper 70s. Sunday, sunny. Highs in the upper 90s. Sunday night, mostly clear. Lows in the upper 70s. Monday, sunny, hot with highs around 100. 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At Stillwater, it was mostly cloudy. The temperature was 73 degrees, the dew point 71, and the relative humidity 93%. The wind was northeast at 7 miles an hour. The pressure was 30.14 inches and steady. At Guthrie, it was clear. The temperature was 74. The wind was east at 3. Observations from around the region. Skies ranged from clear to partly cloudy, and temperatures were between 72 and 78 degrees. Once again at 2 a.m., at Stillwater, it was mostly cloudy. The temperature was 73. From the Norman Forecast Office, here is the forecast for Stillwater and surrounding area. Rest of tonight, mostly clear. Near steady temperature in the lower 70s. Northeast winds around 5 miles an hour. Tuesday, sunny. Highs in the upper 80s. East winds 5 to 10 miles an hour. Tuesday night, mostly clear. Lows in the upper 60s. East winds 5 to 10 miles an hour until midnight, becoming light and variable. Wednesday, mostly sunny. A slight chance of showers and thunderstorms in the afternoon. Highs in the upper 80s. Northeast winds around 5 miles an hour. Chance of rain 20%. Wednesday night, mostly cloudy until midnight, then becoming partly cloudy. Lows around 70. Southeast winds around 5 miles an hour. Thursday, mostly sunny. Highs in the lower 90s. Thursday night, mostly clear until midnight, then becoming partly cloudy. Lows in the lower 70s. Friday, mostly sunny. Highs in the lower 90s. Friday night, mostly clear. Lows in the mid-70s. Saturday, sunny. Highs in the mid-90s. Saturday night, mostly clear. Lows in the upper 70s. Sunday, sunny. Highs in the upper 90s. Sunday night, mostly clear. Lows in the upper 70s. Monday, sunny, hot with highs around 100. You are listening to Stillwater Weather Radio, and here are 2 a.m. weather observations. At Stillwater, it was mostly cloudy. The temperature was 73 degrees, the dew point 71, and the relative humidity 93%. The wind was northeast at 7 miles an hour. The pressure was 30.14 inches and steady. At Guthrie, it was clear. The temperature was 74. The wind was east at 3. Observations from around the region. Skies ranged

or until midnight, becoming light and variable. Wednesday, mostly sunny. A slight chance of showers and thunderstorms in the afternoon. Highs in the upper 80s. Northeast winds around 5 miles an hour. Chance of rain 20%. Wednesday night, mostly cloudy until midnight, then becoming partly cloudy. Lows around 70. Southeast winds around 5 miles an hour. Thursday, mostly sunny. Highs in the lower 90s. Thursday night, mostly clear until midnight, then becoming partly cloudy. Lows in the lower 70s. Friday, mostly sunny. Highs in the lower 90s. Friday night, mostly clear. Lows in the mid-70s. Saturday, sunny. Highs in the mid-90s. Saturday night, mostly clear. Lows in the upper 70s. Sunday, sunny. Highs in the upper 90s. Sunday night, mostly clear. Lows in the upper 70s. Monday, sunny, hot with highs around 100. You are listening to Stillwater Weather Radio, and here are 2 a.m. weather observations. At Stillwater, it was mostly cloudy. The temperature was 73 degrees, the dew point 71, and the relative humidity 93%. The wind was northeast at 7 miles an hour. The pressure was 30.14 inches and steady. At Guthrie, it was clear. The temperature was 74. The wind was east at 3. Observations from around the region. Skies ranged from clear to partly cloudy, and temperatures were between 72 and 78 degrees. Once again at 2 a.m., at Stillwater, it was mostly cloudy. The temperature was 73. From the Norman Forecast Office, here is the forecast for Stillwater and surrounding area. Rest of tonight, mostly clear. Near steady temperature in the lower 70s. Northeast winds around 5 miles an hour. Tuesday, sunny. Highs in the upper 80s. East winds 5 to 10 miles an hour. Tuesday night, mostly clear. Lows in the upper 60s. East winds 5 to 10 miles an hour until midnight, becoming light and variable. Wednesday, mostly sunny. A slight chance of showers and thunderstorms in the afternoon. Highs in the upper 80s. Northeast winds around 5 miles an hour. Chance of rain 20%. Wednesday night, mostly cloudy until midnight, then becoming partly cloudy. Lows around 70. Southeast winds around 5 miles an hour. Thursday, mostly sunny. Highs in the lower 90s. Thursday night, mostly clear until midnight, then becoming partly cloudy. Lows in the lower 70s. Friday, mostly sunny. Highs in the lower 90s. Friday night, mostly clear. Lows in the mid-70s. Saturday, sunny. Highs in the mid-90s. Saturday night, mostly clear. Lows in the mid-70s. Saturday, sunny. Highs in the mid-90s. Saturday night, mostly clear. Lows in the upper 70s. Sunday, sunny. Highs in the upper 90s. Sunday night, mostly clear. Lows in the upper 70s. Monday, sunny, hot with highs around 100. You are listening to Stillwater Weather Radio, and here are 2 a.m. weather observations. At Stillwater, it was mostly cloudy. The temperature was 73 degrees, the dew point 71, and the relative humidity 93%. The wind was northeast at 7 miles an hour. The pressure was 30.14 inches and steady. At Guthrie, it was clear. The temperature was 74. The wind was east at 3. Observations from around the region. Skies ranged from clear to partly cloudy, and temperatures were between 72 and 78 degrees. Once again at 2 a.m., at Stillwater, it was mostly cloudy. The temperature was 73. From the Norman Forecast Office, here is the forecast for Stillwater and surrounding area. Rest of tonight, mostly clear. Near steady temperature in the lower 70s. Northeast winds around 5 miles an hour. Tuesday, sunny. Highs in the upper 80s. East winds 5 to 10 miles an hour.

Office. Here is the forecast for Stillwater and surrounding area. Rest of tonight, mostly clear. Near steady temperature in the lower 70s. Northeast winds around 5 miles an hour. Tuesday, sunny. Highs in the upper 80s. East winds 5 to 10 miles an hour. Tuesday night, mostly clear. Lows in the upper 60s. East winds 5 to 10 miles an hour until midnight, becoming light and variable. Wednesday, mostly sunny. A slight chance of showers and thunderstorms in the afternoon. Highs in the upper 80s. Northeast winds around 5 miles an hour. Chance of rain 20%. Wednesday night, mostly cloudy until midnight, then becoming partly cloudy. Lows around 70. Southeast winds around 5 miles an hour. Thursday, mostly sunny. Highs in the lower 90s. Thursday night, mostly clear until midnight, then becoming partly cloudy. Lows in the lower 70s. Friday, mostly sunny. Highs in the lower 90s. Friday night, mostly clear. Lows in the mid-70s. Saturday, sunny. Highs in the mid-90s. Saturday night, mostly clear. Lows in the upper 70s. Sunday, sunny. Highs in the upper 90s. Sunday night, mostly clear. Lows in the upper 70s. Monday, sunny, hot with highs around 100. You are listening to Stillwater Weather Radio, and here are 2 a.m. weather observations. At Stillwater, it was mostly cloudy. The temperature was 73 degrees, the dew point 71, and the relative humidity 93%. The wind was northeast at 7 miles an hour. The pressure was 30.14 inches and steady. At Guthrie, it was clear. The temperature was 74. The wind was east at 3. Observations from around the region. Skies ranged from clear to partly cloudy, and temperatures were between 72 and 78 degrees. Once again at 2 a.m., at Stillwater, it was mostly cloudy. The temperature was 73. From the Norman Forecast Office, here is the forecast for Stillwater and surrounding area. Rest of tonight, mostly clear. Near steady temperature in the lower 70s. Northeast winds around 5 miles an hour. Tuesday, sunny. Highs in the upper 80s. East winds 5 to 10 miles an hour. Tuesday night, mostly clear. Lows in the upper 60s. East winds 5 to 10 miles an hour until midnight, becoming light and variable. Wednesday, mostly sunny. A slight chance of showers and thunderstorms in the afternoon. Highs in the upper 80s. Northeast winds around 5 miles an hour. Chance of rain 20%. Wednesday night, mostly cloudy until midnight, then becoming partly cloudy. Lows around 70. Southeast winds around 5 miles an hour. Thursday, mostly sunny. Highs in the lower 90s. Thursday night, mostly clear until midnight, then becoming partly cloudy. Lows in the lower 70s. Friday, mostly sunny. Highs in the lower 90s. Friday night, mostly clear. Lows in the mid-70s. Saturday, sunny. Highs in the mid-90s. Saturday night, mostly clear. Lows in the upper 70s. Sunday, sunny. Highs in the upper 90s. Sunday night, mostly clear. Lows in the upper 70s. Monday, sunny, hot with highs around 100. You are listening to Stillwater Weather Radio, and here are 3 a.m. weather observations. At Stillwater, it was mostly cloudy. The temperature was 75 degrees, the dew point 70, and the relative humidity 84%. The wind was east at 6 miles an hour. The pressure was 30.13 inches and falling. At Guthrie, it was clear. The temperature was 73. The wind was east at 3. Observations from around the region. It was partly cloudy, with a temperature of 77 at Dallas-Fort Worth and 77 at Tulsa. At Wichita, it was mostly cloudy, with a temperature of 75. Once again at 3 a.m., at Stillwater, it was mostly cloudy. The temperature was 75.

From the Norman Forecast Office, here is the forecast for Stillwater and surrounding area. Rest of tonight, mostly clear. Near steady temperature in the lower 70s. Northeast winds around 5 miles an hour. Tuesday, sunny. Highs in the upper 80s. East winds 5 to 10 miles an hour. Tuesday night, mostly clear. Lows in the upper 60s. East winds 5 to 10 miles an hour until midnight, becoming light and variable. Wednesday, mostly sunny. A slight chance of showers and thunderstorms in the afternoon. Highs in the upper 80s. Northeast winds around 5 miles an hour. Chance of rain 20%. Wednesday night, mostly cloudy until midnight, then becoming partly cloudy. Lows around 70. Southeast winds around 5 miles an hour. Thursday, mostly sunny. Highs in the lower 90s. Thursday night, mostly clear until midnight, then becoming partly cloudy. Lows in the lower 70s. Friday, mostly sunny. Highs in the lower 90s. Friday night, mostly clear. Lows in the mid-70s. Saturday, sunny. Highs in the mid-90s. Saturday night, mostly clear. Lows in the upper 70s. Sunday, sunny. Highs in the upper 90s. Sunday night, mostly clear. Lows in the upper 70s. Monday, sunny, hot with highs around 100. 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At Stillwater, it was mostly cloudy. The temperature was 75 degrees, the dew point 70, and the relative humidity 84%. The wind was east at 6 miles an hour. The pressure was 30.13 inches and falling. At Guthrie, it was clear. The temperature was 73. The wind was east at 3. Observations from around the region. It was partly cloudy, with a temperature of 77 at Dallas-Fort Worth and 77 at Tulsa. At Wichita, it was mostly cloudy, with a temperature of 75. Once again at 3 a.m., at Stillwater, it was mostly cloudy. The temperature was 75. From the Norman Forecast Office, here is the forecast for Stillwater and surrounding area. Rest of tonight, mostly clear. Near steady temperature in the lower 70s. Northeast winds around 5 miles an hour. Tuesday, sunny. Highs in the upper 80s. East winds 5 to 10 miles an hour. Tuesday night, mostly clear. Lows in the upper 60s. East winds 5 to 10 miles an hour until midnight, becoming light and variable. Wednesday, mostly sunny. A slight chance of showers and thunderstorms in the afternoon. Highs in the upper 80s. Northeast winds around 5 miles an hour. Chance of rain 20%. Wednesday night, mostly cloudy until midnight, then becoming partly cloudy. Lows around 70. Southeast winds around 5 miles an hour. Thursday, mostly sunny. Highs in the lower 90s. Thursday night, mostly clear until midnight, then becoming partly cloudy. Lows in the lower 70s. Friday, mostly sunny. Highs in the lower 90s. Friday night, mostly clear. Lows in the mid-70s. Saturday, sunny. Highs in the mid-90s. Saturday night, mostly clear. Lows in the upper 70s. Sunday, sunny. Highs in the upper 90s. Sunday night, mostly clear. Lows in the upper 70s. Monday, sunny, hot with highs around 100. 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At Stillwater, it was mostly cloudy. The temperature was 75 degrees, the dew point 70, and the relative humidity 84%. The wind was east at 6 miles an hour. The pressure was 30.13 inches and falling. At Guthrie, it was clear. The temperature was 73. The wind was east at 3. Observations from around the region. It was partly cloudy, with a temperature of 77 at Dallas-Fort Worth and 77 at Tulsa. At Wichita, it was mostly cloudy, with a temperature of 75. Once

Again at 3 a.m., it's still water. It was mostly cloudy. The temperature was 75. From the Norman Forecast Office, here is the forecast for Stillwater and surrounding area. Rest of tonight, mostly clear. Near steady temperature in the lower 70s. Northeast winds around 5 miles an hour. Tuesday, sunny. Highs in the upper 80s. East winds 5 to 10 miles an hour. Tuesday night, mostly clear. Lows in the upper 60s. East winds 5 to 10 miles an hour until midnight, becoming light and variable. Wednesday, mostly sunny. A slight chance of showers and thunderstorms in the afternoon. Highs in the upper 80s. Northeast winds around 5 miles an hour. Chance of rain 20%. Wednesday night, mostly cloudy until midnight, then becoming partly cloudy. Lows around 70. Southeast winds around 5 miles an hour. Thursday, mostly sunny. Highs in the lower 90s. Thursday night, mostly clear until midnight, then becoming partly cloudy. Lows in the lower 70s. Friday, mostly sunny. Highs in the lower 90s. Friday night, mostly clear. Lows in the mid-70s. Saturday, sunny. Highs in the mid-90s. Saturday night, mostly clear. Lows in the upper 70s. Sunday, sunny. Highs in the upper 90s. Sunday night, mostly clear. Lows in the upper 70s. Monday, sunny, hot with highs around 100. You are listening to Stillwater Weather Radio, and here are 3 a.m. weather observations. It's Stillwater, it was mostly cloudy. The temperature was 75 degrees, the dew point 70, and the relative humidity 84%. The wind was east at 6 miles an hour. The pressure was 30.13 inches and falling. At Guthrie, it was clear. The temperature was 73. The wind was east at 3. Observations from around the region. It was partly cloudy, with a temperature of 77 at Dallas-Fort Worth and 77 at Tulsa. At Wichita, it was mostly cloudy, with a temperature of 75. Once again at 3 a.m., at Stillwater, it was mostly cloudy. The temperature was 75. From the Norman Forecast Office, here is the forecast for Stillwater and surrounding area. Rest of tonight, mostly clear. Near steady temperature in the lower 70s. Northeast winds around 5 miles an hour. Tuesday, sunny. Highs in the upper 80s. East winds 5 to 10 miles an hour. Tuesday night, mostly clear. Lows in the upper 60s. East winds 5 to 10 miles an hour until midnight, becoming light and variable. Wednesday, mostly sunny. A slight chance of showers and thunderstorms in the afternoon. Highs in the upper 80s. Northeast winds around 5 miles an hour. Chance of rain 20%. Wednesday night, mostly cloudy until midnight, then becoming partly cloudy. Lows around 70. Southeast winds around 5 miles an hour. Thursday, mostly sunny. Highs in the lower 90s. Thursday night, mostly clear until midnight, then becoming partly cloudy. Lows in the lower 70s. Friday, mostly sunny. Highs in the lower 90s. Friday night, mostly clear. Lows in the mid-70s. Saturday, sunny. Highs in the mid-90s. Saturday night, mostly clear. Lows in the upper 70s. Sunday, sunny. Highs in the upper 90s. Sunday night, mostly clear. Lows in the upper 70s. Monday, sunny, hot with highs around 100. 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You are listening to Stillwater Weather Radio, and here are 3 a.m. weather observations. It's Stillwater, it was mostly cloudy. The temperature was 75 degrees, the dew point 70, and the relative humidity 84%. The wind was east at 6 miles an hour. The pressure was 30.13 inches and falling.

at Guthrie, it was clear. The temperature was 73, the dew point 69, and the relative humidity 87%. The wind was east at 3. The pressure was 30.12 inches and falling. Observations from around the region. At Woodward, it was clear, with a temperature of 71. It was partly cloudy, with a temperature of 77 at Dallas-Fort Worth and 77 at Tulsa. At Wichita, it was mostly cloudy, with a temperature of 75. Once again at 3 a.m., at Stillwater, it was mostly cloudy. The temperature was 75. From the Norman Forecast Office, here is the forecast for Stillwater and surrounding area. Rest of tonight, mostly clear. Near steady temperature in the lower 70s. Northeast wind around 5 miles an hour. Tuesday, sunny. Highs in the upper 80s. East winds 5 to 10 miles an hour. Tuesday night, mostly clear. Lows in the upper 60s. East winds 5 to 10 miles an hour until midnight, becoming light and variable. Wednesday, mostly sunny. A slight chance of showers and thunderstorms in the afternoon. Highs in the upper 80s. Northeast winds around 5 miles an hour. Chance of rain 20%. Wednesday night, mostly cloudy until midnight, then becoming partly cloudy. Lows around 70. Southeast winds around 5 miles an hour. Thursday, mostly sunny. Highs in the lower 90s. Thursday night, mostly clear until midnight, then becoming partly cloudy. Lows in the lower 70s. Friday, mostly sunny. Highs in the lower 90s. Friday night, mostly clear. Lows in the mid-70s. Saturday, sunny. Highs in the mid-90s. Saturday night, mostly clear. Lows in the upper 70s. Sunday, sunny. Highs in the upper 90s. Sunday night, mostly clear. Lows in the upper 70s. Monday, sunny, hot with highs around 100. 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At Stillwater, it was mostly cloudy. The temperature was 75 degrees, the dew point 70, and the relative humidity 84%. The wind was east at 6 miles an hour. The pressure was 30.13 inches and falling. At Guthrie, it was clear. The temperature was 73, the dew point 69, and the relative humidity 87%. The wind was east at 3. The pressure was 30.12 inches and falling. Observations from around the region. At Woodward, it was clear, with a temperature of 71. It was partly cloudy, with a temperature of 77 at Dallas-Fort Worth and 77 at Tulsa. At Wichita, it was mostly cloudy, with a temperature of 75. Once again at 3 a.m., at Stillwater, it was mostly cloudy. The temperature was 75. From the Norman Forecast Office, here is the forecast for Stillwater and surrounding area. Rest of tonight, mostly clear. Near steady temperature in the lower 70s. Northeast wind around 5 miles an hour. Tuesday, sunny. Highs in the upper 80s. East winds 5 to 10 miles an hour. Tuesday night, mostly clear. Lows in the upper 60s. East winds 5 to 10 miles an hour until midnight, becoming light and variable. Wednesday, mostly sunny. A slight chance of showers and thunderstorms in the afternoon. Highs in the upper 80s. Northeast winds around 5 miles an hour. Chance of rain 20%. Wednesday night, mostly cloudy until midnight, then becoming partly cloudy. Lows around 70. Southeast winds around 5 miles an hour. Thursday, mostly sunny. Highs in the lower 90s. Thursday night, mostly clear until midnight, then becoming partly cloudy. Lows in the lower 70s. Friday, mostly sunny. Highs in the lower 90s. Friday night, mostly clear. Lows in the mid-70s. Saturday, sunny. Highs in the mid-90s. Saturday night, mostly clear. Lows in the upper 70s. Sunday, sunny. Highs in the upper 90s.

Sunday night, mostly clear. Lows in the upper 70s. Monday, sunny, hot with highs around 100. 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At Stillwater, it was mostly cloudy. The temperature was 75 degrees, the dew point 70, and the relative humidity 84%. The wind was east at 6 miles an hour. The pressure was 30.13 inches and falling. At Guthrie, it was clear. The temperature was 73, the dew point 69, and the relative humidity 87%. The wind was east at 3. The pressure was 30.12 inches and falling. Observations from around the region. At Woodward, it was clear, with a temperature of 71. It was partly cloudy, with a temperature of 77 at Dallas-Fort Worth and 77 at Tulsa. At Wichita, it was mostly cloudy, with a temperature of 75. Once again at 3 a.m., at Stillwater, it was mostly cloudy. The temperature was 75. From the Norman Forecast Office, here is the forecast for Stillwater and surrounding area. West of tonight, mostly clear. Near steady temperature in the lower 70s. Northeast winds around 5 miles an hour. Tuesday, sunny. Highs in the upper 80s. East winds 5 to 10 miles an hour. Tuesday night, mostly clear. Lows in the upper 60s. East winds 5 to 10 miles an hour until midnight, becoming light and variable. Wednesday, mostly sunny. A slight chance of showers and thunderstorms in the afternoon. Highs in the upper 80s. Northeast winds around 5 miles an hour. Chance of rain 20%. Wednesday night, mostly cloudy until midnight, then becoming partly cloudy. Lows around 70. Southeast winds around 5 miles an hour. Thursday, mostly sunny. Highs in the lower 90s. Thursday night, mostly clear until midnight, then becoming partly cloudy. Lows in the lower 70s. Friday, mostly sunny. Highs in the lower 90s. Friday night, mostly clear. Lows in the mid-70s. Saturday, sunny. Highs in the mid-90s. Saturday night, mostly clear. Lows in the upper 70s. Sunday, sunny. Highs in the upper 90s. Sunday night, mostly clear. Lows in the upper 70s. Monday, sunny, hot with highs around 100. 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At Stillwater, it was mostly cloudy. The temperature was 75 degrees, the dew point 70, and the relative humidity 84%. The wind was east at 6 miles an hour. The pressure was 30.13 inches and falling. At Guthrie, it was clear. The temperature was 73, the dew point 69, and the relative humidity 87%. The wind was east at 3. The pressure was 30.12 inches and falling. Observations from around the region. At Woodward, it was clear, with a temperature of 71. It was partly cloudy, with a temperature of 77 at Dallas-Fort Worth and 77 at Tulsa. At Wichita, it was mostly cloudy, with a temperature of 75. Once again at 3 a.m., at Stillwater, it was mostly cloudy. The temperature was 75. From the Norman Forecast Office, here is the forecast for Stillwater and surrounding area. West of tonight, mostly clear. Near steady temperature in the lower 70s. Northeast winds around 5 miles an hour. Tuesday, sunny. Highs in the upper 80s. East winds 5 to 10 miles an hour. Tuesday night, mostly clear. Lows in the upper 60s. East winds 5 to 10 miles an hour until midnight, becoming light and variable. Wednesday, mostly sunny. A slight chance of showers and thunderstorms in the afternoon. Highs in the upper 80s. Northeast winds around 5 miles an hour. Chance of rain 20%. Wednesday night, mostly cloudy until midnight, then becoming partly cloudy. Lows around 70. Southeast winds around 5 miles an hour. Thursday, mostly sunny. Highs in the lower 90s.

Thursday night, mostly clear until midnight, then becoming partly cloudy. Lows in the lower 70s. Friday, mostly sunny. Highs in the lower 90s. Friday night, mostly clear. Lows in the mid-70s. Saturday, sunny. Highs in the mid-90s. Saturday night, mostly clear. Lows in the upper 70s. Sunday, sunny. Highs in the upper 90s. Sunday night, mostly clear. Lows in the upper 70s. Monday, sunny, hot with highs around 100. You are listening to Stillwater Weather Radio, NERR 3 AM Weather Observations. At Stillwater, it was mostly cloudy. The temperature was 75 degrees, the dew point 70, and the relative humidity 84%. The wind was east at 6 miles an hour. The pressure was 30.13 inches and falling. At Guthrie, it was clear. The temperature was 73, the dew point 69, and the relative humidity 87%. The wind was east at 3. The pressure was 30.12 inches and falling. Observations from around the region. At Woodward, it was clear, with a temperature of 71. It was partly cloudy, with a temperature of 77 at Dallas-Fort Worth, and 77 at Tulsa. At Wichita, it was mostly cloudy, with a temperature of 75. Once again at 3 a.m., at Stillwater, it was mostly cloudy. The temperature was 75. From the Norman Forecast Office, here is the forecast for Stillwater and surrounding area. Rest of tonight, mostly clear. Near steady temperature in the lower 70s. Northeast wind around 5 miles an hour. Tuesday, sunny. Highs in the upper 80s. East winds 5 to 10 miles an hour. Tuesday night, mostly clear. Lows in the upper 60s. East winds 5 to 10 miles an hour until midnight, becoming light and variable. Wednesday, mostly sunny. A slight chance of showers and thunderstorms in the afternoon. Highs in the upper 80s. Northeast winds around 5 miles an hour. Chance of rain 20%. Wednesday night, mostly cloudy until midnight, then becoming partly cloudy. Lows around 70. Southeast winds around 5 miles an hour. Thursday, mostly sunny. Highs in the lower 90s. Thursday night, mostly clear until midnight, then becoming partly cloudy. Lows in the lower 70s. Friday, mostly sunny. Highs in the lower 90s. Friday night, mostly clear. Lows in the mid-70s. Saturday, sunny. Highs in the mid-90s. Saturday night, mostly clear. Lows in the upper 70s. Sunday, sunny. Highs in the upper 90s. Sunday night, mostly clear. Lows in the upper 70s. Monday, sunny, hot with highs around 100. 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At Stillwater, it was mostly cloudy. The temperature was 75 degrees, the dew point 70, and the relative humidity 84%. The wind was east at 6 miles an hour. The pressure was 30.13 inches and falling. At Guthrie, it was clear. The temperature was 73, the dew point 69, and the relative humidity 87%. The wind was east at 3. The pressure was 30.12 inches and falling. Observations from around the region. At Woodward, it was clear, with a temperature of 71. It was partly cloudy, with a temperature of 77 at Dallas-Fort Worth, and 77 at Tulsa. At Wichita, it was mostly cloudy, with a temperature of 75. Once again at 3 a.m., at Stillwater, it was mostly cloudy. The temperature was 75. This is your weather radio station WNG654 in Stillwater, operating on a frequency of 162.50 MHz. Programming originates from the National Weather Service Forecast Office in Norman, Oklahoma. From the Norman Forecast Office, here is the forecast for Stillwater and surrounding area. Rest of tonight, mostly clear. Near steady temperature in the lower 70s. Northeast winds around 5 miles an hour. Tuesday.

Saturday, mostly sunny. Highs in the lower 90s. Friday night, mostly clear. Lows in the mid-70s. Saturday, sunny. Highs in the mid-90s. Saturday night, mostly clear. Lows in the upper 70s. Sunday, sunny. Highs in the upper 90s. Sunday night, mostly clear. Lows in the upper 70s. Monday, sunny, hot with highs around 100. 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At Stillwater, it was mostly cloudy. The temperature was 75 degrees, the dew point 70, and the relative humidity 84%. The wind was east at 6 miles an hour. The pressure was 30.13 inches and falling. At Guthrie, it was clear. The temperature was 73, the dew point 69, and the relative humidity 87%. The wind was east at 3. The pressure was 30.12 inches and falling. Observations from around the region. At Woodward, it was clear, with a temperature of 71. It was partly cloudy, with a temperature of 77 at Dallas-Fort Worth and 77 at Tulsa. At Wichita, it was mostly cloudy, with a temperature of 75. Once again at 3 a.m., at Stillwater, it was mostly cloudy. The temperature was 75. From the Norman Forecast Office, here is the forecast for Stillwater and surrounding area. West of tonight, mostly clear. Near steady temperature in the lower 70s. Northeast winds around 5 miles an hour. Tuesday, sunny. Highs in the upper 80s. East winds 5 to 10 miles an hour. Tuesday night, mostly clear. Lows in the upper 60s. East winds 5 to 10 miles an hour until midnight, becoming light and variable. Wednesday, mostly sunny. A slight chance of showers and thunderstorms in the afternoon. Highs in the upper 80s. Northeast winds around 5 miles an hour. Chance of rain 20%. Wednesday night, mostly cloudy until midnight, then becoming partly cloudy. Lows around 70. Southeast winds around 5 miles an hour. Thursday, mostly sunny. Highs in the lower 90s. Thursday night, mostly clear until midnight, then becoming partly cloudy. Lows in, mostly sunny. Highs in the lower 90s. Thursday night, mostly clear until midnight, then becoming partly cloudy. Lows in the lower 70s. Friday, mostly sunny. Highs in the lower 90s. Friday night, mostly clear. Lows in the mid-70s. Saturday, sunny. Highs in the mid-90s. Saturday night, mostly clear. Lows in the upper 70s. Sunday, sunny. Highs in the upper 90s. Sunday night, mostly clear. Lows in the upper 70s. Monday, sunny, hot with highs around 100. 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At Stillwater, it was mostly cloudy. The temperature was 75 degrees, the dew point 70, and the relative humidity 84%. The wind was east at 6 miles an hour. The pressure was 30.13 inches and falling. At Guthrie, it was clear. The temperature was 73, the dew point 69, and the relative humidity 87%. The wind was east at 3. The pressure was 30.12 inches and falling. Observations from around the region. At Woodward, it was clear, with a temperature of 71. It was partly cloudy, with a temperature of 77 at Dallas-Fort Worth and 77 at Tulsa. At Wichita, it was mostly cloudy, with a temperature of 75. Once again at 3 a.m., at Stillwater, it was mostly cloudy. The temperature was 75. From the Norman Forecast Office, here is the forecast for Stillwater and surrounding area. West of tonight, mostly clear. Near steady temperature in the lower 70s. Northeast winds around 5 miles an hour. Tuesday, sunny. Highs in the upper 80s. East winds 5 to 10 miles an hour. Tuesday night, mostly clear. Lows in the upper 60s. East winds 5 to 10 miles an hour.

until midnight, becoming light and variable. Wednesday, mostly sunny. A slight chance of showers and thunderstorms in the afternoon. Highs in the upper 80s. Northeast winds around 5 miles an hour. Chance of rain 20%. Wednesday night, mostly cloudy until midnight, then becoming partly cloudy. Lows around 70. Southeast winds around 5 miles an hour. Thursday, mostly sunny. Highs in the lower 90s. Thursday night, mostly clear until midnight, then becoming partly cloudy. Lows in the lower 70s. Friday, mostly sunny. Highs in the lower 90s. Friday night, mostly clear. Lows in the mid-70s. Saturday, sunny. Highs in the mid-90s. Saturday night, mostly clear. Lows in the upper 70s. Sunday, sunny. Highs in the upper 90s. Sunday night, mostly clear. Lows in the upper 70s. Monday, sunny, hot with highs around 100. You are listening to Stillwater Weather Radio, and here are 3 a.m. weather observations. At Stillwater, it was mostly cloudy. The temperature was 75 degrees, the dew point 70, and the relative humidity 84%. The wind was east at 6 miles an hour. The pressure was 30.13 inches and falling. At Guthrie, it was clear. The temperature was 73, the dew point 69, and the relative humidity 87%. The wind was east at 3. The pressure was 30.12 inches and falling. Observations from around the region. At Woodward, it was clear, with a temperature of 71. It was partly cloudy, with a temperature of 77 at Dallas-Fort Worth and 77 at Tulsa. At Wichita, it was mostly cloudy, with a temperature of 75. Once again at 3 a.m., at Stillwater, it was mostly cloudy. The temperature was 75. From the Norman Forecast Office, here is the forecast for Stillwater and surrounding area. West of tonight, mostly clear. Near steady temperature in the lower 70s. Northeast winds around 5 miles an hour. Tuesday, sunny. Highs in the upper 80s. East winds 5 to 10 miles an hour. Tuesday night, mostly clear. Lows in the upper 60s. East winds 5 to 10 miles an hour until midnight, becoming light and variable. Wednesday, mostly sunny. A slight chance of showers and thunderstorms in the afternoon. Highs in the upper 80s. Northeast winds around 5 miles an hour. Chance of rain 20%. Wednesday night, mostly cloudy until midnight, then becoming partly cloudy. Lows around 70. Southeast winds around 5 miles an hour. Thursday, mostly sunny. Highs in the lower 90s. Thursday night, mostly clear until midnight, then becoming partly cloudy. Lows in the lower 70s. Friday, mostly sunny. Highs in the lower 90s. Friday night, mostly clear. Lows in the mid-70s. Saturday, sunny. Highs in the mid-90s. Saturday night, mostly clear. Lows in the upper 70s. Sunday, sunny. Highs in the upper 90s. Sunday night, mostly clear. Lows in the upper 70s. Monday, sunny, hot with highs around 100. You are listening to Stillwater Weather Radio, and here are 3 a.m. weather observations. At Stillwater, it was mostly cloudy. The temperature was 75 degrees, the dew point 70, and the relative humidity 84%. The wind was east at 6 miles an hour. The pressure was 30.13 inches and falling. At Guthrie, it was clear. The temperature was 73, the dew point 69, and the relative humidity 87%. The wind was east at 3. The pressure was 30.12 inches and falling. Observations from around the region. At Woodward, it was clear, with a temperature of 71. It was partly cloudy, with a temperature of 77 at Dallas-Fort Worth and 77 at Tulsa. At Wichita, it was mostly cloudy, with a temperature of 75. Once again at 3 a.m., at Stillwater, it was mostly cloudy. The temperature was 75.

From the Norman Forecast Office, here is the forecast for Stillwater and surrounding area. Rest of tonight, mostly clear. Near steady temperature in the lower 70s. Northeast winds around 5 miles an hour. Tuesday, sunny. Highs in the upper 80s. East winds 5 to 10 miles an hour. Tuesday night, mostly clear. Lows in the upper 60s. East winds 5 to 10 miles an hour until midnight, becoming light and variable. Wednesday, mostly sunny. A slight chance of showers and thunderstorms in the afternoon. Highs in the upper 80s. Northeast winds around 5 miles an hour. Chance of rain 20%. Wednesday night, mostly cloudy until midnight, then becoming partly cloudy. Lows around 70. Southeast winds around 5 miles an hour. Thursday, mostly sunny. Highs in the lower 90s. Thursday night, mostly clear until midnight, then becoming partly cloudy. Lows in the lower 70s. Friday, mostly sunny. Highs in the lower 90s. Friday night, mostly clear. Lows in the mid-70s. Saturday, sunny. Highs in the mid-90s. Saturday night, mostly clear. Lows in the upper 70s. Sunday, sunny. Highs in the upper 90s. Sunday night, mostly clear. Lows in the upper 70s. Monday, sunny, hot with highs around 100. 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It's Stillwater, it was mostly cloudy. The temperature was 75 degrees, the dew point 70, and the relative humidity 84%. The wind was east at 6 miles an hour. The pressure was 30.13 inches and falling. At Guthrie, it was clear. The temperature was 73, the dew point 69, and the relative humidity 87%. The wind was east at 3. The pressure was 30.12 inches and falling. Observations from around the region. At Woodward, it was clear, with a temperature of 71. It was partly cloudy, with a temperature of 77 at Dallas-Fort Worth and 77 at Tulsa. At Wichita, it was mostly cloudy, with a temperature of 75. Once again at 3 a.m., at Stillwater, it was mostly cloudy. The temperature was 75. From the Norman Forecast Office, here is the forecast for Stillwater and surrounding area. Rest of tonight, mostly clear. Near steady temperature in the lower 70s. Northeast winds around 5 miles an hour. Tuesday, sunny. Highs in the upper 80s. East winds 5 to 10 miles an hour. Tuesday night, mostly clear. Lows in the upper 60s. East winds 5 to 10 miles an hour until midnight, becoming light and variable. Wednesday, mostly sunny. A slight chance of showers and thunderstorms in the afternoon. Highs in the upper 80s. Northeast winds around 5 miles an hour. Chance of rain 20%. Wednesday night, mostly cloudy until midnight, then becoming partly cloudy. Lows around 70. Southeast winds around 5 miles an hour. Thursday, mostly sunny. Highs in the lower 90s. Thursday night, mostly clear until midnight, then becoming partly cloudy. Lows in the lower 70s. Friday, mostly sunny. Highs in the lower 90s. Friday night, mostly clear. Lows in the mid-70s. Saturday, sunny. Highs in the mid-90s. Saturday night, mostly clear. Lows in the upper 70s. Sunday, sunny. Highs in the upper 90s. Sunday night, mostly clear. Lows in the upper 70s. Monday, sunny, hot with highs around 100. 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It's Stillwater, it was mostly cloudy. The temperature was 75 degrees, the dew point 70, and the relative humidity 84%. The wind was

Thursday, mostly sunny. Highs in the lower 90s. Thursday night, mostly clear until midnight, then becoming partly cloudy. Lows in the lower 70s. Friday, mostly sunny. Highs in the lower 90s. Friday night, mostly clear. Lows in the mid-70s. Saturday, sunny. Highs in the mid-90s. Saturday night, mostly clear. Lows in the upper 70s. Sunday, sunny. Highs in the upper 90s. Sunday night, mostly clear. Lows in the upper 70s. Monday, sunny, hot with highs around 100. 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It's Stillwater, it was mostly cloudy. The temperature was 75 degrees, the dew point 70, and the relative humidity 84%. The wind was east at 6 miles an hour. The pressure was 30.13 inches and falling. At Guthrie, it was clear. The temperature was 73, the dew point 69, and the relative humidity 87%. The wind was east at 3. The pressure was 30.12 inches and falling. Observations from around the region. At Woodward, it was clear, with a temperature of 71. It was partly cloudy, with a temperature of 77 at Dallas-Fort Worth, and 77 at Tulsa. At Wichita, it was mostly cloudy, with a temperature of 75. Once again at 3 a.m., at Stillwater, it was mostly cloudy. The temperature was 75. From the Norman Forecast Office, here is the forecast for Stillwater and surrounding area. West of tonight, mostly clear. Near steady temperature in the lower 70s. Northeast winds around 5 miles an hour. Tuesday, sunny. Highs in the upper 80s. East winds 5 to 10 miles an hour. Tuesday night, mostly clear. Lows in the upper 60s. East winds 5 to 10 miles an hour until midnight, becoming light and variable. Wednesday, mostly sunny. A slight chance of showers and thunderstorms in the afternoon. Highs in the upper 80s. Northeast winds around 5 miles an hour. Chance of rain 20%. Wednesday night, mostly cloudy until midnight, then becoming partly cloudy. Lows around 70. Southeast winds around 5 miles an hour. Thursday, mostly sunny. Highs in the lower 90s. Thursday night, mostly clear until midnight, then becoming partly cloudy. Lows in the lower 70s. Friday, mostly sunny. Highs in the lower 90s. Friday night, mostly clear. Lows in the mid-70s. Saturday, sunny. Highs in the mid-90s. Saturday night, mostly clear. Lows in the upper 70s. Sunday, sunny. Highs in the upper 90s. Sunday night, mostly clear. Lows in the upper 70s. Monday, sunny, hot with highs around 100. 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At Stillwater, it was mostly cloudy. The temperature was 75 degrees, the dew point 70, and the relative humidity 84%. The wind was east at 6 miles an hour. The pressure was 30.13 inches and falling. At Guthrie, it was clear. The temperature was 73, the dew point 69, and the relative humidity 87%. The wind was east at 3. The pressure was 30.12 inches and falling. Observations from around the region. At Woodward, it was clear, with a temperature of 71. It was partly cloudy, with a temperature of 77 at Dallas-Fort Worth, and 77 at Tulsa. At Wichita, it was mostly cloudy, with a temperature of 75. Once again at 3 a.m., at Stillwater, it was mostly cloudy. The temperature was 75. This is your weather radio station WNG654 in Stillwater, operating on a frequency of 162.50 MHz. 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From the Norman Forecast Office, here is the forecast for Stillwater and surrounding area. West of tonight, mostly clear. Near steady temperature in the low

70s. Northeast wind around 5 miles an hour. Tuesday, sunny. Highs in the upper 80s. East winds 5 to 10 miles an hour. Tuesday night, mostly clear. Lows in the upper 60s. East winds 5 to 10 miles an hour until midnight, becoming light and variable. Wednesday, mostly sunny. A slight chance of showers and thunderstorms in the afternoon. Highs in the upper 80s. Northeast wind around 5 miles an hour. Chance of rain 20%. Wednesday night, mostly cloudy until midnight, then becoming partly cloudy. Lows around 70. Southeast wind around 5 miles an hour. Thursday, mostly sunny. Highs in the lower 90s. Thursday night, mostly clear until midnight, then becoming partly cloudy. Lows in the lower 70s. Friday, mostly sunny. Highs in the lower 90s. Friday night, mostly clear. Lows in the mid-70s. Saturday, sunny. Highs in the mid-90s. Saturday night, mostly clear. Lows in the upper 70s. Sunday, sunny. Highs in the upper 90s. Sunday night, mostly clear. Lows in the upper 70s. Monday, sunny, hot with highs around 100. 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At Stillwater, it was mostly cloudy. The temperature was 75 degrees, the dew point 70, and the relative humidity 84%. The wind was east at 6 miles an hour. The pressure was 30.13 inches and falling. At Guthrie, it was clear. The temperature was 73, the dew point 69, and the relative humidity 87%. The wind was east at 3. The pressure was 30.12 inches and falling. Observations from around the region. At Woodward, it was clear, with a temperature of 71. It was partly cloudy, with a temperature of 77 at Dallas-Fort Worth and 77 at Tulsa. At Wichita, it was mostly cloudy, with a temperature of 75. Once again at 3 a.m., at Stillwater, it was mostly cloudy. The temperature was 75. 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At Stillwater, it was clear. The temperature was 74 degrees, the dew point 69, and the relative humidity 85%. The wind was northeast at 8 miles an hour. The pressure was 30.13 inches and steady. At Guthrie, it was clear. The temperature was 72. Observations from around the region. It was clear, with a temperature of 74 at Oklahoma City and 70 at Springfield. It was partly cloudy, with a temperature of 74 at Wichita, 76 at Dallas-Fort Worth, and 76 at Tulsa. Once again at 4 a.m., at Stillwater, it was clear. The temperature was 74. From the Norman Forecast Office, here is the forecast for Stillwater and surrounding area. Rest of tonight, mostly clear. Near steady temperature in the lower 70s. Northeast wind around 5 miles an hour. Tuesday, sunny. Highs in the upper 80s. East winds 5 to 10 miles an hour. Tuesday night, mostly clear. Lows in the upper 60s. East winds 5 to 10 miles an hour until midnight, becoming light and variable. Wednesday, mostly sunny. A slight chance of showers and thunderstorms in the afternoon. Highs in the upper 80s. Northeast wind around 5 miles an hour. Chance of rain 20%. Wednesday night, mostly cloudy until midnight, then becoming partly cloudy. Lows around 70. Southeast wind around 5 miles an hour. Thursday, mostly sunny. Highs in the lower 90s. Thursday night, mostly clear until midnight, then becoming partly cloudy. Lows in the lower 70s. Friday, mostly sunny. Highs in the lower 90s. Friday night, mostly clear. Lows in the mid-70s. Saturday, sunny. Highs in the mid-90s. Saturday night, mostly clear. Lows in the upper 70s. Sunday, sunny. Highs in the upper 90s. Sunday night, mostly clear.

lows in the upper 70s. Monday, sunny, hot with highs around 100. You are listening to Stillwater Weather Radio, and here are 4 a.m. weather observations. It's Stillwater, it was clear. The temperature was 74 degrees, the dew point 69, and the relative humidity 85%. The wind was northeast at 8 miles an hour. The pressure was 30.13 inches and steady. At Guthrie, it was clear. The temperature was 72. Observations from around the region. It was clear, with a temperature of 74 at Oklahoma City and 70 at Springfield. It was partly cloudy, with a temperature of 74 at Wichita, 76 at Dallas-Fort Worth, and 76 at Tulsa. Once again at 4 a.m., at Stillwater, it was clear. The temperature was 74. From the Norman Forecast Office, here is the forecast for Stillwater and surrounding area. Rest of tonight, mostly clear. Near steady temperature in the lower 70s. Northeast wind around 5 miles an hour. Tuesday, sunny. Highs in the upper 80s. East winds 5 to 10 miles an hour. Tuesday night, mostly clear. Lows in the upper 60s. East winds 5 to 10 miles an hour until midnight, becoming light and variable. Wednesday, mostly sunny. A slight chance of showers and thunderstorms in the afternoon. Highs in the upper 80s. Northeast winds around 5 miles an hour. Chance of rain 20%. Wednesday night, mostly cloudy until midnight, then becoming partly cloudy. Lows around 70. Southeast winds around 5 miles an hour. Thursday, mostly sunny. Highs in the lower 90s. Thursday night, mostly clear until midnight, then becoming partly cloudy. Lows in the lower 70s. Friday, mostly sunny. Highs in the lower 90s. Friday night, mostly clear. Lows in the mid-70s. Saturday, sunny. Highs in the mid-90s. Saturday night, mostly clear. Lows in the upper 70s. Sunday, sunny. Highs in the upper 90s. Sunday night, mostly clear. Lows in the upper 70s. Monday, sunny, hot with highs around 100. You are listening to Stillwater Weather Radio, and here are 4 a.m. weather observations. It's Stillwater, it was clear. The temperature was 74 degrees, the dew point 69, and the relative humidity 85%. The wind was northeast at 8 miles an hour. The pressure was 30.13 inches and steady. At Guthrie, it was clear. The temperature was 72. Observations from around the region. It was clear, with a temperature of 74 at Oklahoma City and 70 at Springfield. It was partly cloudy, with a temperature of 74 at Wichita, 76 at Dallas-Fort Worth, and 76 at Tulsa. Once again at 4 a.m., at Stillwater, it was clear. The temperature was 74. From the Norman Forecast Office, here is the forecast for Stillwater and surrounding area. Rest of tonight, mostly clear. Near steady temperature in the lower 70s. Northeast winds around 5 miles an hour. Tuesday, sunny. Highs in the upper 80s. East winds 5 to 10 miles an hour. Tuesday night, mostly clear. Lows in the upper 60s. East winds 5 to 10 miles an hour until midnight, becoming light and variable. Wednesday, mostly sunny. A slight chance of showers and thunderstorms in the afternoon. Highs in the upper 80s. Northeast winds around 5 miles an hour. Chance of rain 20%. Wednesday night, mostly cloudy until midnight, then becoming partly cloudy. Lows around 70. Southeast winds around 5 miles an hour. Thursday, mostly sunny. Highs in the lower 90s. Thursday night, mostly clear until midnight, then becoming partly cloudy. Lows in the lower 70s. Friday, mostly sunny. Highs in the lower 90s. Friday night, mostly clear. Lows in the mid-70s. Saturday, sunny. Highs in the mid-90s. Saturday night, mostly clear. Lows in the upper 70s.

Sunday, sunny. Highs in the upper 90s. Sunday night, mostly clear. Lows in the upper 70s. Monday, sunny, hot with highs around 100. 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It's Stillwater, it was clear. The temperature was 74 degrees, the dew point 69, and the relative humidity 85%. The wind was northeast at 8 miles an hour. The pressure was 30.13 inches and steady. At Guthrie, it was clear. The temperature was 72. Observations from around the region. It was clear, with a temperature of 74 at Oklahoma City and 70 at Springfield. It was partly cloudy, with a temperature of 74 at Wichita, 76 at Dallas-Fort Worth, and 76 at Tulsa. Once again at 4 a.m., at Stillwater, it was clear. The temperature was 74. From the Norman Forecast Office, here is the forecast for Stillwater and surrounding area. Rest of tonight, mostly clear. Near steady temperature in the lower 70s. Northeast winds around 5 miles an hour. Tuesday, sunny. Highs in the upper 80s. East winds 5 to 10 miles an hour. Tuesday night, mostly clear. Lows in the upper 60s. East winds 5 to 10 miles an hour until midnight, becoming light and variable. Wednesday, mostly sunny. A slight chance of showers and thunderstorms in the afternoon. Highs in the upper 80s. Northeast winds around 5 miles an hour. Chance of rain 20%. Wednesday night, mostly cloudy until midnight, then becoming partly cloudy. Lows around 70. Southeast winds around 5 miles an hour. Thursday, mostly sunny. Highs in the lower 90s. Thursday night, mostly clear until midnight, then becoming partly cloudy. Lows in the lower 70s. Friday, mostly sunny. Highs in the lower 90s. Friday night, mostly clear. Lows in the mid-70s. Saturday, sunny. Highs in the mid-90s. Saturday night, mostly clear. Lows in the upper 70s. Sunday, sunny. Highs in the upper 90s. Sunday night, mostly clear. Lows in the upper 70s. Monday, sunny, hot with highs around 100. 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At Stillwater, it was clear. The temperature was 74 degrees, the dew point 69, and the relative humidity 85%. The wind was northeast at 8 miles an hour. The pressure was 30.13 inches and steady. At Enid, it was clear. The temperature was 73. The wind was east at 6. At Guthrie, it was clear. The temperature was 72. Observations from around the region. Skies ranged from clear to partly cloudy, and temperatures were between 69 and 76 degrees. Once again at 4 a.m., at Stillwater, it was clear. The temperature was 74. This is your weather radio station WNG654 in Stillwater, operating on a frequency of 162.50 MHz. Programming originates from the National Weather Service Forecast Office in Norman, Oklahoma. From the Norman Forecast Office, here is the forecast for Stillwater and surrounding area. Rest of tonight, mostly clear. Near steady temperature in the lower 70s. Northeast winds around 5 miles an hour. Tuesday, sunny. Highs in the upper 80s. East winds 5 to 10 miles an hour. Tuesday night, mostly clear. Lows in the upper 60s. East winds 5 to 10 miles an hour until midnight, becoming light and variable. Wednesday, mostly sunny. A slight chance of showers and thunderstorms in the afternoon. Highs in the upper 80s. Northeast winds around 5 miles an hour. Chance of rain 20%. Wednesday night, mostly cloudy until midnight, then becoming partly cloudy. Lows around 70. Southeast winds around 5 miles an hour. Thursday, mostly sunny. Highs in the lower 90s. Thursday night, mostly clear until midnight, then becoming partly cloudy.

lows in the lower 70s. Friday, mostly sunny. Highs in the lower 90s. Friday night, mostly clear. Lows in the mid 70s. Saturday, sunny. Highs in the mid 90s. Saturday night, mostly clear. Lows in the upper 70s. Sunday, sunny. Highs in the upper 90s. Sunday night, mostly clear. Lows in the upper 70s. Monday, sunny, hot with highs around 100. You are listening to Stillwater Weather Radio, and here are 4 a.m. weather observations. It's Stillwater, it was clear. The temperature was 74 degrees, the dew point 69, and the relative humidity 85%. The wind was northeast at 8 miles an hour. The pressure was 30.13 inches and steady. At Enid, it was clear. The temperature was 73. The wind was east at 6. At Guthrie, it was clear. The temperature was 72. Observations from around the region. Skies ranged from clear to partly cloudy, and temperatures were between 69 and 76 degrees. Once again at 4 a.m., at Stillwater, it was clear. The temperature was 74. From the Norman Forecast Office, here is the forecast for Stillwater and surrounding area. Rest of tonight, mostly clear. Near steady temperature in the lower 70s. Northeast winds around 5 miles an hour. Tuesday, sunny. Highs in the upper 80s. East winds 5 to 10 miles an hour. Tuesday night, mostly clear. Lows in the upper 60s. East winds 5 to 10 miles an hour until midnight, becoming light and variable. Wednesday, mostly sunny. A slight chance of showers and thunderstorms in the afternoon. Highs in the upper 80s. Northeast winds around 5 miles an hour. Chance of rain 20%. Wednesday night, mostly cloudy until midnight, then becoming partly cloudy. Lows around 70. Southeast winds around 5 miles an hour. Thursday, mostly sunny. Highs in the lower 90s. Thursday night, mostly clear until midnight, then becoming partly cloudy. Lows in the lower 70s. Friday, mostly sunny. Highs in the lower 90s. Friday night, mostly clear. Lows in the mid 70s. Saturday, sunny. Highs in the mid 90s. Saturday night, mostly clear. Lows in the upper 70s. Sunday, sunny. Highs in the upper 90s. Sunday night, mostly clear. Lows in the upper 70s. Monday, sunny, hot with highs around 100. You are listening to Stillwater Weather Radio, and here are 4 a.m. weather observations. It's Stillwater, it was clear. The temperature was 74 degrees, the dew point 69, and the relative humidity 85%. The wind was northeast at 8 miles an hour. The pressure was 30.13 inches and steady. At Enid, it was clear. The temperature was 73. The wind was east at 6. At Guthrie, it was clear. The temperature was 72. Observations from around the region. Skies ranged from clear to partly cloudy, and temperatures were between 69 and 76 degrees. Once again at 4 a.m., at Stillwater, it was clear. The temperature was 74. From the Norman Forecast Office, here is the forecast for Stillwater and surrounding area. Rest of tonight, mostly clear. Near steady temperature in the lower 70s. Northeast winds around 5 miles an hour. Tuesday, sunny. Highs in the upper 80s. East winds 5 to 10 miles an hour. Tuesday night, mostly clear. Lows in the upper 60s. East winds 5 to 10 miles an hour until midnight, becoming light and variable. Wednesday, mostly sunny. A slight chance of showers and thunderstorms in the afternoon. Highs in the upper 80s. Northeast winds around 5 miles an hour. Chance of rain 20%. Wednesday night, mostly cloudy until midnight, then becoming partly cloudy. Lows around 70. Southeast winds around 5 miles an hour. Thursday, mostly sunny. Highs in the lower 90s.

Thursday night, mostly clear until midnight, then becoming partly cloudy. Lows in the lower 70s. Friday, mostly sunny. Highs in the lower 90s. Friday night, mostly clear. Lows in the mid 70s. Saturday, sunny. Highs in the mid 90s. Saturday night, mostly clear. Lows in the upper 70s. Sunday, sunny. Highs in the upper 90s. Sunday night, mostly clear. Lows in the upper 70s. Monday, sunny, hot with highs around 100. You are listening to Stillwater Weather Radio, and here are 4 a.m. weather observations. It's Stillwater, it was clear. The temperature was 74 degrees, the dew point 69, and the relative humidity 85%. The wind was northeast at 8 miles an hour. The pressure was 30.13 inches and steady. At Enid, it was clear. The temperature was 73. The wind was east at 6. At Guthrie, it was clear. The temperature was 72. Observations from around the region. Skies ranged from clear to partly cloudy, and temperatures were between 69 and 76 degrees. Once again at 4 a.m., at Stillwater, it was clear. The temperature was 74. From the Norman Forecast Office, here is the forecast for Stillwater and surrounding area. Rest of tonight, mostly clear. Near steady temperature in the lower 70s. Northeast wind around 5 miles an hour. Tuesday, sunny. Highs in the upper 80s. East winds 5 to 10 miles an hour. Tuesday night, mostly clear. Lows in the upper 60s. East winds 5 to 10 miles an hour until midnight, becoming light and variable. Wednesday, mostly sunny. A slight chance of showers and thunderstorms in the afternoon. Highs in the upper 80s. Northeast winds around 5 miles an hour. Chance of rain 20%. Wednesday night, mostly cloudy until midnight, then becoming partly cloudy. Lows around 70. Southeast winds around 5 miles an hour. Thursday, mostly sunny. Highs in the lower 90s. Thursday night, mostly clear until midnight, then becoming partly cloudy. Lows in the lower 70s. Friday, mostly sunny. Highs in the lower 90s. Friday night, mostly clear. Lows in the mid 70s. Saturday, sunny. Highs in the mid 90s. Saturday night, mostly clear. Lows in the upper 70s. Sunday, sunny. Highs in the upper 90s. Sunday night, mostly clear. Lows in the upper 70s. Monday, sunny, hot with highs around 100. You are listening to Stillwater Weather Radio, and here are 4 a.m. weather observations. It's Stillwater, it was clear. The temperature was 74 degrees, the dew point 69, and the relative humidity 85%. The wind was northeast at 8 miles an hour. The pressure was 30.13 inches and steady. At Enid, it was clear. The temperature was 73. The wind was east at 6. At Guthrie, it was clear. The temperature was 72. Observations from around the region. Skies ranged from clear to partly cloudy, and temperatures were between 69 and 76 degrees. Once again at 4 a.m., at Stillwater, it was clear. The temperature was 74. From the Norman Forecast Office, here is the forecast for Stillwater and surrounding area. Rest of tonight, mostly clear. Near steady temperature in the lower 70s. Northeast winds around 5 miles an hour. Tuesday, sunny. Highs in the upper 80s. East winds 5 to 10 miles an hour. Tuesday night, mostly clear. Lows in the upper 60s. East winds 5 to 10 miles an hour until midnight, becoming light and variable. Wednesday, mostly sunny. A slight chance of showers and thunderstorms in the afternoon. Highs in the upper 80s. Northeast winds around 5 miles an hour. Chance of rain 20%. Wednesday night, mostly cloudy until midnight, then becoming partly cloudy. Lows around 70. Southeast winds around 5 miles

an hour. Thursday, mostly sunny. Highs in the lower 90s. Thursday night, mostly clear until midnight, then becoming partly cloudy. Lows in the lower 70s. Friday, mostly sunny. Highs in the lower 90s. Friday night, mostly clear. Lows in the mid-70s. Saturday, sunny. Highs in the mid-90s. Saturday night, mostly clear. Lows in the upper 70s. Sunday, sunny. Highs in the upper 90s. Sunday night, mostly clear. Lows in the upper 70s. Monday, sunny, hot with highs around 100. 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At Stillwater, it was clear. The temperature was 74 degrees, the dew point 69, and the relative humidity 85%. The wind was northeast at 8 miles an hour. The pressure was 30.13 inches and steady. At Enid, it was clear. The temperature was 73. The wind was east at 6. At Guthrie, it was clear. The temperature was 72. Observations from around the region. Skies ranged from clear to partly cloudy, and temperatures were between 69 and 76 degrees. Once again at 4 a.m., at Stillwater, it was clear. The temperature was 74. From the Norman Forecast Office, here is the forecast for Stillwater and surrounding area. Rest of tonight, mostly clear. Near steady temperature in the lower 70s. Northeast winds around 5 miles an hour. Tuesday, sunny. Highs in the upper 80s. East winds 5 to 10 miles an hour. Tuesday night, mostly clear. Lows in the upper 60s. East winds 5 to 10 miles an hour until midnight, becoming light and variable. Wednesday, mostly sunny. A slight chance of showers and thunderstorms in the afternoon. Highs in the upper 80s. Northeast winds around 5 miles an hour. Chance of rain 20%. Wednesday night, mostly cloudy until midnight, then becoming partly cloudy. Lows around 70. Southeast winds around 5 miles an hour. Thursday, mostly sunny. Highs in the lower 90s. Thursday night, mostly clear until midnight, then becoming partly cloudy. Lows in the lower 70s. Friday, mostly sunny. Highs in the lower 90s. Friday night, mostly clear. Lows in the mid-70s. Saturday, sunny. Highs in the mid-90s. Saturday night, mostly clear. Lows in the upper 70s. Sunday, sunny. Highs in the upper 90s. Sunday night, mostly clear. Lows in the upper 70s. Monday, sunny, hot with highs around 100. 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At Stillwater, it was clear. The temperature was 74 degrees, the dew point 69, and the relative humidity 85%. The wind was northeast at 8 miles an hour. The pressure was 30.13 inches and steady. At Enid, it was clear. The temperature was 73. The wind was east at 6. At Guthrie, it was clear. The temperature was 72. Observations from around the region. Skies ranged from clear to partly cloudy, and temperatures were between 69 and 76 degrees. Once again at 4 a.m., at Stillwater, it was clear. The temperature was 74. This is your weather radio station WNG654 in Stillwater, operating on a frequency of 162.50 MHz. 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From the Norman Forecast Office, here is the forecast for Stillwater and surrounding area. Rest of tonight, mostly clear. Near steady temperature in the lower 70s. Northeast winds around 5 miles an hour. Tuesday, sunny. Highs in the upper 80s. East winds 5 to 10 miles an hour. Tuesday night, mostly clear. Lows in the upper 60s. East winds 5 to 10 miles an hour until midnight, becoming light and variable. Wednesday, mostly sunny.

Sunday, sunny. Highs in the upper 90s. Sunday night, mostly clear. Lows in the upper 70s. Monday, sunny, hot with highs around 100. 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It's Stillwater, it was clear. The temperature was 74 degrees, the dew point 69, and the relative humidity 85%. The wind was northeast at 8 miles an hour. The pressure was 30.13 inches and steady. At Enid, it was clear. The temperature was 73. The wind was east at 6. At Guthrie, it was clear. The temperature was 72. Observations from around the region. Skies ranged from clear to partly cloudy, and temperatures were between 69 and 76 degrees. Once again at 4 a.m., at Stillwater, it was clear. The temperature was 74. From the Norman Forecast Office, here is the forecast for Stillwater and surrounding area. Rest of tonight, mostly clear. Near steady temperature in the lower 70s. Northeast wind around 5 miles an hour. Tuesday, sunny. Highs in the upper 80s. East winds 5 to 10 miles an hour. Tuesday night, mostly clear. Lows in the upper 60s. East winds 5 to 10 miles an hour until midnight, becoming light and variable. Wednesday, mostly sunny. A slight chance of showers and thunderstorms in the afternoon. Highs in the upper 80s. Northeast wind around 5 miles an hour. Chance of rain 20%. Wednesday night, mostly cloudy until midnight, then becoming partly cloudy. Lows around 70. Southeast wind around 5 miles an hour. Chance of rain 20%. Wednesday night, mostly cloudy until midnight, then becoming partly cloudy. Lows around 70. Southeast wind around 5 miles an hour. Thursday, mostly sunny. Highs in the lower 90s. Thursday night, mostly clear until midnight, then becoming partly cloudy. Lows in the lower 70s. Friday, mostly sunny. Highs in the lower 90s. Friday night, mostly clear. Lows in the mid-70s. Saturday, sunny. Highs in the mid-90s. Saturday night, mostly clear. Lows in the upper 70s. Sunday, sunny. Highs in the upper 90s. Sunday night, mostly clear. Lows in the upper 70s. Monday, sunny, hot with highs around 100. 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It's Stillwater, it was clear. The temperature was 74 degrees, the dew point 69, and the relative humidity 85%. The wind was northeast at 8 miles an hour. The pressure was 30.13 inches and steady. At Enid, it was clear. The temperature was 73. The wind was east at 6. At Guthrie, it was clear. The temperature was 72. Observations from around the region. Skies ranged from clear to partly cloudy, and temperatures were between 69 and 76 degrees. Once again at 4 a.m., at Stillwater, it was clear. The temperature was 74. From the Norman Forecast Office, here is the forecast for Stillwater and surrounding area. Rest of tonight, mostly clear. Near steady temperature in the lower 70s. Northeast wind around 5 miles an hour. Tuesday, sunny. Highs in the upper 80s. East winds 5 to 10 miles an hour. Tuesday night, mostly clear. Lows in the upper 60s. East winds 5 to 10 miles an hour until midnight, becoming light and variable. Wednesday, mostly sunny. A slight chance of showers and thunderstorms in the afternoon. Highs in the upper 80s. Northeast wind around 5 miles an hour. Chance of rain 20%. Wednesday night, mostly cloudy until midnight, then becoming partly cloudy. Lows around 70. Southeast wind around 5 miles an hour. Thursday, mostly sunny. Highs in the lower 90s. Thursday night, mostly clear until midnight, then becoming partly cloudy. Lows in the lower 70s.

Friday, mostly sunny. Highs in the lower 90s. Friday night, mostly clear. Lows in the mid-70s. Saturday, sunny. Highs in the mid-90s. Saturday night, mostly clear. Lows in the upper 70s. Sunday, sunny. Highs in the upper 90s. Sunday night, mostly clear. Lows in the upper 70s. Monday, sunny, hot with highs around 100. 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At Stillwater, it was clear. The temperature was 74 degrees, the dew point 69, and the relative humidity 85%. The wind was northeast at 8 miles an hour. The pressure was 30.13 inches and steady. At Enid, it was clear. The temperature was 73. The wind was east at 6. At Guthrie, it was clear. The temperature was 72. Observations from around the region. Skies ranged from clear to partly cloudy, and temperatures were between 69 and 76 degrees. Once again at 4 a.m., at Stillwater, it was clear. The temperature was 74. From the Norman Forecast Office, here is the forecast for Stillwater and surrounding area. West of tonight, mostly clear. Near steady temperature in the lower 70s. Northeast winds around 5 miles an hour. Tuesday, sunny. Highs in the upper 80s. East winds 5 to 10 miles an hour. Tuesday night, mostly clear. Lows in the upper 60s. East winds 5 to 10 miles an hour until midnight, becoming light and variable. Wednesday, mostly sunny. A slight chance of showers and thunderstorms in the afternoon. Highs in the upper 80s. Northeast winds around 5 miles an hour. Chance of rain 20%. Wednesday night, mostly cloudy until midnight, then becoming partly cloudy. Lows around 70. Southeast winds around 5 miles an hour. Thursday, mostly sunny. Highs in the lower 90s. Thursday night, mostly clear until midnight, then becoming partly cloudy. Lows in the lower 70s. Friday, mostly sunny. Highs in the lower 90s. Friday night, mostly clear. Lows in the mid-70s. Saturday, sunny. Highs in the mid-90s. Saturday night, mostly clear. Lows in the upper 70s. Sunday, sunny. Highs in the upper 90s. Sunday night, mostly clear. Lows in the upper 70s. Monday, sunny, hot with highs around 100. You are listening to Stillwater Weather Radio, and here are 4 a.m. weather observations. At Stillwater, it was clear. The temperature was 74 degrees, the dew point 69, and the relative humidity 85%. The wind was northeast at 8 miles an hour. The pressure was 30.13 inches and steady. At Enid, it was clear. The temperature was 73. The wind was east at 6. At Guthrie, it was clear. The temperature was 72. Observations from around the region. Skies ranged from clear to partly cloudy, and temperatures were between 69 and 76 degrees. Once again at 4 a.m., at Stillwater, it was clear. The temperature was 74. From the Norman Forecast Office, here is the forecast for Stillwater and surrounding area. West of tonight, mostly clear. Near steady temperature in the lower 70s. Northeast winds around 5 miles an hour. Tuesday, sunny. Highs in the upper 80s. East winds 5 to 10 miles an hour. Tuesday night, mostly clear. Lows in the upper 60s. East winds 5 to 10 miles an hour until midnight, becoming light and variable. Wednesday, mostly sunny. A slight chance of showers and thunderstorms in the afternoon. Highs in the upper 80s. Northeast winds around 5 miles an hour. Chance of rain 20%. Wednesday night, mostly cloudy until midnight, then becoming partly cloudy. Lows around 70. Southeast winds around 5 miles an hour. Thursday, mostly sunny. Highs in the lower 90s. Thursday night, mostly clear.

until midnight, then becoming partly cloudy. Lows in the lower 70s. Friday, mostly sunny. Highs in the lower 90s. Friday night, mostly clear. Lows in the mid-70s. Saturday, sunny. Highs in the mid-90s. Saturday night, mostly clear. Lows in the upper 70s. Sunday, sunny. Highs in the upper 90s. Sunday night, mostly clear. Lows in the upper 70s. Monday, sunny, hot with highs around 100. You are listening to Stillwater Weather Radio, and here are 4 a.m. weather observations. At Stillwater, it was clear. The temperature was 74 degrees, the dew point 69, and the relative humidity 85%. The wind was northeast at 8 miles an hour. The pressure was 30.13 inches and steady. At Enid, it was clear. The temperature was 73. The wind was east at 6. At Guthrie, it was clear. The temperature was 72. Observations from around the region. Skies ranged from clear to partly cloudy, and temperatures were between 69 and 76 degrees. Once again at 4 a.m., at Stillwater, it was clear. The temperature was 74. From the Norman Forecast Office, here is the forecast for Stillwater and surrounding area. Rest of tonight, mostly clear. Near steady temperature in the lower 70s. Northeast wind around 5 miles an hour. Tuesday, sunny. Highs in the upper 80s. East winds 5 to 10 miles an hour. Tuesday night, mostly clear. Lows in the upper 60s. East winds 5 to 10 miles an hour until midnight, becoming light and variable. Wednesday, mostly sunny. A slight chance of showers and thunderstorms in the afternoon. Highs in the upper 80s. Northeast winds around 5 miles an hour. Chance of rain 20%. Wednesday night, mostly cloudy until midnight, then becoming partly cloudy. Lows around 70. Southeast winds around 5 miles an hour. Thursday, mostly sunny. Highs in the lower 90s. Thursday night, mostly clear until midnight, then becoming partly cloudy. Lows in the lower 70s. Friday, mostly sunny. Highs in the lower 90s. Friday night, mostly clear. Lows in the mid-70s. Saturday, sunny. Highs in the mid-90s. Saturday night, mostly clear. Lows in the upper 70s. Sunday, sunny. Highs in the upper 90s. Sunday night, mostly clear. Lows in the upper 70s. Monday, sunny, hot with highs around 100. 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At Stillwater, it was clear. The temperature was 74 degrees, the dew point 69, and the relative humidity 85%. The wind was northeast at 8 miles an hour. The pressure was 30.13 inches and steady. At Enid, it was clear. The temperature was 73. The wind was east at 6. At Guthrie, it was clear. The temperature was 72. Observations from around the region. Skies ranged from clear to partly cloudy, and temperatures were between 69 and 76 degrees. Once again at 4 a.m., at Stillwater, it was clear. The temperature was 74. From the Norman Forecast Office, here is the forecast for Stillwater and surrounding area. Rest of tonight, mostly clear. Near steady temperature in the lower 70s. Northeast winds around 5 miles an hour. Tuesday, sunny. Highs in the upper 80s. East winds 5 to 10 miles an hour. Tuesday night, mostly clear. Lows in the upper 60s. East winds 5 to 10 miles an hour until midnight, becoming light and variable. Wednesday, mostly sunny. A slight chance of showers and thunderstorms in the afternoon. Highs in the upper 80s. Northeast winds around 5.

5 miles an hour. Chance of rain 20%. Wednesday night, mostly cloudy until midnight, then becoming partly cloudy. Lows around 70. Southeast wind around 5 miles an hour. Thursday, mostly sunny. Highs in the lower 90s. Thursday night, mostly clear until midnight, then becoming partly cloudy. Lows in the lower 70s. Friday, mostly sunny. Highs in the lower 90s. Friday night, mostly clear. Lows in the mid-70s. Saturday, sunny. Highs in the mid-90s. Saturday night, mostly clear. Lows in the upper 70s. Sunday, sunny. Highs in the upper 90s. Sunday night, mostly clear. Lows in the upper 70s. Monday, sunny, hot with highs around 100. You are listening to Stillwater Weather Radio, and here are 4 a.m. weather observations. At Stillwater, it was clear. The temperature was 74 degrees, the dew point 69, and the relative humidity 85%. The wind was northeast at 8 miles an hour. The pressure was 30.13 inches and steady. At Enid, it was clear. The temperature was 73. The wind was east at 6. At Guthrie, it was clear. The temperature was 72. Observations from around the region. Skies ranged from clear to partly cloudy, and temperatures were between 69 and 76 degrees. Once again at 4 a.m., at Stillwater, it was clear. The temperature was 74. From the Norman Forecast Office, here is the forecast for Stillwater and surrounding area. Rest of tonight, mostly clear. Near steady temperature in the lower 70s. Northeast wind around 5 miles an hour. Tuesday, sunny. Highs in the upper 80s. East winds 5 to 10 miles an hour. Tuesday night, mostly clear. Lows in the upper 60s. East winds 5 to 10 miles an hour until midnight, becoming light and variable. Wednesday, mostly sunny. A slight chance of showers and thunderstorms in the afternoon. Highs in the upper 80s. Northeast winds around 5 miles an hour. Chance of rain 20%. Wednesday night, mostly cloudy until midnight, then becoming partly cloudy. Lows around 70. Southeast winds around 5 miles an hour. Thursday, mostly sunny. Highs in the lower 90s. Thursday night, mostly clear until midnight, then becoming partly cloudy. Lows in the lower 70s. Friday, mostly sunny. Highs in the lower 90s. Friday night, mostly clear. Lows in the mid-70s. Saturday, sunny. Highs in the mid-90s. Saturday night, mostly clear. Lows in the upper 70s. Sunday, sunny. Highs in the upper 90s. Sunday night, mostly clear. Lows in the upper 70s. Monday, sunny, hot with highs around 100. 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At Stillwater, it was clear. The temperature was 74 degrees, the dew point 69, and the relative humidity 85%. The wind was northeast at 8 miles an hour. The pressure was 30.13 inches and steady. At Enid, it was clear. The temperature was 73. The wind was east at 6. At Guthrie, it was clear. The temperature was 72. Observations from around the region. Skies ranged from clear to partly cloudy, and temperatures were between 69 and 76 degrees. Once again at 4 a.m., at Stillwater, it was clear. The temperature was 74. From the Norman Forecast Office, here is the forecast for Stillwater and surrounding area. Rest of tonight, mostly clear. Near steady temperature in the lower 70s. Northeast winds around 5 miles an hour. Tuesday, sunny. Highs in the upper 80s. East winds 5 to 10 miles an hour. Tuesday night, mostly clear. Lows in the upper 60s. East winds 5 to 10 miles an hour until midnight, becoming light and variable. Wednesday, mostly sunny. A slight chance of showers and thunderstorms in

afternoon. Highs in the upper 80s. Northeast winds around 5 miles an hour. Chance of rain 20%. Wednesday night, mostly cloudy until midnight, then becoming partly cloudy. Lows around 70. Southeast winds around 5 miles an hour. Thursday, mostly sunny. Highs in the lower 90s. Thursday night, mostly clear until midnight, then becoming partly cloudy. Lows in the lower 70s. Friday, mostly sunny. Highs in the lower 90s. Friday night, mostly clear. Lows in the mid-70s. Saturday, sunny. Highs in the mid-90s. Saturday night, mostly clear. Lows in the upper 70s. Sunday, sunny. Highs in the upper 90s. Sunday night, mostly clear. Lows in the upper 70s. Monday, sunny, hot with highs around 100. You are listening to Stillwater Weather Radio, and here are 4 a.m. weather observations. It's Stillwater, it was clear. The temperature was 74 degrees, the dew point 69, and the relative humidity 85%. The wind was northeast at 8 miles an hour. The pressure was 30.13 inches and steady. At Enid, it was clear. The temperature was 73. The wind was east at 6. At Guthrie, it was clear. The temperature was 72. Observations from around the region. Skies ranged from clear to partly cloudy, and temperatures were between 69 and 76 degrees. Once again at 4 a.m., at Stillwater, it was clear. The temperature was 74. From the Norman Forecast Office, here is the forecast for Stillwater and surrounding area. Rest of tonight, mostly clear. Near steady temperature in the lower 70s. Northeast winds around 5 miles an hour. Tuesday, sunny. Highs in the upper 80s. East winds 5 to 10 miles an hour. Tuesday night, mostly clear. Lows in the upper 60s. East winds 5 to 10 miles an hour until midnight, becoming light and variable. Wednesday, mostly sunny. A slight chance of showers and thunderstorms in the afternoon. Highs in the upper 80s. Northeast winds around 5 miles an hour. Chance of rain 20%. Wednesday night, mostly cloudy until midnight, then becoming partly cloudy. Lows around 70. Southeast winds around 5 miles an hour. Thursday, mostly sunny. Highs in the lower 90s. Thursday night, mostly clear until midnight, then becoming partly cloudy. Lows in the lower 70s. Friday, mostly sunny. Highs in the lower 90s. Friday night, mostly clear. Lows in the mid-70s. Saturday, sunny. Highs in the mid-90s. Saturday night, mostly clear. Lows in the upper 70s. Sunday, sunny. Highs in the upper 90s. Sunday night, mostly clear. Lows in the upper 70s. Monday, sunny. Hot with highs around 100. You are listening to Stillwater Weather Radio, and here are 4 a.m. weather observations. It's Stillwater, it was clear. The temperature was 74 degrees, the dew point 69, and the relative humidity 85%. The wind was northeast at 8 miles an hour. The pressure was 30.13 inches and steady. At Enid, it was clear. The temperature was 73. The wind was east at 6. At Guthrie, it was clear. The temperature was 72. Observations from around the region. Skies ranged from clear to partly cloudy, and temperatures were between 69 and 76 degrees. Once again at 4 a.m., at Stillwater, it was clear. The temperature was 74. From the Norman Forecast Office, here is the forecast for Stillwater and surrounding area. Rest of tonight, mostly clear. Near steady temperature in the lower 70s. Northeast winds around 5 miles an hour. Tuesday, sunny. Highs in the upper 80s. East winds 5 to 10 miles an hour. Tuesday night, mostly clear. Lows in the upper 60s. East winds 5 to 10 miles an hour until midnight, becoming light and variable.

Wednesday, mostly sunny. A slight chance of showers and thunderstorms in the afternoon. Highs in the upper 80s. Northeast winds around 5 miles an hour. Chance of rain 20%. Wednesday night, mostly cloudy until midnight, then becoming partly cloudy. Lows around 70. Southeast winds around 5 miles an hour. Thursday, mostly sunny. Highs in the lower 90s. Thursday night, mostly clear until midnight, then becoming partly cloudy. Lows in the lower 70s. Friday, mostly sunny. Highs in the lower 90s. Friday night, mostly clear. Lows in the mid-70s. Saturday, sunny. Highs in the mid-90s. Saturday night, mostly clear. Lows in the upper 70s. Sunday, sunny. Highs in the upper 90s. Sunday night, mostly clear. Lows in the upper 70s. Monday, sunny, hot with highs around 100. 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It's Stillwater, it was clear. The temperature was 74 degrees, the dew point 69, and the relative humidity 85%. The wind was northeast at 8 miles an hour. The pressure was 30.13 inches and steady. At Enid, it was clear. The temperature was 73. The wind was east at 6. At Guthrie, it was clear. The temperature was 72. Observations from around the region. Skies ranged from clear to partly cloudy, and temperatures were between 69 and 76 degrees. Once again at 4 a.m., at Stillwater, it was clear. The temperature was 74. From the Norman Forecast Office, here is the forecast for Stillwater and surrounding area. Rest of tonight, mostly clear. Near steady temperature in the lower 70s. Northeast winds around 5 miles an hour. Tuesday, sunny. Highs in the upper 80s. East winds 5 to 10 miles an hour. Tuesday night, mostly clear. Lows in the upper 60s. East winds 5 to 10 miles an hour until midnight, becoming light and variable. Wednesday, mostly sunny. A slight chance of showers and thunderstorms in the afternoon. Highs in the upper 80s. Northeast winds around 5 miles an hour. Chance of rain 20%. Wednesday night, mostly cloudy until midnight, then becoming partly cloudy. Lows around 70. Southeast winds around 5 miles an hour. Thursday, mostly sunny. Highs in the lower 90s. Thursday night, mostly clear until midnight, then becoming partly cloudy. Lows in the lower 70s. Friday, mostly sunny. Highs in the lower 90s. Friday night, mostly clear. Lows in the mid-70s. Saturday, sunny. Highs in the mid-90s. Saturday night, mostly clear. Lows in the upper 70s. Sunday, sunny. Highs in the upper 90s. Sunday night, mostly clear. Lows in the upper 70s. Monday, sunny, hot with highs around 100. 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It's Stillwater, it was clear. The temperature was 74 degrees, the dew point 69, and the relative humidity 85%. The wind was northeast at 8 miles an hour. The pressure was 30.13 inches and steady. At Enid, it was clear. The temperature was 73. The wind was east at 6. At Guthrie, it was clear. The temperature was 72. Observations from around the region. Skies ranged from clear to partly cloudy, and temperatures were between 69 and 76 degrees. Once again at 4 a.m., at Stillwater, it was clear. The temperature was 74. From the Norman Forecast Office, here is the forecast for Stillwater and surrounding area. Rest of tonight, mostly clear. Near steady temperature in the lower 70s.

Northeast winds around 5 miles an hour. Tuesday, sunny. Highs in the upper 80s. East winds 5 to 10 miles an hour. Tuesday night, mostly clear. Lows in the upper 60s. East winds 5 to 10 miles an hour until midnight, becoming light and variable. Wednesday, mostly sunny. A slight chance of showers and thunderstorms in the afternoon. Highs in the upper 80s. Northeast winds around 5 miles an hour. Chance of rain 20%. Wednesday night, mostly cloudy until midnight, then becoming partly cloudy. Lows around 70. Southeast winds around 5 miles an hour. Thursday, mostly sunny. Highs in the lower 90s. Thursday night, mostly clear until midnight, then becoming partly cloudy. Lows in the lower 70s. Friday, mostly sunny. Highs in the lower 90s. Friday night, mostly clear. Lows in the mid-70s. Saturday, sunny. Highs in the mid-90s. Saturday night, mostly clear. Lows in the upper 70s. Sunday, sunny. Highs in the upper 90s. Sunday night, mostly clear. Lows in the upper 70s. Monday, sunny, hot with highs around 100. 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It's Stillwater, it was clear. The temperature was 74 degrees, the dew point 69, and the relative humidity 85%. The wind was northeast at 8 miles an hour. The pressure was 30.13 inches and steady. At Enid, it was clear. The temperature was 73. The wind was east at 6. At Guthrie, it was clear. The temperature was 72. Observations from around the region. Skies ranged from clear to partly cloudy, and temperatures were between 69 and 76 degrees. Once again at 4 a.m., at Stillwater, it was clear. The temperature was 74. You are listening to Stillwater Weather Radio, and here are 5 a.m. weather observations. At Stillwater, it was clear. The temperature was 70 degrees, the dew point 69, and the relative humidity 97%. The wind was northeast at 3 miles an hour. The pressure was 30.12 inches and falling. At Guthrie, it was clear. The temperature was 70. Observations from around the region. It was partly cloudy, with a temperature of 72 at Wichita, 73 at Oklahoma City, 76 at Dallas-Fort Worth, 74 at Tulsa, and 70 at Springfield. Once again at 5 a.m., at Stillwater, it was clear. The temperature was 70. From the Norman Forecast Office, here is the forecast for Stillwater and surrounding area. Rest of tonight, mostly clear. Near steady temperature in the lower 70s. Northeast winds around 5 miles an hour. Tuesday, sunny. Highs in the upper 80s. East winds 5 to 10 miles an hour. Tuesday night, mostly clear. Lows in the upper 60s. East winds 5 to 10 miles an hour until midnight, becoming light and variable. Wednesday, mostly sunny. A slight chance of showers and thunderstorms in the afternoon. Highs in the upper 80s. Northeast winds around 5 miles an hour. Chance of rain 20%. Wednesday night, mostly cloudy until midnight, then becoming partly cloudy. Lows around 70. Southeast winds around 5 miles an hour. Thursday, mostly sunny. Highs in the lower 90s. Thursday night, mostly clear until midnight, then becoming partly cloudy. Lows in the lower 70s. Friday, mostly sunny. Highs in the lower 90s. Friday night, mostly clear. Lows in the mid-70s. Saturday, sunny. Highs in the mid-90s. Saturday night, mostly clear. Lows in the upper 70s. Sunday, sunny. Highs in the upper 90s. Sunday night, mostly clear. Lows in the upper 70s. Monday, sunny, hot with highs around 100. You are listening to Stillwater Weather Radio, and here are 5 a.m. weather observations. At Stillwater, it was clear. The temperature was 70 degrees.

69, and the relative humidity 97%. The wind was northeast at 3 miles an hour. The pressure was 30.12 inches and falling. At Guthrie, it was clear. The temperature was 70. Observations from around the region. It was partly cloudy, with a temperature of 72 at Wichita, 73 at Oklahoma City, 76 at Dallas-Fort Worth, 74 at Tulsa, and 70 at Springfield. Once again at 5 a.m., at Stillwater, it was clear. The temperature was 70. From the Norman Forecast Office, here is the forecast for Stillwater and surrounding area. Rest of tonight, mostly clear. Near steady temperature in the lower 70s. Northeast winds around 5 miles an hour. Tuesday, sunny. Highs in the upper 80s. East winds 5 to 10 miles an hour. Tuesday night, mostly clear. Lows in the upper 60s. East winds 5 to 10 miles an hour until midnight, becoming light and variable. Wednesday, mostly sunny. A slight chance of showers and thunderstorms in the afternoon. Highs in the upper 80s. Northeast winds around 5 miles an hour. Chance of rain 20%. Wednesday night, mostly cloudy until midnight, then becoming partly cloudy. Lows around 70. Southeast winds around 5 miles an hour. Thursday, mostly sunny. Highs in the lower 90s. Thursday night, mostly clear until midnight, then becoming partly cloudy. Lows in the lower 70s. Friday, mostly sunny. Highs in the lower 90s. Friday night, mostly clear. Lows in the mid-70s. Saturday, sunny. Highs in the mid-90s. Saturday night, mostly clear. Lows in the upper 70s. Sunday, sunny. Highs in the upper 90s. Sunday night, mostly clear. Lows in the upper 70s. Monday, sunny, hot with highs around 100. 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At Stillwater, it was clear. The temperature was 70 degrees, the dew point 69, and the relative humidity 97%. The wind was northeast at 3 miles an hour. The pressure was 30.12 inches and falling. At Enid, it was clear. The temperature was 72. The wind was northeast at 6. At Guthrie, it was clear. The temperature was 70. Observations from around the region. Skies ranged from clear to partly cloudy, and temperatures were between 70 and 76 degrees. Once again at 5 a.m., at Stillwater, it was clear. The temperature was 70. This is your weather radio station WNG654 in Stillwater, operating on a frequency of 162.50 MHz. 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From the Norman Forecast Office, here is the forecast for Stillwater and surrounding area. Rest of tonight, mostly clear. Near steady temperature in the lower 70s. Northeast winds around 5 miles an hour. Tuesday, sunny. Highs in the upper 80s. East winds 5 to 10 miles an hour. Tuesday night, mostly clear. Lows in the upper 60s. East winds 5 to 10 miles an hour until midnight, becoming light and variable. Wednesday, mostly sunny. A slight chance of showers and thunderstorms in the afternoon. Highs in the upper 80s. Northeast winds around 5 miles an hour. Chance of rain 20%. Wednesday night, mostly cloudy until midnight, then becoming partly cloudy. Lows around 70. Southeast winds around 5 miles an hour. Thursday, mostly sunny. Highs in the lower 90s. Thursday night, mostly clear until midnight, then becoming partly cloudy. Lows in the lower 70s. Friday, mostly sunny. Highs in the lower 90s. Friday night, mostly clear. Lows in the mid-70s. Saturday, sunny. Highs in the mid-90s. Saturday night, mostly clear. Lows in the upper 70s. Sunday, sunny. Highs in the upper 90s. Sunday night, mostly clear. Lows in the

upper 70s. Monday, sunny, hot with highs around 100. You are listening to Stillwater Weather Radio, and here are 5 a.m. weather observations. At Stillwater, it was clear. The temperature was 70 degrees, the dew point 69, and the relative humidity 97%. The wind was northeast at 3 miles an hour. The pressure was 30.12 inches and falling. At Enid, it was clear. The temperature was 72. The wind was northeast at 6. At Guthrie, it was clear. The temperature was 70. Observations from around the region. Skies ranged from clear to partly cloudy, and temperatures were between 70 and 76 degrees. Once again at 5 a.m., at Stillwater, it was clear. The temperature was 70. From the Norman Forecast Office, here is the forecast for Stillwater and surrounding area. West of tonight, mostly clear. Near steady temperature in the lower 70s. Northeast winds around 5 miles an hour. Tuesday, sunny. Highs in the upper 80s. East winds 5 to 10 miles an hour. Tuesday night, mostly clear. Lows in the upper 60s. East winds 5 to 10 miles an hour until midnight, becoming light and variable. Wednesday, mostly sunny. A slight chance of showers and thunderstorms in the afternoon. Highs in the upper 80s. Northeast winds around 5 miles an hour. Chance of rain 20%. Wednesday night, mostly cloudy until midnight, then becoming partly cloudy. Lows around 70. Southeast winds around 5 miles an hour. Thursday, mostly sunny. Highs in the lower 90s. Thursday night, mostly clear until midnight, then becoming partly cloudy. Lows in the lower 70s. Friday, mostly sunny. Highs in the lower 90s. Friday night, mostly clear. Lows in the mid-70s. Saturday, sunny. Highs in the mid-90s. Saturday night, mostly clear. Lows in the upper 70s. Sunday, sunny. Highs in the upper 90s. Sunday night, mostly clear. Lows in the upper 70s. Monday, sunny, hot with highs around 100. You are listening to Stillwater Weather Radio, and here are 5 a.m. weather observations. At Stillwater, it was clear. The temperature was 70 degrees, the dew point 69, and the relative humidity 97%. The wind was northeast at 3 miles an hour. The pressure was 30.12 inches and falling. At Enid, it was clear. The temperature was 72. The wind was northeast at 6. At Guthrie, it was clear. The temperature was 70. Observations from around the region. Skies ranged from clear to partly cloudy, and temperatures were between 70 and 76 degrees. Once again at 5 a.m., at Stillwater, it was clear. The temperature was 70. From the Norman Forecast Office, here is the forecast for Stillwater and surrounding area. West of tonight, mostly clear. Near steady temperature in the lower 70s. Northeast winds around 5 miles an hour. Tuesday, sunny. Highs in the upper 80s. East winds 5 to 10 miles an hour. Tuesday night, mostly clear. Lows in the upper 60s. East winds 5 to 10 miles an hour until midnight, becoming light and variable. Wednesday, mostly sunny. A slight chance of showers and thunderstorms in the afternoon. Highs in the upper 80s. Northeast winds around 5 miles an hour. Chance of rain 20%. Wednesday night, mostly cloudy until midnight, then becoming partly cloudy. Lows around 70. Southeast winds around 5 miles an hour. Thursday, mostly sunny. Highs in the lower 90s. Thursday night, mostly clear until midnight, then becoming partly cloudy. Lows in the lower 70s. Friday, mostly sunny. Highs in the lower 90s. Friday night, mostly clear. Lows in the mid-70s. Saturday, sunny. Highs in the mid-90s. Saturday night, mostly clear. Lows in the upper 70s. Sunday, sunny. Highs in the upper 90s.

70s. Sunday night, mostly clear. Lows in the upper 70s. Monday, sunny, hot with highs around 100. 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It's Stillwater, it was clear. The temperature was 70 degrees, the dew point 69, and the relative humidity 97%. The wind was northeast at 3 miles an hour. The pressure was 30.12 inches and falling. At Enid, it was clear. The temperature was 72. The wind was northeast at 6. At Guthrie, it was clear. The temperature was 70. Observations from around the region. Skies ranged from clear to partly cloudy, and temperatures were between 70 and 76 degrees. Once again at 5 a.m., at Stillwater, it was clear. The temperature was 70. From the Norman Forecast Office, here is the forecast for Stillwater and surrounding area. Rest of tonight, mostly clear. Near steady temperature in the lower 70s. Northeast winds around 5 miles an hour. Tuesday, sunny. Highs in the upper 80s. East winds 5 to 10 miles an hour. Tuesday night, mostly clear. Lows in the upper 60s. East winds 5 to 10 miles an hour until midnight, becoming light and variable. Wednesday, mostly sunny. A slight chance of showers and thunderstorms in the afternoon. Highs in the upper 80s. Northeast winds around 5 miles an hour. Chance of rain 20%. Wednesday night, mostly cloudy until midnight, then becoming partly cloudy. Lows around 70. Southeast winds around 5 miles an hour. Thursday, mostly sunny. Highs in the lower 90s. Thursday night, mostly clear until midnight, then becoming partly cloudy. Lows in the lower 70s. Friday, mostly sunny. Highs in the lower 90s. Friday night, mostly clear. Lows in the mid-70s. Saturday, sunny. Highs in the mid-90s. Saturday night, mostly clear. Lows in the upper 70s. Sunday, sunny. Highs in the upper 90s. Sunday night, mostly clear. Lows in the upper 70s. Monday, sunny, hot with highs around 100. You are listening to Stillwater Weather Radio, NERR 5 a.m. weather observations. It's Stillwater, it was clear. The temperature was 70 degrees, the dew point 69, and the relative humidity 97%. The wind was northeast at 3 miles an hour. The pressure was 30.12 inches and falling. At Enid, it was clear. The temperature was 72. The wind was northeast at 6. At Guthrie, it was clear. The temperature was 70. Observations from around the region. Skies ranged from clear to partly cloudy, and temperatures were between 70 and 76 degrees. Once again at 5 a.m., at Stillwater, it was clear. The temperature was 70. From the Norman Forecast Office, here is the forecast for Stillwater and surrounding area. Rest of tonight, mostly clear. Near steady temperature in the lower 70s. Northeast winds around 5 miles an hour. Tuesday, sunny. Highs in the upper 80s. East winds 5 to 10 miles an hour. Tuesday night, mostly clear. Lows in the upper 60s. East winds 5 to 10 miles an hour until midnight, becoming light and variable. Wednesday, mostly sunny. A slight chance of showers and thunderstorms in the afternoon. Highs in the upper 80s. Northeast winds around 5 miles an hour. Chance of rain 20%. Wednesday night, mostly cloudy until midnight, then becoming partly cloudy. Lows around 70. Southeast winds around 5 miles an hour. Thursday, mostly sunny. Highs in the lower 90s. Thursday night, mostly clear until midnight, then becoming partly cloudy. Lows in the lower 70s. Friday, mostly sunny. Highs in the lower 90s. Friday night, mostly clear. Lows in the mid-70s. Saturday, sunny. Highs in the mid-90s. Saturday night, mostly clear. Lows in the upper 70s.

70s. Sunday, sunny. Highs in the upper 90s. Sunday night, mostly clear. Lows in the upper 70s. Monday, sunny, hot with highs around 100. 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It's Stillwater, it was clear. The temperature was 70 degrees, the dew point 69, and the relative humidity 97%. The wind was northeast at 3 miles an hour. The pressure was 30.12 inches and falling. At Enid, it was clear. The temperature was 72. The wind was northeast at 6. At Guthrie, it was clear. The temperature was 70. Observations from around the region. Skies ranged from clear to partly cloudy, and temperatures were between 70 and 76 degrees. Once again at 5 a.m., at Stillwater, it was clear. The temperature was 70. From the Norman Forecast Office, here is the forecast for Stillwater and surrounding area. Rest of tonight, mostly clear. Near steady temperature in the lower 70s. Northeast winds around 5 miles an hour. Tuesday, sunny. Highs in the upper 80s. East winds 5 to 10 miles an hour. Tuesday night, mostly clear. Lows in the upper 60s. East winds 5 to 10 miles an hour until midnight, becoming light and variable. Wednesday, mostly sunny. A slight chance of showers and thunderstorms in the afternoon. Highs in the upper 80s. Northeast winds around 5 miles an hour. Chance of rain 20%. Wednesday night, mostly cloudy until midnight, then becoming partly cloudy. Lows around 70. Southeast winds around 5 miles an hour. Thursday, mostly sunny. Highs in the lower 90s. Thursday night, mostly clear until midnight, then becoming partly cloudy. Lows in the lower 70s. Friday, mostly sunny. Highs in the lower 90s. Friday night, mostly clear. Lows in the mid-70s. Saturday, sunny. Highs in the mid-90s. Saturday night, mostly clear. Lows in the upper 70s. Sunday, sunny. Highs in the upper 90s. Sunday night, mostly clear. Lows in the upper 70s. Monday, sunny, hot with highs around 100. 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It's Stillwater, it was clear. The temperature was 70 degrees, the dew point 69, and the relative humidity 97%. The wind was northeast at 3 miles an hour. The pressure was 30.12 inches and falling. At Enid, it was clear. The temperature was 72. The wind was northeast at 6. At Guthrie, it was clear. The temperature was 70. Observations from around the region. Skies ranged from clear to partly cloudy, and temperatures were between 70 and 76 degrees. Once again at 5 a.m., at Stillwater, it was clear. The temperature was 70. This is your weather radio station WNG654 in Stillwater, operating on a frequency of 162.50 MHz. 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From the Norman Forecast Office, here is the forecast for Stillwater and surrounding area. Rest of tonight, mostly clear. Near steady temperature in the lower 70s. Northeast winds around 5 miles an hour. Tuesday, sunny. Highs in the upper 80s. East winds 5 to 10 miles an hour. Tuesday night, mostly clear. Lows in the upper 60s. East winds 5 to 10 miles an hour until midnight, becoming light and variable. Wednesday, mostly sunny. A slight chance of showers and thunderstorms in the afternoon. Highs in the upper 80s. Northeast winds around 5 miles an hour. Chance of rain 20%. Wednesday night, mostly cloudy until midnight, then becoming partly cloudy. Lows around 70. Southeast winds around 5 miles an hour. Thursday, mostly sunny. Highs in the lower 90s. Thursday night, mostly clear until midnight, then becoming partly cloudy.

temperature was 70. Observations from around the region. Skies ranged from clear to partly cloudy, and temperatures were between 70 and 76 degrees. Once again at 5 a.m., at Stillwater, it was clear. The temperature was 70. From the Norman Forecast Office, here is the forecast for Stillwater and surrounding area. Rest of tonight, mostly clear. Near steady temperature in the lower 70s. Northeast wind around 5 miles an hour. Tuesday, sunny. Highs in the upper 80s. East winds 5 to 10 miles an hour. Tuesday night, mostly clear. Lows in the upper 60s. East winds 5 to 10 miles an hour until midnight, becoming light and variable. Wednesday, mostly sunny. A slight chance of showers and thunderstorms in the afternoon. Highs in the upper 80s. Northeast winds around 5 miles an hour. Chance of rain 20%. Highs in the upper 80s. Northeast winds around 5 miles an hour. Chance of rain 20%. Wednesday night, mostly cloudy until midnight, then becoming partly cloudy. Lows around 70. Southeast winds around 5 miles an hour. Thursday, mostly sunny. Highs in the lower 90s. Thursday night, mostly clear until midnight, then becoming partly cloudy. Lows in the lower 70s. Friday, mostly sunny. Highs in the lower 90s. Friday night, mostly clear. Lows in the mid-70s. Saturday, sunny. Highs in the mid-90s. Saturday night, mostly clear. Lows in the upper 70s. Sunday, sunny. Highs in the upper 90s. Sunday night, mostly clear. Lows in the upper 70s. Monday, sunny, hot with highs around 100. 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At Stillwater, it was clear. The temperature was 70 degrees, the dew point 69, and the relative humidity 97%. The wind was northeast at 3 miles an hour. The pressure was 30.12 inches and falling. At Enid, it was clear. The temperature was 72. The wind was northeast at 6. At Guthrie, it was clear. The temperature was 70. Observations from around the region. Skies ranged from clear to partly cloudy, and temperatures were between 70 and 76 degrees. Once again at 5 a.m., at Stillwater, it was clear. The temperature was 70. From the Norman Forecast Office, here is the forecast for Stillwater and surrounding area. Rest of tonight, mostly clear. Near steady temperature in the lower 70s. Northeast winds around 5 miles an hour. Tuesday, sunny. Highs in the upper 80s. East winds 5 to 10 miles an hour. Tuesday night, mostly clear. Lows in the upper 60s. East winds 5 to 10 miles an hour until midnight, becoming light and variable. Wednesday, mostly sunny. A slight chance of showers and thunderstorms in the afternoon. Highs in the upper 80s. Northeast winds around 5 miles an hour. Chance of rain 20%. Wednesday night, mostly cloudy until midnight, then becoming partly cloudy. Lows around 70. Southeast winds around 5 miles an hour. Thursday, mostly sunny. Highs in the lower 90s. Thursday night, mostly clear until midnight, then becoming partly cloudy. Lows in the lower 70s. Friday, mostly sunny. Highs in the lower 90s. Friday night, mostly clear. Lows in the mid-70s. Saturday, sunny. Highs in the mid-90s. Saturday night, mostly clear. Lows in the upper 70s. Sunday, sunny. Highs in the upper 90s. Sunday night, mostly clear. Lows in the upper 70s. Monday, sunny, hot with highs around 100. You are listening to Stillwater Weather Radio, and here are 5 a.m. weather observations. At Stillwater, it was clear. The temperature was 70 degrees, the dew point 69, and the relative humidity 97%. The wind was northeast at 3 miles an hour. The pressure was 30.

1.12 inches and falling. At Enid, it was clear. The temperature was 72. The wind was northeast at 6. At Guthrie, it was clear. The temperature was 70. Observations from around the region. Skies ranged from clear to partly cloudy, and temperatures were between 70 and 76 degrees. Once again at 5 a.m., at Stillwater, it was clear. The temperature was 70. From the Norman Forecast Office, here is the forecast for Stillwater and surrounding area. Rest of tonight, mostly clear. Near steady temperature in the lower 70s. Northeast wind around 5 miles an hour. Tuesday, sunny. Highs in the upper 80s. East winds 5 to 10 miles an hour. Tuesday night, mostly clear. Lows in the upper 60s. East winds 5 to 10 miles an hour until midnight, becoming light and variable. Wednesday, mostly sunny. A slight chance of showers and thunderstorms in the afternoon. Highs in the upper 80s. Northeast wind around 5 miles an hour. Chance of rain 20%. Wednesday night, mostly cloudy until midnight, then becoming partly cloudy. Lows around 70. Southeast wind around 5 miles an hour. Thursday, mostly sunny. Highs in the lower 90s. Thursday night, mostly clear until midnight, then becoming partly cloudy. Lows in the lower 70s. Friday, mostly sunny. Highs in the lower 90s. Friday night, mostly clear. Lows in the mid-70s. Saturday, sunny. Highs in the mid-90s. Saturday night, mostly clear. Lows in the upper 70s. Sunday, sunny. Highs in the upper 90s. Sunday night, mostly clear. Lows in the upper 70s. Monday, sunny, hot with highs around 100. From the Norman Forecast Office, here is the forecast for Stillwater and surrounding area. Today, sunny. Highs in the upper 80s. East winds 5 to 10 miles an hour. Tonight, mostly clear. Lows in the upper 60s. East winds 5 to 10 miles an hour until midnight, becoming light and variable. Wednesday, mostly sunny. A slight chance of showers and thunderstorms in the afternoon. Highs in the upper 80s. Northeast wind around 5 miles an hour. Chance of rain 20%. Wednesday night, mostly cloudy until midnight, then becoming partly cloudy. Lows around 70. Southeast wind around 5 miles an hour. Thursday, mostly sunny. Highs in the lower 90s. South winds 5 to 10 miles an hour. Thursday night, mostly clear until midnight, then becoming partly cloudy. Lows in the lower 70s. Friday, mostly sunny. Highs in the lower 90s. Friday night, mostly clear. Lows in the mid-70s. Saturday, sunny. Highs in the mid-90s. Saturday night, mostly clear. Lows in the upper 70s. Sunday, sunny. Highs in the upper 90s. Sunday night, mostly clear. Lows in the upper 70s. Monday, sunny, hot with highs around 100. 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At Stillwater, it was clear. The temperature was 70 degrees, the dew point 69, and the relative humidity 97%. The wind was northeast at 3 miles an hour. The pressure was 30.12 inches and falling. At Enid, it was clear. The temperature was 72. The wind was northeast at 6. At Guthrie, it was clear. The temperature was 70. Observations from around the region. Skies ranged from clear to partly cloudy, and temperatures were between 70 and 76 degrees. Once again at 5 a.m., at Stillwater, it was clear. The temperature was 70. From the Norman Forecast Office, here is the forecast for Stillwater and surrounding area. Today, sunny. Highs in the upper 80s. East winds 5 to 10 miles an hour. Tonight, mostly clear. Lows in the upper 60s. East winds 5 to 10 miles an hour until midnight.

becoming light and variable. Wednesday, mostly sunny. A slight chance of showers and thunderstorms in the afternoon. Highs in the upper 80s. Northeast winds around 5 miles an hour. Chance of rain 20%. Wednesday night, mostly cloudy until midnight, then becoming partly cloudy. Lows around 70. Southeast winds around 5 miles an hour. Thursday, mostly sunny. Highs in the lower 90s. South winds 5 to 10 miles an hour. Thursday night, mostly clear until midnight, then becoming partly cloudy. Lows in the lower 70s. Friday, mostly sunny. Highs in the lower 90s. Friday night, mostly clear. Lows in the mid-70s. Saturday, sunny. Highs in the mid-90s. Saturday night, mostly clear. Lows in the upper 70s. Sunday, sunny. Highs in the upper 90s. Sunday night, mostly clear. Lows in the upper 70s. Monday, sunny, hot with highs around 100. 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At Stillwater, it was clear. The temperature was 70 degrees, the dew point 69, and the relative humidity 97%. The wind was northeast at 3 miles an hour. The pressure was 30.12 inches and falling. At Enid, it was clear. The temperature was 72. The wind was northeast at 6. At Guthrie, it was clear. The temperature was 70. Observations from around the region. Skies ranged from clear to partly cloudy, and temperatures were between 70 and 76 degrees. Once again at 5 a.m., at Stillwater, it was clear. The temperature was 70. This is your weather radio station WNG654 in Stillwater, operating on a frequency of 162.50 MHz. Programming originates from the National Weather Service Forecast Office in Norman, Oklahoma. From the Norman Forecast Office, here is the forecast for Stillwater and surrounding area. Today, sunny. Highs in the upper 80s. East winds 5 to 10 miles an hour. Tonight, mostly clear. Lows in the upper 60s. East winds 5 to 10 miles an hour until midnight, becoming light and variable. Wednesday, mostly sunny. A slight chance of showers and thunderstorms in the afternoon. Highs in the upper 80s. Northeast winds around 5 miles an hour. Chance of rain 20%. Wednesday night, mostly cloudy until midnight, then becoming partly cloudy. Lows around 70. Southeast winds around 5 miles an hour. Thursday, mostly sunny. Highs in the lower 90s. South winds 5 to 10 miles an hour. Thursday night, mostly clear until midnight, then becoming partly cloudy. Lows in the lower 70s. Friday, mostly sunny. Highs in the lower 90s. Friday night, mostly clear. Lows in the mid-70s. Saturday, sunny. Highs in the mid-90s. Saturday night, mostly clear. Lows in the upper 70s. Sunday, sunny. Highs in the upper 90s. Sunday night, mostly clear. Lows in the upper 70s. Monday, sunny, hot with highs around 100. You are listening to Stillwater Weather Radio, and here are 5 a.m. weather observations. At Stillwater, it was clear. The temperature was 70 degrees, the dew point 69, and the relative humidity 97%. The wind was northeast at 3 miles an hour. The pressure was 30.12 inches and falling. At Enid, it was clear. The temperature was 72. The wind was northeast at 6. At Guthrie, it was clear. The temperature was 70. Observations from around the region. Skies ranged from clear to partly cloudy, and temperatures were between 70 and 76 degrees. Once again at 5 a.m., at Stillwater, it was clear. The temperature was 70. From the Norman Forecast Office, here is the forecast for Stillwater and surrounding area. Today, sunny. Highs in the upper 80s. East winds 5 to 10 miles an hour.

Highs in the upper 80s. Northeast winds around 5 miles an hour. Chance of rain 20%. Wednesday night, mostly cloudy until midnight, then becoming partly cloudy. Lows around 70. Southeast winds around 5 miles an hour. Thursday, mostly sunny. Highs in the lower 90s. South winds 5 to 10 miles an hour. Thursday night, mostly clear until midnight, then becoming partly cloudy. Lows in the lower 70s. Friday, mostly sunny. Highs in the lower 90s. Friday night, mostly clear. Lows in the mid-70s. Saturday, sunny. Highs in the mid-90s. Saturday night, mostly clear. Lows in the upper 70s. Sunday, sunny. Highs in the upper 90s. Sunday night, mostly clear. Lows in the upper 70s. Monday, sunny, hot with highs around 100. 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It's Stillwater, it was clear. The temperature was 70 degrees, the dew point 69, and the relative humidity 97%. The wind was northeast at 3 miles an hour. The pressure was 30.12 inches and falling. At Enid, it was clear. The temperature was 72. The wind was northeast at 6. At Guthrie, it was clear. The temperature was 70. Observations from around the region. Skies ranged from clear to partly cloudy, and temperatures were between 70 and 76 degrees. Once again at 5 a.m., at Stillwater, it was clear. The temperature was 70. From the Norman Forecast Office, here is the forecast for Stillwater and surrounding area. Today, sunny. Highs in the upper 80s. East winds 5 to 10 miles an hour. Tonight, mostly clear. Lows in the upper 60s. East winds 5 to 10 miles an hour until midnight, becoming light and variable. Wednesday, mostly sunny. A slight chance of showers and thunderstorms in the afternoon. Highs in the upper 80s. Northeast winds around 5 miles an hour. Chance of rain 20%. Wednesday night, mostly cloudy until midnight, then becoming partly cloudy. Lows around 70. Southeast winds around 5 miles an hour. Thursday, mostly sunny. Highs in the lower 90s. South winds 5 to 10 miles an hour. Thursday night, mostly clear until midnight, then becoming partly cloudy. Lows in the lower 70s. Friday, mostly sunny. Highs in the lower 90s. Friday night, mostly clear. Lows in the mid-70s. Saturday, sunny. Highs in the mid-90s. Saturday night, mostly clear. Lows in the upper 70s. Sunday, sunny. Highs in the upper 90s. Sunday night, mostly clear. Lows in the upper 70s. Monday, sunny, hot with highs around 100. 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It's Stillwater, it was clear. The temperature was 70 degrees, the dew point 69, and the relative humidity 97%. The wind was northeast at 3 miles an hour. The pressure was 30.12 inches and falling. At Enid, it was clear. The temperature was 72. The wind was northeast at 6. At Guthrie, it was clear. The temperature was 70. Observations from around the region. Skies ranged from clear to partly cloudy, and temperatures were between 70 and 76 degrees. Once again at 5 a.m., at Stillwater, it was clear. The temperature was 70. From the Norman Forecast Office, here is the forecast for Stillwater and surrounding area. Today, sunny. Highs in the upper 80s. East winds 5 to 10 miles an hour. Tonight, mostly clear. Lows in the upper 60s. East winds 5 to 10 miles an hour until midnight, becoming light.

and variable. Wednesday, mostly sunny. A slight chance of showers and thunderstorms in the afternoon. Highs in the upper 80s. Northeast winds around 5 miles an hour. Chance of rain 20%. Wednesday night, mostly cloudy until midnight, then becoming partly cloudy. Lows around 70. Southeast winds around 5 miles an hour. Thursday, mostly sunny. Highs in the lower 90s. South winds 5 to 10 miles an hour. Thursday night, mostly clear until midnight, then becoming partly cloudy. Lows in the lower 70s. Friday, mostly sunny. Highs in the lower 90s. Friday night, mostly clear. Lows in the mid 70s. Saturday, sunny. Highs in the mid 90s. Saturday night, mostly clear. Lows in the upper 70s. Sunday, sunny. Highs in the upper 90s. Sunday night, mostly clear. Lows in the upper 70s. Monday, sunny, hot with highs around 100. You are listening to Stillwater Weather Radio, and here are 6 a.m. weather observations. At Stillwater, it was clear. The temperature was 69 degrees, the dew point 69, and the relative humidity 100%. The wind was east at 3 miles an hour. The pressure was 30.12 inches and steady. At Guthrie, it was clear. The temperature was 70. The wind was east at 3. Observations from around the region. At Springfield, it was clear, with a temperature of 69. It was partly cloudy, with a temperature of 71 at Oklahoma City and 76 at Dallas-Fort Worth. It was mostly cloudy, with a temperature of 73 at Wichita and 74 at Tulsa. Once again at 6 a.m., at Stillwater, it was clear. The temperature was 69. From the Norman Forecast Office, here is the forecast for Stillwater and surrounding area. Today, sunny. Highs in the upper 80s. East winds 5 to 10 miles an hour. Tonight, mostly clear. Lows in the upper 60s. East winds 5 to 10 miles an hour until midnight, becoming light and variable. Wednesday, mostly sunny. A slight chance of showers and thunderstorms in the afternoon. Highs in the upper 80s. Northeast winds around 5 miles an hour. Chance of rain 20%. Wednesday night, mostly cloudy until midnight, then becoming partly cloudy. Lows around 70. Southeast winds around 5 miles an hour. Thursday, mostly sunny. Highs in the lower 90s. South winds 5 to 10 miles an hour. Thursday night, mostly clear until midnight, then becoming partly cloudy. Lows in the lower 70s. Friday, mostly sunny. Highs in the lower 90s. Friday night, mostly clear. Lows in the mid 70s. Saturday, sunny. Highs in the mid 90s. Saturday night, mostly clear. Lows in the upper 70s. Sunday, sunny. Highs in the upper 90s. Sunday night, mostly clear. Lows in the upper 70s. Monday, sunny, hot with highs around 100. You are listening to Stillwater Weather Radio, and here are 6 a.m. weather observations. At Stillwater, it was clear. The temperature was 69 degrees, the dew point 69, and the relative humidity 100%. The wind was east at 3 miles an hour. The pressure was 30.12 inches and steady. At Guthrie, it was clear. The temperature was 70. The wind was east at 3. Observations from around the region. At Springfield, it was clear, with a temperature of 69. It was partly cloudy, with a temperature of 71 at Oklahoma City and 76 at Dallas-Fort Worth. It was mostly cloudy, with a temperature of 73 at Wichita and 74 at Tulsa. Once again at 6 a.m., at Stillwater, it was clear. The temperature was 69. From the Norman Forecast Office, here is the forecast for Stillwater and surrounding area. Today, sunny. Highs in the upper 80s. East winds 5 to 10 miles an hour. Tonight, mostly clear. Lows in the upper 60s. East winds

5 to 10 miles an hour until midnight, becoming light and variable. Wednesday, mostly sunny. A slight chance of showers and thunderstorms in the afternoon. Highs in the upper 80s. Northeast wind around 5 miles an hour. Chance of rain 20%. Wednesday night, mostly cloudy until midnight, then becoming partly cloudy. Lows around 70. Southeast winds around 5 miles an hour. Thursday, mostly sunny. Highs in the lower 90s. South winds 5 to 10 miles an hour. Thursday night, mostly clear until midnight, then becoming partly cloudy. Lows in the lower 70s. Friday, mostly sunny. Highs in the lower 90s. Friday night, mostly clear. Lows in the mid-70s. Saturday, sunny. Highs in the mid-90s. Saturday night, mostly clear. Lows in the upper 70s. Sunday, sunny. Highs in the upper 90s. Sunday night, mostly clear. Lows in the upper 70s. Monday, sunny, hot with highs around 100. You are listening to Stillwater Weather Radio, and here are 6 a.m. weather observations. At Stillwater, it was clear. The temperature was 69 degrees, the dew point 69, and the relative humidity 100%. The wind was east at 3 miles an hour. The pressure was 30.12 inches and steady. At Guthrie, it was clear. The temperature was 70. The wind was east at 3. Observations from around the region. At Springfield, it was clear, with a temperature of 69. It was partly cloudy, with a temperature of 71 at Oklahoma City and 76 at Dallas-Fort Worth. It was mostly cloudy, with a temperature of 73 at Wichita and 74 at Tulsa. Once again at 6 a.m., at Stillwater, it was clear. The temperature was 69. From the Norman Forecast Office, here is the forecast for Stillwater and surrounding area. Today, sunny. Highs in the upper 80s. East winds 5 to 10 miles an hour. Tonight, mostly clear. Lows in the upper 60s. East winds 5 to 10 miles an hour until midnight, becoming light and variable. Wednesday, mostly sunny. A slight chance of showers and thunderstorms in the afternoon. Highs in the upper 80s. Northeast wind around 5 miles an hour. Chance of rain 20%. Wednesday night, mostly cloudy until midnight, then becoming partly cloudy. Lows around 70. Southeast wind around 5 miles an hour. Thursday, mostly sunny. Highs in the lower 90s. South winds 5 to 10 miles an hour. Thursday night, mostly clear until midnight, then becoming partly cloudy. Lows in the lower 70s. Friday, mostly sunny. Highs in the lower 90s. Friday night, mostly clear. Lows in the mid-70s. Saturday, sunny. Highs in the mid-90s. Saturday night, mostly clear. Lows in the upper 70s. Sunday, sunny. Highs in the upper 90s. Sunday night, mostly clear. Lows in the upper 70s. Monday, sunny, hot with highs around 100. You are listening to Stillwater Weather Radio, and here are 6 a.m. weather observations. At Stillwater, it was clear. The temperature was 69 degrees, the dew point 69, and the relative humidity 100%. The wind was east at 3 miles an hour. The pressure was 30.12 inches and steady. At Guthrie, it was clear. The temperature was 70. The wind was east at 3. Observations from around the region. At Springfield, it was clear, with a temperature of 69. It was partly cloudy, with a temperature of 71 at Oklahoma City and 76 at Dallas-Fort Worth. It was mostly cloudy, with a temperature of 73 at Wichita and 74 at Tulsa. Once again at 6 a.m., at Stillwater, it was clear. The temperature was 69. From the Norman Forecast Office, here is the forecast for Stillwater and surrounding area. Today, sunny. Highs in the upper 80s. East winds 5 to 10 miles an hour. Tonight, mostly clear.

Lows in the upper 60s. East winds 5 to 10 miles an hour until midnight, becoming light and variable. Wednesday, mostly sunny. A slight chance of showers and thunderstorms in the afternoon. Highs in the upper 80s. Northeast winds around 5 miles an hour. Chance of rain 20%. Wednesday night, mostly cloudy until midnight, then becoming partly cloudy. Lows around 70. Southeast winds around 5 miles an hour. Thursday, mostly sunny. Highs in the lower 90s. South winds 5 to 10 miles an hour. Thursday night, mostly clear until midnight, then becoming partly cloudy. Lows in the lower 70s. Friday, mostly sunny. Highs in the lower 90s. Friday night, mostly clear. Lows in the mid-70s. Saturday, sunny. Highs in the mid-90s. Saturday night, mostly clear. Lows in the upper 70s. Sunday, sunny. Highs in the upper 90s. Sunday night, mostly clear. Lows in the upper 70s. Monday, sunny, hot with highs around 100. You are listening to Stillwater Weather Radio, and here are 6 a.m. weather observations. At Stillwater, it was clear. The temperature was 69 degrees, the dew point 69, and the relative humidity 100%. The wind was east at 3 miles an hour. The pressure was 30.12 inches and steady. At Guthrie, it was clear. The temperature was 70. The wind was east at 3. Observations from around the region. Temperatures were between 69 and 76 degrees. It was clear at Woodward and Springfield. It was partly cloudy at Oklahoma City and Dallas-Fort Worth. It was mostly cloudy at Wichita and Tulsa. Once again at 6 a.m., at Stillwater, it was clear. The temperature was 69. This is your weather radio station WNG 654 in Stillwater, operating on a frequency of 162.50 MHz. 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From the Norman Forecast Office, here is the forecast for Stillwater and surrounding area. Today, sunny. Highs in the upper 80s. East winds 5 to 10 miles an hour. Tonight, mostly clear. Lows in the upper 60s. East winds 5 to 10 miles an hour until midnight, becoming light and variable. Wednesday, mostly sunny. A slight chance of showers and thunderstorms in the afternoon. Highs in the upper 80s. Northeast winds around 5 miles an hour. Chance of rain 20%. Wednesday night, mostly cloudy until midnight, then becoming partly cloudy. Lows around 70. Southeast winds around 5 miles an hour. Thursday, mostly sunny. Highs in the lower 90s. South winds 5 to 10 miles an hour. Thursday night, mostly clear until midnight, then becoming partly cloudy. Lows in the lower 70s. Friday, mostly sunny. Highs in the lower 90s. Friday night, mostly clear. Lows in the mid-70s. Saturday, sunny. Highs in the mid-90s. Saturday night, mostly clear. Lows in the upper 70s. Sunday, sunny. Highs in the upper 90s. Sunday night, mostly clear. Lows in the upper 70s. Monday, sunny, hot with highs around 100. You are listening to Stillwater Weather Radio, and here are 6 a.m. weather observations. At Stillwater, it was clear. The temperature was 69 degrees, the dew point 69, and the relative humidity 100%. The wind was east at 3 miles an hour. The pressure was 30.12 inches and steady. At Guthrie, it was clear. The temperature was 70. The wind was east at 3. Observations from around the region. Temperatures were between 69 and 76 degrees. It was clear at Woodward and Springfield. It was partly cloudy at Oklahoma City and Dallas-Fort Worth. It was mostly cloudy at Wichita and Tulsa. Once again at 6 a.m., at Stillwater, it was clear. The temperature was 69. From the Norman Fort.

water and surrounding area. Today, sunny. Highs in the upper 80s. East winds 5 to 10 miles an hour. Tonight, mostly clear. Lows in the upper 60s. East winds 5 to 10 miles an hour until midnight, becoming light and variable. Wednesday, mostly sunny. A slight chance of showers and thunderstorms in the afternoon. Highs in the upper 80s. Northeast winds around 5 miles an hour. Chance of rain 20%. Wednesday night, mostly cloudy until midnight, then becoming partly cloudy. Lows around 70. Southeast winds around 5 miles an hour. Thursday, mostly sunny. Highs in the lower 90s. South winds 5 to 10 miles an hour. Thursday night, mostly clear until midnight, then becoming partly cloudy. Lows in the lower 70s. Friday, mostly sunny. Highs in the lower 90s. Friday night, mostly clear. Lows in the mid-70s. Saturday, sunny. Highs in the mid-90s. Saturday night, mostly clear. Lows in the upper 70s. Sunday, sunny. Highs in the upper 90s. Sunday night, mostly clear. Lows in the upper 70s. Monday, sunny, hot with highs around 100. You are listening to Stillwater Weather Radio, and here are 6 a.m. weather observations. At Stillwater, it was clear. The temperature was 69 degrees, the dew point 69, and the relative humidity 100%. The wind was east at 3 miles an hour. The pressure was 30.12 inches and steady. At Guthrie, it was clear. The temperature was 70. The wind was east at 3. Observations from around the region. Temperatures were between 69 and 76 degrees. It was clear at Woodward and Springfield. It was partly cloudy at Oklahoma City and Dallas-Fort Worth. It was mostly cloudy at Wichita and Tulsa. Once again at 6 a.m., at Stillwater, it was clear. The temperature was 69. This is your weather radio station WNG654 in Stillwater, operating on a frequency of 162.50 MHz. 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From the Norman Forecast Office, here is the forecast for Stillwater and surrounding area. Today, sunny. Highs in the upper 80s. East winds 5 to 10 miles an hour. Tonight, mostly clear. Lows in the upper 60s. East winds 5 to 10 miles an hour until midnight, becoming light and variable. Wednesday, mostly sunny. A slight chance of showers and thunderstorms in the afternoon. Highs in the upper 80s. Northeast winds around 5 miles an hour. Chance of rain 20%. Wednesday night, mostly cloudy until midnight, then becoming partly cloudy. Lows around 70. Southeast winds around 5 miles an hour. Thursday, mostly sunny. Highs in the lower 90s. South winds 5 to 10 miles an hour. Thursday night, mostly clear until midnight, then becoming partly cloudy. Lows in the lower 70s. Friday, mostly sunny. Highs in the lower 90s. Friday night, mostly clear. Lows in the mid-70s. Saturday, sunny. Highs in the mid-90s. Saturday night, mostly clear. Lows in the upper 70s. Sunday, sunny. Highs in the upper 90s. Sunday night, mostly clear. Lows in the upper 70s. Monday, sunny, hot with highs around 100. 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At Stillwater, it was clear. The temperature was 69 degrees, the dew point 69, and the relative humidity 100%. The wind was east at 3 miles an hour. The pressure was 30.12 inches and steady. At Guthrie, it was clear. The temperature was 70. The wind was east at 3. Observations from around the region. Temperatures were between 69 and 76 degrees. It was clear at Woodward and Springfield. It was partly cloudy at Oklahoma City and Dallas-Fort Worth.

sunny. Lows in the lower 70s. Friday, mostly sunny. Highs in the lower 90s. Friday night, mostly clear. Lows in the mid 70s. Saturday, sunny. Highs in the mid 90s. Saturday night, mostly clear. Lows in the upper 70s. Sunday, sunny. Highs in the upper 90s. Sunday night, mostly clear. Lows in the upper 70s. Monday, sunny, hot with highs around 100. You're listening to Stillwater Weather Radio, and here are 6 a.m. weather observations. It's Stillwater, it was clear. The temperature was 69 degrees, the dew point 69, and the relative humidity 100%. The wind was east at 3 miles an hour. The pressure was 30.12 inches and steady. At Guthrie, it was clear. The temperature was 70. The wind was east at 3. Observations from around the region. Temperatures were between 69 and 76 degrees. It was clear at Woodward and Springfield. It was partly cloudy at Oklahoma City and Dallas-Fort Worth. It was mostly cloudy at Wichita and Tulsa. Once again at 6 a.m., at Stillwater, it was clear. The temperature was 69. This is your weather radio station WNG654 in Stillwater, operating on a frequency of 162.50 MHz. 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From the Norman Forecast Office, here is the forecast for Stillwater and surrounding area. Today, sunny. Highs in the upper 80s. East winds 5 to 10 miles an hour. Tonight, mostly clear. Lows in the upper 60s. East winds 5 to 10 miles an hour until midnight, becoming light and variable. Wednesday, mostly sunny. A slight chance of showers and thunderstorms in the afternoon. Highs in the upper 80s. Northeast winds around 5 miles an hour. Chance of rain 20%. Wednesday night, mostly cloudy until midnight, then becoming partly cloudy. Lows around 70. Southeast winds around 5 miles an hour. Thursday, mostly sunny. Highs in the lower 90s. South winds 5 to 10 miles an hour. Thursday night, mostly clear until midnight, then becoming partly cloudy. Lows in the lower 70s. Friday, mostly sunny. Highs in the lower 90s. Friday night, mostly clear. Lows in the mid-70s. Saturday, sunny. Highs in the mid-90s. Saturday night, mostly clear. Lows in the upper 70s. Sunday, sunny. Highs in the upper 90s. Sunday night, mostly clear. Lows in the upper 70s. Monday, sunny, hot with highs around 100. You are listening to Stillwater Weather Radio, and here are 6 a.m. weather observations. It's Stillwater, it was clear. The temperature was 69 degrees, the dew point 69, and the relative humidity 100%. The wind was east at 3 miles an hour. The pressure was 30.12 inches and steady. At Guthrie, it was clear. The temperature was 70. The wind was east at 3. Observations from around the region. Temperatures were between 69 and 76 degrees. It was clear at Woodward and Springfield. It was partly cloudy at Oklahoma City and Dallas-Fort Worth. It was mostly cloudy at Wichita and Tulsa. Once again at 6 a.m., at Stillwater, it was clear. The temperature was 69. From the Norman Forecast Office, here is the forecast for Stillwater and surrounding area. Today, sunny. Highs in the upper 80s. East winds 5 to 10 miles an hour. Tonight, mostly clear. Lows in the upper 60s. East winds 5 to 10 miles an hour until midnight, becoming light and variable. Wednesday, mostly sunny. A slight chance of showers and thunderstorms in the afternoon. Highs in the upper 80s. Northeast winds around 5 miles an hour. Chance of rain 20%. Wednesday night, mostly cloudy until midnight, then becoming partly cloudy. Lows around 70.

Thursday, mostly sunny. Highs in the lower 90s. South winds 5 to 10 miles an hour. Thursday night, mostly clear until midnight, then becoming partly cloudy. Lows in the lower 70s. Friday, mostly sunny. Highs in the lower 90s. Friday night, mostly clear. Lows in the mid 70s. Saturday, sunny. Highs in the mid 90s. Saturday night, mostly clear. Lows in the upper 70s. Sunday, sunny. Highs in the upper 90s. Sunday night, mostly clear. Lows in the upper 70s. Monday, sunny, hot with highs around 100. You are listening to Stillwater Weather Radio, and here are 6 a.m. weather observations. At Stillwater, it was clear. The temperature was 69 degrees, the dew point 69, and the relative humidity 100%. The wind was east at 3 miles an hour. The pressure was 30.12 inches and steady. At Guthrie, it was clear. The temperature was 70. The wind was east at 3. Observations from around the region. Temperatures were between 69 and 76 degrees. It was clear at Woodward and Springfield. It was partly cloudy at Oklahoma City and Dallas-Fort Worth. It was mostly cloudy at Wichita and Tulsa. Once again at 6 a.m., at Stillwater, it was clear. The temperature was 69. This is your weather radio station WNG 654 in Stillwater, operating on a frequency of 162.50 MHz. Programming originates from the National Weather Service Forecast Office in Norman, Oklahoma. From the Norman Forecast Office, here is the forecast for Stillwater and surrounding area. Today, sunny. Highs in the upper 80s. East winds 5 to 10 miles an hour. Tonight, mostly clear. Lows in the upper 60s. East winds 5 to 10 miles an hour until midnight, becoming light and variable. Wednesday, mostly sunny. A slight chance of showers and thunderstorms in the afternoon. Highs in the upper 80s. Northeast winds around 5 miles an hour. Chance of rain 20%. Wednesday night, mostly cloudy until midnight, then becoming partly cloudy. Lows around 70. Southeast winds around 5 miles an hour. Thursday, mostly sunny. Highs in the lower 90s. South winds 5 to 10 miles an hour. Thursday night, mostly clear until midnight, then becoming partly cloudy. Lows in the lower 70s. Friday, mostly sunny. Highs in the lower 90s. Friday night, mostly clear. Lows in the mid 70s. Saturday, sunny. Highs in the mid 90s. Saturday night, mostly clear. Lows in the upper 70s. Sunday, sunny. Highs in the upper 90s. Sunday night, mostly clear. Lows in the upper 70s. Monday, sunny, hot with highs around 100. 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At Stillwater, it was clear. The temperature was 69 degrees, the dew point 69, and the relative humidity 100%. The wind was east at 3 miles an hour. The pressure was 30.12 inches and steady. At Guthrie, it was clear. The temperature was 70. The wind was east at 3. Observations from around the region. Temperatures were between 69 and 76 degrees. It was clear at Woodward and Springfield. It was partly cloudy at Oklahoma City and Dallas-Fort Worth. It was mostly cloudy at Wichita and Tulsa. Once again at 6 a.m., at Stillwater, it was clear. The temperature was 69. 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At Stillwater, it was clear. The temperature was 71 degrees, the dew point 69, and the relative humidity 93%. The wind was northeast at 5 miles an hour. The pressure was 30.12 inches and steady. At Guthrie, it was clear. The temperature was 71, the dew point 69, and the relative humidity 93%. The pressure was 30.11 inches and steady.

observations from around the region. It was clear, with a temperature of 73 at Oklahoma City and 70 at Springfield. It was partly cloudy, with a temperature of 72 at Wichita, 76 at Dallas-Fort Worth, and 75 at Tulsa. Once again at 7 a.m., at Stillwater, it was clear. The temperature was 71. From the Norman Forecast Office, here is the forecast for Stillwater and surrounding area. Today, sunny. Highs in the upper 80s. East winds 5 to 10 miles an hour. Tonight, mostly clear. Lows in the upper 60s. East winds 5 to 10 miles an hour until midnight, becoming light and variable. Wednesday, mostly sunny. A slight chance of showers and thunderstorms in the afternoon. Highs in the upper 80s. Northeast winds around 5 miles an hour. Chance of rain 20%. Wednesday night, mostly cloudy until midnight, then becoming partly cloudy. Lows around 70. Southeast winds around 5 miles an hour. Thursday, mostly sunny. Highs in the lower 90s. South winds 5 to 10 miles an hour. Thursday night, mostly clear until midnight, then becoming partly cloudy. Lows in the lower 70s. Friday, mostly sunny. Highs in the lower 90s. Friday night, mostly clear. Lows in the mid-70s. Saturday, sunny. Highs in the mid-90s. Saturday night, mostly clear. Lows in the upper 70s. Sunday, sunny. Highs in the upper 90s. Sunday night, mostly clear. Lows in the upper 70s. Monday, sunny, hot with highs around 100. 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At Stillwater, it was clear. The temperature was 71 degrees, the dew point 69, and the relative humidity 93%. The wind was northeast at 5 miles an hour. The pressure was 30.12 inches and steady. At Guthrie, it was clear. The temperature was 71, the dew point 69, and the relative humidity 93%. The pressure was 30.11 inches and steady. Observations from around the region. It was clear, with a temperature of 73 at Oklahoma City and 70 at Springfield. It was partly cloudy, with a temperature of 72 at Wichita, 76 at Dallas-Fort Worth, and 75 at Tulsa. Once again at 7 a.m., at Stillwater, it was clear. The temperature was 71. From the Norman Forecast Office, here is the forecast for Stillwater and surrounding area. Today, sunny. Highs in the upper 80s. East winds 5 to 10 miles an hour. Tonight, mostly clear. Lows in the upper 60s. East winds 5 to 10 miles an hour until midnight, becoming light and variable. Wednesday, mostly sunny. A slight chance of showers and thunderstorms in the afternoon. Highs in the upper 80s. Northeast winds around 5 miles an hour. Chance of rain 20%. Wednesday night, mostly cloudy until midnight, then becoming partly cloudy. Lows around 70. Southeast winds around 5 miles an hour. Thursday, mostly sunny. Highs in the lower 90s. South winds 5 to 10 miles an hour. Thursday night, mostly clear until midnight, then becoming partly cloudy. Lows in the lower 70s. Friday, mostly sunny. Highs in the lower 90s. Friday night, mostly clear. Lows in the mid-70s. Saturday, sunny. Highs in the mid-90s. Saturday night, mostly clear. Lows in the upper 70s. Sunday, sunny. Highs in the upper 90s. Sunday night, mostly clear. Lows in the upper 70s. Monday, sunny, hot with highs around 100. 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At Stillwater, it was clear. The temperature was 71 degrees, the dew point 69, and the relative humidity 93%. The wind was northeast at 5 miles an hour. The pressure was 30.12 inches and steady. At Guthrie, it was clear. The temperature was

71, the dew point 69, and the relative humidity 93%. The pressure was 30.11 inches and steady. Observations from around the region. It was clear, with a temperature of 73 at Oklahoma City and 70 at Springfield. It was partly cloudy, with a temperature of 72 at Wichita, 76 at Dallas-Fort Worth, and 75 at Tulsa. Once again at 7 a.m., at Stillwater, it was clear. The temperature was 71. From the Norman Forecast Office, here is the forecast for Stillwater and surrounding area. Today, sunny. Highs in the upper 80s. East winds 5 to 10 miles an hour. Tonight, mostly clear. Lows in the upper 60s. East winds 5 to 10 miles an hour until midnight, becoming light and variable. Wednesday, mostly sunny. A slight chance of showers and thunderstorms in the afternoon. Highs in the upper 80s. Northeast winds around 5 miles an hour. Chance of rain 20%. Wednesday night, mostly cloudy until midnight, then becoming partly cloudy. Lows around 70. Southeast winds around 5 miles an hour. Thursday, mostly sunny. Highs in the lower 90s. South winds 5 to 10 miles an hour. Thursday night, mostly clear until midnight, then becoming partly cloudy. Lows in the lower 70s. Friday, mostly sunny. Highs in the lower 90s. Friday night, mostly clear. Lows in the mid-70s. Saturday, sunny. Highs in the mid-90s. Saturday night, mostly clear. Lows in the upper 70s. Sunday, sunny. Highs in the upper 90s. Sunday night, mostly clear. Lows in the upper 70s. Monday, sunny, hot with highs around 100. You are listening to Stillwater Weather Radio, and here are 7 a.m. weather observations. At Stillwater, it was clear. The temperature was 71 degrees, the dew point 69, and the relative humidity 93%. The wind was northeast at 5 miles an hour. The pressure was 30.12 inches and steady. At Guthrie, it was clear. The temperature was 71, the dew point 69, and the relative humidity 93%. The pressure was 30.11 inches and steady. Observations from around the region. It was clear, with a temperature of 73 at Oklahoma City and 70 at Springfield. It was partly cloudy, with a temperature of 72 at Wichita, 76 at Dallas-Fort Worth, and 75 at Tulsa. Once again at 7 a.m., at Stillwater, it was clear. The temperature was 71. From the Norman Forecast Office, here is the forecast for Stillwater and surrounding area. Today, sunny. Highs in the upper 80s. East winds 5 to 10 miles an hour. Tonight, mostly clear. Lows in the upper 60s. East winds 5 to 10 miles an hour until midnight, becoming light and variable. Wednesday, mostly sunny. A slight chance of showers and thunderstorms in the afternoon. Highs in the upper 80s. Northeast winds around 5 miles an hour. Chance of rain 20%. Wednesday night, mostly cloudy until midnight, then becoming partly cloudy. Lows around 70. Southeast winds around 5 miles an hour. Thursday, mostly sunny. Highs in the lower 90s. South winds 5 to 10 miles an hour. Thursday night, mostly clear until midnight, then becoming partly cloudy. Lows in the lower 70s. Friday, mostly sunny. Highs in the lower 90s. Friday night, mostly clear. Lows in the mid-70s. Saturday, sunny. Highs in the mid-90s. Saturday night, mostly clear. Lows in the upper 70s. Sunday, sunny. Highs in the upper 90s. Sunday night, mostly clear. Lows in the upper 70s. Monday, sunny, hot with highs around 100. You are listening to Stillwater Weather Radio, and here are 7 a.m. weather observations. At Stillwater, it was clear. The temperature was 71 degrees, the dew point 69, and the relative humidity 93%.
The wind was northeast at 5 miles an hour. The pressure was 30.12 inches and steady. At Guthrie, it was clear. The temperature was 71, the dew point 69, and the relative humidity 93%. The pressure was 30.11 inches and steady. Observations from around the region. Temperatures were between 69 and 76 degrees. It was clear at Oklahoma City and Springfield. It was partly cloudy at Wichita, Dallas-Fort Worth, and Tulsa. At Woodward, it was mostly cloudy. Once again at 7 a.m., at Stillwater, it was clear. The temperature was 71. From the Norman Forecast Office, here is the forecast for Stillwater and surrounding area. Today, sunny. Highs in the upper 80s. East winds 5 to 10 miles an hour. Tonight, mostly clear. Lows in the upper 60s. East winds 5 to 10 miles an hour until midnight, becoming light and variable. Wednesday, mostly sunny. A slight chance of showers and thunderstorms in the afternoon. Highs in the upper 80s. Northeast winds around 5 miles an hour. Chance of rain 20%. Wednesday night, mostly cloudy until midnight, then becoming partly cloudy. Lows around 70. Southeast winds around 5 miles an hour. Thursday, mostly sunny. Highs in the lower 90s. South winds 5 to 10 miles an hour. Thursday night, mostly clear until midnight, then becoming partly cloudy. Lows in the lower 70s. Friday, mostly sunny. Highs in the lower 90s. Friday night, mostly clear. Lows in the mid-70s. Saturday, sunny. Highs in the mid-90s. Saturday night, mostly clear. Lows in the upper 70s. Sunday, sunny. Highs in the upper 90s. Sunday night, mostly clear. Lows in the upper 70s. Monday, sunny, hot with highs around 100. 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At Stillwater, it was clear. The temperature was 71 degrees, the dew point 69, and the relative humidity 93%. The wind was northeast at 5 miles an hour. The pressure was 30.12 inches and steady. At Guthrie, it was clear. The temperature was 71, the dew point 69, and the relative humidity 93%. The pressure was 30.11 inches and steady. Observations from around the region. Temperatures were between 69 and 76 degrees. It was clear at Oklahoma City and Springfield. It was partly cloudy at Wichita, Dallas-Fort Worth, and Tulsa. At Woodward, it was mostly cloudy. Once again at 7 a.m., at Stillwater, it was clear. The temperature was 71. From the Norman Forecast Office, here is the forecast for Stillwater and surrounding area. Today, sunny. Highs in the upper 80s. East winds 5 to 10 miles an hour. Tonight, mostly clear. Lows in the upper 60s. East winds 5 to 10 miles an hour until midnight, becoming light and variable. Wednesday, mostly sunny. A slight chance of showers and thunderstorms in the afternoon. Highs in the upper 80s. Northeast winds around 5 miles an hour. Chance of rain 20%. Wednesday night, mostly cloudy until midnight, then becoming partly cloudy. Lows around 70. Southeast winds around 5 miles an hour. Thursday, mostly sunny. Highs in the lower 90s. South winds 5 to 10 miles an hour. Thursday night, mostly clear until midnight, then becoming partly cloudy. Lows in the lower 70s. Friday, mostly sunny. Highs in the lower 90s. Friday night, mostly clear. Lows in the mid-70s. Saturday, sunny. Highs in the mid-90s. Saturday night, mostly clear. Lows in the upper 70s. Sunday, sunny.
highs in the upper 90s. Sunday night, mostly clear. Lows in the upper 70s. Monday, sunny, hot with highs around 100. You are listening to Stillwater Weather Radio, and here are 7 a.m. weather observations. At Stillwater, it was clear. The temperature was 71 degrees, the dew point 69, and the relative humidity 93%. The wind was northeast at 5 miles an hour. The pressure was 30.12 inches and steady. At Guthrie, it was clear. The temperature was 71, the dew point 69, and the relative humidity 93%. The pressure was 30.11 inches and steady. Observations from around the region. Temperatures were between 69 and 76 degrees. It was clear at Oklahoma City and Springfield. It was partly cloudy at Wichita, Dallas-Fort Worth, and Tulsa. At Woodward, it was mostly cloudy. Once again at 7 a.m., at Stillwater, it was clear. The temperature was 71. From the Norman Forecast Office, here is the forecast for Stillwater and surrounding area. Today, sunny. Highs in the upper 80s. East winds 5 to 10 miles an hour. Tonight, mostly clear. Lows in the upper 60s. East winds 5 to 10 miles an hour until midnight, becoming light and variable. Wednesday, mostly sunny. A slight chance of showers and thunderstorms in the afternoon. Highs in the upper 80s. Northeast winds around 5 miles an hour. Chance of rain 20%. Wednesday night, mostly cloudy until midnight, then becoming partly cloudy. Lows around 70. Southeast winds around 5 miles an hour. Thursday, mostly sunny. Highs in the lower 90s. South winds 5 to 10 miles an hour. Thursday night, mostly clear until midnight, then becoming partly cloudy. Lows in the lower 70s. Friday, mostly sunny. Highs in the lower 90s. Friday night, mostly clear. Lows in the mid-70s. Saturday, sunny. Highs in the mid-90s. Saturday night, mostly clear. Lows in the upper 70s. Sunday, sunny. Highs in the upper 90s. Sunday night, mostly clear. Lows in the upper 70s. Monday, sunny, hot with highs around 100. You are listening to Stillwater Weather Radio, and here are 7 a.m. weather observations. At Stillwater, it was clear. The temperature was 71 degrees, the dew point 69, and the relative humidity 93%. The wind was northeast at 5 miles an hour. The pressure was 30.12 inches and steady. At Guthrie, it was clear. The temperature was 71, the dew point 69, and the relative humidity 93%. The pressure was 30.11 inches and steady. Observations from around the region. Temperatures were between 69 and 76 degrees. It was clear at Oklahoma City and Springfield. It was partly cloudy at Wichita, Dallas-Fort Worth, and Tulsa. At Woodward, it was mostly cloudy. Once again at 7 a.m., at Stillwater, it was clear. The temperature was 71. From the Norman Forecast Office, here is the forecast for Stillwater and surrounding area. Today, sunny. Highs in the upper 80s. East winds 5 to 10 miles an hour. Tonight, mostly clear. Lows in the upper 60s. East winds 5 to 10 miles an hour until midnight, becoming light and variable. Wednesday, mostly sunny. A slight chance of showers and thunderstorms in the afternoon. Highs in the upper 80s. Northeast winds around 5 miles an hour. Chance of rain 20%. Wednesday night, mostly cloudy until midnight, then becoming partly cloudy. Lows around 70. Southeast winds around 5 miles an hour. Thursday, mostly sunny. Highs in the lower 90s. South winds 5 to 10 miles an hour. Thursday night, mostly clear until midnight, then becoming partly cloudy. Lows in the lower 70s. Friday, mostly sunny. Highs in the lower 90s. Friday night, mostly clear. Lows in the mid-70s.
Saturday, sunny. Highs in the mid-90s. Saturday night, mostly clear. Lows in the upper 70s. Sunday, sunny. Highs in the upper 90s. Sunday night, mostly clear. Lows in the upper 70s. Monday, sunny, hot with highs around 100. You are listening to Stillwater Weather Radio, and here are 7 a.m. weather observations. At Stillwater, it was clear. The temperature was 71 degrees, the dew point 69, and the relative humidity 93%. The wind was northeast at 5 miles an hour. The pressure was 30.12 inches and steady. At Guthrie, it was clear. The temperature was 71, the dew point 69, and the relative humidity 93%. The pressure was 30.11 inches and steady. Observations from around the region. Temperatures were between 69 and 76 degrees. It was clear at Oklahoma City and Springfield. It was partly cloudy at Wichita, Dallas-Fort Worth, and Tulsa. At Woodward, it was mostly cloudy. Once again at 7 a.m., at Stillwater, it was clear. The temperature was 71. From the Norman Forecast Office, here is the forecast for Stillwater and surrounding area. Today, sunny. Highs in the upper 80s. East winds 5 to 10 miles an hour. Tonight, mostly clear. Lows in the upper 60s. East winds 5 to 10 miles an hour until midnight, becoming light and variable. Wednesday, mostly sunny. A slight chance of showers and thunderstorms in the afternoon. Highs in the upper 80s. Northeast winds around 5 miles an hour. Chance of rain 20%. Wednesday night, mostly cloudy until midnight, then becoming partly cloudy. Lows around 70. Southeast winds around 5 miles an hour. Thursday, mostly sunny. Highs in the lower 90s. South winds 5 to 10 miles an hour. Thursday night, mostly clear until midnight, then becoming partly cloudy. Lows in the lower 70s. Friday, mostly sunny. Highs in the lower 90s. Friday night, mostly clear. Lows in the mid-70s. Saturday, sunny. Highs in the mid-90s. Saturday night, mostly clear. Lows in the upper 70s. Sunday, sunny. Highs in the upper 90s. Sunday night, mostly clear. Lows in the upper 70s. Monday, sunny, hot with highs around 100. You are listening to Stillwater Weather Radio, and here are 7 a.m. weather observations. At Stillwater, it was clear. The temperature was 71 degrees, the dew point 69, and the relative humidity 93%. The wind was northeast at 5 miles an hour. The pressure was 30.12 inches and steady. At Guthrie, it was clear. The temperature was 71, the dew point 69, and the relative humidity 93%. The pressure was 30.11 inches and steady. Observations from around the region. Temperatures were between 69 and 76 degrees. It was clear at Oklahoma City and Springfield. It was partly cloudy at Wichita, Dallas-Fort Worth, and Tulsa. At Woodward, it was mostly cloudy. Once again at 7 a.m., at Stillwater, it was clear. The temperature was 71. From the Norman Forecast Office, here is the forecast for Stillwater and surrounding area. Today, sunny. Highs in the upper 80s. East winds 5 to 10 miles an hour. Tonight, mostly clear. Lows in the upper 60s. East winds 5 to 10 miles an hour until midnight, becoming light and variable. Wednesday, mostly sunny. A slight chance of showers and thunderstorms in the afternoon. Highs in the upper 80s. Northeast winds around 5 miles an hour. Chance of rain 20%. Wednesday night, mostly cloudy until midnight, then becoming partly cloudy. Lows around 70. Southeast winds around 5 miles an hour. Thursday, mostly sunny. Highs in the lower 90s. South winds 5 to 10 miles an hour. Thursday night, mostly clear until midnight, then becoming partly cloudy.
lows in the lower 70s.

Friday, mostly sunny. Highs in the lower 90s. Friday night, mostly clear. Lows in the mid-70s. Saturday, sunny. Highs in the mid-90s. Saturday night, mostly clear. Lows in the upper 70s. Sunday, sunny. Highs in the upper 90s. Sunday night, mostly clear. Lows in the upper 70s. Monday, sunny, hot with highs around 100. You are listening to Stillwater Weather Radio, and here are 7 a.m. weather observations. At Stillwater, it was clear. The temperature was 71 degrees, the dew point 69, and the relative humidity 93%. The wind was northeast at 5 miles an hour. The pressure was 30.12 inches and steady. At Guthrie, it was clear. The temperature was 71, the dew point 69, and the relative humidity 93%. The pressure was 30.11 inches and steady. Observations from around the region. Temperatures were between 69 and 76 degrees. It was clear at Oklahoma City and Springfield. It was partly cloudy at Wichita, Dallas-Fort Worth, and Tulsa. At Woodward, it was mostly cloudy. Once again at 7 a.m., at Stillwater, it was clear. The temperature was 71. This is your weather radio station WNG 654 in Stillwater, operating on a frequency of 162.50 MHz. 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From the Norman Forecast Office, here is the forecast for Stillwater and surrounding area. Today, sunny. Highs in the upper 80s. East winds 5 to 10 miles an hour. Tonight, mostly clear. Lows in the upper 60s. East winds 5 to 10 miles an hour until midnight, becoming light and variable. Wednesday, mostly sunny. A slight chance of showers and thunderstorms in the afternoon. Highs in the upper 80s. Northeast winds around 5 miles an hour. Chance of rain 20%. Wednesday night, mostly cloudy until midnight, then becoming partly cloudy. Lows around 70. Southeast winds around 5 miles an hour. Thursday, mostly sunny. Highs in the lower 90s. South winds 5 to 10 miles an hour. Thursday night, mostly clear until midnight, then becoming partly cloudy. Lows in the lower 70s. Friday, mostly sunny. Highs in the lower 90s. Friday night, mostly clear. Lows in the mid-70s. Saturday, sunny. Highs in the mid-90s. Saturday night, mostly clear. Lows in the upper 70s. Sunday, sunny. Highs in the upper 90s. Sunday night, mostly clear. Lows in the upper 70s. Monday, sunny, hot with highs around 100. You are listening to Stillwater Weather Radio, and here are 7 a.m. weather observations. At Stillwater, it was clear. The temperature was 71 degrees, the dew point 69, and the relative humidity 93%. The wind was northeast at 5 miles an hour. The pressure was 30.12 inches and steady. At Guthrie, it was clear. The temperature was 71, the dew point 69, and the relative humidity 93%. The pressure was 30.11 inches and steady. Observations from around the region. Temperatures were between 69 and 76 degrees. It was clear at Oklahoma City and Springfield. It was partly cloudy at Wichita, Dallas-Fort Worth, and Tulsa. At Woodward, it was mostly cloudy. Once again at 7 a.m., at Stillwater, it was clear. The temperature was 71. From the Norman Forecast Office, here is the forecast for Stillwater and surrounding area. Today, sunny. Highs in the upper 80s. East winds 5 to 10 miles an hour. Tonight, mostly clear. Lows in the upper 60s. East winds 5 to 10 miles an hour until midnight, becoming light and variable. Wednesday, mostly sunny. A slight chance of showers and thunderstorms in the afternoon. Highs in the upper 80s. Northeast winds around 5 miles an hour. Chance of rain 20%.

Saturday, sunny. Highs in the mid-90s. Saturday night, mostly clear. Lows in the upper 70s. Sunday, sunny. Highs in the upper 90s. Sunday night, mostly clear. Lows in the upper 70s. Monday, sunny, hot with highs around 100. 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It's Stillwater, it was clear. The temperature was 71 degrees, the dew point 69, and the relative humidity 93%. The wind was northeast at 5 miles an hour. The pressure was 30.12 inches and steady. At Guthrie, it was clear. The temperature was 71, the dew point 69, and the relative humidity 93%. The pressure was 30.11 inches and steady. Observations from around the region. Temperatures were between 69 and 76 degrees. It was clear at Oklahoma City and Springfield. It was partly cloudy at Wichita, Dallas-Fort Worth, and Tulsa. At Woodward, it was mostly cloudy. Once again at 7 a.m., at Stillwater, it was clear. The temperature was 71. From the Norman Forecast Office, here is the forecast for Stillwater and surrounding area. Today, sunny. Highs in the upper 80s. East winds 5 to 10 miles an hour. Tonight, mostly clear. Lows in the upper 60s. East winds 5 to 10 miles an hour until midnight, becoming light and variable. Wednesday, mostly sunny. A slight chance of showers and thunderstorms in the afternoon. Highs in the upper 80s. Northeast winds around 5 miles an hour. Chance of rain 20%. Wednesday night, mostly cloudy until midnight, then becoming partly cloudy. Lows around 70. Southeast winds around 5 miles an hour. Thursday, mostly sunny. Highs in the lower 90s. South winds 5 to 10 miles an hour. Thursday night, mostly clear until midnight, then becoming partly cloudy. Lows in the lower 70s. Friday, mostly sunny. Highs in the lower 90s. Friday night, mostly clear. Lows in the mid-70s. Saturday, sunny. Highs in the mid-90s. Saturday night, mostly clear. Lows in the upper 70s. Sunday, sunny. Highs in the upper 90s. Sunday night, mostly clear. Lows in the upper 70s. Monday, sunny, hot with highs around 100. 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It's Stillwater, it was clear. The temperature was 71 degrees, the dew point 69, and the relative humidity 93%. The wind was northeast at 5 miles an hour. The pressure was 30.12 inches and steady. At Guthrie, it was clear. The temperature was 71, the dew point 69, and the relative humidity 93%. The pressure was 30.11 inches and steady. Observations from around the region. Temperatures were between 69 and 76 degrees. It was clear at Oklahoma City and Springfield. It was partly cloudy at Wichita, Dallas-Fort Worth, and Tulsa. At Woodward, it was mostly cloudy. Once again at 7 a.m., at Stillwater, it was clear. The temperature was 71. From the Norman Forecast Office, here is the forecast for Stillwater and surrounding area. Today, sunny. Highs in the upper 80s. East winds 5 to 10 miles an hour. Tonight, mostly clear. Lows in the upper 60s. East winds 5 to 10 miles an hour until midnight, becoming light and variable. Wednesday, mostly sunny. A slight chance of showers and thunderstorms in the afternoon. Highs in the upper 80s. Northeast winds around 5 miles an hour. Chance of rain 20%. Wednesday night, mostly cloudy until midnight, then becoming partly cloudy. Lows around 70. Southeast winds around 5 miles an hour. Thursday, mostly sunny. Highs in the lower 90s. South winds 5 to 10 miles an hour. Thursday night, mostly clear until midnight, then becoming partly cloudy.

lows in the lower 70s. Friday, mostly sunny. Highs in the lower 90s. Friday night, mostly clear. Lows in the mid 70s. Saturday, sunny. Highs in the mid 90s. Saturday night, mostly clear. Lows in the upper 70s. Sunday, sunny. Highs in the upper 90s. Sunday night, mostly clear. Lows in the upper 70s. Monday, sunny, hot with highs around 100. 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At Stillwater, it was clear. The temperature was 71 degrees, the dew point 69, and the relative humidity 93%. The wind was northeast at 5 miles an hour. The pressure was 30.12 inches and steady. At Guthrie, it was clear. The temperature was 71, the dew point 69, and the relative humidity 93%. The pressure was 30.11 inches and steady. Observations from around the region. Temperatures were between 69 and 76 degrees. It was clear at Oklahoma City and Springfield. It was partly cloudy at Wichita, Dallas-Fort Worth, and Tulsa. At Woodward, it was mostly cloudy. Once again at 7 a.m., at Stillwater, it was clear. The temperature was 71. From the Norman Forecast Office, here is the forecast for Stillwater and surrounding area. Today, sunny. Highs in the upper 80s. East winds 5 to 10 miles an hour. Tonight, mostly clear. Lows in the upper 60s. East winds 5 to 10 miles an hour until midnight, becoming light and variable. Wednesday, mostly sunny. A slight chance of showers and thunderstorms in the afternoon. Highs in the upper 80s. Northeast winds around 5 miles an hour. Chance of rain 20%. Wednesday night, mostly cloudy until midnight, then becoming partly cloudy. Lows around 70. Southeast winds around 5 miles an hour. Thursday, mostly sunny. Highs in the lower 90s. South winds 5 to 10 miles an hour. Thursday night, mostly clear until midnight, then becoming partly cloudy. Lows in the lower 70s. Friday, mostly sunny. Highs in the lower 90s. Friday night, mostly clear. Lows in the mid 70s. Saturday, sunny. Highs in the mid 90s. Saturday night, mostly clear. Lows in the upper 70s. Sunday, sunny. Highs in the upper 90s. Sunday night, mostly clear. Lows in the upper 70s. Monday, sunny, hot with highs around 100. 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At Stillwater, it was clear. The temperature was 71 degrees, the dew point 69, and the relative humidity 93%. The wind was northeast at 5 miles an hour. The pressure was 30.12 inches and steady. At Guthrie, it was clear. The temperature was 71, the dew point 69, and the relative humidity 93%. The pressure was 30.11 inches and steady. Observations from around the region. Temperatures were between 69 and 76 degrees. It was clear at Oklahoma City and Springfield. It was partly cloudy at Wichita, Dallas-Fort Worth, and Tulsa. At Woodward, it was mostly cloudy. Once again at 7 a.m., at Stillwater, it was clear. The temperature was 71. From the Norman Forecast Office, here is the forecast for Stillwater and surrounding area. Today, sunny. Highs in the upper 80s. East winds 5 to 10 miles an hour. Tonight, mostly clear. Lows in the upper 60s. East winds 5 to 10 miles an hour until midnight, becoming light and variable. Wednesday, mostly sunny. A slight chance of showers and thunderstorms in the afternoon. Highs in the upper 80s. Northeast winds around 5 miles an hour. Chance of rain 20%. Wednesday night, mostly cloudy until midnight, then becoming partly cloudy. Lows around 70. Southeast winds around 5 miles an hour. Thursday, mostly sunny.

Highs in the lower 90s. South winds 5 to 10 miles an hour. Thursday night, mostly clear until midnight, then becoming partly cloudy. Lows in the lower 70s. Friday, mostly sunny. Highs in the lower 90s. Friday night, mostly clear. Lows in the mid 70s. Saturday, sunny. Highs in the mid 90s. Saturday night, mostly clear. Lows in the upper 70s. Sunday, sunny. Highs in the upper 90s. Sunday night, mostly clear. Lows in the upper 70s. Monday, sunny, hot with highs around 100. 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It's Stillwater. It was clear. The temperature was 71 degrees, the dew point 69, and the relative humidity 93%. The wind was northeast at 5 miles an hour. The pressure was 30.12 inches and steady. At Guthrie, it was clear. The temperature was 71, the dew point 69, and the relative humidity 93%. The pressure was 30.11 inches and steady. Observations from around the region. Temperatures were between 69 and 76 degrees. It was clear at Oklahoma City and Springfield. It was partly cloudy at Wichita, Dallas-Fort Worth, and Tulsa. At Woodward, it was mostly cloudy. Once again at 7 a.m., at Stillwater, it was clear. The temperature was 71. From the Norman Forecast Office, here is the forecast for Stillwater and surrounding area. Today, sunny. Highs in the upper 80s. East winds 5 to 10 miles an hour. Tonight, mostly clear. Lows in the upper 60s. East winds 5 to 10 miles an hour until midnight, becoming light and variable. Wednesday, mostly sunny. A slight chance of showers and thunderstorms in the afternoon. Highs in the upper 80s. Northeast winds around 5 miles an hour. Chance of rain 20%. Wednesday night, mostly cloudy until midnight, then becoming partly cloudy. Lows around 70. Southeast winds around 5 miles an hour. Thursday, mostly sunny. Highs in the lower 90s. South winds 5 to 10 miles an hour. Thursday night, mostly clear until midnight, then becoming partly cloudy. Lows in the lower 70s. Friday, mostly sunny. Highs in the lower 90s. Friday night, mostly clear. Lows in the mid-70s. Saturday, sunny. Highs in the mid-90s. Saturday night, mostly clear. Lows in the upper 70s. Sunday, sunny. Highs in the upper 90s. Sunday night, mostly clear. Lows in the upper 70s. Monday, sunny, hot with highs around 100. You are listening to Stillwater Weather Radio, and here are 7 a.m. weather observations. It's Stillwater. It was clear. The temperature was 71 degrees, the dew point 69, and the relative humidity 93%. The wind was northeast at 5 miles an hour. The pressure was 30.12 inches and steady. At Guthrie, it was clear. The temperature was 71, the dew point 69, and the relative humidity 93%. The pressure was 30.11 inches and steady. Observations from around the region. Temperatures were between 69 and 76 degrees. It was clear at Oklahoma City and Springfield. It was partly cloudy at Wichita, Dallas-Fort Worth, and Tulsa. At Woodward, it was mostly cloudy. Once again at 7 a.m., at Stillwater, it was clear. The temperature was 71. From the Norman Forecast Office, here is the forecast for Stillwater and surrounding area. Today, sunny. Highs in the upper 80s. East winds 5 to 10 miles an hour. Tonight, mostly clear. Lows in the upper 60s. East winds 5 to 10 miles an hour until midnight, becoming light and variable.

Wednesday, mostly sunny. A slight chance of showers and thunderstorms in the afternoon. Highs in the upper 80s. Northeast winds around 5 miles an hour. Chance of rain 20%. Wednesday night, mostly cloudy until midnight, then becoming partly cloudy. Lows around 70. Southeast winds around 5 miles an hour. Thursday, mostly sunny. Highs in the lower 90s. South winds 5 to 10 miles an hour. Thursday night, mostly clear until midnight, then becoming partly cloudy. Lows in the lower 70s. Friday, mostly sunny. Highs in the lower 90s. Friday night, mostly clear. Lows in the mid 70s. Saturday, sunny. Highs in the mid 90s. Saturday night, mostly clear. Lows in the upper 70s. Sunday, sunny. Highs in the upper 90s. Sunday night, mostly clear. Lows in the upper 70s. Monday, sunny, hot with highs around 100. You are listening to Stillwater Weather Radio, and here are 7 a.m. weather observations. At Stillwater, it was clear. The temperature was 71 degrees, the dew point 69, and the relative humidity 93%. The wind was northeast at 5 miles an hour. The pressure was 30.12 inches and steady. At Guthrie, it was clear. The temperature was 71, the dew point 69, and the relative humidity 93%. The pressure was 30.11 inches and steady. Observations from around the region. Temperatures were between 69 and 76 degrees. It was clear at Oklahoma City and Springfield. It was partly cloudy at Wichita, Dallas-Fort Worth, and Tulsa. At Woodward, it was mostly cloudy. Once again at 7 a.m., at Stillwater, it was clear. The temperature was 71. From the Norman Forecast Office, here is the forecast for Stillwater and surrounding area. Today, sunny. Highs in the upper 80s. East winds 5 to 10 miles an hour. Tonight, mostly clear. Lows in the upper 60s. East winds 5 to 10 miles an hour until midnight, becoming light and variable. Wednesday, mostly sunny. A slight chance of showers and thunderstorms in the afternoon. Highs in the upper 80s. Northeast winds around 5 miles an hour. Chance of rain 20%. Wednesday night, mostly cloudy until midnight, then becoming partly cloudy. Lows around 70. Southeast winds around 5 miles an hour. Thursday, mostly sunny. Highs in the lower 90s. South winds 5 to 10 miles an hour. Thursday night, mostly clear until midnight, then becoming partly cloudy. Lows in the lower 70s. Friday, mostly sunny. Highs in the lower 90s. Friday night, mostly clear. Lows in the mid-70s. Saturday, sunny. Highs in the mid-90s. Saturday night, mostly clear. Lows in the upper 70s. Sunday, sunny. Highs in the upper 90s. Sunday night, mostly clear. Lows in the upper 70s. Monday, sunny, hot with highs around 100. You are listening to Stillwater Weather Radio, and here are 7 a.m. weather observations. At Stillwater, it was clear. The temperature was 71 degrees, the dew point 69, and the relative humidity 93%. The wind was northeast at 5 miles an hour. The pressure was 30.12 inches and steady. At Guthrie, it was clear. The temperature was 71, the dew point 69, and the relative humidity 93%. The pressure was 30.11 inches and steady. Observations from around the region. Temperatures were between 69 and 76 degrees. It was clear at Oklahoma City and Springfield. It was partly cloudy at Wichita, Dallas-Fort Worth, and Tulsa. At Woodward, it was mostly cloudy. Once again at 7 a.m., at Stillwater, it was clear. The temperature was 71. From the Norman Forecast Office, here is the forecast for Stillwater and surrounding area. Today, sunny. Highs in the upper 80s. East winds 5 to 10.

miles an hour. Tonight, mostly clear. Lows in the upper 60s. East winds 5 to 10 miles an hour until midnight, becoming light and variable. Wednesday, mostly sunny. A slight chance of showers and thunderstorms in the afternoon. Highs in the upper 80s. Northeast winds around 5 miles an hour. Chance of rain 20%. Wednesday night, mostly cloudy until midnight, then becoming partly cloudy. Lows around 70. Southeast winds around 5 miles an hour. Thursday, mostly sunny. Highs in the lower 90s. South winds 5 to 10 miles an hour. Thursday night, mostly clear until midnight, then becoming partly cloudy. Lows in the lower 70s. Friday, mostly sunny. Highs in the lower 90s. Friday night, mostly clear. Lows in the mid-70s. Saturday, sunny. Highs in the mid-90s. Saturday night, mostly clear. Lows in the upper 70s. Sunday, sunny. Highs in the upper 90s. Sunday night, mostly clear. Lows in the upper 70s. Monday, sunny, hot with highs around 100. 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At Stillwater, it was clear. The temperature was 71 degrees, the dew point 69, and the relative humidity 93%. The wind was northeast at 5 miles an hour. The pressure was 30.12 inches and steady. At Guthrie, it was clear. The temperature was 71, the dew point 69, and the relative humidity 93%. The pressure was 30.11 inches and steady. Observations from around the region. Temperatures were between 69 and 76 degrees. It was clear at Oklahoma City and Springfield. It was partly cloudy at Wichita, Dallas-Fort Worth, and Tulsa. At Woodward, it was mostly cloudy. Once again at 7 a.m., at Stillwater, it was clear. The temperature was 71. From the Norman Forecast Office, here is the forecast for Stillwater and surrounding area. Today, sunny. Highs in the upper 80s. East winds 5 to 10 miles an hour. Tonight, mostly clear. Lows in the upper 60s. East winds 5 to 10 miles an hour until midnight, becoming light and variable. Wednesday, mostly sunny. A slight chance of showers and thunderstorms in the afternoon. Highs in the upper 80s. Northeast winds around 5 miles an hour. Chance of rain 20%. Wednesday night, mostly cloudy until midnight, then becoming partly cloudy. Lows around 70. Southeast winds around 5 miles an hour. Thursday, mostly sunny. Highs in the lower 90s. South winds 5 to 10 miles an hour. Thursday night, mostly clear until midnight, then becoming partly cloudy. Lows in the lower 70s. Friday, mostly sunny. Highs in the lower 90s. Friday night, mostly clear. Lows in the mid-70s. Saturday, sunny. Highs in the mid-90s. Saturday night, mostly clear. Lows in the upper 70s. Sunday, sunny. Highs in the upper 90s. Sunday night, mostly clear. Lows in the upper 70s. Monday, sunny, hot with highs around 100. 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At Stillwater, it was clear. The temperature was 71 degrees, the dew point 69, and the relative humidity 93%. The wind was northeast at 5 miles an hour. The pressure was 30.12 inches and steady. At Guthrie, it was clear. The temperature was 71, the dew point 69, and the relative humidity 93%. The pressure was 30.11 inches and steady. Observations from around the region. Temperatures were between 69 and 76 degrees. It was clear at Oklahoma City and Springfield. It was partly cloudy at Wichita, Dallas-Fort Worth, and Tulsa. At Woodward, it was mostly cloudy. Once again at 7 a.m., at Stillwater, it was clear. The temperature was 71. From the Norman

Forecast Office. Here is the forecast for Stillwater and surrounding area. Today, sunny. Highs in the upper 80s. East winds 5 to 10 miles an hour. Tonight, mostly clear. Lows in the upper 60s. East winds 5 to 10 miles an hour until midnight, becoming light and variable. Wednesday, mostly sunny. A slight chance of showers and thunderstorms in the afternoon. Highs in the upper 80s. Northeast winds around 5 miles an hour. Chance of rain 20%. Wednesday night, mostly cloudy until midnight, then becoming partly cloudy. Lows around 70. Southeast winds around 5 miles an hour. Thursday, mostly sunny. Highs in the lower 90s. South winds 5 to 10 miles an hour. Thursday night, mostly clear until midnight, then becoming partly cloudy. Lows in the lower 70s. Friday, mostly sunny. Highs in the lower 90s. Friday night, mostly clear. Lows in the mid-70s. Saturday, sunny. Highs in the mid-90s. Saturday night, mostly clear. Lows in the upper 70s. Sunday, sunny. Highs in the upper 90s. Sunday night, mostly clear. Lows in the upper 70s. Monday, sunny, hot with highs around 100. 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At Stillwater, it was clear. The temperature was 71 degrees. The dew point 69, and the relative humidity 93%. The wind was northeast at 5 miles an hour. The pressure was 30.12 inches and steady. At Guthrie, it was clear. The temperature was 71, the dew point 69, and the relative humidity 93%. The pressure was 30.11 inches and steady. Observations from around the region. Temperatures were between 69 and 76 degrees. It was clear at Oklahoma City and Springfield. It was partly cloudy at Wichita, Dallas-Fort Worth, and Tulsa. At Woodward, it was mostly cloudy. Once again at 7 a.m., at Stillwater, it was clear. The temperature was 71. From the Norman Forecast Office, here is the forecast for Stillwater and surrounding area. Today, sunny. Highs in the upper 80s. East winds 5 to 10 miles an hour. Tonight, mostly clear. Lows in the upper 60s. East winds 5 to 10 miles an hour until midnight, becoming light and variable. Wednesday, mostly sunny. A slight chance of showers and thunderstorms in the afternoon. Highs in the upper 80s. Northeast winds around 5 miles an hour. Chance of rain 20%. Wednesday night, mostly cloudy until midnight, then becoming partly cloudy. Lows around 70. Southeast winds around 5 miles an hour. Thursday, mostly sunny. Highs in the lower 90s. South winds 5 to 10 miles an hour. Thursday night, mostly clear until midnight, then becoming partly cloudy. Lows in the lower 70s. Friday, mostly sunny. Highs in the lower 90s. Friday night, mostly clear. Lows in the mid-70s. Saturday, sunny. Highs in the mid-90s. Saturday night, mostly clear. Lows in the upper 70s. Sunday, sunny. Highs in the upper 90s. Sunday night, mostly clear. Lows in the upper 70s. Monday, sunny, hot with highs around 100. You are listening to Stillwater Weather Radio, and here are 8 a.m. weather observations. At Stillwater, it was sunny. The temperature was 75 degrees, the dew point 70, and the relative humidity 84%. The wind was east at 5 miles an hour. The pressure was 30.12 inches and steady. At Guthrie, it was sunny. The temperature was 75. The wind was north at 3. Observations from around the region. It was sunny, with a temperature of 75.

at Oklahoma City, 76 at Tulsa, and 73 at Springfield. At Wichita, it was mostly sunny, with a temperature of 76. At Dallas-Fort Worth, it was partly sunny, with a temperature of 77. Once again at 8 a.m., at Stillwater, it was sunny. The temperature was 75. From the Norman Forecast Office, here is the forecast for Stillwater and surrounding area. Today, sunny. Highs in the upper 80s. East winds 5 to 10 miles an hour. Tonight, mostly clear. Lows in the upper 60s. East winds 5 to 10 miles an hour until midnight, becoming light and variable. Wednesday, mostly sunny. A slight chance of showers and thunderstorms in the afternoon. Highs in the upper 80s. Northeast winds around 5 miles an hour. Chance of rain 20%. Wednesday night, mostly cloudy until midnight, then becoming partly cloudy. Lows around 70. Southeast winds around 5 miles an hour. Thursday, mostly sunny. Highs in the lower 90s. South winds 5 to 10 miles an hour. Thursday night, mostly clear until midnight, then becoming partly cloudy. Lows in the lower 70s. Friday, mostly sunny. Highs in the lower 90s. Friday night, mostly clear. Lows in the mid-70s. Saturday, sunny. Highs in the mid-90s. Saturday night, mostly clear. Lows in the upper 70s. Sunday, sunny. Highs in the upper 90s. Sunday night, mostly clear. Lows in the upper 70s. Monday, sunny, hot with highs around 100. You are listening to Stillwater Weather Radio, and here are 8 a.m. weather observations. At Stillwater, it was sunny. The temperature was 75 degrees, the dew point 70, and the relative humidity 84%. The wind was east at 5 miles an hour. The pressure was 30.12 inches and steady. At Guthrie, it was sunny. The temperature was 75. The wind was north at 3. Observations from around the region. It was sunny, with a temperature of 75 at Oklahoma City, 76 at Tulsa, and 73 at Springfield. At Wichita, it was mostly sunny, with a temperature of 76. At Dallas-Fort Worth, it was partly sunny, with a temperature of 77. Once again at 8 a.m., at Stillwater, it was sunny. The temperature was 75. From the Norman Forecast Office, here is the forecast for Stillwater and surrounding area. Today, sunny. Highs in the upper 80s. East winds 5 to 10 miles an hour. Tonight, mostly clear. Lows in the upper 60s. East winds 5 to 10 miles an hour until midnight, becoming light and variable. Wednesday, mostly sunny. A slight chance of showers and thunderstorms in the afternoon. Highs in the upper 80s. Northeast winds around 5 miles an hour. Chance of rain 20%. Wednesday night, mostly cloudy until midnight, then becoming partly cloudy. Lows around 70. Southeast winds around 5 miles an hour. Thursday, mostly sunny. Highs in the lower 90s. South winds 5 to 10 miles an hour. Thursday night, mostly clear until midnight, then becoming partly cloudy. Lows in the lower 70s. Friday, mostly sunny. Highs in the lower 90s. Friday night, mostly clear. Lows in the mid-70s. Saturday, sunny. Highs in the mid-90s. Saturday night, mostly clear. Lows in the upper 70s. Sunday, sunny. Highs in the upper 90s. Sunday night, mostly clear. Lows in the upper 70s. Monday, sunny, hot with highs around 100. You are listening to Stillwater Weather Radio, and here are 8 a.m. weather observations. At Stillwater, it was sunny. The temperature was 75 degrees, the dew point 70, and the relative humidity 84%. The wind was east at 5 miles an hour. The pressure was 30.12 inches and steady. At Guthrie, it was sunny. The temperature was 75. The wind was north at 3. Observations from around the region.
It was sunny, with a temperature of 75 at Oklahoma City, 76 at Tulsa, and 73 at Springfield. At Wichita, it was mostly sunny, with a temperature of 76. At Dallas-Fort Worth, it was partly sunny, with a temperature of 77. Once again at 8 a.m., at Stillwater, it was sunny. The temperature was 75. From the Norman Forecast Office, here is the forecast for Stillwater and surrounding area. Today, sunny. Highs in the upper 80s. East winds 5 to 10 miles an hour. Tonight, mostly clear. Lows in the upper 60s. East winds 5 to 10 miles an hour until midnight, becoming light and variable. Wednesday, mostly sunny. A slight chance of showers and thunderstorms in the afternoon. Highs in the upper 80s. Northeast winds around 5 miles an hour. Chance of rain 20%. Wednesday night, mostly cloudy until midnight, then becoming partly cloudy. Lows around 70. Southeast winds around 5 miles an hour. Thursday, mostly sunny. Highs in the lower 90s. South winds 5 to 10 miles an hour. Thursday night, mostly clear until midnight, then becoming partly cloudy. Lows in the lower 70s. Friday, mostly sunny. Highs in the lower 90s. Friday night, mostly clear. Lows in the mid-70s. Saturday, sunny. Highs in the mid-90s. Saturday night, mostly clear. Lows in the upper 70s. Sunday, sunny. Highs in the upper 90s. Sunday night, mostly clear. Lows in the upper 70s. Monday, sunny, hot with highs around 100. 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At Stillwater, it was sunny. The temperature was 75 degrees, the dew point 70, and the relative humidity 84%. The wind was east at 5 miles an hour. The pressure was 30.12 inches and steady. At Guthrie, it was sunny. The temperature was 75. The wind was north at 3. Observations from around the region. It was sunny, with a temperature of 75 at Oklahoma City, 76 at Tulsa, and 73 at Springfield. At Wichita, it was mostly sunny, with a temperature of 76. At Dallas-Fort Worth, it was partly sunny, with a temperature of 77. Once again at 8 a.m., at Stillwater, it was sunny. The temperature was 75. From the Norman Forecast Office, here is the forecast for Stillwater and surrounding area. Today, sunny. Highs in the upper 80s. East winds 5 to 10 miles an hour. Tonight, mostly clear. Lows in the upper 60s. East winds 5 to 10 miles an hour until midnight, becoming light and variable. Wednesday, mostly sunny. A slight chance of showers and thunderstorms in the afternoon. Highs in the upper 80s. Northeast winds around 5 miles an hour. Chance of rain 20%. Wednesday night, mostly cloudy until midnight, then becoming partly cloudy. Lows around 70. Southeast winds around 5 miles an hour. Thursday, mostly sunny. Highs in the lower 90s. South winds 5 to 10 miles an hour. Thursday night, mostly clear until midnight, then becoming partly cloudy. Lows in the lower 70s. Friday, mostly sunny. Highs in the lower 90s. Friday night, mostly clear. Lows in the mid-70s. Saturday, sunny. Highs in the mid-90s. Saturday night, mostly clear. Lows in the upper 70s. Sunday, sunny. Highs in the upper 90s. Sunday night, mostly clear. Lows in the upper 70s. Monday, sunny, hot with highs around 100. 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At Stillwater, it was sunny. The temperature was 75 degrees, the dew point 70, and the relative humidity 84%. The wind was east at 5 miles an hour. The pressure was 30.12 inches and steady. At Guthrie, it was sunny.
The temperature was 75, the dew point 71, and the relative humidity 87%. The wind was north at 3. The pressure was 30.11 inches and steady. Observations from around the region. Temperatures were between 73 and 77 degrees. It was sunny at Woodward, Oklahoma City, Tulsa, and Springfield. At Wichita, it was mostly sunny. At Dallas-Fort Worth, it was partly sunny. Once again at 8 a.m., at Stillwater, it was sunny. The temperature was 75. This is your weather radio station WNG654 in Stillwater, operating on a frequency of 162.50 MHz. 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From the Norman Forecast Office, here is the forecast for Stillwater and surrounding area. Today, sunny. Highs in the upper 80s. East winds 5 to 10 miles an hour. Tonight, mostly clear. Lows in the upper 60s. East winds 5 to 10 miles an hour until midnight, becoming light and variable. Wednesday, mostly sunny. A slight chance of showers and thunderstorms in the afternoon. Highs in the upper 80s. Northeast winds around 5 miles an hour. Chance of rain 20%. Wednesday night, mostly cloudy until midnight, then becoming partly cloudy. Lows around 70. Southeast winds around 5 miles an hour. Thursday, mostly sunny. Highs in the lower 90s. South winds 5 to 10 miles an hour. Thursday night, mostly clear until midnight, then becoming partly cloudy. Lows in the lower 70s. Friday, mostly sunny. Highs in the lower 90s. Friday night, mostly clear. Lows in the mid-70s. Saturday, sunny. Highs in the mid-90s. Saturday night, mostly clear. Lows in the upper 70s. Sunday, sunny. Highs in the upper 90s. Sunday night, mostly clear. Lows in the upper 70s. Monday, sunny, hot with highs around 100. 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At Stillwater, it was sunny. The temperature was 75 degrees, the dew point 70, and the relative humidity 84%. The wind was east at 5 miles an hour. The pressure was 30.12 inches and steady. At Guthrie, it was sunny. The temperature was 75, the dew point 71, and the relative humidity 87%. The wind was north at 3. The pressure was 30.11 inches and steady. Observations from around the region. Temperatures were between 73 and 77 degrees. It was sunny at Woodward, Oklahoma City, Tulsa, and Springfield. At Wichita, it was mostly sunny. At Dallas-Fort Worth, it was partly sunny. Once again at 8 a.m., at Stillwater, it was sunny. The temperature was 75. From the Norman Forecast Office, here is the forecast for Stillwater and surrounding area. Today, sunny. Highs in the upper 80s. East winds 5 to 10 miles an hour. Tonight, mostly clear. Lows in the upper 60s. East winds 5 to 10 miles an hour until midnight, becoming light and variable. Wednesday, mostly sunny. A slight chance of showers and thunderstorms in the afternoon. Highs in the upper 80s. Northeast winds around 5 miles an hour. Chance of rain 20%. Wednesday night, mostly cloudy until midnight, then becoming partly cloudy. Lows around 70. Southeast winds around 5 miles an hour. Thursday, mostly sunny. Highs in the lower 90s. South winds 5 to 10 miles an hour. Thursday night, mostly clear until midnight, then becoming partly cloudy. Lows in the lower 70s. Friday, mostly sunny. Highs in the lower 90s. Friday night, mostly clear. Lows in the mid-70s. Saturday, sunny. Highs in the mid-90s. Saturday night, mostly clear. Lows in the upper 70s. Sunday, sunny. Highs in the upper 90s. Sunday night, mostly clear.
lows in the upper 70s. Monday, sunny, hot with highs around

100. 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It's Stillwater. It was sunny. The temperature was 75 degrees, the dew point 70, and the relative humidity 84%. The wind was east at 5 miles an hour. The pressure was 30.12 inches and steady. At Guthrie, it was sunny. The temperature was 75, the dew point 71, and the relative humidity 87%. The wind was north at 3. The pressure was 30.11 inches and steady. Observations from around the region. Temperatures were between 73 and 77 degrees. It was sunny at Woodward, Oklahoma City, Tulsa, and Springfield. At Wichita, it was mostly sunny. At Dallas-Fort Worth, it was partly sunny. Once again at 8 a.m., at Stillwater, it was sunny. The temperature was 75. From the Norman Forecast Office, here is the forecast for Stillwater and surrounding area. Today, sunny. Highs in the upper 80s. East winds 5 to 10 miles an hour. Tonight, mostly clear. Lows in the upper 60s. East winds 5 to 10 miles an hour until midnight, becoming light and variable. Wednesday, mostly sunny. A slight chance of showers and thunderstorms in the afternoon. Highs in the upper 80s. Northeast winds around 5 miles an hour. Chance of rain 20%. Wednesday night, mostly cloudy until midnight, then becoming partly cloudy. Lows around 70. Southeast winds around 5 miles an hour. Thursday, mostly sunny. Highs in the lower 90s. South winds 5 to 10 miles an hour. Thursday night, mostly clear until midnight, then becoming partly cloudy. Lows in the lower 70s. Friday, mostly sunny. Highs in the lower 90s. Friday night, mostly clear. Lows in the mid-70s. Saturday, sunny. Highs in the mid-90s. Saturday night, mostly clear. Lows in the upper 70s. Sunday, sunny. Highs in the upper 90s. Sunday night, mostly clear. Lows in the upper 70s. Monday, sunny, hot with highs around 100. You are listening to Stillwater Weather Radio, and here are 8 a.m. weather observations. It's Stillwater, it was sunny. The temperature was 75 degrees, the dew point 70, and the relative humidity 84%. The wind was east at 5 miles an hour. The pressure was 30.12 inches and steady. At Guthrie, it was sunny. The temperature was 75, the dew point 71, and the relative humidity 87%. The wind was north at 3. The pressure was 30.11 inches and steady. Observations from around the region. Temperatures were between 73 and 77 degrees. It was sunny at Woodward, Oklahoma City, Tulsa, and Springfield. At Wichita, it was mostly sunny. At Dallas-Fort Worth, it was partly sunny. Once again at 8 a.m., at Stillwater, it was sunny. The temperature was 75. From the Norman Forecast Office, here is the forecast for Stillwater and surrounding area. Today, sunny. Highs in the upper 80s. East winds 5 to 10 miles an hour. Tonight, mostly clear. Lows in the upper 60s. East winds 5 to 10 miles an hour until midnight, becoming light and variable. Wednesday, mostly sunny. A slight chance of showers and thunderstorms in the afternoon. Highs in the upper 80s. Northeast winds around 5 miles an hour. Chance of rain 20%. Wednesday night, mostly cloudy until midnight, then becoming partly cloudy. Lows around 70. Southeast winds around 5 miles an hour. Thursday, mostly sunny. Highs in the lower 90s. South winds 5 to 10 miles an hour. Thursday night, mostly clear until midnight, then becoming partly cloudy. Lows in the lower 70s. Friday, mostly sunny. Highs in the lower 90s. Friday night, mostly clear. Lows in the mid-70s. Saturday, sunny. Highs in the mid-90s. Saturday night, mostly clear.
Lows in the upper 70s. Sunday, sunny. Highs in the upper 90s. Sunday night, mostly clear. Lows in the upper 70s. Monday, sunny, hot with highs around 100. You are listening to Stillwater Weather Radio, NER 8 a.m. weather observations. It's Stillwater, it was sunny. The temperature was 75 degrees, the dew point 70, and the relative humidity 84%. The wind was east at 5 miles an hour. The pressure was 30.12 inches and steady. At Guthrie, it was sunny. The temperature was 75, the dew point 71, and the relative humidity 87%. The wind was north at 3. The pressure was 30.11 inches and steady. Observations from around the region. Temperatures were between 73 and 77 degrees. It was sunny at Woodward, Oklahoma City, Tulsa, and Springfield. At Wichita, it was mostly sunny. At Dallas-Fort Worth, it was partly sunny. Once again at 8 a.m., at Stillwater, it was sunny. The temperature was 75. From the Norman Forecast Office, here is the forecast for Stillwater and surrounding area. Today, sunny. Highs in the upper 80s. East winds 5 to 10 miles an hour. Tonight, mostly clear. Lows in the upper 60s. East winds 5 to 10 miles an hour until midnight, becoming light and variable. Wednesday, mostly sunny. A slight chance of showers and thunderstorms in the afternoon. Highs in the upper 80s. Northeast winds around 5 miles an hour. Chance of rain 20%. Wednesday night, mostly cloudy until midnight, then becoming partly cloudy. Lows around 70. Southeast winds around 5 miles an hour. Thursday, mostly sunny. Highs in the lower 90s. South winds 5 to 10 miles an hour. Thursday night, mostly clear until midnight, then becoming partly cloudy. Lows in the lower 70s. Friday, mostly sunny. Highs in the lower 90s. Friday night, mostly clear. Lows in the mid-70s. Saturday, sunny. Highs in the mid-90s. Saturday night, mostly clear. Lows in the upper 70s. Sunday, sunny. Highs in the upper 90s. Sunday night, mostly clear. Lows in the upper 70s. Monday, sunny, hot with highs around 100. You are listening to Stillwater Weather Radio, NER 8 a.m. weather observations. It's Stillwater, it was sunny. The temperature was 75 degrees, the dew point 70, and the relative humidity 84%. The wind was east at 5 miles an hour. The pressure was 30.12 inches and steady. At Guthrie, it was sunny. The temperature was 75, the dew point 71, and the relative humidity 87%. The wind was north at 3. The pressure was 30.11 inches and steady. Observations from around the region. Temperatures were between 73 and 77 degrees. It was sunny at Woodward, Oklahoma City, Tulsa, and Springfield. At Wichita, it was mostly sunny. At Dallas-Fort Worth, it was partly sunny. Once again at 8 a.m., at Stillwater, it was sunny. The temperature was 75. From the Norman Forecast Office, here is the forecast for Stillwater and surrounding area. Today, sunny. Highs in the upper 80s. East winds 5 to 10 miles an hour. Tonight, mostly clear. Lows in the upper 60s. East winds 5 to 10 miles an hour until midnight, becoming light and variable. Wednesday, mostly sunny. A slight chance of showers and thunderstorms in the afternoon. Highs in the upper 80s. Northeast winds around 5 miles an hour. Chance of rain 20%. Wednesday night, mostly cloudy until midnight, then becoming partly cloudy. Lows around 70. Southeast winds around 5 miles an hour. Thursday, mostly sunny. Highs in the lower 90s. South winds 5 to 10 miles an hour. Thursday night, mostly clear until midnight, then becoming partly cloudy. Lows in the lower 70s. Friday, mostly sunny.
Highs in the lower 90s. Friday night, mostly clear. Lows in the mid-70s. Saturday, sunny. Highs in the mid-90s. Saturday night, mostly clear. Lows in the upper 70s. Sunday, sunny. Highs in the upper 90s. Sunday night, mostly clear. Lows in the upper 70s. Monday, sunny, hot with highs around 100. 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It's Stillwater. It was sunny. The temperature was 75 degrees, the dew point 70, and the relative humidity 84%. The wind was east at 5 miles an hour. The pressure was 30.12 inches and steady. At Guthrie, it was sunny. The temperature was 75, the dew point 71, and the relative humidity 87%. The wind was north at 3. The pressure was 30.11 inches and steady. Observations from around the region. Temperatures were between 73 and 77 degrees. It was sunny at Woodward, Oklahoma City, Tulsa, and Springfield. At Wichita, it was mostly sunny. At Dallas-Fort Worth, it was partly sunny. Once again at 8 a.m., at Stillwater, it was sunny. The temperature was 75. From the Norman Forecast Office, here is the forecast for Stillwater and surrounding area. Today, sunny. Highs in the upper 80s. East winds 5 to 10 miles an hour. Tonight, mostly clear. Lows in the upper 60s. East winds 5 to 10 miles an hour until midnight, becoming light and variable. Wednesday, mostly sunny. A slight chance of showers and thunderstorms in the afternoon. Highs in the upper 80s. Northeast winds around 5 miles an hour. Chance of rain 20%. Wednesday night, mostly cloudy until midnight, then becoming partly cloudy. Lows around 70. Southeast winds around 5 miles an hour. Thursday, mostly sunny. Highs in the lower 90s. South winds 5 to 10 miles an hour. Thursday night, mostly clear until midnight, then becoming partly cloudy. Lows in the lower 70s. Friday, mostly sunny. Highs in the lower 90s. Friday night, mostly clear. Lows in the mid-70s. Saturday, sunny. Highs in the mid-90s. Saturday night, mostly clear. Lows in the upper 70s. Sunday, sunny. Highs in the upper 90s. Sunday night, mostly clear. Lows in the upper 70s. Monday, sunny, hot with highs around 100. You are listening to Stillwater Weather Radio, and here are 8 a.m. weather observations. It's Stillwater. It was sunny. The temperature was 75 degrees, the dew point 70, and the relative humidity 84%. The wind was east at 5 miles an hour. The pressure was 30.12 inches and steady. At Guthrie, it was sunny. The temperature was 75, the dew point 71, and the relative humidity 87%. The wind was north at 3. The pressure was 30.11 inches and steady. Observations from around the region. Temperatures were between 73 and 77 degrees. It was sunny at Woodward, Oklahoma City, Tulsa, and Springfield. At Wichita, it was mostly sunny. At Dallas-Fort Worth, it was partly sunny. Once again at 8 a.m., at Stillwater, it was sunny. The temperature was 75. From the Norman Forecast Office, here is the forecast for Stillwater and surrounding area. Today, sunny. Highs in the upper 80s. East winds 5 to the forecast for Stillwater and surrounding area. Today, sunny. Highs in the upper 80s. East winds 5 to 10 miles an hour. Tonight, mostly clear. Lows in the upper 60s. East winds 5 to 10 miles an hour until midnight, becoming light and variable. Wednesday, mostly sunny.
a slight chance of showers and thunderstorms in the afternoon.

sunny. Highs in the upper 90s. Sunday night, mostly clear. Lows in the upper 70s. Monday, sunny, hot with highs around 100. You are listening to Stillwater Weather Radio, NERR 8 a.m. weather observations. It's Stillwater. It was sunny. The temperature was 75 degrees, the dew point 70, and the relative humidity 84%. The wind was east at 5 miles an hour. The pressure was 30.12 inches and steady. At Guthrie, it was sunny. The temperature was 75, the dew point 71, and the relative humidity 87%. The wind was north at 3. The pressure was 30.11 inches and steady. Observations from around the region. Temperatures were between 73 and 77 degrees. It was sunny at Woodward, Oklahoma City, Tulsa, and Springfield. At Wichita, it was mostly sunny. At Dallas-Fort Worth, it was partly sunny. Once again at 8 a.m., at Stillwater, it was sunny. The temperature was 75. From the Norman Forecast Office, here is the forecast for Stillwater and surrounding area. Today, sunny. Highs in the upper 80s. East winds 5 to 10 miles an hour. Tonight, mostly clear. Lows in the upper 60s. East winds 5 to 10 miles an hour until midnight, becoming light and variable. Wednesday, mostly sunny. A slight chance of showers and thunderstorms in the afternoon. Highs in the upper 80s. Northeast winds around 5 miles an hour. Chance of rain 20%. Wednesday night, mostly cloudy until midnight, then becoming partly cloudy. Lows around 70. Southeast winds around 5 miles an hour. Thursday, mostly sunny. Highs in the lower 90s. South winds 5 to 10 miles an hour. Thursday night, mostly clear until midnight, then becoming partly cloudy. Lows in the lower 70s. Friday, mostly sunny. Highs in the lower 90s. Friday night, mostly clear. Lows in the mid-70s. Saturday, sunny. Highs in the mid-90s. Saturday night, mostly clear. Lows in the upper 70s. Sunday, sunny. Highs in the upper 90s. Sunday night, mostly clear. Lows in the upper 70s. Monday, sunny, hot with highs around 100. You are listening to Stillwater Weather Radio, NERR 8 a.m. weather observations. It's Stillwater. It was sunny. The temperature was 75 degrees, the dew point 70, and the relative humidity 84%. The wind was east at 5 miles an hour. The pressure was 30.12 inches and steady. At Guthrie, it was sunny. The temperature was 75, the dew point 71, and the relative humidity 87%. The wind was north at 3. The pressure was 30.11 inches and steady. Observations from around the region. Temperatures were between 73 and 77 degrees. It was sunny at Woodward, Oklahoma City, Tulsa, and Springfield. At Wichita, it was mostly sunny. At Dallas-Fort Worth, it was partly sunny. Once again at 8 a.m., at Stillwater, it was sunny. The temperature was 75. From the Norman Forecast Office, here is the forecast for Stillwater and surrounding area. Today, sunny. Highs in the upper 80s. East winds 5 to 10 miles an hour. Tonight, mostly clear. Lows in the upper 60s. East winds 5 to 10 miles an hour until midnight, becoming light and variable. Wednesday, mostly sunny. A slight chance of showers and thunderstorms in the afternoon. Highs in the upper 80s. Northeast winds around 5 miles an hour. Chance of rain 20%. Wednesday night, mostly cloudy until midnight, then becoming partly cloudy. Lows around 70. Southeast winds around 5 miles an hour. Thursday, mostly sunny. Highs in the lower 90s. South winds 5 to 10 miles an hour. Thursday night, mostly clear until midnight, then becoming partly cloudy. Lows in the lower 70s. Friday, mostly sunny. Highs in the lower 90s. Friday night, mostly

clear. Lows in the mid-70s. Saturday, sunny. Highs in the mid-90s. Saturday night, mostly clear. Lows in the upper 70s. Sunday, sunny. Highs in the upper 90s. Sunday night, mostly clear. Lows in the upper 70s. Monday, sunny, hot with highs around 100. You are listening to Stillwater Weather Radio, NERA 8 a.m. weather observations. It's Stillwater, it was sunny. The temperature was 75 degrees, the dew point 70, and the relative humidity 84%. The wind was east at 5 miles an hour. The pressure was 30.12 inches and steady. At Guthrie, it was sunny. The temperature was 75, the dew point 71, and the relative humidity 87%. The wind was north at 3. The pressure was 30.11 inches and steady. Observations from around the region. Temperatures were between 73 and 77 degrees. It was sunny at Woodward, Oklahoma City, Tulsa, and Springfield. At Wichita, it was mostly sunny. At Dallas-Fort Worth, it was partly sunny. Once again at 8 a.m., at Stillwater, it was sunny. The temperature was 75. From the Norman Forecast Office, here is the forecast for Stillwater and surrounding area. Today, sunny. Highs in the upper 80s. East winds 5 to 10 miles an hour. Tonight, mostly clear. Lows in the upper 60s. East winds 5 to 10 miles an hour until midnight, becoming light and variable. Wednesday, mostly sunny. A slight chance of showers and thunderstorms in the afternoon. Highs in the upper 80s. Northeast winds around 5 miles an hour. Chance of rain 20%. Wednesday night, mostly cloudy until midnight, then becoming partly cloudy. Lows around 70. Southeast winds around 5 miles an hour. Thursday, mostly sunny. Highs in the lower 90s. South winds 5 to 10 miles an hour. Thursday night, mostly clear until midnight, then becoming partly cloudy. Lows in the lower 70s. Friday, mostly sunny. Highs in the lower 90s. Friday night, mostly clear. Lows in the mid-70s. Saturday, sunny. Highs in the mid-90s. Saturday night, mostly clear. Lows in the upper 70s. Sunday, sunny. Highs in the upper 90s. Sunday night, mostly clear. Lows in the upper 70s. Monday, sunny, hot with highs around 100. You are listening to Stillwater Weather Radio, NERA 8 a.m. weather observations. At Stillwater, it was sunny. The temperature was 75 degrees, the dew point 70, and the relative humidity 84%. The wind was east at 5 miles an hour. The pressure was 30.12 inches and steady. At Guthrie, it was sunny. The temperature was 75, the dew point 71, and the relative humidity 87%. The wind was north at 3. The pressure was 30.11 inches and steady. Observations from around the region. Temperatures were between 73 and 77 degrees. It was sunny at Woodward, Oklahoma City, Tulsa, and Springfield. At Wichita, it was mostly sunny. At Dallas-Fort Worth, it was partly sunny. Once again at 8 a.m., at Stillwater, it was sunny. The temperature was 75. From the Norman Forecast Office, here is the forecast for Stillwater and surrounding area. Today, sunny. Highs in the upper 80s. East winds 5 to 10 miles an hour. Tonight, mostly clear. Lows in the upper 60s. East winds 5 to 10 miles an hour until midnight, becoming light and variable. Wednesday, mostly sunny. A slight chance of showers and thunderstorms in the afternoon. Highs in the upper 80s. Northeast winds around 5 miles an hour. Chance of rain 20%. Wednesday night, mostly cloudy until midnight, then becoming partly cloudy. Lows around 70. Southeast winds around 5 miles an hour. Thursday, mostly sunny. Highs in the lower 90s. South winds 5 to 10 miles an hour.

Thursday night, mostly clear until midnight, then becoming partly cloudy. Lows in the lower 70s. Friday, mostly sunny. Highs in the lower 90s. Friday night, mostly clear. Lows in the mid-70s. Saturday, sunny. Highs in the mid-90s. Saturday night, mostly clear. Lows in the upper 70s. Sunday, sunny. Highs in the upper 90s. Sunday night, mostly clear. Lows in the upper 70s. Monday, sunny, hot with highs around 100. 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It's Stillwater. It was sunny. The temperature was 75 degrees, the dew point 70, and the relative humidity 84%. The wind was east at 5 miles an hour. The pressure was 30.12 inches and steady. At Guthrie, it was sunny. The temperature was 75, the dew point 71, and the relative humidity 87%. The wind was north at 3. The pressure was 30.11 inches and steady. Observations from around the region. Temperatures were between 73 and 77 degrees. It was sunny at Woodward, Oklahoma City, Tulsa, and Springfield. At Wichita, it was mostly sunny. At Dallas-Fort Worth, it was partly sunny. Once again at 8 a.m., at Stillwater, it was sunny. The temperature was 75. From the Norman Forecast Office, here is the forecast for Stillwater and surrounding area. Today, sunny. Highs in the upper 80s. East winds 5 to 10 miles an hour. Tonight, mostly clear. Lows in the upper 60s. East winds 5 to 10 miles an hour until midnight, becoming light and variable. Wednesday, mostly sunny. A slight chance of showers and thunderstorms in the afternoon. Highs in the upper 80s. Northeast winds around 5 miles an hour. Chance of rain 20%. Wednesday night, mostly cloudy until midnight, then becoming partly cloudy. Lows around 70. Southeast winds around 5 miles an hour. Thursday, mostly sunny. Highs in the lower 90s. South winds 5 to 10 miles an hour. Thursday night, mostly clear until midnight, then becoming partly cloudy. Lows in the lower 70s. Friday, mostly sunny. Highs in the lower 90s. Friday night, mostly clear. Lows in the mid-70s. Saturday, sunny. Highs in the mid-90s. Saturday night, mostly clear. Lows in the upper 70s. Sunday, sunny. Highs in the upper 90s. Sunday night, mostly clear. Lows in the upper 70s. Monday, sunny, hot with highs around 100. You are listening to Stillwater Weather Radio, NER 8 a.m. weather observations. It's Stillwater. It was sunny. The temperature was 75 degrees, the dew point 70, and the relative humidity 84%. The wind was east at 5 miles an hour. The pressure was 30.12 inches and steady. At Guthrie, it was sunny. The temperature was 75, the dew point 71, and the relative humidity 87%. The wind was north at 3. The pressure was 30.11 inches and steady. Observations from around the region. Temperatures were between 73 and 77 degrees. It was sunny at Woodward, Oklahoma City, Tulsa, and Springfield. At Wichita, it was mostly sunny. At Dallas-Fort Worth, it was partly sunny. Once again at 8 a.m., at Stillwater, it was sunny. The temperature was 75. From the Norman Forecast Office, here is the forecast for Stillwater and surrounding area. Today, sunny. Highs in the upper 80s. East winds 5 to 10 miles an hour. Tonight, mostly clear. Lows in the upper 60s. East winds 5 to 10 miles an hour until midnight, becoming light and variable. Wednesday, mostly sunny. A slight chance of

showers and thunderstorms in the afternoon. Highs in the upper 80s. Northeast winds around 5 miles an hour. Chance of rain 20%. Wednesday night, mostly cloudy until midnight, then becoming partly cloudy. Lows around 70. Southeast winds around 5 miles an hour. Thursday, mostly sunny. Highs in the lower 90s. South winds 5 to 10 miles an hour. Thursday night, mostly clear until midnight, then becoming partly cloudy. Lows in the lower 70s. Friday, mostly sunny. Highs in the lower 90s. Friday night, mostly clear. Lows in the mid-70s. Saturday, sunny. Highs in the mid-90s. Saturday night, mostly clear. Lows in the upper 70s. Sunday, sunny. Highs in the upper 90s. Sunday night, mostly clear. Lows in the upper 70s. Monday, sunny, hot with highs around 100. 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At Stillwater, it was sunny. The temperature was 75 degrees, the dew point 70, and the relative humidity 84%. The wind was east at 5 miles an hour. The pressure was 30.12 inches and steady. At Guthrie, it was sunny. The temperature was 75, the dew point 71, and the relative humidity 87%. The wind was north at 3. The pressure was 30.11 inches and steady. Observations from around the region. Temperatures were between 73 and 77 degrees. It was sunny at Woodward, Oklahoma City, Tulsa, and Springfield. At Wichita, it was mostly sunny. At Dallas-Fort Worth, it was partly sunny. Once again at 8 a.m., at Stillwater, it was sunny. The temperature was 75. From the Norman Forecast Office, here is the forecast for Stillwater and surrounding area. Today, sunny. Highs in the upper 80s. East winds 5 to 10 miles an hour. Tonight, mostly clear. Lows in the upper 60s. East winds 5 to 10 miles an hour until midnight, becoming light and variable. Wednesday, mostly sunny. A slight chance of showers and thunderstorms in the afternoon. Highs in the upper 80s. Northeast winds around 5 miles an hour. Chance of rain 20%. Wednesday night, mostly cloudy until midnight, then becoming partly cloudy. Lows around 70. Southeast winds around 5 miles an hour. Thursday, mostly sunny. Highs in the lower 90s. South winds 5 to 10 miles an hour. Thursday night, mostly clear until midnight, then becoming partly cloudy. Lows in the lower 70s. Friday, mostly sunny. Highs in the lower 90s. Friday night, mostly clear. Lows in the mid-70s. Saturday, sunny. Highs in the mid-90s. Saturday night, mostly clear. Lows in the upper 70s. Sunday, sunny. Highs in the upper 90s. Sunday night, mostly clear. Lows in the upper 70s. Monday, sunny, hot with highs around 100. 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At Stillwater, it was sunny. The temperature was 75 degrees, the dew point 70, and the relative humidity 84%. The wind was east at 5 miles an hour. The pressure was 30.12 inches and steady. At Guthrie, it was sunny. The temperature was 75, the dew point 71, and the relative humidity 87%. The wind was north at 3. The pressure was 30.11 inches and steady. Observations from around the region. Temperatures were between 73 and 77 degrees. It was sunny at Woodward, Oklahoma City, Tulsa, and Springfield. At Wichita, it was mostly sunny. At Dallas-Fort Worth, it was partly sunny. Once again at 8 a.m., at Stillwater, it was sunny. The temperature was 75. From the Norman Forecast Office, here is the forecast for Stillwater and surrounding area. Today, sunny. Highs in the upper 80s. East winds 5 to 10 miles an hour.

mostly clear. Lows in the upper 60s. East winds 5 to 10 miles an hour until midnight, becoming light and variable. Wednesday, mostly sunny. A slight chance of showers and thunderstorms in the afternoon. Highs in the upper 80s. Northeast winds around 5 miles an hour. Chance of rain 20%. Wednesday night, mostly cloudy until midnight, then becoming partly cloudy. Lows around 70. Southeast winds around 5 miles an hour. Thursday, mostly sunny. Highs in the lower 90s. South winds 5 to 10 miles an hour. Thursday night, mostly clear until midnight, then becoming partly cloudy. Lows in the lower 70s. Friday, mostly sunny. Highs in the lower 90s. Friday night, mostly clear. Lows in the mid 70s. Saturday, sunny. Highs in the mid 90s. Saturday night, mostly clear. Lows in the upper 70s. Sunday, sunny. Highs in the upper 90s. Sunday night, mostly clear. Lows in the upper 70s. Monday, sunny, hot with highs around 100. You are listening to Stillwater Weather Radio, NER 8 AM Weather Observations. It's Stillwater, it was sunny. The temperature was 75 degrees, the dew point 70, and the relative humidity 84%. The wind was east at 5 miles an hour. The pressure was 30.12 inches and steady. At Guthrie, it was sunny. The temperature was 75, the dew point 71, and the relative humidity 87%. The wind was north at 3. The pressure was 30.11 inches and steady. Observations from around the region. Temperatures were between 73 and 77 degrees. It was sunny at Woodward, Oklahoma City, Tulsa, and Springfield. At Wichita, it was mostly sunny. At Dallas-Fort Worth, it was partly sunny. Once again at 8 a.m., at Stillwater, it was sunny. The temperature was 75. From the Norman Forecast Office, here is the forecast for Stillwater and surrounding area. Today, sunny. Highs in the upper 80s. East winds 5 to 10 miles an hour. Tonight, mostly clear. Lows in the upper 60s. East winds 5 to 10 miles an hour until midnight, becoming light and variable. Wednesday, mostly sunny. A slight chance of showers and thunderstorms in the afternoon. Highs in the upper 80s. Northeast winds around 5 miles an hour. Chance of rain 20%. Wednesday night, mostly cloudy until midnight, then becoming partly cloudy. Lows around 70. Southeast winds around 5 miles an hour. Thursday, mostly sunny. Highs in the lower 90s. South winds 5 to 10 miles an hour. Thursday night, mostly clear until midnight, then becoming partly cloudy. Lows in the lower 70s. Friday, mostly sunny. Highs in the lower 90s. Friday night, mostly clear. Lows in the mid 70s. Saturday, sunny. Highs in the mid 90s. Saturday night, mostly clear. Lows in the upper 70s. Sunday, sunny. Highs in the upper 90s. Sunday night, mostly clear. Lows in the upper 70s. Monday, sunny, hot with highs around 100. 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It's Stillwater, it was sunny. The temperature was 75 degrees, the dew point 70, and the relative humidity 84%. The wind was east at 5 miles an hour. The pressure was 30.12 inches and steady. At Guthrie, it was sunny. The temperature was 75, the dew point 71, and the relative humidity 87%. The wind was north at 3. The pressure was 30.11 inches and steady. Observations from around the region. Temperatures were between 73 and 77 degrees. It was sunny at Woodward, Oklahoma City, Tulsa, and Springfield. At Wichita, it was mostly sunny. At Dallas-Fort Worth, it was partly sunny. Once again at 8 a.m., at Stillwater, it was sunny. The temperature was 75.

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Programming originates from the National Weather Service Forecast Office in Norman, Oklahoma. From the Norman Forecast Office, here is the forecast for Stillwater and surrounding area. Today, sunny. Highs in the upper 80s. East winds 5 to 10 miles an hour. Tonight, mostly clear. Lows in the upper 60s. East winds 5 to 10 miles an hour until midnight, becoming light and variable. Wednesday, mostly sunny. A slight chance of showers and thunderstorms in the afternoon. Highs in the upper 80s. Northeast winds around 5 miles an hour. Chance of rain 20%. Wednesday night, mostly cloudy until midnight, then becoming partly cloudy. Lows around 70. Southeast winds around 5 miles an hour. Thursday, mostly sunny. Highs in the lower 90s. South winds 5 to 10 miles an hour. Thursday night, mostly clear until midnight, then becoming partly cloudy. Lows in the lower 70s. Friday, mostly sunny. Highs in the lower 90s. Friday night, mostly clear. Lows in the mid 70s. Saturday, sunny. Highs in the mid-90s. Saturday night, mostly clear. Lows in the upper 70s. Sunday, sunny. Highs in the upper 90s. Sunday night, mostly clear. Lows in the upper 70s. Monday, sunny, hot with highs around 100. 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It's Stillwater. It was sunny. The temperature was 75 degrees, the dew point 70, and the relative humidity 84%. The wind was east at 5 miles an hour. The pressure was 30.12 inches and steady. At Guthrie, it was sunny. The temperature was 75, the dew point 71, and the relative humidity 87%. The wind was north at 3. The pressure was 30.11 inches and steady. Observations from around the region. Temperatures were between 73 and 77 degrees. It was sunny at Woodward, Oklahoma City, Tulsa, and Springfield. At Wichita, it was mostly sunny. At Dallas-Fort Worth, it was partly sunny. Once again at 8 a.m., at Stillwater, it was sunny. The temperature was 75. 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And here are 9 a.m. weather observations. It's Stillwater. It was sunny. The temperature was 79 degrees, the dew point 71, and the relative humidity 76%. The wind was east at 7 miles an hour. The pressure was 30.12 inches and steady. At Guthrie, it was sunny. The temperature was 80, the dew point 71, and the relative humidity 74%. The wind was northeast at 5. The pressure was 30.12 inches and rising. Observations from around the region. It was sunny, with a temperature of 80 at Tulsa and 78 at Springfield. It was mostly sunny, with a temperature of 78 at Wichita and 79 at Oklahoma City. At Dallas-Fort Worth, it was partly sunny, with a temperature of 79. Once again at 9 a.m., at Stillwater, it was sunny. The temperature was 79. From the Norman Forecast Office, here is the forecast for Stillwater and surrounding area. Today, sunny. Highs in the upper 80s. East winds 5 to 10 miles an hour. Tonight, mostly clear. Lows in the upper 60s. East winds 5 to 10 miles an hour until midnight, becoming light and variable. Wednesday, mostly sunny. A slight chance of showers and thunderstorms in the afternoon. Highs in the upper 80s. Northeast winds around 5 miles an hour. Chance of rain 20%. Wednesday night, mostly cloudy until midnight, then becoming partly cloudy. Lows around 70. Southeast winds around 5 miles an hour. Thursday, mostly sunny. Highs in the lower 90s. South winds 5 to 10 miles an hour. Thursday night, mostly clear until midnight, then becoming partly cloudy. Lows in the lower 70s. Friday, mostly sunny.

Highs in the lower 90s. Friday night, mostly clear. Lows in the mid 70s. Saturday, sunny. Highs in the mid 90s. Saturday night, mostly clear. Lows in the upper 70s. Sunday, sunny. Highs in the upper 90s. Sunday night, mostly clear. Lows in the upper 70s. Monday, sunny, hot with highs around 100. You are listening to Stillwater Weather Radio, and here are 9 a.m. weather observations. At Stillwater, it was sunny. The temperature was 79 degrees, the dew point 71, and the relative humidity 76%. The wind was east at 7 miles an hour. The pressure was 30.12 inches and steady. At Guthrie, it was sunny. The temperature was 80, the dew point 71, and the relative humidity 74%. The wind was northeast at 5. The pressure was 30.12 inches and rising. Observations from around the region. It was sunny, with a temperature of 80 at Tulsa and 78 at Springfield. It was mostly sunny, with a temperature of 78 at Wichita and 79 at Oklahoma City. At Dallas-Fort Worth, it was partly sunny, with a temperature of 79. Once again at 9 a.m., at Stillwater, it was sunny. The temperature was 79. From the Norman Forecast Office, here is the forecast for Stillwater and surrounding area. Today, sunny. Highs in the upper 80s. East winds 5 to 10 miles an hour. Tonight, mostly clear. Lows in the upper 60s. East winds 5 to 10 miles an hour until midnight, becoming light and variable. Wednesday, mostly sunny. A slight chance of showers and thunderstorms in the afternoon. Highs in the upper 80s. Northeast winds around 5 miles an hour. Chance of rain 20%. Wednesday night, mostly cloudy until midnight, then becoming partly cloudy. Lows around 70. Southeast winds around 5 miles an hour. Thursday, mostly sunny. Highs in the lower 90s. South winds 5 to 10 miles an hour. Thursday night, mostly clear until midnight, then becoming partly cloudy. Lows in the lower 70s. Friday, mostly sunny. Highs in the lower 90s. Friday night, mostly clear. Lows in the mid 70s. Saturday, sunny. Highs in the mid 90s. Saturday night, mostly clear. Lows in the upper 70s. Sunday, sunny. Highs in the upper 90s. Sunday night, mostly clear. Lows in the upper 70s. Monday, sunny, hot with highs around 100. You are listening to Stillwater Weather Radio, and here are 9 a.m. weather observations. At Stillwater, it was sunny. The temperature was 79 degrees, the dew point 71, and the relative humidity 76%. The wind was east at 7 miles an hour. The pressure was 30.12 inches and steady. At Guthrie, it was sunny. The temperature was 80, the dew point 71, and the relative humidity 74%. The wind was northeast at 5. The pressure was 30.12 inches and rising. Observations from around the region. It was sunny, with a temperature of 80 at Tulsa and 78 at Springfield. It was mostly sunny, with a temperature of 78 at Wichita and 79 at Oklahoma City. At Dallas-Fort Worth, it was partly sunny, with a temperature of 79. Once again at 9 a.m., at Stillwater, it was sunny. The temperature was 79. From the Norman Forecast Office, here is the forecast for Stillwater and surrounding area. Today, sunny. Highs in the upper 80s. East winds 5 to 10 miles an hour. Tonight, mostly clear. Lows in the upper 60s. East winds 5 to 10 miles an hour until midnight, becoming light and variable. Wednesday, mostly sunny. A slight chance of showers and thunderstorms in the afternoon. Highs in the upper 80s. Northeast winds around 5 miles an hour. Chance of rain 20%. Wednesday night, mostly cloudy until midnight, then becoming partly cloudy. Lows around 70. Southeast winds around 5.

locations from around the region. Temperatures were between 78 and 80 degrees. It was sunny at Tulsa and Springfield. It was mostly sunny at Wichita, Woodward, and Oklahoma City. At Dallas-Fort Worth, it was partly sunny. Once again at 9 a.m., at Stillwater, it was sunny. The temperature was 79. This is your weather radio station WNG 654 in Stillwater, operating on a frequency of 162.50 MHz. 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From the Norman Forecast Office, here is the forecast for Stillwater and surrounding area. Today, sunny. Highs in the upper 80s. East winds 5 to 10 miles an hour. Tonight, mostly clear. Lows in the upper 60s. East winds 5 to 10 miles an hour until midnight, becoming light and variable. Wednesday, mostly sunny. A slight chance of showers and thunderstorms in the afternoon. Highs in the upper 80s. Northeast winds around 5 miles an hour. Chance of rain 20%. Wednesday night, mostly cloudy until midnight, then becoming partly cloudy. Lows around 70. Southeast winds around 5 miles an hour. Thursday, mostly sunny. Highs in the lower 90s. South winds 5 to 10 miles an hour. Thursday night, mostly clear until midnight, then becoming partly cloudy. Lows in the lower 70s. Friday, mostly sunny. Highs in the lower 90s. Friday night, mostly clear. Lows in the mid-70s. Saturday, sunny. Highs in the mid-90s. Saturday night, mostly clear. Lows in the upper 70s. Sunday, sunny. Highs in the upper 90s. Sunday night, mostly clear. Lows in the upper 70s. Monday, sunny, hot with highs around 100. You're listening to Stillwater Weather Radio, and here are 9 a.m. weather observations. At Stillwater, it was sunny. The temperature was 79 degrees, the dew point 71, and the relative humidity 76%. The wind was east at 7 miles an hour. The pressure was 30.12 inches and steady. At Guthrie, it was sunny. The temperature was 80, the dew point 71, and the relative humidity 74%. The wind was northeast at 5. The pressure was 30.12 inches and rising. Observations from around the region. Temperatures were between 78 and 80 degrees. It was sunny at Tulsa and Springfield. It was mostly sunny at Wichita, Woodward, and Oklahoma City. At Dallas-Fort Worth, it was partly sunny. Once again at 9 a.m., at Stillwater, it was sunny. The temperature was 79. From the Norman Forecast Office, here is the forecast for Stillwater and surrounding area. Today, sunny. Highs in the upper 80s. East winds 5 to 10 miles an hour. Tonight, mostly clear. Lows in the upper 60s. East winds 5 to 10 miles an hour until midnight, becoming light and variable. Wednesday, mostly sunny. A slight chance of showers and thunderstorms. East winds 5 to 10 miles an hour until midnight, becoming light and variable. Wednesday, mostly sunny. A slight chance of showers and thunderstorms in the afternoon. Highs in the upper 80s. Northeast winds around 5 miles an hour. Chance of rain 20%. Wednesday night, mostly cloudy until midnight, then becoming partly cloudy. Lows around 70. Southeast winds around 5 miles an hour. Thursday, mostly sunny. Highs in the lower 90s. South winds 5 to 10 miles an hour. Thursday night, mostly clear until midnight, then becoming partly cloudy. Lows in the lower 70s. Friday, mostly sunny. Highs in the lower 90s. Friday night, mostly clear. Lows in the mid-70s. Saturday, sunny. Highs in the mid-90s. Saturday night, mostly clear. Lows in the upper 70s. Sunday, sunny. Highs in the upper 90s. Sunday night, mostly clear. Lows in the upper 70s. Monday, sunny, hot with

partly sunny. Once again at 9 a.m., it's still water, it was sunny. The temperature was 79. From the Norman Forecast Office, here is the forecast for Stillwater and surrounding area. Today, sunny. Highs in the upper 80s. East winds 5 to 10 miles an hour. Tonight, mostly clear. Lows in the upper 60s. East winds 5 to 10 miles an hour until midnight, becoming light and variable. Wednesday, mostly sunny. A slight chance of showers and thunderstorms in the afternoon. Highs in the upper 80s. Northeast winds around 5 miles an hour. Chance of rain 20%. Wednesday night, mostly cloudy until midnight, then becoming partly cloudy. Lows around 70. Southeast winds around 5 miles an hour. Thursday, mostly sunny. Highs in the lower 90s. South winds 5 to 10 miles an hour. Thursday night, mostly clear until midnight, then becoming partly cloudy. Lows in the lower 70s. Friday, mostly sunny. Highs in the lower 90s. Friday night, mostly clear. Lows in the mid-70s. Saturday, sunny. Highs in the mid-90s. Saturday night, mostly clear. Lows in the upper 70s. Sunday, sunny. Highs in the upper 90s. Sunday night, mostly clear. Lows in the upper 70s. Monday, sunny, hot with highs around 100. You're listening to Stillwater Weather Radio, and here are 9 a.m. weather observations. It's Stillwater, it was sunny. The temperature was 79 degrees, the dew point 71, and the relative humidity 76%. The wind was east at 7 miles an hour. The pressure was 30.12 inches and steady. At Guthrie, it was sunny. The temperature was 80, the dew point 71, and the relative humidity 74%. The wind was northeast at 5. The pressure was 30.12 inches and rising. Observations from around the region. Temperatures were between 78 and 80 degrees. It was sunny at Tulsa and Springfield. It was mostly sunny at Wichita, Woodward, and Oklahoma City. At Dallas-Fort Worth, it was partly sunny. Once again at 9 a.m., at Stillwater, it was sunny. The temperature was 79. From the Norman Forecast Office, here is the forecast for Stillwater and surrounding area. Today, sunny. Highs in the upper 80s. East winds 5 to 10 miles an hour. Tonight, mostly clear. Lows in the upper 60s. East winds 5 to 10 miles an hour until midnight, becoming light and variable. Wednesday, mostly sunny. A slight chance of showers and thunderstorms in the afternoon. Highs in the upper 80s. Northeast winds around 5 miles an hour. Chance of rain 20%. Wednesday night, mostly cloudy until midnight, then becoming partly cloudy. Lows around 70. Southeast winds around 5 miles an hour. Thursday, mostly sunny. Highs in the lower 90s. South winds 5 to 10 miles an hour. Thursday night, mostly clear until midnight, then becoming partly cloudy. Lows in the lower 70s. Friday, mostly sunny. Highs in the lower 90s. Friday night, mostly clear. Lows in the mid-70s. Saturday, sunny. Highs in the mid-90s. Saturday night, mostly clear. Lows in the upper 70s. Sunday, sunny. Highs in the upper 90s. Sunday night, mostly clear. Lows in the upper 70s. Monday, sunny, hot with highs around 100. You're listening to Stillwater Weather Radio, and here are 9 a.m. weather observations. It's Stillwater, it was sunny. The temperature was 79 degrees, the dew point 71, and the relative humidity 76%. The wind was east at 7 miles an hour. The pressure was 30.12 inches and steady. At Guthrie, it was sunny. The temperature was 80, the dew point 71, and the relative humidity 74%. The wind was northeast at 5. The pressure was 30.12 inches and rising. Observations from around the region.

Temperatures were between 78 and 80 degrees. It was sunny at Tulsa and Springfield. It was mostly sunny at Wichita, Woodward, and Oklahoma City. At Dallas-Fort Worth, it was partly sunny. Once again at 9 a.m., at Stillwater, it was sunny. The temperature was 79. From the Norman Forecast Office, here is the forecast for Stillwater and surrounding area. Today, sunny. Highs in the upper 80s. East winds 5 to 10 miles an hour. Tonight, mostly clear. Lows in the upper 60s. East winds 5 to 10 miles an hour until midnight, becoming light and variable. Wednesday, mostly sunny. A slight chance of showers and thunderstorms in the afternoon. Highs in the upper 80s. Northeast winds around 5 miles an hour. Chance of rain 20%. Wednesday night, mostly cloudy until midnight, then becoming partly cloudy. Lows around 70. Southeast winds around 5 miles an hour. Thursday, mostly sunny. Highs in the lower 90s. South winds 5 to 10 miles an hour. Thursday night, mostly clear until midnight, then becoming partly cloudy. Lows in the lower 70s. Friday, mostly sunny. Highs in the lower 90s. Friday night, mostly clear. Lows in the mid-70s. Saturday, sunny. Highs in the mid-90s. Saturday night, mostly clear. Lows in the upper 70s. Sunday, sunny. Highs in the upper 90s. Sunday night, mostly clear. Lows in the upper 70s. Monday, sunny, hot with highs around 100. You are listening to Stillwater Weather Radio, and here are 9 a.m. weather observations. At Stillwater, it was sunny. The temperature was 79 degrees, the dew point 71, and the relative humidity 76%. The wind was east at 7 miles an hour. The pressure was 30.12 inches and steady. At Guthrie, it was sunny. The temperature was 80, the dew point 71, and the relative humidity 74%. The wind was northeast at 5. The pressure was 30.12 inches and rising. Observations from around the region. Temperatures were between 78 and 80 degrees. It was sunny at Tulsa and Springfield. It was mostly sunny at Wichita, Woodward, and Oklahoma City. At Dallas-Fort Worth, it was partly sunny. Once again at 9 a.m., at Stillwater, it was sunny. The temperature was 79. From the Norman Forecast Office, here is the forecast for Stillwater and surrounding area. Today, sunny. Highs in the upper 80s. East winds 5 to 10 miles an hour. Tonight, mostly clear. Lows in the upper 60s. East winds 5 to 10 miles an hour until midnight, becoming light and variable. Wednesday, mostly sunny. A slight chance of showers and thunderstorms in the afternoon. Highs in the upper 80s. Northeast winds around 5 miles an hour. Chance of rain 20%. Wednesday night, mostly cloudy until midnight, then becoming partly cloudy. Lows around 70. Southeast winds around 5 miles an hour. Thursday, mostly sunny. Highs in the lower 90s. South winds 5 to 10 miles an hour. Thursday night, mostly clear until midnight, then becoming partly cloudy. Lows in the lower 70s. Friday, mostly sunny. Highs in the lower 90s. Friday night, mostly clear. Lows in the mid-70s. Saturday, sunny. Highs in the mid-90s. Saturday night, mostly clear. Lows in the upper 70s. Sunday, sunny. Highs in the upper 90s. Sunday night, mostly clear. Lows in the upper 70s. Monday, sunny, hot with highs around 100. 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At Stillwater, it was sunny. The temperature was 79 degrees.

the dew point 71, and the relative humidity 76%. The wind was east at 7 miles an hour. The pressure was 30.12 inches and steady. At Guthrie, it was sunny. The temperature was 80, the dew point 71, and the relative humidity 74%. The wind was northeast at 5. The pressure was 30.12 inches and rising. Observations from around the region. Temperatures were between 78 and 80 degrees. It was sunny at Tulsa and Springfield. It was mostly sunny at Wichita, Woodward, and Oklahoma City. At Dallas-Fort Worth, it was partly sunny. Once again at 9 a.m., at Stillwater, it was sunny. The temperature was 79. From the Norman Forecast Office, here is the forecast for Stillwater and surrounding area. Today, sunny. Highs in the upper 80s. East winds 5 to 10 miles an hour. Tonight, mostly clear. Lows in the upper 60s. East winds 5 to 10 miles an hour until midnight, becoming light and variable. Wednesday, mostly sunny. A slight chance of showers and thunderstorms in the afternoon. Highs in the upper 80s. Northeast winds around 5 miles an hour. Chance of rain 20%. Wednesday night, mostly cloudy until midnight, then becoming partly cloudy. Lows around 70. Southeast winds around 5 miles an hour. Thursday, mostly sunny. Highs in the lower 90s. South winds 5 to 10 miles an hour. Thursday night, mostly clear until midnight, then becoming partly cloudy. Lows in the lower 70s. Friday, mostly sunny. Highs in the lower 90s. Friday night, mostly clear. Lows in the mid-70s. Saturday, sunny. Highs in the mid-90s. Saturday night, mostly clear. Lows in the upper 70s. Sunday, sunny. Highs in the upper 90s. Sunday night, mostly clear. Lows in the upper 70s. Monday, sunny, hot with highs around 100. You are listening to Stillwater Weather Radio, and here are 9 a.m. weather observations. At Stillwater, it was sunny. The temperature was 79 degrees, the dew point 71, and the relative humidity 76%. The wind was east at 7 miles an hour. The pressure was 30.12 inches and steady. At Guthrie, it was sunny. The temperature was 80, the dew point 71, and the relative humidity 74%. The wind was northeast at 5. The pressure was 30.12 inches and rising. Observations from around the region. Temperatures were between 78 and 80 degrees. It was sunny at Tulsa and Springfield. It was mostly sunny at Wichita, Woodward, and Oklahoma City. At Dallas-Fort Worth, it was partly sunny. Once again at 9 a.m., at Stillwater, it was sunny. The temperature was 79. From the Norman Forecast Office, here is the forecast for Stillwater and surrounding area. Today, sunny. Highs in the upper 80s. East winds 5 to 10 miles an hour. Tonight, mostly clear. Lows in the upper 60s. East winds 5 to 10 miles an hour until midnight, becoming light and variable. Wednesday, mostly sunny. A slight chance of showers and thunderstorms in the afternoon. Highs in the upper 80s. Northeast winds around 5 miles an hour. Chance of rain 20%. Wednesday night, mostly cloudy until midnight, then becoming partly cloudy. Lows around 70. Southeast winds around 5 miles an hour. Thursday, mostly sunny. Highs in the lower 90s. South winds 5 to 10 miles an hour. Thursday night, mostly clear until midnight, then becoming partly cloudy. Lows in the lower 70s. Friday, mostly sunny. Highs in the lower 90s. Friday night, mostly clear. Lows in the mid-70s. Saturday, sunny. Highs in the mid-90s. Saturday night, mostly clear. Lows in the upper 70s. Sunday, sunny. Highs in the upper 90s. Sunday night, mostly clear. Lows in the upper 70s. Monday, sunny, hot weather.

lies around 100. You are listening to Stillwater Weather Radio, and here are 9 a.m. weather observations. It's Stillwater. It was sunny. The temperature was 79 degrees, the dew point 71, and the relative humidity 76%. The wind was east at 7 miles an hour. The pressure was 30.12 inches and steady. At Guthrie, it was sunny. The temperature was 80, the dew point 71, and the relative humidity 74%. The wind was northeast at 5. The pressure was 30.12 inches and rising. Observations from around the region. Temperatures were between 78 and 80 degrees. It was sunny at Tulsa and Springfield. It was mostly sunny at Wichita, Woodward, and Oklahoma City. At Dallas-Fort Worth, it was partly sunny. Once again at 9 a.m., at Stillwater, it was sunny. The temperature was 79. From the Norman Forecast Office, here is the forecast for Stillwater and surrounding area. Today, sunny. Highs in the upper 80s. East winds 5 to 10 miles an hour. Tonight, mostly clear. Lows in the upper 60s. East winds 5 to 10 miles an hour until midnight, becoming light and variable. Wednesday, mostly sunny. A slight chance of showers and thunderstorms in the afternoon. Highs in the upper 80s. Northeast winds around 5 miles an hour. Chance of rain 20%. Wednesday night, mostly cloudy until midnight, then becoming partly cloudy. Lows around 70. Southeast winds around 5 miles an hour. Thursday, mostly sunny. Highs in the lower 90s. South winds 5 to 10 miles an hour. Thursday night, mostly clear until midnight, then becoming partly cloudy. Lows in the lower 70s. Friday, mostly sunny. Highs in the lower 90s. Friday night, mostly clear. Lows in the mid-70s. Saturday, sunny. Highs in the mid-90s. Saturday night, mostly clear. Lows in the upper 70s. Sunday, sunny. Highs in the upper 90s. Sunday night, mostly clear. Lows in the upper 70s. Monday, sunny, hot with highs around 100. You are listening to Stillwater Weather Radio, and here are 9 a.m. weather observations. It's Stillwater, it was sunny. The temperature was 79 degrees, the dew point 71, and the relative humidity 76%. The wind was east at 7 miles an hour. The pressure was 30.12 inches and steady. At Guthrie, it was sunny. The temperature was 80, the dew point 71, and the relative humidity 74%. The wind was northeast at 5. The pressure was 30.12 inches and rising. Observations from around the region. Temperatures were between 78 and 80 degrees. It was sunny at Tulsa and Springfield. It was mostly sunny at Wichita, Woodward, and Oklahoma City. At Dallas-Fort Worth, it was partly sunny. Once again at 9 a.m., at Stillwater, it was sunny. The temperature was 79. From the Norman Forecast Office, here is the forecast for Stillwater and surrounding area. Today, sunny. Highs in the upper 80s. East winds 5 to 10 miles an hour. Tonight, mostly clear. Lows in the upper 60s. East winds 5 to 10 miles an hour until midnight, becoming light and variable. Wednesday, mostly sunny. A slight chance of showers and thunderstorms in the afternoon. Highs in the upper 80s. Northeast winds around 5 miles an hour. Chance of rain 20%. Wednesday night, mostly cloudy until midnight, then becoming partly cloudy. Lows around 70. Southeast winds around 5 miles an hour. Thursday, mostly sunny. Highs in the lower 90s. South winds 5 to 10 miles an hour. Thursday night, mostly clear until midnight, then becoming partly cloudy. Lows in the lower 70s. Friday, mostly sunny. Highs in the lower 90s. Friday night, mostly clear. Lows in the mid-70s. Saturday, sunny. Highs in the mid-90s. Saturday night, mostly clear.

Lows in the upper 70s. Sunday, sunny. Highs in the upper 90s. Sunday night, mostly clear. Lows in the upper 70s. Monday, sunny, hot with highs around 100. You are listening to Stillwater Weather Radio, and here are 9 a.m. weather observations. It's Stillwater, it's sunny. The temperature was 79 degrees, the dew point 71, and the relative humidity 76%. The wind was east at 7 miles an hour. The pressure was 30.12 inches and steady. At Guthrie, it was sunny. The temperature was 80, the dew point 71, and the relative humidity 74%. The wind was northeast at 5. The pressure was 30.12 inches and rising. Observations from around the region. Temperatures were between 78 and 80 degrees. It was sunny at Tulsa and Springfield. It was mostly sunny at Wichita, Woodward, and Oklahoma City. At Dallas-Fort Worth, it was partly sunny. Once again at 9 a.m., at Stillwater, it was sunny. The temperature was 79. From the Norman Forecast Office, here is the forecast for Stillwater and surrounding area. Today, sunny. Highs in the upper 80s. East winds 5 to 10 miles an hour. Tonight, mostly clear. Lows in the upper 60s. East winds 5 to 10 miles an hour until midnight, becoming light and variable. Wednesday, mostly sunny. A slight chance of showers and thunderstorms in the afternoon. Highs in the upper 80s. Northeast winds around 5 miles an hour. Chance of rain 20%. Wednesday night, mostly cloudy until midnight, then becoming partly cloudy. Lows around 70. Southeast winds around 5 miles an hour. Thursday, mostly sunny. Highs in the lower 90s. South winds 5 to 10 miles an hour. Thursday night, mostly clear until midnight, then becoming partly cloudy. Lows in the lower 70s. Friday, mostly sunny. Highs in the lower 90s. Friday night, mostly clear. Lows in the mid-70s. Saturday, sunny. Highs in the mid-90s. Saturday night, mostly clear. Lows in the upper 70s. Sunday, sunny. Highs in the upper 90s. Sunday night, mostly clear. Lows in the upper 70s. Monday, sunny, hot with highs around 100. You are listening to Stillwater Weather Radio, and here are 9 a.m. weather observations. It's Stillwater, it was sunny. The temperature was 79 degrees, the dew point 71, and the relative humidity 76%. The wind was east at 7 miles an hour. The pressure was 30.12 inches and steady. At Guthrie, it was sunny. The temperature was 80, the dew point 71, and the relative humidity 74%. The wind was northeast at 5. The pressure was 30.12 inches and rising. Observations from around the region. Temperatures were between 78 and 80 degrees. It was sunny at Tulsa and Springfield. It was mostly sunny at Wichita, Woodward, and Oklahoma City. At Dallas-Fort Worth, it was partly sunny. Once again at 9 a.m., at Stillwater, it was sunny. The temperature was 79. This is your weather radio station WNG654 in Stillwater, operating on a frequency of 162.50 MHz. Programming originates from the National Weather Service Forecast Office in Norman, Oklahoma. From the Norman Forecast Office, here is the forecast for Stillwater and surrounding area. Today, sunny. Highs in the upper 80s. East winds 5 to 10 miles an hour. Tonight, mostly clear. Lows in the upper 60s. East winds 5 to 10 miles an hour until midnight, becoming light and variable. Wednesday, mostly sunny. A slight chance of showers and thunderstorms in the afternoon. Highs in the upper 80s. Northeast winds around 5 miles an hour. Chance of rain 20%. Wednesday night, mostly cloudy until midnight, then becoming partly cloudy. Lows around 70. Southeast winds around 5 miles an hour. Thursday, mostly sunny. Highs

in the lower 90s. South winds 5 to 10 miles an hour. Thursday night, mostly clear until midnight, then becoming partly cloudy. Lows in the lower 70s. Friday, mostly sunny. Highs in the lower 90s. Friday night, mostly clear. Lows in the mid-70s. Saturday, sunny. Highs in the mid-90s. Saturday night, mostly clear. Lows in the upper 70s. Sunday, sunny. Highs in the upper 90s. Sunday night, mostly clear. Lows in the upper 70s. Monday, sunny, hot with highs around 100. You are listening to Stillwater Weather Radio, and here are 9 a.m. weather observations. It's Stillwater, it was sunny. The temperature was 79 degrees, the dew point 71, and the relative humidity 76%. The wind was east at 7 miles an hour. The pressure was 30.12 inches and steady. At Guthrie, it was sunny. The temperature was 80, the dew point 71, and the relative humidity 74%. The wind was northeast at 5. The pressure was 30.12 inches and rising. Observations from around the region. Temperatures were between 78 and 80 degrees. It was sunny at Tulsa and Springfield. It was mostly sunny at Wichita, Woodward, and Oklahoma City. At Dallas-Fort Worth, it was partly sunny. Once again at 9 a.m., at Stillwater, it was sunny. The temperature was 79. From the Norman Forecast Office, here is the forecast for Stillwater and surrounding area. Today, sunny. Highs in the upper 80s. East winds 5 to 10 miles an hour. Tonight, mostly clear. Lows in the upper 60s. East winds 5 to 10 miles an hour until midnight, becoming light and variable. Wednesday, mostly sunny. A slight chance of showers and thunderstorms in the afternoon. Highs in the upper 80s. Northeast winds around 5 miles an hour. Chance of rain 20%. Wednesday night, mostly cloudy until midnight, then becoming partly cloudy. Lows around 70. Southeast winds around 5 miles an hour. Thursday, mostly sunny. Highs in the lower 90s. South winds 5 to 10 miles an hour. Thursday night, mostly clear until midnight, then becoming partly cloudy. Lows in the lower 70s. Friday, mostly sunny. Highs in the lower 90s. Friday night, mostly clear. Lows in the mid-70s. Saturday, sunny. Highs in the mid-90s. Saturday night, mostly clear. Lows in the upper 70s. Sunday, sunny. Highs in the upper 90s. Sunday night, mostly clear. Lows in the upper 70s. Monday, sunny, hot with highs around 100. You are listening to Stillwater Weather Radio, and here are 10 a.m. weather observations. It's Stillwater, it was sunny. The temperature was 83 degrees, the dew point 71, and the relative humidity 67%. The wind was northeast at 6 miles an hour. The pressure was 30.13 inches and rising. At Guthrie, the temperature was 83 degrees, the dew point 71, and the relative humidity 67%. The wind was east at 6 miles an hour. The pressure was 30.13 inches and rising. Observations from around the region. It was sunny, with a temperature of 83 at Tulsa and 79 at Springfield. It was mostly sunny, with a temperature of 82 at Wichita and 82 at Oklahoma City. At Dallas-Fort Worth, it was partly sunny, with a temperature of 81. Once again at 10 a.m., at Stillwater, it was sunny. The temperature was 83. From the Norman Forecast Office, here is the forecast for Stillwater and surrounding area. Today, sunny. Highs in the upper 80s. East winds 5 to 10 miles an hour. Tonight, mostly clear. Lows in the upper 60s. East winds 5 to 10 miles an hour until midnight, becoming light and variable. Wednesday, mostly sunny. A slight chance of showers and thunderstorms in the afternoon. Highs in the upper 80s. Northeast winds around 5 miles an hour. Chance of

20%. Wednesday night, mostly cloudy until midnight, then becoming partly cloudy. Lows around 70. Southeast wind around 5 miles an hour. Thursday, mostly sunny. Highs in the lower 90s. South winds 5 to 10 miles an hour. Thursday night, mostly clear until midnight, then becoming partly cloudy. Lows in the lower 70s. Friday, mostly sunny. Highs in the lower 90s. Friday night, mostly clear. Lows in the mid-70s. Saturday, sunny. Highs in the mid-90s. Saturday night, mostly clear. Lows in the upper 70s. Sunday, sunny. Highs in the upper 90s. Sunday night, mostly clear. Lows in the upper 70s. Monday, sunny, hot with highs around 100. You are listening to Stillwater Weather Radio, and here are 10 a.m. weather observations. It's Stillwater, it was sunny. The temperature was 83 degrees, the dew point 71, and the relative humidity 67%. The wind was northeast at 6 miles an hour. The pressure was 30.13 inches and rising. At Guthrie, the temperature was 83 degrees, the dew point 71, and the relative humidity 67%. The wind was east at 6 miles an hour. The pressure was 30.13 inches and rising. Observations from around the region. It was sunny, with a temperature of 83 at Tulsa and 79 at Springfield. It was mostly sunny, with a temperature of 82 at Wichita and 82 at Oklahoma City. At Dallas-Fort Worth, it was partly sunny, with a temperature of 81. Once again at 10 a.m., at Stillwater, it was sunny. The temperature was 83. From the Norman Forecast Office, here is the forecast for Stillwater and surrounding area. Today, sunny. Highs in the upper 80s. East winds 5 to 10 miles an hour. Tonight, mostly clear. Lows in the upper 60s. East winds 5 to 10 miles an hour until midnight, becoming light and variable. Wednesday, mostly sunny. A slight chance of showers and thunderstorms in the afternoon. Highs in the upper 80s. Northeast winds around 5 miles an hour. Chance of rain 20%. Wednesday night, mostly cloudy until midnight, then becoming partly cloudy. Lows around 70. Southeast winds around 5 miles an hour. Thursday, mostly sunny. Highs in the lower 90s. South winds 5 to 10 miles an hour. Thursday night, mostly clear until midnight, then becoming partly cloudy. Lows in the lower 70s. Friday, mostly sunny. Highs in the lower 90s. Friday night, mostly clear. Lows in the mid-70s. Saturday, sunny. Highs in the mid-90s. Saturday night, mostly clear. Lows in the upper 70s. Sunday, sunny. Highs in the upper 90s. Sunday night, mostly clear. Lows in the upper 70s. Monday, sunny, hot with highs around 100. You are listening to Stillwater Weather Radio, and here are 10 a.m. weather observations. It's Stillwater, it was sunny. The temperature was 83 degrees, the dew point 71, and the relative humidity 67%. The wind was northeast at 6 miles an hour. The pressure was 30.13 inches and rising. At Guthrie, the temperature was 83 degrees, the dew point 71, and the relative humidity 67%. The wind was east at 6 miles an hour. The pressure was 30.13 inches and rising. Observations from around the region. It was sunny, with a temperature of 83 at Tulsa and 79 at Springfield. It was mostly sunny, with a temperature of 82 at Wichita and 82 at Oklahoma City. At Dallas-Fort Worth, it was partly sunny, with a temperature of 81. Once again at 10 a.m., at Stillwater, it was sunny. The temperature was 83. From the Norman Forecast Office, here is the forecast for Stillwater and surrounding area. Today, sunny. Highs in the upper 80s. East winds 5 to 10 miles an hour. Tonight, mostly clear. Lows in the upper 60s.

spins 5 to 10 miles an hour until midnight, becoming light and variable. Wednesday, mostly sunny. A slight chance of showers and thunderstorms in the afternoon. Highs in the upper 80s. Northeast winds around 5 miles an hour. Chance of rain 20%. Wednesday night, mostly cloudy until midnight, then becoming partly cloudy. Lows around 70. Southeast winds around 5 miles an hour. Thursday, mostly sunny. Highs in the lower 90s. South winds 5 to 10 miles an hour. Thursday night, mostly clear until midnight, then becoming partly cloudy. Lows in the lower 70s. Friday, mostly sunny. Highs in the lower 90s. Friday night, mostly clear. Lows in the mid-70s. Saturday, sunny. Highs in the mid-90s. Saturday night, mostly clear. Lows in the upper 70s. Sunday, sunny. Highs in the upper 90s. Sunday night, mostly clear. Lows in the upper 70s. Monday, sunny, hot with highs around 100. You are listening to Stillwater Weather Radio, and here are 10 a.m. weather observations. At Stillwater, it was sunny. The temperature was 83 degrees, the dew point 71, and the relative humidity 67%. The wind was northeast at 6 miles an hour. The pressure was 30.13 inches and rising. At Guthrie, the temperature was 83 degrees, the dew point 71, and the relative humidity 67%. The wind was east at 6 miles an hour. The pressure was 30.13 inches and rising. Observations from around the region. It was sunny, with a temperature of 83 at Tulsa and 79 at Springfield. It was mostly sunny, with a temperature of 82 at Wichita and 82 at Oklahoma City. At Dallas-Fort Worth, it was partly sunny, with a temperature of 81. Once again at 10 a.m., at Stillwater, it was sunny. The temperature was 83. You are listening to Stillwater Weather Radio, and here are 10 a.m. weather observations. At Stillwater, it was sunny. The temperature was 83 degrees, the dew point 71, and the relative humidity 67%. The wind was northeast at 6 miles an hour. The pressure was 30.13 inches and rising. At Guthrie, the temperature was 83 degrees, the dew point 71, and the relative humidity 67%. The wind was east at 6 miles an hour. The pressure was 30.13 inches and rising. Observations from around the region. Temperatures were between 79 and 83 degrees. It was sunny at Tulsa and Springfield. It was mostly sunny at Wichita and Oklahoma City. It was partly sunny at Woodward and Dallas-Fort Worth. Once again at 10 a.m., at Stillwater, it was sunny. The temperature was 83. From the Norman Forecast Office, here is the forecast for Stillwater and surrounding area. Today, sunny. Highs in the upper 80s. East winds 5 to 10 miles an hour. Tonight, mostly clear. Lows in the upper 60s. East winds 5 to 10 miles an hour until midnight, becoming light and variable. Wednesday, mostly sunny. A slight chance of showers and thunderstorms in the afternoon. Highs in the upper 80s. Northeast winds around 5 miles an hour. Chance of rain 20%. Wednesday night, mostly cloudy until midnight, then becoming partly cloudy. Lows around 70. Southeast winds around 5 miles an hour. Thursday, mostly sunny. Highs in the lower 90s. South winds 5 to 10 miles an hour. Thursday night, mostly clear until midnight, then becoming partly cloudy. Lows in the lower 70s. Friday, mostly sunny. Highs in the lower 90s. Friday night, mostly clear. Lows in the mid-70s. Saturday, sunny. Highs in the mid-90s. Saturday night, mostly clear. Lows in the upper 70s. Sunday, sunny. Highs in the upper 90s. Sunday night, mostly clear. Lows in the upper 70s. Monday, sunny, hot with highs around 100.
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It's Stillwater. It was sunny. The temperature was 83 degrees, the dew point 71, and the relative humidity 67%. The wind was northeast at 6 miles an hour. The pressure was 30.13 inches and rising. At Guthrie, the temperature was 83 degrees, the dew point 71, and the relative humidity 67%. The wind was east at 6 miles an hour. The pressure was 30.13 inches and rising. Observations from around the region. Temperatures were between 79 and 83 degrees. It was sunny at Tulsa and Springfield. It was mostly sunny at Wichita and Oklahoma City. It was partly sunny at Woodward and Dallas-Fort Worth. Once again at 10 a.m., it's Stillwater, it was sunny. The temperature was 83. From the Norman Forecast Office, here is the forecast for Stillwater and surrounding area. Today, sunny. Highs in the upper 80s. East winds 5 to 10 miles an hour. Tonight, mostly clear. Lows in the upper 60s. East winds 5 to 10 miles an hour until midnight, becoming light and variable. Wednesday, mostly sunny. A slight chance of showers and thunderstorms in the afternoon. Highs in the upper 80s. Northeast winds around 5 miles an hour. Chance of rain 20%. Wednesday night, mostly cloudy until midnight, then becoming partly cloudy. Lows around 70. Southeast winds around 5 miles an hour. Thursday, mostly sunny. Highs in the lower 90s. South winds 5 to 10 miles an hour. Thursday night, mostly clear until midnight, then becoming partly cloudy. Lows in the lower 70s. Friday, mostly sunny. Highs in the lower 90s. Friday night, mostly clear. Lows in the mid-70s. Saturday, sunny. Highs in the mid-90s. Saturday night, mostly clear. Lows in the upper 70s. Sunday, sunny. Highs in the upper 90s. Sunday night, mostly clear. Lows in the upper 70s. Monday, sunny, hot with highs around 100. You are listening to Stillwater Weather Radio, and here are 10 a.m. weather observations. It's Stillwater, it was sunny. The temperature was 83 degrees, the dew point 71, and the relative humidity 67%. The wind was northeast at 6 miles an hour. The pressure was 30.13 inches and rising. At Guthrie, the temperature was 83 degrees, the dew point 71, and the relative humidity 67%. The wind was east at 6 miles an hour. The pressure was 30.13 inches and rising. Observations from around the region. Temperatures were between 79 and 83 degrees. It was sunny at Tulsa and Springfield. It was mostly sunny at Wichita and Oklahoma City. It was partly sunny at Woodward and Dallas-Fort Worth. Once again at 10 a.m., it's Stillwater, it was sunny. The temperature was 83. From the Norman Forecast Office, here is the forecast for Stillwater and surrounding area. Today, sunny. Highs in the upper 80s. East winds 5 to 10 miles an hour. Tonight, mostly clear. Lows in the upper 60s. East winds 5 to 10 miles an hour until midnight, becoming light and variable. Wednesday, mostly sunny. A slight chance of showers and thunderstorms in the afternoon. Highs in the upper 80s. Northeast winds around 5 miles an hour. Chance of rain 20%. Wednesday night, mostly cloudy until midnight, then becoming partly cloudy. Lows around 70. Southeast winds around 5 miles an hour. Thursday, mostly sunny. Highs in the lower 90s. South winds 5 to 10 miles an hour. Thursday night, mostly clear until midnight, then becoming partly cloudy. Lows in the lower 70s. Friday, mostly sunny.
Highs in the lower 90s. Friday night.

sweet, mostly clear. Lows in the mid-70s. Saturday, sunny. Highs in the mid-90s. Saturday night, mostly clear. Lows in the upper 70s. Sunday, sunny. Highs in the upper 90s. Sunday night, mostly clear. Lows in the upper 70s. Monday, sunny, hot with highs around 100. You're listening to Stillwater Weather Radio, and here are 10 a.m. weather observations. It's Stillwater. It was sunny. The temperature was 83 degrees, the dew point 71, and the relative humidity 67%. The wind was northeast at 6 miles an hour. The pressure was 30.13 inches and rising. At Guthrie, the temperature was 83 degrees, the dew point 71, and the relative humidity 67%. The wind was east at 6 miles an hour. The pressure was 30.13 inches and rising. Observations from around the region. Temperatures were between 79 and 83 degrees. It was sunny at Tulsa and Springfield. It was mostly sunny at Wichita and Oklahoma City. It was partly sunny at Woodward and Dallas-Fort Worth. Once again at 10 a.m., at Stillwater, it was sunny. The temperature was 83. From the Norman Forecast Office, here is the forecast for Stillwater and surrounding area. Today, sunny. Highs in the upper 80s. East winds 5 to 10 miles an hour. Tonight, mostly clear. Lows in the upper 60s. East winds 5 to 10 miles an hour until midnight, becoming light and variable. Wednesday, mostly sunny. A slight chance of showers and thunderstorms in the afternoon. Highs in the upper 80s. Northeast winds around 5 miles an hour. Chance of rain 20%. Wednesday night, mostly cloudy until midnight, then becoming partly cloudy. Lows around 70. Southeast winds around 5 miles an hour. Thursday, mostly sunny. Highs in the lower 90s. South winds 5 to 10 miles an hour. Thursday night, mostly clear until midnight, then becoming partly cloudy. Lows in the lower 70s. Friday, mostly sunny. Highs in the lower 90s. Friday night, mostly clear. Lows in the mid-70s. Saturday, sunny. Highs in the mid-90s. Saturday night, mostly clear. Lows in the upper 70s. Sunday, sunny. Highs in the upper 90s. Sunday night, mostly clear. Lows in the upper 70s. Monday, sunny, hot with highs around 100. You are listening to Stillwater Weather Radio, and here are 10 a.m. weather observations. It's Stillwater, it was sunny. The temperature was 83 degrees, the dew point 71, and the relative humidity 67%. The wind was northeast at 6 miles an hour. The pressure was 30.13 inches and rising. At Guthrie, the temperature was 83 degrees, the dew point 71, and the relative humidity 67%. The wind was east at 6 miles an hour. The pressure was 30.13 inches and rising. Observations from around the region. Temperatures were between 79 and 83 degrees. It was sunny at Tulsa and Springfield. It was mostly sunny at Wichita and Oklahoma City. It was partly sunny at Woodward and Dallas-Fort Worth. Once again at 10 a.m., at Stillwater, it was sunny. The temperature was 83. From the Norman Forecast Office, here is the forecast for Stillwater and surrounding area. Today, sunny. Highs in the upper 80s. East winds 5 to 10 miles an hour. Tonight, mostly clear. Lows in the upper 60s. East winds 5 to 10 miles an hour until midnight, becoming light and variable. Wednesday, mostly sunny. A slight chance of showers and thunderstorms in the afternoon. Highs in the upper 80s. Northeast winds around 5 miles an hour. Chance of rain 20%. Wednesday night, mostly cloudy until midnight, then becoming partly cloudy. Lows around 70. Southeast winds around 5 miles an hour. Thursday, mostly sunny. Highs in the lower 90s. South winds 5 to 10.

miles an hour. Thursday night, mostly clear until midnight, then becoming partly cloudy. Lows in the lower 70s. Friday, mostly sunny. Highs in the lower 90s. Friday night, mostly clear. Lows in the mid-70s. Saturday, sunny. Highs in the mid-90s. Saturday night, mostly clear. Lows in the upper 70s. Sunday, sunny. Highs in the upper 90s. Sunday night, mostly clear. Lows in the upper 70s. Monday, sunny, hot with highs around 100. You are listening to Stillwater Weather Radio, and here are 10 a.m. weather observations. It's Stillwater, it was sunny. The temperature was 83 degrees, the dew point 71, and the relative humidity 67%. The wind was northeast at 6 miles an hour. The pressure was 30.13 inches and rising. At Guthrie, the temperature was 83 degrees, the dew point 71, and the relative humidity 67%. The wind was east at 6 miles an hour. The pressure was 30.13 inches and rising. Observations from around the region. Temperatures were between 79 and 83 degrees. It was sunny at Tulsa and Springfield. It was mostly sunny at Wichita and Oklahoma City. It was partly sunny at Woodward and Dallas-Fort Worth. Once again at 10 a.m., it's Stillwater, it was sunny. The temperature was 83. From the Norman Forecast Office, here is the forecast for Stillwater and surrounding area. Today, sunny. Highs in the upper 80s. East winds 5 to 10 miles an hour. Tonight, mostly clear. Lows in the upper 60s. East winds 5 to 10 miles an hour until midnight, becoming light and variable. Wednesday, mostly sunny. A slight chance of showers and thunderstorms in the afternoon. Highs in the upper 80s. Northeast winds around 5 miles an hour. Chance of rain 20%. Wednesday night, mostly cloudy until midnight, then becoming partly cloudy. Lows around 70. Southeast winds around 5 miles an hour. Thursday, mostly sunny. Highs in the lower 90s. South winds 5 to 10 miles an hour. Thursday night, mostly clear until midnight, then becoming partly cloudy. Lows in the lower 70s. Friday, mostly sunny. Highs in the lower 90s. Friday night, mostly clear. Lows in the mid-70s. Saturday, sunny. Highs in the mid-90s. Saturday night, mostly clear. Lows in the upper 70s. Sunday, sunny. Highs in the upper 90s. Sunday night, mostly clear. Lows in the upper 70s. Monday, sunny, hot with highs around 100. You are listening to Stillwater Weather Radio, and here are 10 a.m. weather observations. It's Stillwater, it was sunny. The temperature was 83 degrees, the dew point 71, and the relative humidity 67%. The wind was northeast at 6 miles an hour. The pressure was 30.13 inches and rising. At Guthrie, the temperature was 83 degrees, the dew point 71, and the relative humidity 67%. The wind was east at 6 miles an hour. The pressure was 30.13 inches and rising. Observations from around the region. Temperatures were between 79 and 83 degrees. It was sunny at Tulsa and Springfield. It was mostly sunny at Wichita and Oklahoma City. It was partly sunny at Woodward and Dallas-Fort Worth. Once again at 10 a.m., it's Stillwater, it was sunny. The temperature was 83. This is your weather radio station WNG654 in Stillwater, operating on a frequency of 162.50 MHz. 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From the Norman Forecast Office, here is the forecast for Stillwater and surrounding area. Today, sunny. Highs in the upper 80s. East winds 5 to 10 miles an hour. Tonight, mostly clear. Lows in the upper 60s. East winds 5 to 10 miles an hour until midnight, becoming light and variable. Wednesday,

mostly sunny. A slight chance of showers and thunderstorms in the afternoon. Highs in the upper 80s. Northeast winds around 5 miles an hour. Chance of rain 20%. Wednesday night, mostly cloudy until midnight, then becoming partly cloudy. Lows around 70. Southeast winds around 5 miles an hour. Thursday, mostly sunny. Highs in the lower 90s. South winds 5 to 10 miles an hour. Thursday night, mostly clear until midnight, then becoming partly cloudy. Lows in the lower 70s. Friday, mostly sunny. Highs in the lower 90s. Friday night, mostly clear. Lows in the mid-70s. Saturday, sunny. Highs in the mid-90s. Saturday night, mostly clear. Lows in the upper 70s. Sunday, sunny. Highs in the upper 90s. Sunday night, mostly clear. Lows in the upper 70s. Monday, sunny, hot with highs around 100. You are listening to Stillwater Weather Radio, and here are 10 a.m. weather observations. It's Stillwater, it was sunny. The temperature was 83 degrees, the dew point 71, and the relative humidity 67%. The wind was northeast at 6 miles an hour. The pressure was 30.13 inches and rising. At Guthrie, the temperature was 83 degrees, the dew point 71, and the relative humidity 67%. The wind was east at 6 miles an hour. The pressure was 30.13 inches and rising. Observations from around the region. Temperatures were between 79 and 83 degrees. It was sunny at Tulsa and Springfield. It was mostly sunny at Wichita and Oklahoma City. It was partly sunny at Woodward and Dallas-Fort Worth. Once again at 10 a.m., at Stillwater, it was sunny. The temperature was 83. From the Norman Forecast Office, here is the forecast for Stillwater and surrounding area. Today, sunny. Highs in the upper 80s. East winds 5 to 10 miles an hour. Tonight, mostly clear. Lows in the upper 60s. East winds 5 to 10 miles an hour until midnight, becoming light and variable. Wednesday, mostly sunny. A slight chance of showers and thunderstorms in the afternoon. Highs in the upper 80s. Northeast winds around 5 miles an hour. Chance of rain 20%. Wednesday night, mostly cloudy until midnight, then becoming partly cloudy. Lows around 70. Southeast winds around 5 miles an hour. Thursday, mostly sunny. Southeast winds around 5 miles an hour. Thursday, mostly sunny. Highs in the lower 90s. South winds 5 to 10 miles an hour. Thursday night, mostly clear until midnight, then becoming partly cloudy. Lows in the lower 70s. Friday, mostly sunny. Highs in the lower 90s. Friday night, mostly clear. Lows in the mid-70s. Saturday, sunny. Highs in the mid-90s. Saturday night, mostly clear. Lows in the upper 70s. Sunday, sunny. Highs in the upper 90s. Sunday night, mostly clear. Lows in the upper 70s. Monday, sunny, hot with highs around 100. You are listening to Stillwater Weather Radio, and here are 10 a.m. weather observations. At Stillwater, it was sunny. The temperature was 83 degrees, the dew point 71, and the relative humidity 67%. The wind was northeast at 6 miles an hour. The pressure was 30.13 inches and rising. At Guthrie, the temperature was 83 degrees, the dew point 71, and the relative humidity 67%. The wind was east at 6 miles an hour. The pressure was 30.13 inches and rising. Observations from around the region. Temperatures were between 79 and 83 degrees. It was sunny at Tulsa and Springfield. It was mostly sunny at Wichita and Oklahoma City. It was partly sunny at Woodward and Dallas-Fort Worth. Once again at 10 a.m., at Stillwater, it was sunny. The temperature was 83. From the Norman Forecast Office, here is the forecast for

5 to 10 miles an hour. Thursday night, mostly clear until midnight, then becoming partly cloudy. Lows in the lower 70s. Friday, mostly sunny. Highs in the lower 90s. Friday night, mostly clear. Lows in the mid 70s. Saturday, sunny. Highs in the mid 90s. Saturday night, mostly clear. Lows in the upper 70s. Sunday, sunny. Highs in the upper 90s. Sunday night, mostly clear. Lows in the upper 70s. Monday, sunny, hot with highs around 100. 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At Stillwater, it was sunny. The temperature was 83 degrees, the dew point 71, and the relative humidity 67%. The wind was northeast at 6 miles an hour. The pressure was 30.13 inches and rising. At Guthrie, the temperature was 83 degrees, the dew point 71, and the relative humidity 67%. The wind was east at 6 miles an hour. The pressure was 30.13 inches and rising. Observations from around the region. Temperatures were between 79 and 83 degrees. It was sunny at Tulsa and Springfield. It was mostly sunny at Wichita and Oklahoma City. It was partly sunny at Woodward and Dallas-Fort Worth. Once again at 10 a.m., at Stillwater, it was sunny. The temperature was 83. From the Norman Forecast Office, here is the forecast for Stillwater and surrounding area. Today, sunny. Highs in the upper 80s. East winds 5 to 10 miles an hour. Tonight, mostly clear. Lows in the upper 60s. East winds 5 to 10 miles an hour until midnight, becoming light and variable. Wednesday, mostly sunny. A slight chance of showers and thunderstorms in the afternoon. Highs in the upper 80s. Northeast winds around 5 miles an hour. Chance of rain 20%. Wednesday night, mostly cloudy until midnight, then becoming partly cloudy. Lows around 70. Southeast winds around 5 miles an hour. Thursday, mostly sunny. Highs in the lower 90s. South winds 5 to 10 miles an hour. Thursday night, mostly clear until midnight, then becoming partly cloudy. Lows in the lower 70s. Friday, mostly sunny. Highs in the lower 90s. Friday night, mostly clear. Lows in the mid 70s. Saturday, sunny. Highs in the mid 90s. Saturday night, mostly clear. Lows in the upper 70s. Sunday, sunny. Highs in the upper 90s. Sunday night, mostly clear. Lows in the upper 70s. Monday, sunny, hot with highs around 100. You are listening to Stillwater Weather Radio, and here are 10 a.m. weather observations. At Stillwater, it was sunny. The temperature was 83 degrees, the dew point 71, and the relative humidity 67%. The wind was northeast at 6 miles an hour. The pressure was 30.13 inches and rising. At Guthrie, the temperature was 83 degrees, the dew point 71, and the relative humidity 67%. The wind was east at 6 miles an hour. The pressure was 30.13 inches and rising. Observations from around the region. Temperatures were between 79 and 83 degrees. It was sunny at Tulsa and Springfield. It was mostly sunny at Wichita and Oklahoma City. It was partly sunny at Woodward and Dallas-Fort Worth. Once again at 10 a.m., at Stillwater, it was sunny. The temperature was 83. From the Norman Forecast Office, here is the forecast for Stillwater and surrounding area. Today, sunny. Highs in the upper 80s. East winds 5 to 10 miles an hour. Tonight, mostly clear. Lows in the upper 60s. East winds 5 to 10 miles an hour until midnight, becoming light and variable. Wednesday, mostly sunny. A slight chance of showers and thunderstorms in the afternoon. Highs in the upper 80s. Northeast winds around 5 miles an hour. Chance of rain 20%. Wednesday night, mostly cloudy.

until midnight, then becoming partly cloudy. Lows around 70. Southeast winds around 5 miles an hour. Thursday, mostly sunny. Highs in the lower 90s. South winds 5 to 10 miles an hour. Thursday night, mostly clear until midnight, then becoming partly cloudy. Lows in the lower 70s. Friday, mostly sunny. Highs in the lower 90s. Friday night, mostly clear. Lows in the mid-70s. Saturday, sunny. Highs in the mid-90s. Saturday night, mostly clear. Lows in the upper 70s. Sunday, sunny. Highs in the upper 90s. Sunday night, mostly clear. Lows in the upper 70s. Monday, sunny, hot with highs around 100. You are listening to Stillwater Weather Radio, and here are 10 a.m. weather observations. It's Stillwater, it was sunny. The temperature was 83 degrees, the dew point 71, and the relative humidity 67%. The wind was northeast at 6 miles an hour. The pressure was 30.13 inches and rising. At Guthrie, the temperature was 83 degrees, the dew point 71, and the relative humidity 67%. The wind was east at 6 miles an hour. The pressure was 30.13 inches and rising. Observations from around the region. Temperatures were between 79 and 83 degrees. It was sunny at Tulsa and Springfield. It was mostly sunny at Wichita and Oklahoma City. It was partly sunny at Woodward and Dallas-Fort Worth. Once again at 10 a.m., at Stillwater, it was sunny. The temperature was 83. From the Norman Forecast Office, here is the forecast for Stillwater and surrounding area. Today, sunny. Highs in the upper 80s. East winds 5 to 10 miles an hour. Tonight, mostly clear. Lows in the upper 60s. East winds 5 to 10 miles an hour until midnight, becoming light and variable. Wednesday, mostly sunny. A slight chance of showers and thunderstorms in the afternoon. Highs in the upper 80s. Northeast winds around 5 miles an hour. Chance of rain 20%. Wednesday night, mostly cloudy until midnight, then becoming partly cloudy. Lows around 70. Southeast winds around 5 miles an hour. Thursday, mostly sunny. Highs in the lower 90s. South winds 5 to 10 miles an hour. Thursday night, mostly clear until midnight, then becoming partly cloudy. Lows in the lower 70s. Friday, mostly sunny. Highs in the lower 90s. Friday night, mostly clear. Lows in the mid-70s. Saturday, sunny. Highs in the mid-90s. Saturday night, mostly clear. Lows in the upper 70s. Sunday, sunny. Highs in the upper 90s. Sunday night, mostly clear. Lows in the upper 70s. Monday, sunny, hot with highs around 100. 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It's Stillwater, it was sunny. The temperature was 83 degrees, the dew point 71, and the relative humidity 67%. The wind was northeast at 6 miles an hour. The pressure was 30.13 inches and rising. At Guthrie, the temperature was 83 degrees, the dew point 71, and the relative humidity 67%. The wind was east at 6 miles an hour. The pressure was 30.13 inches and rising. Observations from around the region. Temperatures were between 79 and 83 degrees. It was sunny at Tulsa and Springfield. It was mostly sunny at Wichita and Oklahoma City. It was partly sunny at Woodward and Dallas-Fort Worth. Once again at 10 a.m., at Stillwater, it was sunny. The temperature was 83. From the Norman Forecast Office, here is the forecast for Stillwater and surrounding area. Today, sunny. Highs in the upper 80s,

east winds 5 to 10 miles an hour. Tonight, mostly clear. Lows in the upper 60s. East winds 5 to 10 miles an hour until midnight, becoming light and variable. Wednesday, mostly sunny. A slight chance of showers and thunderstorms in the afternoon. Highs in the upper 80s. Northeast winds around 5 miles an hour. Chance of rain 20%. Wednesday night, mostly cloudy until midnight, then becoming partly cloudy. Lows around 70. Southeast winds around 5 miles an hour. Thursday, mostly sunny. Highs in the lower 90s. South winds 5 to 10 miles an hour. Thursday night, mostly clear until midnight, then becoming partly cloudy. Lows in the lower 70s. Friday, mostly sunny. Highs in the lower 90s. Friday night, mostly clear. Lows in the mid-70s. Saturday, sunny. Highs in the mid-90s. Saturday night, mostly clear. Lows in the upper 70s. Sunday, sunny. Highs in the upper 90s. Sunday night, mostly clear. Lows in the upper 70s. Monday, sunny, hot with highs around 100. 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At Stillwater, it was sunny. The temperature was 83 degrees, the dew point 71, and the relative humidity 67%. The wind was northeast at 6 miles an hour. The pressure was 30.13 inches and rising. At Guthrie, the temperature was 83 degrees, the dew point 71, and the relative humidity 67%. The wind was east at 6 miles an hour. The pressure was 30.13 inches and rising. Observations from around the region. Temperatures were between 79 and 83 degrees. It was sunny at Tulsa and Springfield. It was mostly sunny at Wichita and Oklahoma City. It was partly sunny at Woodward and Dallas-Fort Worth. Once again at 10 a.m., at Stillwater, it was sunny. The temperature was 83. From the Norman Forecast Office, here is the forecast for Stillwater and surrounding area. Today, sunny. Highs in the upper 80s. East winds 5 to 10 miles an hour. Tonight, mostly clear. Lows in the upper 60s. East winds 5 to 10 miles an hour until midnight, becoming light and variable. Wednesday, mostly sunny. A slight chance of showers and thunderstorms in the afternoon. Highs in the upper 80s. Northeast winds around 5 miles an hour. Chance of rain 20%. Wednesday night, mostly cloudy until midnight, then becoming partly cloudy. Lows around 70. Southeast winds around 5 miles an hour. Thursday, mostly sunny. Highs in the lower 90s. South winds 5 to 10 miles an hour. Thursday night, mostly clear until midnight, then becoming partly cloudy. Lows in the lower 70s. Friday, mostly sunny. Highs in the lower 90s. Friday night, mostly clear. Lows in the mid-70s. Saturday, sunny. Highs in the mid-90s. Saturday night, mostly clear. Lows in the upper 70s. Sunday, sunny. Highs in the upper 90s. Sunday night, mostly clear. Lows in the upper 70s. Monday, sunny, hot with highs around 100. You are listening to Stillwater Weather Radio, and here are 10 a.m. weather observations. At Stillwater, it was sunny. The temperature was 83 degrees, the dew point 71, and the relative humidity 67%. The wind was northeast at 6 miles an hour. The pressure was 30.13 inches and rising. At Guthrie, the temperature was 83 degrees, the dew point 71, and the relative humidity 67%. The wind was east at 6 miles an hour. The pressure was 30.13 inches and rising. Observations from around the region. Temperatures were between 79 and 83 degrees. It was sunny at Tulsa and Springfield. It was mostly sunny at Wichita and Oklahoma City. It was partly sunny at Woodward and Dallas-Fort Worth. Once again at 10 a.m., it's still water.

It was sunny. The temperature was 83. From the Norman Forecast Office, here is the forecast for Stillwater and surrounding area. Today, sunny. Highs in the upper 80s. East winds 5 to 10 miles an hour. Tonight, mostly clear. Lows in the upper 60s. East winds 5 to 10 miles an hour until midnight, becoming light and variable. Wednesday, mostly sunny. A slight chance of showers and thunderstorms in the afternoon. Highs in the upper 80s. Northeast winds around 5 miles an hour. Chance of rain 20%. Wednesday night, mostly cloudy until midnight, then becoming partly cloudy. Lows around 70. Southeast winds around 5 miles an hour. Thursday, mostly sunny. Highs in the lower 90s. South winds 5 to 10 miles an hour. Thursday night, mostly clear until midnight, then becoming partly cloudy. Lows in the lower 70s. Friday, mostly sunny. Highs in the lower 90s. Friday night, mostly clear. Lows in the mid-70s. Saturday, sunny. Highs in the mid-90s. Saturday night, mostly clear. Lows in the upper 70s. Sunday, sunny. Highs in the upper 90s. Sunday night, mostly clear. Lows in the upper 70s. Monday, sunny, hot with highs around 100. You are listening to Stillwater Weather Radio, and here are 10 a.m. weather observations. It's Stillwater, it was sunny. The temperature was 83 degrees, the dew point 71, and the relative humidity 67%. The wind was northeast at 6 miles an hour. The pressure was 30.13 inches and rising. At Guthrie, the temperature was 83 degrees, the dew point 71, and the relative humidity 67%. The wind was east at 6 miles an hour. The pressure was 30.13 inches and rising. Observations from around the region. Temperatures were between 79 and 83 degrees. It was sunny at Tulsa and Springfield. It was mostly sunny at Wichita and Oklahoma City. It was partly sunny at Woodward and Dallas-Fort Worth. Once again at 10 a.m., it's Stillwater, it was sunny. The temperature was 83. From the Norman Forecast Office, here is the forecast for Stillwater and surrounding area. Today, sunny. Highs in the upper 80s. East winds 5 to 10 miles an hour. Tonight, mostly clear. Lows in the upper 60s. East winds 5 to 10 miles an hour until midnight, becoming light and variable. Wednesday, mostly sunny. A slight chance of showers and thunderstorms in the afternoon. Highs in the upper 80s. Northeast winds around 5 miles an hour. Chance of rain 20%. Wednesday night, mostly cloudy until midnight, then becoming partly cloudy. Lows around 70. Southeast winds around 5 miles an hour. Thursday, mostly sunny. Highs in the lower 90s. South winds 5 to 10 miles an hour. Thursday night, mostly clear until midnight, then becoming partly cloudy. Lows in the lower 70s. Friday, mostly sunny. Highs in the lower 90s. Friday night, mostly clear. Lows in the mid-70s. Saturday, sunny. Highs in the mid-90s. Saturday night, mostly clear. Lows in the upper 70s. Sunday, sunny. Highs in the upper 90s. Sunday night, mostly clear. Lows in the upper 70s. Monday, sunny, hot with highs around 100. You are listening to Stillwater Weather Radio, and here are 10 a.m. weather observations. It's Stillwater, it was sunny. The temperature was 83 degrees, the dew point 71, and the relative humidity 67%. The wind was northeast at 6 miles an hour. The pressure was 30.13 inches and rising. At Guthrie, the temperature was 83 degrees, the dew point 71, and the relative humidity 67%. The wind was east at 6 miles an hour. The pressure was 30.13 inches and rising. Observations from around the region. Temperatures were between 79 and 83 degrees.

It was sunny at Tulsa and Springfield. It was mostly sunny at Wichita and Oklahoma City. It was partly sunny at Woodward and Dallas-Fort Worth. Once again at 10 a.m., at Stillwater, it was sunny. The temperature was 83. From the Norman Forecast Office, here is the forecast for Stillwater and surrounding area. Today, sunny. Highs in the upper 80s. East winds 5 to 10 miles an hour. Tonight, mostly clear. Lows in the upper 60s. East winds 5 to 10 miles an hour until midnight, becoming light and variable. Wednesday, mostly sunny. A slight chance of showers and thunderstorms in the afternoon. Highs in the upper 80s. Northeast winds around 5 miles an hour. Chance of rain 20%. Wednesday night, mostly cloudy until midnight, then becoming partly cloudy. Lows around 70. Southeast winds around 5 miles an hour. Thursday, mostly sunny. Highs in the lower 90s. South winds 5 to 10 miles an hour. Thursday night, mostly clear until midnight, then becoming partly cloudy. Lows in the lower 70s. Friday, mostly sunny. Highs in the lower 90s. Friday night, mostly clear. Lows in the mid-70s. Saturday, sunny. Highs in the mid-90s. Saturday night, mostly clear. Lows in the upper 70s. Sunday, sunny. Highs in the upper 90s. Sunday night, mostly clear. Lows in the upper 70s. Monday, sunny, hot with highs around 100. You are listening to Stillwater Weather Radio, and here are 10 a.m. weather observations. At Stillwater, it was sunny. The temperature was 83 degrees, the dew point 71, and the relative humidity 67%. The wind was northeast at 6 miles an hour. The pressure was 30.13 inches and rising. At Guthrie, the temperature was 83 degrees, the dew point 71, and the relative humidity 67%. The wind was east at 6 miles an hour. The pressure was 30.13 inches and rising. Observations from around the region. Temperatures were between 79 and 83 degrees. It was sunny at Tulsa and Springfield. It was mostly sunny at Wichita and Oklahoma City. It was partly sunny at Woodward and Dallas-Fort Worth. Once again at 10 a.m., at Stillwater, it was sunny. The temperature was 83. From the Norman Forecast Office, here is the forecast for Stillwater and surrounding area. Today, sunny. Highs in the upper 80s. East winds 5 to 10 miles an hour. Tonight, mostly clear. Lows in the upper 60s. East winds 5 to 10 miles an hour until midnight, becoming light and variable. Wednesday, mostly sunny. A slight chance of showers and thunderstorms in the afternoon. Highs in the upper 80s. Northeast winds around 5 miles an hour. Chance of rain 20%. Wednesday night, mostly cloudy until midnight, then becoming partly cloudy. Lows around 70. Southeast winds around 5 miles an hour. Thursday, mostly sunny. Highs in the lower 90s. South winds 5 to 10 miles an hour. Thursday night, mostly clear until midnight, then becoming partly cloudy. Lows in the lower 70s. Friday, mostly sunny. Highs in the lower 90s. Friday night, mostly clear. Lows in the mid-70s. Saturday, sunny. Highs in the mid-90s. Saturday night, mostly clear. Lows in the upper 70s. Sunday, sunny. Highs in the upper 90s. Sunday night, mostly clear. Lows in the upper 70s. Monday, sunny, hot with highs around 100. 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At Stillwater, it was sunny. The temperature was 83 degrees, the dew point 71, and the relative humidity.

Humidity 67%. The wind was northeast at 6 miles an hour. The pressure was 30.13 inches and rising. At Guthrie, the temperature was 83 degrees, the dew point 71, and the relative humidity 67%. The wind was east at 6 miles an hour. The pressure was 30.13 inches and rising. Observations from around the region. Temperatures were between 79 and 83 degrees. It was sunny at Tulsa and Springfield. It was mostly sunny at Wichita and Oklahoma City. It was partly sunny at Woodward and Dallas-Fort Worth. Once again at 10 a.m., at Stillwater, it was sunny. The temperature was 83. From the Norman Forecast Office, here is the forecast for Stillwater and surrounding area. Today, sunny. Highs in the upper 80s. East winds 5 to 10 miles an hour. Tonight, mostly clear. Lows in the upper 60s. East winds 5 to 10 miles an hour until midnight, becoming light and variable. Wednesday, mostly sunny. A slight chance of showers and thunderstorms in the afternoon. Highs in the upper 80s. Northeast winds around 5 miles an hour. Chance of rain 20%. Wednesday night, mostly cloudy until midnight, then becoming partly cloudy. Lows around 70. Southeast winds around 5 miles an hour. Thursday, mostly sunny. Highs in the lower 90s. South winds 5 to 10 miles an hour. Thursday night, mostly clear until midnight, then becoming partly cloudy. Lows in the lower 70s. Friday, mostly sunny. Highs in the lower 90s. Friday night, mostly clear. Lows in the mid-70s. Saturday, sunny. Highs in the mid-90s. Saturday night, mostly clear. Lows in the upper 70s. Sunday, sunny. Highs in the upper 90s. Sunday night, mostly clear. Lows in the upper 70s. Monday, sunny, hot with highs around 100. 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At Stillwater, it was sunny. The temperature was 86 degrees, the dew point 70, and the relative humidity 58%. The wind was east at 8 miles an hour. The pressure was 30.13 inches and steady. At Guthrie, the temperature was 86 degrees, the dew point 70, and the relative humidity 58%. The wind was east at 5 miles an hour. The pressure was 30.13 inches and steady. Observations from around the region. At Springfield, it was sunny, with a temperature of 81. It was mostly sunny, with a temperature of 84 at Wichita, 84 at Oklahoma City, and 86 at Tulsa. At Dallas-Fort Worth, it was partly sunny, with a temperature of 83. Once again at 11 a.m., at Stillwater, it was sunny. The temperature was 86. From the Norman Forecast Office, here is the forecast for Stillwater and surrounding area. Today, sunny. Highs in the upper 80s. East winds 5 to 10 miles an hour. Tonight, mostly clear. Lows in the upper 60s. East winds 5 to 10 miles an hour until midnight, becoming light and variable. Wednesday, mostly sunny. A slight chance of showers and thunderstorms in the afternoon. Highs in the upper 80s. Northeast winds around 5 miles an hour. Chance of rain 20%. Wednesday night, mostly cloudy until midnight, then becoming partly cloudy. Lows around 70. Southeast winds around 5 miles an hour. Thursday, mostly sunny. Highs in the lower 90s. South winds 5 to 10 miles an hour. Thursday night, mostly clear until midnight, then becoming partly cloudy. Lows in the lower 70s. Friday, mostly sunny. Highs in the lower 90s. Friday night, mostly clear. Lows in the mid-70s. Saturday, sunny. Highs in the mid-90s. Saturday night, mostly clear. Lows in the upper 70s. Sunday, sunny. Highs in the upper 90s. Sunday night, mostly clear. Lows in the upper 70s. Monday, sunny.

hot with highs around 100. 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It's Stillwater. It was sunny. The temperature was 86 degrees, the dew point 70, and the relative humidity 58%. The wind was east at 8 miles an hour. The pressure was 30.13 inches and steady. At Guthrie, the temperature was 86 degrees, the dew point 70, and the relative humidity 58%. The wind was east at 5 miles an hour. The pressure was 30.13 inches and steady. Observations from around the region. At Springfield, it was sunny with a temperature of 81. It was mostly sunny with a temperature of 84 at Wichita, 84 at Oklahoma City, and 86 at Tulsa. At Dallas-Fort Worth, it was partly sunny with a temperature of 83. Once again at 11 a.m., at Stillwater, it was sunny. The temperature was 86. From the Norman Forecast Office, here is the forecast for Stillwater and surrounding area. Today, sunny. Highs in the upper 80s. East winds 5 to 10 miles an hour. Tonight, mostly clear. Lows in the upper 60s. East winds 5 to 10 miles an hour until midnight, becoming light and variable. Wednesday, mostly sunny. A slight chance of showers and thunderstorms in the afternoon. Highs in the upper 80s. Northeast winds around 5 miles an hour. Chance of rain 20%. Wednesday night, mostly cloudy until midnight, then becoming partly cloudy. Lows around 70. Southeast winds around 5 miles an hour. Thursday, mostly sunny. Highs in the lower 90s. South winds 5 to 10 miles an hour. Thursday night, mostly clear until midnight, then becoming partly cloudy. Lows in the lower 70s. Friday, mostly sunny. Highs in the lower 90s. Friday night, mostly clear. Lows in the mid-70s. Saturday, sunny. Highs in the mid-90s. Saturday night, mostly clear. Lows in the upper 70s. Sunday, sunny. Highs in the upper 90s. Sunday night, mostly clear. Lows in the upper 70s. Monday, sunny, hot with highs around 100. 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At Stillwater, it was sunny. The temperature was 86 degrees, the dew point 70, and the relative humidity 58%. The wind was east at 8 miles an hour. The pressure was 30.13 inches and steady. At Guthrie, the temperature was 86 degrees, the dew point 70, and the relative humidity 58%. The wind was east at 5 miles an hour. The pressure was 30.13 inches and steady. Observations from around the region. At Springfield, it was sunny with a temperature of 81. It was mostly sunny with a temperature of 84 at Wichita, 84 at Oklahoma City, and 86 at Tulsa. At Dallas-Fort Worth, it was partly sunny with a temperature of 83. Once again at 11 a.m., at Stillwater, it was sunny. The temperature was 86. From the Norman Forecast Office, here is the forecast for Stillwater and surrounding area. Today, sunny. Highs in the upper 80s. East winds 5 to 10 miles an hour. Tonight, mostly clear. Lows in the upper 60s. East winds 5 to 10 miles an hour until midnight, becoming light and variable. Wednesday, mostly sunny. A slight chance of showers and thunderstorms in the afternoon. Highs in the upper 80s. Northeast winds around 5 miles an hour. Chance of rain 20%. Wednesday night, mostly cloudy until midnight, then becoming partly cloudy. Lows around 70. Southeast winds around 5 miles an hour. Thursday, mostly sunny. Highs in the lower 90s. South winds 5 to 10 miles an hour. Thursday night, mostly clear until midnight, then becoming partly cloudy. Lows in the lower 70s. Friday, mostly sunny. Highs in the lower 90s. Friday night, mostly clear. Lows in the mid-70s. Saturday, sunny.

Highs in the mid-90s. Saturday night, mostly clear. Lows in the upper 70s. Sunday, sunny. Highs in the upper 90s. Sunday night, mostly clear. Lows in the upper 70s. Monday, sunny, hot with highs around 100. 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It's Stillwater, it was sunny. The temperature was 86 degrees, the dew point 70, and the relative humidity 58%. The wind was east at 8 miles an hour. The pressure was 30.13 inches and steady. At Guthrie, the temperature was 86 degrees, the dew point 70, and the relative humidity 58%. The wind was east at 5 miles an hour. The pressure was 30.13 inches and steady. Observations from around the region. At Springfield, it was sunny with a temperature of 81. It was mostly sunny with a temperature of 84 at Wichita, 84 at Oklahoma City, and 86 at Tulsa. At Dallas-Fort Worth, it was partly sunny with a temperature of 83. Once again at 11 a.m., at Stillwater, it was sunny. The temperature was 86. 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At Stillwater, it was sunny. The temperature was 86 degrees, the dew point 70, and the relative humidity 58%. The wind was east at 8 miles an hour. The pressure was 30.13 inches and steady. At Guthrie, the temperature was 86 degrees, the dew point 70, and the relative humidity 58%. The wind was east at 5 miles an hour. The pressure was 30.13 inches and steady. Observations from around the region. Temperatures were between 81 and 86 degrees. At Springfield, it was sunny. It was mostly sunny at Wichita, Woodward, Oklahoma City, and Tulsa. At Dallas-Fort Worth, it was partly sunny. Once again at 11 a.m., at Stillwater, it was sunny. The temperature was 86. From the Norman Forecast Office, here is the forecast for Stillwater and surrounding area. Today, sunny. Highs in the upper 80s. East winds 5 to 10 miles an hour. Tonight, mostly clear. Lows in the upper 60s. East winds 5 to 10 miles an hour until midnight, becoming light and variable. Wednesday, mostly sunny. A slight chance of showers and thunderstorms in the afternoon. Highs in the upper 80s. Northeast winds around 5 miles an hour. Chance of rain 20%. Wednesday night, mostly cloudy until midnight, then becoming partly cloudy. Lows around 70. Southeast winds around 5 miles an hour. Thursday, mostly sunny. Highs in the lower 90s. South winds 5 to 10 miles an hour. Thursday night, mostly clear until midnight, then becoming partly cloudy. Lows in the lower 70s. Friday, mostly sunny. Highs in the lower 90s. Friday night, mostly clear. Lows in the mid-70s. Saturday, sunny. Highs in the mid-90s. Saturday night, mostly clear. Lows in the upper 70s. Sunday, sunny. Highs in the upper 90s. Sunday night, mostly clear. Lows in the upper 70s. Monday, sunny, hot with highs around 100. 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It's Stillwater, it was sunny. The temperature was 86 degrees, the dew point 70, and the relative humidity 58%. The wind was east at 8 miles an hour. The pressure was 30.13 inches and steady. At Guthrie, the temperature was 86 degrees, the dew point 70, and the relative humidity 58%. The wind was east at 5 miles an hour. The pressure was 30.13 inches and steady. Observations from around the region. Temperatures were between 81 and 86 degrees.
At Springfield, it was sunny. It was mostly sunny at Wichita, Woodward, Oklahoma City, and Tulsa. At Dallas-Fort Worth, it was partly sunny. Once again at 11 a.m., at Stillwater, it was sunny. The temperature was 86. From the Norman Forecast Office, here is the forecast for Stillwater and surrounding area. Today, sunny. Highs in the upper 80s. East winds 5 to 10 miles an hour. Tonight, mostly clear. Lows in the upper 60s. East winds 5 to 10 miles an hour until midnight, becoming light and variable. Wednesday, mostly sunny. A slight chance of showers and thunderstorms in the afternoon. Highs in the upper 80s. Northeast winds around 5 miles an hour. Chance of rain 20%. Wednesday night, mostly cloudy until midnight, then becoming partly cloudy. Lows around 70. Southeast winds around 5 miles an hour. Thursday, mostly sunny. Highs in the lower 90s. South winds 5 to 10 miles an hour. Thursday night, mostly clear until midnight, then becoming partly cloudy. Lows in the lower 70s. Friday, mostly sunny. Highs in the lower 90s. Friday night, mostly clear. Lows in the mid-70s. Saturday, sunny. Highs in the mid-90s. Saturday night, mostly clear. Lows in the upper 70s. Sunday, sunny. Highs in the upper 90s. Sunday night, mostly clear. Lows in the upper 70s. Monday, sunny, hot with highs around 100. 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At Stillwater, it was sunny. The temperature was 86 degrees, the dew point 70, and the relative humidity 58%. The wind was east at 8 miles an hour. The pressure was 30.13 inches and steady. At Guthrie, the temperature was 86 degrees, the dew point 70, and the relative humidity 58%. The wind was east at 5 miles an hour. The pressure was 30.13 inches and steady. Observations from around the region. Temperatures were between 81 and 86 degrees. At Springfield, it was sunny. It was mostly sunny at Wichita, Woodward, Oklahoma City, and Tulsa. At Dallas-Fort Worth, it was partly sunny. Once again at 11 a.m., at Stillwater, it was sunny. The temperature was 86. From the Norman Forecast Office, here is the forecast for Stillwater and surrounding area. Today, sunny. Highs in the upper 80s. East winds 5 to 10 miles an hour. Tonight, mostly clear. Lows in the upper 60s. East winds 5 to 10 miles an hour until midnight, becoming light and variable. Wednesday, mostly sunny. A slight chance of showers and thunderstorms in the afternoon. Highs in the upper 80s. Northeast winds around 5 miles an hour. Chance of rain 20%. Wednesday night, mostly cloudy until midnight, then becoming partly cloudy. Lows around 70. Southeast winds around 5 miles an hour. Thursday, mostly sunny. Highs in the lower 90s. South winds 5 to 10 miles an hour. Thursday night, mostly clear until midnight, then becoming partly cloudy. Lows in the lower 70s. Friday, mostly sunny. Highs in the lower 90s. Friday night, mostly clear. Lows in the mid-70s. Saturday, sunny. Highs in the mid-90s. Saturday night, mostly clear. Lows in the upper 70s. Sunday, sunny. Highs in the upper 90s. Sunday night, mostly clear. Lows in the upper 70s. Monday, sunny, hot with highs around 100. You are listening to Stillwater Weather Radio, NERA 11 a.m. weather observations. At Stillwater, it was sunny. The temperature was 86 degrees, the dew point 70, and the relative humidity 58%. The wind was east at 8 miles an hour. The pressure was 30.13 inches and steady. At Guthrie, the temperature was 86 degrees, the dew point 70, and the relative humidity 58%.

The wind was east at 5 miles an hour. The pressure was 30.13 inches and steady. Observations from around the region. Temperatures were between 81 and 86 degrees. At Springfield, it was sunny. It was mostly sunny at Wichita, Woodward, Oklahoma City, and Tulsa. At Dallas-Fort Worth, it was partly sunny. Once again at 11 a.m., at Stillwater, it was sunny. The temperature was 86. From the Norman Forecast Office, here is the forecast for Stillwater and surrounding area. Today, sunny. Highs in the upper 80s. East winds 5 to 10 miles an hour. Tonight, mostly clear. Lows in the upper 60s. East winds 5 to 10 miles an hour until midnight, becoming light and variable. Wednesday, mostly sunny. A slight chance of showers and thunderstorms in the afternoon. Highs in the upper 80s. Northeast winds around 5 miles an hour. Chance of rain 20%. Wednesday night, mostly cloudy until midnight, then becoming partly cloudy. Lows around 70. Southeast winds around 5 miles an hour. Thursday, mostly sunny. Highs in the lower 90s. South winds 5 to 10 miles an hour. Thursday night, mostly clear until midnight, then becoming partly cloudy. Lows in the lower 70s. Friday, mostly sunny. Highs in the lower 90s. Friday night, mostly clear. Lows in the mid-70s. Saturday, sunny. Highs in the mid-90s. Saturday night, mostly clear. Lows in the upper 70s. Sunday, sunny. Highs in the upper 90s. Sunday night, mostly clear. Lows in the upper 70s. Monday, sunny, hot with highs around 100. You are listening to Stillwater Weather Radio, NERR 11 a.m. weather observations. At Stillwater, it was sunny. The temperature was 86 degrees, the dew point 70, and the relative humidity 58%. The wind was east at 8 miles an hour. The pressure was 30.13 inches and steady. At Guthrie, the temperature was 86 degrees, the dew point 70, and the relative humidity 58%. The wind was east at 5 miles an hour. The pressure was 30.13 inches and steady. Observations from around the region. Temperatures were between 81 and 86 degrees. At Springfield, it was sunny. It was mostly sunny at Wichita, Woodward, Oklahoma City, and Tulsa. At Dallas-Fort Worth, it was partly sunny. Once again at 11 a.m., at Stillwater, it was sunny. The temperature was 86. From the Norman Forecast Office, here is the forecast for Stillwater and surrounding area. Today, sunny. Highs in the upper 80s. East winds 5 to 10 miles an hour. Tonight, mostly clear. Lows in the upper 60s. East winds 5 to 10 miles an hour until midnight, becoming light and variable. Wednesday, mostly sunny. A slight chance of showers and thunderstorms in the afternoon. Highs in the upper 80s. Northeast winds around 5 miles an hour. Chance of rain 20%. Wednesday night, mostly cloudy until midnight, then becoming partly cloudy. Lows around 70. Southeast winds around 5 miles an hour. Thursday, mostly sunny. Highs in the lower 90s. South winds 5 to 10 miles an hour. Thursday night, mostly clear until midnight, then becoming partly cloudy. Lows in the lower 70s. Friday, mostly sunny. Highs in the lower 90s. Friday night, mostly clear. Lows in the mid-70s. Saturday, sunny. Highs in the mid-90s. Saturday night, mostly clear. Lows in the upper 70s. Sunday, sunny. Highs in the upper 90s. Sunday night, mostly clear. Lows in the upper 70s. Monday, sunny, hot with highs around 100. 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At Stillwater, it was sunny. The temperature was 86 degrees, the dew point 70, and the relative humidity 58%.

The wind was east at 8 miles an hour. The pressure was 30.13 inches and steady. At Guthrie, the temperature was 86 degrees, the dew point 70, and the relative humidity 58%. The wind was east at 5 miles an hour. The pressure was 30.13 inches and steady. Observations from around the region. Temperatures were between 81 and 86 degrees. At Springfield, it was sunny. It was mostly sunny at Wichita, Woodward, Oklahoma City, and Tulsa. At Dallas-Fort Worth, it was partly sunny. Once again at 11 a.m., at Stillwater, it was sunny. The temperature was 86. From the Norman Forecast Office, here is the forecast for Stillwater and surrounding area. Today, sunny. Highs in the upper 80s. East winds 5 to 10 miles an hour. Tonight, mostly clear. Lows in the upper 60s. East winds 5 to 10 miles an hour until midnight, becoming light and variable. Wednesday, mostly sunny. A slight chance of showers and thunderstorms in the afternoon. Highs in the upper 80s. Northeast winds around 5 miles an hour. Chance of rain 20%. Wednesday night, mostly cloudy until midnight, then becoming partly cloudy. Lows around 70. Southeast winds around 5 miles an hour. Thursday, mostly sunny. Highs in the lower 90s. South winds 5 to 10 miles an hour. Thursday night, mostly clear until midnight, then becoming partly cloudy. Lows in the lower 70s. Friday, mostly sunny. Highs in the lower 90s. Friday night, mostly clear. Lows in the mid-70s. Saturday, sunny. Highs in the mid-90s. Saturday night, mostly clear. Lows in the upper 70s. Sunday, sunny. Highs in the upper 90s. Sunday night, mostly clear. Lows in the upper 70s. Monday, sunny, hot with highs around 100. You are listening to Stillwater Weather Radio, NERA 11 a.m. weather observations. At Stillwater, it was sunny. The temperature was 86 degrees, the dew point 70, and the relative humidity 58%. The wind was east at 8 miles an hour. The pressure was 30.13 inches and steady. At Guthrie, the temperature was 86 degrees, the dew point 70, and the relative humidity 58%. The wind was east at 5 miles an hour. The pressure was 30.13 inches and steady. Observations from around the region. Temperatures were between 81 and 86 degrees. At Springfield, it was sunny. It was mostly sunny at Wichita, Woodward, Oklahoma City, and Tulsa. At Dallas-Fort Worth, it was partly sunny. Once again at 11 a.m., at Stillwater, it was sunny. The temperature was 86. This is your weather radio station WNG654 in Stillwater, operating on a frequency of 162.50 MHz. 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From the Norman Forecast Office, here is the forecast for Stillwater and surrounding area. Today, sunny. Highs in the upper 80s. East winds 5 to 10 miles an hour. Tonight, mostly clear. Lows in the upper 60s. East winds 5 to 10 miles an hour until midnight, becoming light and variable. Wednesday, mostly sunny. A slight chance of showers and thunderstorms in the afternoon. Highs in the upper 80s. Northeast winds around 5 miles an hour. Chance of rain 20%. Wednesday night, mostly cloudy until midnight, then becoming partly cloudy. Lows around 70. Southeast winds around 5 miles an hour. Thursday, mostly sunny. Highs in the lower 90s. South winds 5 to 10 miles an hour. Thursday night, mostly clear until midnight, then becoming partly cloudy. Lows in the lower 70s. Friday, mostly sunny. Highs in the lower 90s. Friday night, mostly clear. Lows in the mid-70s. Saturday, sunny. Highs in the mid-90s. Saturday night, mostly clear. Lows in the upper 70s.

Sunday, sunny. Highs in the upper 90s. Sunday night, mostly clear. Lows in the upper 70s. Monday, sunny, hot with highs around 100. You are listening to Stillwater Weather Radio, NERA 11 a.m. weather observations. It's Stillwater, it was sunny. The temperature was 86 degrees, the dew point 70, and the relative humidity 58%. The wind was east at 8 miles an hour. The pressure was 30.13 inches and steady. At Guthrie, the temperature was 86 degrees, the dew point 70, and the relative humidity 58%. The wind was east at 5 miles an hour. The pressure was 30.13 inches and steady. Observations from around the region. Temperatures were between 81 and 86 degrees. At Springfield, it was sunny. It was mostly sunny at Wichita, Woodward, Oklahoma City, and Tulsa. At Dallas-Fort Worth, it was partly sunny. Once again at 11 a.m., at Stillwater, it was sunny. The temperature was 86. From the Norman Forecast Office, here is the forecast for Stillwater and surrounding area. Today, sunny. Highs in the upper 80s. East winds 5 to 10 miles an hour. Tonight, mostly clear. Lows in the upper 60s. East winds 5 to 10 miles an hour until midnight, becoming light and variable. Wednesday, mostly sunny. A slight chance of showers and thunderstorms in the afternoon. Highs in the upper 80s. Northeast winds around 5 miles an hour. Chance of rain 20%. Wednesday night, mostly cloudy until midnight, then becoming partly cloudy. Lows around 70. Southeast winds around 5 miles an hour. Thursday, mostly sunny. Highs in the lower 90s. South winds 5 to 10 miles an hour. Thursday night, mostly clear until midnight, then becoming partly cloudy. Lows in the lower 70s. South winds 5 to 10 miles an hour. Thursday night, mostly clear until midnight, then becoming partly cloudy. Lows in the lower 70s. Friday, mostly sunny. Highs in the lower 90s. Friday night, mostly clear. Lows in the mid-70s. Saturday, sunny. Highs in the mid-90s. Saturday night, mostly clear. Lows in the upper 70s. Sunday, sunny. Highs in the upper 90s. Sunday night, mostly clear. Lows in the upper 70s. Monday, sunny, hot with highs around 100. You are listening to Stillwater Weather Radio, NERA 11 a.m. weather observations. It's Stillwater, it was sunny. The temperature was 86 degrees, the dew point 70, and the relative humidity 58%. The wind was east at 8 miles an hour. The pressure was 30.13 inches and steady. At Guthrie, the temperature was 86 degrees, the dew point 70, and the relative humidity 58%. The wind was east at 5 miles an hour. The pressure was 30.13 inches and steady. Observations from around the region. Temperatures were between 81 and 86 degrees. At Springfield, it was sunny. It was mostly sunny at Wichita, Woodward, Oklahoma City, and Tulsa. At Dallas-Fort Worth, it was partly sunny. Once again at 11 a.m., at Stillwater, it was sunny. The temperature was 86. From the Norman Forecast Office, here is the forecast for Stillwater and surrounding area. Today, sunny. Highs in the upper 80s. East winds 5 to 10 miles an hour. Tonight, mostly clear. Lows in the upper 60s. East winds 5 to 10 miles an hour until midnight, becoming light and variable. Wednesday, mostly sunny. A slight chance of showers and thunderstorms in the afternoon. Highs in the upper 80s. Northeast winds around 5 miles an hour. Chance of rain 20%. Wednesday night, mostly cloudy until midnight, then becoming partly cloudy. Lows around 70. Southeast winds around 5 miles an hour. Thursday, mostly sunny. Highs in the lower 90s. South winds 5 to 10 miles an hour. Thursday night.

steady. At Guthrie, the temperature was 86 degrees, the dew point 70, and the relative humidity 58%. The wind was east at 5 miles an hour. The pressure was 30.13 inches and steady. Observations from around the region. Temperatures were between 81 and 86 degrees. At Springfield, it was sunny. It was mostly sunny at Wichita, Woodward, Oklahoma City, and Tulsa. At Dallas-Fort Worth, it was partly sunny. Once again at 11 a.m., at Stillwater, it was sunny. The temperature was 86. From the Norman Forecast Office, here is the forecast for Stillwater and surrounding area. Today, sunny. Highs in the upper 80s. East winds 5 to 10 miles an hour. Tonight, mostly clear. Lows in the upper 60s. East winds 5 to 10 miles an hour until midnight, becoming light and variable. Wednesday, mostly sunny. A slight chance of showers and thunderstorms in the afternoon. Highs in the upper 80s. Northeast winds around 5 miles an hour. Chance of rain 20%. Wednesday night, mostly cloudy until midnight, then becoming partly cloudy. Lows around 70. Southeast winds around 5 miles an hour. Thursday, mostly sunny. Highs in the lower 90s. South winds 5 to 10 miles an hour. Thursday night, mostly clear until midnight, then becoming partly cloudy. Lows in the lower 70s. Friday, mostly sunny. Highs in the lower 90s. Friday night, mostly clear. Lows in the mid 70s. Saturday, sunny. Highs in the mid 90s. Saturday night, mostly clear. Lows in the upper 70s. Sunday, sunny. Highs in the upper 90s. Sunday night, mostly clear. Lows in the upper 70s. Monday, sunny, hot with highs around 100. You are listening to Stillwater Weather Radio, NER 11 a.m. weather observations. At Stillwater, it was sunny. The temperature was 86 degrees, the dew point 70, and the relative humidity 58%. The wind was east at 8 miles an hour. The pressure was 30.13 inches and steady. At Guthrie, the temperature was 86 degrees, the dew point 70, and the relative humidity 58%. The wind was east at 5 miles an hour. The pressure was 30.13 inches and steady. Observations from around the region. Temperatures were between 81 and 86 degrees. At Springfield, it was sunny. It was mostly sunny at Wichita, Woodward, Oklahoma City, and Tulsa. At Dallas-Fort Worth, it was partly sunny. Once again at 11 a.m., at Stillwater, it was sunny. The temperature was 86. From the Norman Forecast Office, here is the forecast for Stillwater and surrounding area. Today, sunny. Highs in the upper 80s. East winds 5 to 10 miles an hour. Tonight, mostly clear. Lows in the upper 60s. East winds 5 to 10 miles an hour until midnight, becoming light and variable. Wednesday, mostly sunny. A slight chance of showers and thunderstorms in the afternoon. Highs in the upper 80s. Northeast winds around 5 miles an hour. Chance of rain 20%. Wednesday night, mostly cloudy until midnight, then becoming partly cloudy. Lows around 70. Southeast winds around 5 miles an hour. Thursday, mostly sunny. Highs in the lower 90s. South winds 5 to 10 miles an hour. Thursday night, mostly clear until midnight, then becoming partly cloudy. Lows in the lower 70s. Friday, mostly sunny. Highs in the lower 90s. Friday night, mostly clear. Lows in the mid 70s. Saturday, sunny. Highs in the mid 90s. Saturday night, mostly clear. Lows in the upper 70s. Sunday, sunny. Highs in the upper 90s. Sunday night, mostly clear. Lows in the upper 70s. Monday, sunny, hot with highs around 100. You are listening to Stillwater Weather Radio, NER 11 a.m. weather observations. It's Stillwater.

It was sunny. The temperature was 86 degrees, the dew point 70, and the relative humidity 58%. The wind was east at 8 miles an hour. The pressure was 30.13 inches and steady. At Guthrie, the temperature was 86 degrees, the dew point 70, and the relative humidity 58%. The wind was east at 5 miles an hour. The pressure was 30.13 inches and steady. Observations from around the region. Temperatures were between 81 and 86 degrees. At Springfield, it was sunny. It was mostly sunny at Wichita, Woodward, Oklahoma City, and Tulsa. At Dallas-Fort Worth, it was partly sunny. Once again at 11 a.m., at Stillwater, it was sunny. The temperature was 86. From the Norman Forecast Office, here is the forecast for Stillwater and surrounding area. Today, sunny. Highs in the upper 80s. East winds 5 to 10 miles an hour. Tonight, mostly clear. Lows in the upper 60s. East winds 5 to 10 miles an hour until midnight, becoming light and variable. Wednesday, mostly sunny. A slight chance of showers and thunderstorms in the afternoon. Highs in the upper 80s. Northeast wind around 5 miles an hour. Chance of rain 20%. Wednesday night, mostly cloudy until midnight, then becoming partly cloudy. Lows around 70. Southeast wind around 5 miles an hour. Thursday, mostly sunny. Highs in the lower 90s. South winds 5 to 10 miles an hour. Thursday night, mostly clear until midnight, then becoming partly cloudy. Lows in the lower 70s. Friday, mostly sunny. Highs in the lower 90s. Friday night, mostly clear. Lows in the mid-70s. Saturday, sunny. Highs in the mid-90s. Saturday night, mostly clear. Lows in the upper 70s. Sunday, sunny. Highs in the upper 90s. Sunday night, mostly clear. Lows in the upper 70s. Monday, sunny, hot with highs around 100. 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At Stillwater, it was sunny. The temperature was 86 degrees, the dew point 70, and the relative humidity 58%. The wind was east at 8 miles an hour. The pressure was 30.13 inches and steady. At Guthrie, the temperature was 86 degrees, the dew point 70, and the relative humidity 58%. The wind was east at 5 miles an hour. The pressure was 30.13 inches and steady. Observations from around the region. Temperatures were between 81 and 86 degrees. At Springfield, it was sunny. It was mostly sunny at Wichita, Woodward, Oklahoma City, and Tulsa. At Dallas-Fort Worth, it was partly sunny. Once again at 11 a.m., at Stillwater, it was sunny. The temperature was 86. From the Norman Forecast Office, here is the forecast for Stillwater and surrounding area. Today, sunny. Highs in the upper 80s. East winds 5 to 10 miles an hour. Tonight, mostly clear. Lows in the upper 60s. East winds 5 to 10 miles an hour until midnight, becoming light and variable. Wednesday, mostly sunny. A slight chance of showers and thunderstorms in the afternoon. Highs in the upper 80s. Northeast winds around 5 miles an hour. Chance of rain 20%. Wednesday night, mostly cloudy until midnight, then becoming partly cloudy. Lows around 70. Southeast winds around 5 miles an hour. Thursday, mostly sunny. Highs in the lower 90s. South winds 5 to 10 miles an hour. Thursday night, mostly clear until midnight, then becoming partly cloudy. Lows in the lower 70s. Friday, mostly sunny. Highs in the lower 90s. Friday night, mostly clear. Lows in the mid-70s.

Saturday, sunny. Highs in the mid-90s. Saturday night, mostly clear. Lows in the upper 70s. Sunday, sunny. Highs in the upper 90s. Sunday night, mostly clear. Lows in the upper 70s. Monday, sunny, hot with highs around 100. 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It's Stillwater. It was sunny. The temperature was 86 degrees, the dew point 70, and the relative humidity 58%. The wind was east at 8 miles an hour. The pressure was 30.13 inches and steady. At Guthrie, the temperature was 86 degrees, the dew point 70, and the relative humidity 58%. The wind was east at 5 miles an hour. The pressure was 30.13 inches and steady. Observations from around the region. Temperatures were between 81 and 86 degrees. At Springfield, it was sunny. It was mostly sunny at Wichita, Woodward, Oklahoma City, and Tulsa. At Dallas-Fort Worth, it was partly sunny. Once again at 11 a.m., at Stillwater, it was sunny. The temperature was 86. From the Norman Forecast Office, here is the forecast for Stillwater and surrounding area. Today, sunny. Highs in the upper 80s. East winds 5 to 10 miles an hour. Tonight, mostly clear. Lows in the upper 60s. East winds 5 to 10 miles an hour until midnight, becoming light and variable. Wednesday, mostly sunny. A slight chance of showers and thunderstorms in the afternoon. Highs in the upper 80s. Northeast winds around 5 miles an hour. Chance of rain 20%. Wednesday night, mostly cloudy until midnight, then becoming partly cloudy. Lows around 70. Southeast winds around 5 miles an hour. Thursday, mostly sunny. Highs in the lower 90s. South winds 5 to 10 miles an hour. Thursday night, mostly clear until midnight, then becoming partly cloudy. Lows in the lower 70s. Friday, mostly sunny. Highs in the lower 90s. Friday night, mostly clear. Lows in the mid-70s. Saturday, sunny. Highs in the mid-90s. Saturday night, mostly clear. Lows in the upper 70s. Sunday, sunny. Highs in the upper 90s. Sunday night, mostly clear. Lows in the upper 70s. Monday, sunny, hot with highs around 100. 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It's Stillwater, it was sunny. The temperature was 86 degrees, the dew point 70, and the relative humidity 58%. The wind was east at 8 miles an hour. The pressure was 30.13 inches and steady. At Guthrie, the temperature was 86 degrees, the dew point 70, and the relative humidity 58%. The wind was east at 5 miles an hour. The pressure was 30.13 inches and steady. Observations from around the region. Temperatures were between 81 and 86 degrees. At Springfield, it was sunny. It was mostly sunny at Wichita, Woodward, Oklahoma City, and Tulsa. At Dallas-Fort Worth, it was partly sunny. Once again at 11 a.m., at Stillwater, it was sunny. The temperature was 86. From the Norman Forecast Office, here is the forecast for Stillwater and surrounding area. Today, sunny. Highs in the upper 80s. East winds 5 to 10 miles an hour. Tonight, mostly clear. Lows in the upper 60s. East winds 5 to 10 miles an hour until midnight, becoming light and variable. Wednesday, mostly sunny. A slight chance of showers and thunderstorms in the afternoon. Highs in the upper 80s. Northeast winds around 5 miles an hour. Chance of rain 20%. Wednesday night, mostly cloudy until midnight, then becoming partly cloudy. Lows around 70. Southeast winds around 5 miles an hour. Thursday, mostly sunny. Highs in the lower 90s. South winds 5 to 10 miles an hour. Thursday night, mostly clear until midnight,

then becoming partly cloudy. Lows in the lower 70s. Friday, mostly sunny. Highs in the lower 90s. Friday night, mostly clear. Lows in the mid 70s. Saturday, sunny. Highs in the mid 90s. Saturday night, mostly clear. Lows in the upper 70s. Sunday, sunny. Highs in the upper 90s. Sunday night, mostly clear. Lows in the upper 70s. Monday, sunny, hot with highs around 100. 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It's Stillwater, it was sunny. The temperature was 86 degrees, the dew point 70, and the relative humidity 58%. The wind was east at 8 miles an hour. The pressure was 30.13 inches and steady. At Guthrie, the temperature was 86 degrees, the dew point 70, and the relative humidity 58%. The wind was east at 5 miles an hour. The pressure was 30.13 inches and steady. Observations from around the region. Temperatures were between 81 and 86 degrees. At Springfield, it was sunny. It was mostly sunny at Wichita, Woodward, Oklahoma City, and Tulsa. At Dallas-Fort Worth, it was partly sunny. Once again at 11 a.m., at Stillwater, it was sunny. The temperature was 86. From the Norman Forecast Office, here is the forecast for Stillwater and surrounding area. Today, sunny. Highs in the upper 80s. East winds 5 to 10 miles an hour. Tonight, mostly clear. Lows in the upper 60s. East winds 5 to 10 miles an hour until midnight, becoming light and variable. Wednesday, mostly sunny. A slight chance of showers and thunderstorms in the afternoon. Highs in the upper 80s. Northeast winds around 5 miles an hour. Chance of rain 20%. Wednesday night, mostly cloudy until midnight, then becoming partly cloudy. Lows around 70. Southeast winds around 5 miles an hour. Thursday, mostly sunny. Highs in the lower 90s. South winds 5 to 10 miles an hour. Thursday night, mostly clear until midnight, then becoming partly cloudy. Lows in the lower 70s. Friday, mostly sunny. Highs in the lower 90s. Friday night, mostly clear. Lows in the mid 70s. Saturday, sunny. Highs in the mid 90s. Saturday night, mostly clear. Lows in the upper 70s. Sunday, sunny. Highs in the upper 90s. Sunday night, mostly clear. Lows in the upper 70s. Monday, sunny, hot with highs around 100. You are listening to Stillwater Weather Radio, NERA 11 a.m. weather observations. It's Stillwater, it was sunny. The temperature was 86 degrees, the dew point 70, and the relative humidity 58%. The wind was east at 8 miles an hour. The pressure was 30.13 inches and steady. At Guthrie, the temperature was 86 degrees, the dew point 70, and the relative humidity 58%. The wind was east at 5 miles an hour. The pressure was 30.13 inches and steady. Observations from around the region. Temperatures were between 81 and 86 degrees. At Springfield, it was sunny. It was mostly sunny at Wichita, Woodward, Oklahoma City, and Tulsa. At Dallas-Fort Worth, it was partly sunny. Once again at 11 a.m., at Stillwater, it was sunny. The temperature was 86. From the Norman Forecast Office, here is the forecast for Stillwater and surrounding area. Today, sunny. Highs in the upper 80s. East winds 5 to 10 miles an hour. Tonight, mostly clear. Lows in the upper 60s. East winds 5 to 10 miles an hour until midnight, becoming light and variable. Wednesday, mostly sunny. A slight chance of showers and thunderstorms in the afternoon. Highs in the upper 80s. Northeast winds around 5 miles an hour. Chance of rain 20%. Wednesday night, mostly cloudy until midnight, then becoming partly cloudy. Lows around 70.

Southeast winds around 5 miles an hour. Thursday, mostly sunny. Highs in the lower 90s. South winds 5 to 10 miles an hour. Thursday night, mostly clear until midnight, then becoming partly cloudy. Lows in the lower 70s. Friday, mostly sunny. Highs in the lower 90s. Friday night, mostly clear. Lows in the mid 70s. Saturday, sunny. Highs in the mid 90s. Saturday night, mostly clear. Lows in the upper 70s. Sunday, sunny. Highs in the upper 90s. Sunday night, mostly clear. Lows in the upper 70s. Monday, sunny, hot with highs around 100. 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It's Stillwater, it was sunny. The temperature was 86 degrees, the dew point 70, and the relative humidity 58%. The wind was east at 8 miles an hour. The pressure was 30.13 inches and steady. At Guthrie, the temperature was 86 degrees, the dew point 70, and the relative humidity 58%. The wind was east at 5 miles an hour. The pressure was 30.13 inches and steady. Observations from around the region. Temperatures were between 81 and 86 degrees. At Springfield, it was sunny. It was mostly sunny at Wichita, Woodward, Oklahoma City, and Tulsa. At Dallas-Fort Worth, it was partly sunny. Once again at 11 a.m., at Stillwater, it was sunny. The temperature was 86. From the Norman Forecast Office, here is the forecast for Stillwater and surrounding area. Today, sunny. Highs in the upper 80s. East winds 5 to 10 miles an hour. Tonight, mostly clear. Lows in the upper 60s. East winds 5 to 10 miles an hour until midnight, becoming light and variable. Wednesday, mostly sunny. A slight chance of showers and thunderstorms in the afternoon. Highs in the upper 80s. Northeast winds around 5 miles an hour. Chance of rain 20%. Wednesday night, mostly cloudy until midnight, then becoming partly cloudy. Lows around 70. Southeast winds around 5 miles an hour. Thursday, mostly sunny. Highs in the lower 90s. South winds 5 to 10 miles an hour. Thursday night, mostly clear until midnight, then becoming partly cloudy. Lows in the lower 70s. Friday, mostly sunny. Highs in the lower 90s. Friday night, mostly clear. Lows in the mid 70s. Saturday, sunny. Highs in the mid 90s. Saturday night, mostly clear. Lows in the upper 70s. Sunday, sunny. Highs in the upper 90s. Sunday night, mostly clear. Lows in the upper 70s. Monday, sunny, hot with highs around 100. 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It's Stillwater, it was sunny. The temperature was 86 degrees, the dew point 70, and the relative humidity 58%. The wind was east at 8 miles an hour. The pressure was 30.13 inches and steady. At Guthrie, the temperature was 86 degrees, the dew point 70, and the relative humidity 58%. The wind was east at 5 miles an hour. The pressure was 30.13 inches and steady. Observations from around the region. Temperatures were between 81 and 86 degrees. At Springfield, it was sunny. It was mostly sunny at Wichita, Woodward, Oklahoma City, and Tulsa. At Dallas-Fort Worth, it was partly sunny. Once again at 11 a.m., at Stillwater, it was sunny. The temperature was 86. From the Norman Forecast Office, here is the forecast for Stillwater and surrounding area. Today, sunny. Highs in the upper 80s. East winds 5 to 10 miles an hour. Tonight, mostly clear.

Lows in the upper 60s. East winds 5 to 10 miles an hour until midnight, becoming light and variable. Wednesday, mostly sunny. A slight chance of showers and thunderstorms in the afternoon. Highs in the upper 80s. Northeast winds around 5 miles an hour. Chance of rain 20%. Wednesday night, mostly cloudy until midnight, then becoming partly cloudy. Lows around 70. Southeast winds around 5 miles an hour. Thursday, mostly sunny. Highs in the lower 90s. South winds 5 to 10 miles an hour. Thursday night, mostly clear until midnight, then becoming partly cloudy. Lows in the lower 70s. Friday, mostly sunny. Highs in the lower 90s. Friday night, mostly clear. Lows in the mid 70s. Saturday, sunny. Highs in the mid 90s. Saturday night, mostly clear. Lows in the upper 70s. Sunday, sunny. Highs in the upper 90s. Sunday night, mostly clear. Lows in the upper 70s. Monday, sunny, hot with highs around 100. You're listening to Stillwater Weather Radio, and here are noon weather observations. At Stillwater, it was mostly sunny. The temperature was 88 degrees, the dew point 68, and the relative humidity 51%. The wind was northeast at 9 miles an hour. The pressure was 30.13 inches and steady. At Guthrie, it was mostly sunny. The temperature was 88. The wind was east at 7. Observations from around the region. At Springfield, it was sunny with a temperature of 82. At Oklahoma City, it was mostly sunny with a temperature of 87. It was partly sunny with a temperature of 84 at Wichita, 87 at Dallas-Fort Worth, and 87 at Tulsa. Once again at noon, at Stillwater, it was mostly sunny. The temperature was 88. From the Norman Forecast Office, here is the forecast for Stillwater and surrounding area. Today, sunny. Highs in the upper 80s. East winds 5 to 10 miles an hour. Tonight, mostly clear. Lows in the upper 60s. East winds 5 to 10 miles an hour until midnight, becoming light and variable. Wednesday, mostly sunny. A slight chance of showers and thunderstorms in the afternoon. Highs in the upper 80s. Northeast winds around 5 miles an hour. Chance of rain 20%. Wednesday night, mostly cloudy until midnight, then becoming partly cloudy. Lows around 70. Southeast winds around 5 miles an hour. Thursday, mostly sunny. Highs in the lower 90s. South winds 5 to 10 miles an hour. Thursday night, mostly clear until midnight, then becoming partly cloudy. Lows in the lower 70s. Friday, mostly sunny. Highs in the lower 90s. Friday night, mostly clear. Lows in the mid 70s. Saturday, sunny. Highs in the mid 90s. Saturday night, mostly clear. Lows in the upper 70s. Sunday, sunny. Highs in the upper 90s. Sunday night, mostly clear. Lows in the upper 70s. Monday, sunny, hot with highs around 100. You're listening to Stillwater Weather Radio, and here are noon weather observations. At Stillwater, it was mostly sunny. The temperature was 88 degrees, the dew point 68, and the relative humidity 51%. The wind was northeast at 9 miles an hour. The pressure was 30.13 inches and steady. At Guthrie, it was mostly sunny. The temperature was 88. The wind was east at 7. Observations from around the region. At Springfield, it was sunny with a temperature of 82. At Oklahoma City, it was mostly sunny with a temperature of 87. It was partly sunny with a temperature of 84 at Wichita, 87 at Dallas-Fort Worth, and 87 at Tulsa. Once again at noon, at Stillwater, it was mostly sunny. The temperature was 88. From the Norman Forecast Office, here is the forecast for Stillwater and surrounding area. Today, sunny. Highs in the upper 80s. East winds 5 to 10 miles

an hour. Tonight, mostly clear. Lows in the upper 60s. East winds 5 to 10 miles an hour until midnight, becoming light and variable. Wednesday, mostly sunny. A slight chance of showers and thunderstorms in the afternoon. Highs in the upper 80s. Northeast winds around 5 miles an hour. Chance of rain 20%. Wednesday night, mostly cloudy until midnight, then becoming partly cloudy. Lows around 70. Southeast winds around 5 miles an hour. Thursday, mostly sunny. Highs in the lower 90s. South winds 5 to 10 miles an hour. Thursday night, mostly clear until midnight, then becoming partly cloudy. Lows in the lower 70s. Friday, mostly sunny. Highs in the lower 90s. Friday night, mostly clear. Lows in the mid-70s. Saturday, sunny. Highs in the mid-90s. Saturday night, mostly clear. Lows in the upper 70s. Sunday, sunny. Highs in the upper 90s. Sunday night, mostly clear. Lows in the upper 70s. Monday, sunny, hot with highs around 100. You are listening to Stillwater Weather Radio, and here are noon weather observations. At Stillwater, it was mostly sunny. The temperature was 88 degrees, the dew point 68, and the relative humidity 51%. The wind was northeast at 9 miles an hour. The pressure was 30.13 inches and steady. At Guthrie, it was mostly sunny. The temperature was 88. The wind was east at 7. Observations from around the region. At Springfield, it was sunny with a temperature of 82. At Oklahoma City, it was mostly sunny with a temperature of 87. It was partly sunny with a temperature of 84 at Wichita, 87 at Dallas-Fort Worth, and 87 at Tulsa. Once again at noon, at Stillwater, it was mostly sunny. The temperature was 88. From the Norman Forecast Office, here is the forecast for Stillwater and surrounding area. Today, sunny. Highs in the upper 80s. East winds 5 to 10 miles an hour. Tonight, mostly clear. Lows in the upper 60s. East winds 5 to 10 miles an hour until midnight, becoming light and variable. Wednesday, mostly sunny. A slight chance of showers and thunderstorms in the afternoon. Highs in the upper 80s. Northeast winds around 5 miles an hour. Chance of rain 20%. Wednesday night, mostly cloudy until midnight, then becoming partly cloudy. Lows around 70. Southeast winds around 5 miles an hour. Thursday, mostly sunny. Highs in the lower 90s. South winds 5 to 10 miles an hour. Thursday night, mostly clear until midnight, then becoming partly cloudy. Lows in the lower 70s. Friday, mostly sunny. Highs in the lower 90s. Friday night, mostly clear. Lows in the mid-70s. Saturday, sunny. Highs in the mid-90s. Saturday night, mostly clear. Lows in the upper 70s. Sunday, sunny. Highs in the upper 90s. Sunday night, mostly clear. Lows in the upper 70s. Monday, sunny, hot with highs around 100. You are listening to Stillwater Weather Radio, and here are noon weather observations. At Stillwater, it was mostly sunny. The temperature was 88 degrees, the dew point 68, and the relative humidity 51%. The wind was northeast at 9 miles an hour. The pressure was 30.13 inches and steady. At Guthrie, it was mostly sunny. The temperature was 88. The wind was east at 7. Observations from around the region. At Springfield, it was sunny with a temperature of 82. At Oklahoma City, it was mostly sunny with a temperature of 87. It was partly sunny with a temperature of 84 at Wichita, 87 at Dallas-Fort Worth, and 87 at Tulsa. Once again at noon, at Stillwater, it was mostly sunny. The temperature was 88. From the Norman Forecast Office, here is the forecast for Stillwater and surrounding area. Today, sunny. Highs in the upper

upper 80s. East winds 5 to 10 miles an hour. Tonight, mostly clear. Lows in the upper 60s. East winds 5 to 10 miles an hour until midnight, becoming light and variable. Wednesday, mostly sunny. A slight chance of showers and thunderstorms in the afternoon. Highs in the upper 80s. Northeast winds around 5 miles an hour. Chance of rain 20%. Wednesday night, mostly cloudy until midnight, then becoming partly cloudy. Lows around 70. Southeast winds around 5 miles an hour. Thursday, mostly sunny. Highs in the lower 90s. South winds 5 to 10 miles an hour. Thursday night, mostly clear until midnight, then becoming partly cloudy. Lows in the lower 70s. Friday, mostly sunny. Highs in the lower 90s. Friday night, mostly clear. Lows in the mid-70s. Saturday, sunny. Highs in the mid-90s. Saturday night, mostly clear. Lows in the upper 70s. Sunday, sunny. Highs in the upper 90s. Sunday night, mostly clear. Lows in the upper 70s. Monday, sunny, hot with highs around 100. You're listening to Stillwater Weather Radio, and here are noon weather observations. At Stillwater, it was mostly sunny. The temperature was 88 degrees, the dew point 68, and the relative humidity 51%. The wind was northeast at 9 miles an hour. The pressure was 30.13 inches and steady. At Guthrie, it was mostly sunny. The temperature was 88. The wind was east at 7. Observations from around the region. At Springfield, it was sunny with a temperature of 82. At Oklahoma City, it was mostly sunny with a temperature of 87. It was partly sunny with a temperature of 84 at Wichita, 87 at Dallas-Fort Worth, and 87 at Tulsa. Once again at noon, at Stillwater, it was mostly sunny. The temperature was 88. This is your weather radio station WNG654 in Stillwater, operating on a frequency of 162.50 MHz. 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From the Norman Forecast Office, here is the forecast for Stillwater and surrounding area. Today, sunny. Highs in the upper 80s. East winds 5 to 10 miles an hour. Tonight, mostly clear. Lows in the upper 60s. East winds 5 to 10 miles an hour until midnight, becoming light and variable. Wednesday, mostly sunny. A slight chance of showers and thunderstorms in the afternoon. Highs in the upper 80s. Northeast winds around 5 miles an hour. Chance of rain 20%. Wednesday night, mostly cloudy until midnight, then becoming partly cloudy. Lows around 70. Southeast winds around 5 miles an hour. Thursday, mostly sunny. Highs in the lower 90s. South winds 5 to 10 miles an hour. Thursday night, mostly clear until midnight, then becoming partly cloudy. Lows in the lower 70s. Friday, mostly sunny. Highs in the lower 90s. Friday night, mostly clear. Lows in the mid-70s. Saturday, sunny. Highs in the mid-90s. Saturday night, mostly clear. Lows in the upper 70s. Sunday, sunny. Highs in the upper 90s. Sunday night, mostly clear. Lows in the upper 70s. Monday, sunny, hot with highs around 100. You're listening to Stillwater Weather Radio, and here are noon weather observations. At Stillwater, it was mostly sunny. The temperature was 88 degrees, the dew point 68, and the relative humidity 51%. The wind was northeast at 9 miles an hour. The pressure was 30.13 inches and steady. At Guthrie, it was mostly sunny. The temperature was 88. The wind was east at 7. Observations from around the region. At Springfield, it was sunny with a temperature of 82. At Oklahoma City, it was mostly sunny with a temperature of 87.
It was partly sunny, with a temperature of 84 at Wichita, 87 at Dallas-Fort Worth, and 87 at Tulsa. Once again at noon, at Stillwater, it was mostly sunny. The temperature was 88. From the Norman Forecast Office, here is the forecast for Stillwater and surrounding area. Today, sunny. Highs in the upper 80s. East winds 5 to 10 miles an hour. Tonight, mostly clear. Lows in the upper 60s. East winds 5 to 10 miles an hour until midnight, becoming light and variable. Wednesday, mostly sunny. A slight chance of showers and thunderstorms in the afternoon. Highs in the upper 80s. Northeast winds around 5 miles an hour. Chance of rain 20%. Wednesday night, mostly cloudy until midnight, then becoming partly cloudy. Lows around 70. Southeast winds around 5 miles an hour. Thursday, mostly sunny. Highs in the lower 90s. South winds 5 to 10 miles an hour. Thursday night, mostly clear until midnight, then becoming partly cloudy. Lows in the lower 70s. Friday, mostly sunny. Highs in the lower 90s. Friday night, mostly clear. Lows in the mid-70s. Saturday, sunny. Highs in the mid-90s. Saturday night, mostly clear. Lows in the upper 70s. Sunday, sunny. Highs in the upper 90s. Sunday night, mostly clear. Lows in the upper 70s. Monday, sunny, hot with highs around 100. You are listening to Stillwater Weather Radio, and here are noon weather observations. At Stillwater, it was mostly sunny. The temperature was 88 degrees, the dew point 68, and the relative humidity 51%. The wind was northeast at 9 miles an hour. The pressure was 30.13 inches and steady. At Guthrie, it was mostly sunny. The temperature was 88. The wind was east at 7. Observations from around the region. At Springfield, it was sunny, with a temperature of 82. At Oklahoma City, it was mostly sunny, with a temperature of 87. It was partly sunny, with a temperature of 84 at Wichita, 87 at Dallas-Fort Worth, and 87 at Tulsa. Once again at noon, at Stillwater, it was mostly sunny. The temperature was 88. From the Norman Forecast Office, here is the forecast for Stillwater and surrounding area. Today, sunny. Highs in the upper 80s. East winds 5 to 10 miles an hour. Tonight, mostly clear. Lows in the upper 60s. East winds 5 to 10 miles an hour until midnight, becoming light and variable. Wednesday, mostly sunny. A slight chance of showers and thunderstorms in the afternoon. Highs in the upper 80s. Northeast winds around 5 miles an hour. Chance of rain 20%. Wednesday night, mostly cloudy until midnight, then becoming partly cloudy. Lows around 70. Southeast winds around 5 miles an hour. Thursday, mostly sunny. Highs in the lower 90s. South winds 5 to 10 miles an hour. Thursday night, mostly clear until midnight, then becoming partly cloudy. Lows in the lower 70s. Friday, mostly sunny. Highs in the lower 90s. Friday night, mostly clear. Lows in the mid-70s. Saturday, sunny. Highs in the mid-90s. Saturday night, mostly clear. Lows in the upper 70s. Sunday, sunny. Highs in the upper 90s. Sunday night, mostly clear. Lows in the upper 70s. Monday, sunny, hot with highs around 100. You are listening to Stillwater Weather Radio, and here are noon weather observations. At Stillwater, it was mostly sunny. The temperature was 88 degrees, the dew point 68, and the relative humidity 51%. The wind was northeast at 9 miles an hour. The pressure was 30.13 inches and steady. At Guthrie, it was mostly sunny. The temperature was 88. The wind was east at 7. Observations from around the region. At Springfield, it was sunny, with a temperature of 82.
At Oklahoma City, it was mostly sunny, with a temperature of 87. It was partly sunny, with a

temperature of 84 at Wichita, 87 at Dallas-Fort Worth, and 87 at Tulsa. Once again at noon, at Stillwater, it was mostly sunny. The temperature was 88. From the Norman Forecast Office, here is the forecast for Stillwater and surrounding area. Today, sunny. Highs in the upper 80s. East winds 5 to 10 miles an hour. Tonight, mostly clear. Lows in the upper 60s. East winds 5 to 10 miles an hour until midnight, becoming light and variable. Wednesday, mostly sunny. A slight chance of showers and thunderstorms in the afternoon. Highs in the upper 80s. Northeast winds around 5 miles an hour. Chance of rain 20%. Wednesday night, mostly cloudy until midnight, then becoming partly cloudy. Lows around 70. Southeast winds around 5 miles an hour. Thursday, mostly sunny. Highs in the lower 90s. South winds 5 to 10 miles an hour. Thursday night, mostly clear until midnight, then becoming partly cloudy. Lows in the lower 70s. Friday, mostly sunny. Highs in the lower 90s. Friday night, mostly clear. Lows in the mid-70s. Saturday, sunny. Highs in the mid-90s. Saturday night, mostly clear. Lows in the upper 70s. Sunday, sunny. Highs in the upper 90s. Sunday night, mostly clear. Lows in the upper 70s. Monday, sunny, hot with highs around 100. You are listening to Stillwater Weather Radio, and here are noon weather observations. At Stillwater, it was mostly sunny. The temperature was 88 degrees, the dew point 68, and the relative humidity 51%. The wind was northeast at 9 miles an hour. The pressure was 30.13 inches and steady. At Guthrie, it was mostly sunny. The temperature was 88. The wind was east at 7. Observations from around the region. At Springfield, it was sunny with a temperature of 82. At Oklahoma City, it was mostly sunny with a temperature of 87. It was partly sunny with a temperature of 84 at Wichita, 87 at Dallas-Fort Worth, and 87 at Tulsa. Once again at noon, at Stillwater, it was mostly sunny. The temperature was 88. From the Norman Forecast Office, here is the forecast for Stillwater and surrounding area. Today, sunny. Highs in the upper 80s. East winds 5 to 10 miles an hour. Tonight, mostly clear. Lows in the upper 60s. East winds 5 to 10 miles an hour until midnight, becoming light and variable. Wednesday, mostly sunny. A slight chance of showers and thunderstorms in the afternoon. Highs in the upper 80s. Northeast winds around 5 miles an hour. Chance of rain 20%. Wednesday night, mostly cloudy until midnight, then becoming partly cloudy. Lows around 70. Southeast winds around 5 miles an hour. Thursday, mostly sunny. Highs in the lower 90s. South winds 5 to 10 miles an hour. Thursday night, mostly clear until midnight, then becoming partly cloudy. Lows in the lower 70s. Friday, mostly sunny. Highs in the lower 90s. Friday night, mostly clear. Lows in the mid-70s. Saturday, sunny. Highs in the mid-90s. Saturday night, mostly clear. Lows in the upper 70s. Sunday, sunny. Highs in the upper 90s. Sunday night, mostly clear. Lows in the upper 70s. Monday, sunny, hot with highs around 100. You are listening to Stillwater Weather Radio, and here are noon weather observations. At Stillwater, it was mostly sunny. The temperature was 88 degrees, the dew point 68, and the relative humidity 51%. The wind was northeast at 9 miles an hour. The pressure was 30.13 inches and steady. At Guthrie, it was mostly sunny. The temperature was 88. The wind was east at 7. Observations from around the region. At Springfield, it was sunny with a temperature of 82. At Oklahoma City, it was mostly sunny with a temperature

87. It was partly sunny, with a temperature of 84 at Wichita, 87 at Dallas-Fort Worth, and 87 at Tulsa. Once again at noon, at Stillwater, it was mostly sunny. The temperature was 88. From the Norman Forecast Office, here is the forecast for Stillwater and surrounding area. Today, sunny. Highs in the upper 80s. East winds 5 to 10 miles an hour. Tonight, mostly clear. Lows in the upper 60s. East winds 5 to 10 miles an hour until midnight, becoming light and variable. Wednesday, mostly sunny. A slight chance of showers and thunderstorms in the afternoon. Highs in the upper 80s. Northeast winds around 5 miles an hour. Chance of rain 20%. Wednesday night, mostly cloudy until midnight, then becoming partly cloudy. Lows around 70. Southeast winds around 5 miles an hour. Thursday, mostly sunny. Highs in the lower 90s. South winds 5 to 10 miles an hour. Thursday night, mostly clear until midnight, then becoming partly cloudy. Lows in the lower 70s. Friday, mostly sunny. Highs in the lower 90s. Friday night, mostly clear. Lows in the mid-70s. Saturday, sunny. Highs in the mid-90s. Saturday night, mostly clear. Lows in the upper 70s. Sunday, sunny. Highs in the upper 90s. Sunday night, mostly clear. Lows in the upper 70s. Monday, sunny, hot with highs around 100. You are listening to Stillwater Weather Radio, and here are noon weather observations. At Stillwater, it was mostly sunny. The temperature was 88 degrees, the dew point 68, and the relative humidity 51%. The wind was northeast at 9 miles an hour. The pressure was 30.13 inches and steady. At Guthrie, it was mostly sunny. The temperature was 88. The wind was east at 7. Observations from around the region. At Springfield, it was sunny, with a temperature of 82. At Oklahoma City, it was mostly sunny, with a temperature of 87. It was partly sunny, with a temperature of 84 at Wichita, 87 at Dallas-Fort Worth, and 87 at Tulsa. Once again at noon, at Stillwater, it was mostly sunny. The temperature was 88. This is your weather radio station WNG654 in Stillwater, operating on a frequency of 162.50 MHz. 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From the Norman Forecast Office, here is the forecast for Stillwater and surrounding area. Today, sunny. Highs in the upper 80s. East winds 5 to 10 miles an hour. Tonight, mostly clear. Lows in the upper 60s. East winds 5 to 10 miles an hour until midnight, becoming light and variable. Wednesday, mostly sunny. A slight chance of showers and thunderstorms in the afternoon. Highs in the upper 80s. Northeast winds around 5 miles an hour. Chance of rain 20%. Wednesday night, mostly cloudy until midnight, then becoming partly cloudy. Lows around 70. Southeast winds around 5 miles an hour. Thursday, mostly sunny. Highs in the lower 90s. South winds 5 to 10 miles an hour. Thursday night, mostly clear until midnight, then becoming partly cloudy. Lows in the lower 70s. Friday, mostly sunny. Highs in the lower 90s. Friday night, mostly clear. Lows in the mid-70s. Saturday, sunny. Highs in the mid-90s. Saturday night, mostly clear. Lows in the upper 70s. Sunday, sunny. Highs in the upper 90s. Sunday night, mostly clear. Lows in the upper 70s. Monday, sunny, hot with highs around 100. You are listening to Stillwater Weather Radio, and here are noon weather observations. At Stillwater, it was mostly sunny. The temperature was 88 degrees, the dew point 68, and the relative humidity 51%. The wind was northeast at 9 miles an hour. The pressure was 30.13.

inches and steady. At Guthrie, it was mostly sunny. The temperature was 88. The wind was east at 7. Observations from around the region. At Springfield, it was sunny with a temperature of 82. At Oklahoma City, it was mostly sunny with a temperature of 87. It was partly sunny with a temperature of 84 at Wichita, 87 at Dallas-Fort Worth, and 87 at Tulsa. Once again at noon, at Stillwater, it was mostly sunny. The temperature was 88. From the Norman Forecast Office, here is the forecast for Stillwater and surrounding area. Today, sunny. Highs in the upper 80s. East winds 5 to 10 miles an hour. Tonight, mostly clear. Lows in the upper 60s. East winds 5 to 10 miles an hour until midnight, becoming light and variable. Wednesday, mostly sunny. A slight chance of showers and thunderstorms in the afternoon. Highs in the upper 80s. Northeast winds around 5 miles an hour. Chance of rain 20%. Wednesday night, mostly cloudy until midnight, then becoming partly cloudy. Lows around 70. Southeast winds around 5 miles an hour. Thursday, mostly sunny. Highs in the lower 90s. South winds 5 to 10 miles an hour. Thursday, mostly sunny. Highs in the lower 90s. South winds 5 to 10 miles an hour. Thursday night, mostly clear until midnight, then becoming partly cloudy. Lows in the lower 70s. Friday, mostly sunny. Highs in the lower 90s. Friday night, mostly clear. Lows in the mid-70s. Saturday, sunny. Highs in the mid-90s. Saturday night, mostly clear. Lows in the upper 70s. Sunday, sunny. Highs in the upper 90s. Sunday night, mostly clear. Lows in the upper 70s. Monday, sunny, hot with highs around 100. You are listening to Stillwater Weather Radio, and here are noon weather observations. At Stillwater, it was mostly sunny. The temperature was 88 degrees, the dew point 68, and the relative humidity 51%. The wind was northeast at 9 miles an hour. The pressure was 30.13 inches and steady. At Guthrie, it was mostly sunny. The temperature was 88. The wind was east at 7. Observations from around the region. At Springfield, it was sunny with a temperature of 82. At Oklahoma City, it was mostly sunny with a temperature of 87. It was partly sunny with a temperature of 84 at Wichita, 87 at Dallas-Fort Worth, and 87 at Tulsa. Once again at noon, at Stillwater, it was mostly sunny. The temperature was 88. From the Norman Forecast Office, here is the forecast for Stillwater and surrounding area. Today, sunny. Highs in the upper 80s. East winds 5 to 10 miles an hour. Tonight, mostly clear. Lows in the upper 60s. East winds 5 to 10 miles an hour until midnight, becoming light and variable. Wednesday, mostly sunny. A slight chance of showers and thunderstorms in the afternoon. Highs in the upper 80s. Northeast winds around 5 miles an hour. Chance of rain 20%. Wednesday night, mostly cloudy until midnight, then becoming partly cloudy. Lows around 70. Southeast winds around 5 miles an hour. Thursday, mostly sunny. Highs in the lower 90s. South winds 5 to 10 miles an hour. Thursday night, mostly clear until midnight, then becoming partly cloudy. Lows in the lower 70s. Friday, mostly sunny. Highs in the lower 90s. Friday night, mostly clear. Lows in the mid-70s. Saturday, sunny. Highs in the mid-90s. Saturday night, mostly clear. Lows in the upper 70s. Sunday, sunny. Highs in the upper 90s. Sunday night, mostly clear. Lows in the upper 70s. Monday, sunny, hot with highs around 100. You are listening to Stillwater Weather Radio, and here are noon weather observations. At Stillwater, it was most

or Stillwater and surrounding area. Today, sunny. Highs in the upper 80s. East winds 5 to 10 miles an hour. Tonight, mostly clear. Lows in the upper 60s. East winds 5 to 10 miles an hour until midnight, becoming light and variable. Wednesday, mostly sunny. A slight chance of showers and thunderstorms in the afternoon. Highs in the upper 80s. Northeast winds around 5 miles an hour. Chance of rain 20%. Wednesday night, mostly cloudy until midnight, then becoming partly cloudy. Lows around 70. Southeast winds around 5 miles an hour. Thursday, mostly sunny. Highs in the lower 90s. South winds 5 to 10 miles an hour. Thursday night, mostly clear until midnight, then becoming partly cloudy. Lows in the lower 70s. Friday, mostly sunny. Highs in the lower 90s. Friday night, mostly clear. Lows in the mid-70s. Saturday, sunny. Highs in the mid-90s. Saturday night, mostly clear. Lows in the upper 70s. Sunday, sunny. Highs in the upper 90s. Sunday night, mostly clear. Lows in the upper 70s. Monday, sunny, hot with highs around 100. 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It's Stillwater. It was mostly sunny. The temperature was 88 degrees, the dew point 68, and the relative humidity 51%. The wind was northeast at 9 miles an hour. The pressure was 30.13 inches and steady. At Guthrie, it was mostly sunny. The temperature was 88. The wind was east at 7. Observations from around the region. At Springfield, it was sunny with a temperature of 82. At Oklahoma City, it was mostly sunny with a temperature of 87. It was partly sunny with a temperature of 84 at Wichita, 87 at Dallas-Fort Worth, and 87 at Tulsa. Once again at noon, at Stillwater, it was mostly sunny. The temperature was 88. From the Norman Forecast Office, here is the forecast for Stillwater and surrounding area. Today, sunny. Highs in the upper 80s. East winds 5 to 10 miles an hour. Tonight, mostly clear. Lows in the upper 60s. East winds 5 to 10 miles an hour until midnight, becoming light and variable. Wednesday, mostly sunny. A slight chance of showers and thunderstorms in the afternoon. Highs in the upper 80s. Northeast winds around 5 miles an hour. Chance of rain 20%. Wednesday night, mostly cloudy until midnight, then becoming partly cloudy. Lows around 70. Southeast winds around 5 miles an hour. Thursday, mostly sunny. Highs in the lower 90s. South winds 5 to 10 miles an hour. Thursday night, mostly clear until midnight, then becoming partly cloudy. Lows in the lower 70s. Friday, mostly sunny. Highs in the lower 90s. Friday night, mostly clear. Lows in the mid-70s. Saturday, sunny. Highs in the mid-90s. Saturday night, mostly clear. Lows in the upper 70s. Sunday, sunny. Highs in the upper 90s. Sunday night, mostly clear. Lows in the upper 70s. Monday, sunny, hot with highs around 100. You're listening to Stillwater Weather Radio, and here are noon weather observations. At Stillwater, it was mostly sunny. The temperature was 88 degrees, the dew point 68, and the relative humidity 51%. The wind was northeast at 9 miles an hour. The pressure was 30.13 inches and steady. At Guthrie, it was mostly sunny. The temperature was 88. The wind was east at 7. Observations from around the region. At Springfield, it was sunny with a temperature of 82. At Oklahoma City, it was mostly sunny with a temperature of 87. It was partly sunny with a temperature of 84 at Wichita, 87 at Dallas-Fort Worth, and 87 at Tulsa. Once again at noon, at Stillwater, it was mostly sunny. The temperature was 88.

from the Norman Forecast Office, here is the forecast for Stillwater and surrounding area. Today, sunny. Highs in the upper 80s. East winds 5 to 10 miles an hour. Tonight, mostly clear. Lows in the upper 60s. East winds 5 to 10 miles an hour until midnight, becoming light and variable. Wednesday, mostly sunny. A slight chance of showers and thunderstorms in the afternoon. Highs in the upper 80s. Northeast winds around 5 miles an hour. Chance of rain 20%. Wednesday night, mostly cloudy until midnight, then becoming partly cloudy. Lows around 70. Southeast winds around 5 miles an hour. Thursday, mostly sunny. Highs in the lower 90s. South winds 5 to 10 miles an hour. Thursday night, mostly clear until midnight, then becoming partly cloudy. Lows in the lower 70s. Friday, mostly sunny. Highs in the lower 90s. Friday night, mostly clear. Lows in the mid-70s. Saturday, sunny. Highs in the mid-90s. Saturday night, mostly clear. Lows in the upper 70s. Sunday, sunny. Highs in the upper 90s. Sunday night, mostly clear. Lows in the upper 70s. Monday, sunny, hot with highs around 100. 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It's Stillwater. It was mostly sunny. The temperature was 88 degrees, the dew point 68, and the relative humidity 51%. The wind was northeast at 9 miles an hour. The pressure was 30.13 inches and steady. At Guthrie, it was mostly sunny. The temperature was 88. The wind was east at 7. Observations from around the region. At Springfield, it was sunny, with a temperature of 82. At Oklahoma City, it was mostly sunny, with a temperature of 87. It was partly sunny, with a temperature of 84 at Wichita, 87 at Dallas-Fort Worth, and 87 at Tulsa. Once again at noon, at Stillwater, it was mostly sunny. The temperature was 88. From the Norman Forecast Office, here is the forecast for Stillwater and surrounding area. Today, sunny. Highs in the upper 80s. East winds 5 to 10 miles an hour. Tonight, mostly clear. Lows in the upper 60s. East sunny. Highs in the upper 80s. East winds 5 to 10 miles an hour. Tonight, mostly clear. Lows in the upper 60s. East winds 5 to 10 miles an hour until midnight, becoming light and variable. Wednesday, mostly sunny. A slight chance of showers and thunderstorms in the afternoon. Highs in the upper 80s. Northeast winds around 5 miles an hour. Chance of rain 20%. Wednesday night, mostly cloudy until midnight, then becoming partly cloudy. Lows around 70. Southeast winds around 5 miles an hour. Thursday, mostly sunny. Highs in the lower 90s. South winds 5 to 10 miles an hour. Thursday night, mostly clear until midnight, then becoming partly cloudy. Lows in the lower 70s. Friday, mostly sunny. Highs in the lower 90s. Friday night, mostly clear. Lows in the mid-70s. Saturday, sunny. Highs in the mid-90s. Saturday night, mostly clear. Lows in the upper 70s. Sunday, sunny. Highs in the upper 90s. Sunday night, mostly clear. Lows in the upper 70s. Monday, sunny, hot with highs around 100. You are listening to Stillwater Weather Radio, and here are noon weather observations. At Stillwater, it was mostly sunny. The temperature was 88 degrees, the dew point 68, and the relative humidity 51%. The wind was northeast at 9 miles an hour. The pressure was 30.13 inches and steady. At Guthrie, it was mostly sunny. The temperature was

was 88. The wind was east at 7. Observations from around the region. At Springfield, it was sunny with a temperature of 82. At Oklahoma City, it was mostly sunny with a temperature of 87. It was partly sunny with a temperature of 84 at Wichita, 87 at Dallas-Fort Worth, and 87 at Tulsa. Once again at noon, at Stillwater, it was mostly sunny. The temperature was 88. From the Norman Forecast Office, here is the forecast for Stillwater and surrounding area. Today, sunny. Highs in the upper 80s. East winds 5 to 10 miles an hour. Tonight, mostly clear. Lows in the upper 60s. East winds 5 to 10 miles an hour until midnight, becoming light and variable. Wednesday, mostly sunny. A slight chance of showers and thunderstorms in the afternoon. Highs in the upper 80s. Northeast winds around 5 miles an hour. Chance of rain 20%. Wednesday night, mostly cloudy until midnight, then becoming partly cloudy. Lows around 70. Southeast winds around 5 miles an hour. Thursday, mostly sunny. Highs in the lower 90s. South winds 5 to 10 miles an hour. Thursday night, mostly clear until midnight, then becoming partly cloudy. Lows in the lower 70s. Friday, mostly sunny. Highs in the lower 90s. Friday night, mostly clear. Lows in the mid-70s. Saturday, sunny. Highs in the mid-90s. Saturday night, mostly clear. Lows in the upper 70s. Sunday, sunny. Highs in the upper 90s. Sunday night, mostly clear. Lows in the upper 70s. Monday, sunny, hot with highs around 100. You are listening to Stillwater Weather Radio, and here are noon weather observations. At Stillwater, it was mostly sunny. The temperature was 88 degrees, the dew point 68, and the relative humidity 51%. The wind was northeast at 9 miles an hour. The pressure was 30.13 inches and steady. At Guthrie, it was mostly sunny. The temperature was 88. The wind was east at 7. Observations from around the region. At Springfield, it was sunny with a temperature of 82. At Oklahoma City, it was mostly sunny with a temperature of 87. It was partly sunny with a temperature of 84 at Wichita, 87 at Dallas-Fort Worth, and 87 at Tulsa. Once again at noon, at Stillwater, it was mostly sunny. The temperature was 88. From the Norman Forecast Office, here is the forecast for Stillwater and surrounding area. Today, sunny. Highs in the upper 80s. East winds 5 to 10 miles an hour. Tonight, mostly clear. Lows in the upper 60s. East winds 5 to 10 miles an hour until midnight, becoming light and variable. Wednesday, mostly sunny. A slight chance of showers and thunderstorms in the afternoon. Highs in the upper 80s. Northeast winds around 5 miles an hour. Chance of rain 20%. Wednesday night, mostly cloudy until midnight, then becoming partly cloudy. Lows around 70. Southeast winds around 5 miles an hour. Thursday, mostly sunny. Highs in the lower 90s. South winds 5 to 10 miles an hour. Thursday night, mostly clear until midnight, then becoming partly cloudy. Lows in the lower 70s. Friday, mostly sunny. Highs in the lower 90s. Friday night, mostly clear. Lows in the mid-70s. Saturday, sunny. Highs in the mid-90s. Saturday night, mostly clear. Lows in the upper 70s. Sunday, sunny. Highs in the upper 90s. Sunday night, mostly clear. Lows in the upper 70s. Monday, sunny, hot with highs around 100. You are listening to Stillwater Weather Radio, and here are noon weather observations. At Stillwater, it was mostly sunny. The temperature was 88 degrees, the dew point 68, and the relative humidity 51%. The wind was northeast at 9 miles an hour. The pressure was 30.13 inches and steady.

23. It was mostly sunny. The temperature was 88. The wind was east at 7. Observations from around the region. At Springfield, it was sunny with a temperature of 82. At Oklahoma City, it was mostly sunny with a temperature of 87. It was partly sunny with a temperature of 84 at Wichita, 87 at Dallas-Fort Worth, and 87 at Tulsa. Once again at noon, at Stillwater, it was mostly sunny. The temperature was 88. From the Norman Forecast Office, here is the forecast for Stillwater and surrounding area. Today, sunny. Highs in the upper 80s. East winds 5 to 10 miles an hour. Tonight, mostly clear. Lows in the upper 60s. East winds 5 to 10 miles an hour until midnight, becoming light and variable. Wednesday, mostly sunny. A slight chance of showers and thunderstorms in the afternoon. Highs in the upper 80s. Northeast winds around 5 miles an hour. Chance of rain 20%. Wednesday night, mostly cloudy until midnight, then becoming partly cloudy. Lows around 70. Southeast winds around 5 miles an hour. Thursday, mostly sunny. Highs in the lower 90s. South winds 5 to 10 miles an hour. Thursday night, mostly clear until midnight, then becoming partly cloudy. Lows in the lower 70s. Friday, mostly sunny. Highs in the lower 90s. Friday night, mostly clear. Lows in the mid-70s. Saturday, sunny. Highs in the mid-90s. Saturday night, mostly clear. Lows in the upper 70s. Sunday, sunny. Highs in the upper 90s. Sunday night, mostly clear. Lows in the upper 70s. Monday, sunny, hot with highs around 100. You are listening to Stillwater Weather Radio, and here are noon weather observations. At Stillwater, it was mostly sunny. The temperature was 88 degrees, the dew point 68, and the relative humidity 51%. The wind was northeast at 9 miles an hour. The pressure was 30.13 inches and steady. At Guthrie, it was mostly sunny. The temperature was 88. The wind was east at 7. Observations from around the region. At Springfield, it was sunny with a temperature of 82. At Oklahoma City, it was mostly sunny with a temperature of 87. It was partly sunny with a temperature of 84 at Wichita, 87 at Dallas-Fort Worth, and 87 at Tulsa. Once again at noon, at Stillwater, it was mostly sunny. The temperature was 88. From the Norman Forecast Office, here is the forecast for Stillwater and surrounding area. Today, sunny. Highs in the upper 80s. East winds 5 to 10 miles an hour. Tonight, mostly clear. Lows in the upper 60s. East winds 5 to 10 miles an hour until midnight, becoming light and variable. Wednesday, mostly sunny. A slight chance of showers and thunderstorms in the afternoon. Highs in the upper 80s. Northeast winds around 5 miles an hour. Chance of rain 20%. Wednesday night, mostly cloudy until midnight, then becoming partly cloudy. Lows around 70. Southeast winds around 5 miles an hour. Thursday, mostly sunny. Highs in the lower 90s. South winds 5 to 10 miles an hour. Thursday night, mostly clear until midnight, then becoming partly cloudy. Lows in the lower 70s. Friday, mostly sunny. Highs in the lower 90s. Friday night, mostly clear. Lows in the mid-70s. Saturday, sunny. Highs in the mid-90s. Saturday night, mostly clear. Lows in the upper 70s. Sunday, sunny. Highs in the upper 90s. Sunday night, mostly clear. Lows in the upper 70s. Monday, sunny, hot with highs around 100. You are listening to Stillwater Weather Radio, and here are noon weather observations. At Stillwater, it was mostly sunny. The temperature was 88 degrees, the dew point 68, and the relative humidity 51%. The wind was northeast at 9 miles an hour.

30.13 inches in steady. At Guthrie, it was mostly sunny. The temperature was 88. The wind was east at 7. Observations from around the region. At Springfield, it was sunny with a temperature of 82. At Oklahoma City, it was mostly sunny with a temperature of 87. It was partly sunny with a temperature of 84 at Wichita, 87 at Dallas-Fort Worth, and 87 at Tulsa. Once again at noon, at Stillwater, it was mostly sunny. The temperature was 88. From the Norman Forecast Office, here is the forecast for Stillwater and surrounding area. Today, sunny. Highs in the upper 80s. East winds 5 to 10 miles an hour. Tonight, mostly clear. Lows in the upper 60s. East winds 5 to 10 miles an hour until midnight, becoming light and variable. Wednesday, mostly sunny. A slight chance of showers and thunderstorms in the afternoon. Highs in the upper 80s. Northeast winds around 5 miles an hour. Chance of rain 20%. Wednesday night, mostly cloudy until midnight, then becoming partly cloudy. Lows around 70. Southeast winds around 5 miles an hour. Thursday, mostly sunny. Highs in the lower 90s. South winds 5 to 10 miles an hour. Thursday night, mostly clear until midnight, then becoming partly cloudy. Lows in the lower 70s. Friday, mostly sunny. Highs in the lower 90s. Friday night, mostly clear. Lows in the mid-70s. Saturday, sunny. Highs in the mid-90s. Saturday night, mostly clear. Lows in the upper 70s. Sunday, sunny. Highs in the upper 90s. Sunday night, mostly clear. Lows in the upper 70s. Monday, sunny, hot with highs around 100. 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At Stillwater, it was mostly sunny. The temperature was 88 degrees, the dew point 68, and the relative humidity 51%. The wind was northeast at 9 miles an hour. The pressure was 30.13 inches and steady. At Guthrie, it was mostly sunny. The temperature was 88. The wind was east at 7. Observations from around the region. At Springfield, it was sunny with a temperature of 82. At Oklahoma City, it was mostly sunny with a temperature of 87. It was partly sunny, with a temperature of 84 at Wichita, 87 at Dallas-Fort Worth, and 87 at Tulsa. Once again at noon, at Stillwater, it was mostly sunny. The temperature was 88. From the Norman Forecast Office, here is the forecast for Stillwater and surrounding area. Today, sunny. Highs in the upper 80s. East winds 5 to 10 miles an hour. Tonight, mostly clear. Lows in the upper 60s. East winds 5 to 10 miles an hour until midnight, becoming light and variable. Wednesday, mostly sunny. A slight chance of showers and thunderstorms in the afternoon. Highs in the upper 80s. Northeast winds around 5 miles an hour. Chance of rain 20%. Wednesday night, mostly cloudy until midnight, then becoming partly cloudy. Lows around 70. Southeast winds around 5 miles an hour. Thursday, mostly sunny. Highs in the lower 90s. South winds 5 to 10 miles an hour. Thursday night, mostly clear until midnight, then becoming partly cloudy. Lows in the lower 70s. Friday, mostly sunny. Highs in the lower 90s. Friday night, mostly clear. Lows in the mid-70s. Saturday, sunny. Highs in the mid-90s. Saturday night, mostly clear. Lows in the upper 70s. Sunday, sunny. Highs in the upper 90s. Sunday night, mostly clear. Lows in the upper 70s. Monday, sunny, hot with highs around 100.

You are listening to Stillwater Weather Radio, and here are noon weather observations. At Stillwater, it was mostly sunny. The temperature was 88 degrees, the dew point 68, and the relative humidity 51%. The wind was northeast at 9 miles an hour. The pressure was 30.13 inches and steady. At Guthrie, it was mostly sunny. The temperature was 88. The wind was east at 7. Observations from around the region. At Springfield, it was sunny with a temperature of 82. At Oklahoma City, it was mostly sunny with a temperature of 87. It was partly sunny with a temperature of 84 at Wichita, 87 at Dallas-Fort Worth, and 87 at Tulsa. Once again at noon, at Stillwater, it was mostly sunny. The temperature was 88. You are listening to Stillwater Weather Radio, and here are 1 p.m. weather observations. At Stillwater, it was partly sunny. The temperature was 88 degrees, the dew point 68, and the relative humidity 51%. The wind was east at 9 miles an hour. The pressure was 30.13 inches and steady. At Guthrie, it was sunny. The temperature was 90. The wind was east at 8. Observations from around the region. It was mostly sunny, with a temperature of 84 at Wichita, 88 at Dallas-Fort Worth, and 84 at Springfield. At Tulsa, it was partly sunny, with a temperature of 90. At Oklahoma City, it was cloudy, with a temperature of 86. Once again at 1 p.m., at Stillwater, it was partly sunny. The temperature was 88. From the Norman Forecast Office, here is the forecast for Stillwater and surrounding area. Today, sunny. Highs in the upper 80s. East winds 5 to 10 miles an hour. Tonight, mostly clear. Lows in the upper 60s. East winds 5 to 10 miles an hour until midnight, becoming light and variable. Wednesday, mostly sunny. A slight chance of showers and thunderstorms in the afternoon. Highs in the upper 80s. Northeast winds around 5 miles an hour. Chance of rain 20%. Wednesday night, mostly cloudy until midnight, then becoming partly cloudy. Lows around 70. Southeast winds around 5 miles an hour. Thursday, mostly sunny. Highs in the lower 90s. South winds 5 to 10 miles an hour. Thursday night, mostly clear until midnight, then becoming partly cloudy. Lows in the lower 70s. Friday, mostly sunny. Highs in the lower 90s. Friday night, mostly clear. Lows in the mid-70s. Saturday, sunny. Highs in the mid-90s. Saturday night, mostly clear. Lows in the upper 70s. Sunday, sunny. Highs in the upper 90s. Sunday night, mostly clear. Lows in the upper 70s. Monday, sunny, hot with highs around 100. You are listening to Stillwater Weather Radio, and here are 1 p.m. weather observations. At Stillwater, it was partly sunny. The temperature was 88 degrees, the dew point 68, and the relative humidity 51%. The wind was east at 9 miles an hour. The pressure was 30.13 inches and steady. At Guthrie, it was sunny. The temperature was 90. The wind was east at 8. Observations from around the region. It was mostly sunny, with a temperature of 84 at Wichita, 88 at Dallas-Fort Worth, and 84 at Springfield. At Tulsa, it was partly sunny, with a temperature of 90. At Oklahoma City, it was cloudy, with a temperature of 86. Once again at 1 p.m., at Stillwater, it was partly sunny. The temperature was 88. From the Norman Forecast Office, here is the forecast for Stillwater and surrounding area. Today, sunny. Highs in the upper 80s. East winds 5 to 10 miles an hour. Tonight, mostly clear. Lows in the upper 60s. East winds 5 to 10 miles an hour until midnight, becoming light and variable. Wednesday, mostly sunny. A slight chance of showers and thunderstorms in the afternoon. Highs in the upper 80s. Northeast winds around 5 miles an hour. Chance of rain 20%.

Thursday night, mostly cloudy until midnight, then becoming partly cloudy. Lows around 70. Southeast winds around 5 miles an hour. Thursday, mostly sunny. Highs in the lower 90s. South winds 5 to 10 miles an hour. Thursday night, mostly clear until midnight, then becoming partly cloudy. Lows in the lower 70s. Friday, mostly sunny. Highs in the lower 90s. Friday night, mostly clear. Lows in the mid-70s. Saturday, sunny. Highs in the mid-90s. Saturday night, mostly clear. Lows in the upper 70s. Sunday, sunny. Highs in the upper 90s. Sunday night, mostly clear. Lows in the upper 70s. Monday, sunny, hot with highs around 100. 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It's Stillwater. It was partly sunny. The temperature was 88 degrees, the dew point 68, and the relative humidity 51%. The wind was east at 9 miles an hour. The pressure was 30.13 inches and steady. At Guthrie, it was sunny. The temperature was 90. The wind was east at 8. Observations from around the region. It was mostly sunny, with a temperature of 84 at Wichita, 88 at Dallas-Fort Worth, and 84 at Springfield. At Tulsa, it was partly sunny, with a temperature of 90. At Oklahoma City, it was cloudy, with a temperature of 86. Once again at 1 p.m., at Stillwater, it was partly sunny. The temperature was 88. From the Norman Forecast Office, here is the forecast for Stillwater and surrounding area. Today, sunny. Highs in the upper 80s. East winds 5 to 10 miles an hour. Tonight, mostly clear. Lows in the upper 60s. East winds 5 to 10 miles an hour until midnight, becoming light and variable. Wednesday, mostly sunny. A slight chance of showers and thunderstorms in the afternoon. Highs in the upper 80s. Northeast winds around 5 miles an hour. Chance of rain 20%. Wednesday night, mostly cloudy until midnight, then becoming partly cloudy. Lows around 70. Southeast winds around 5 miles an hour. Thursday, mostly sunny. Highs in the lower 90s. South winds 5 to 10 miles an hour. Thursday night, mostly clear until midnight, then becoming partly cloudy. Lows in the lower 70s. Friday, mostly sunny. Highs in the lower 90s. Friday night, mostly clear. Lows in the mid-70s. Saturday, sunny. Highs in the mid-90s. Saturday night, mostly clear. Lows in the upper 70s. Sunday, sunny. Highs in the upper 90s. Sunday night, mostly clear. Lows in the upper 70s. Monday, sunny, hot with highs around 100. 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It's Stillwater. It was partly sunny. The temperature was 88 degrees, the dew point 68, and the relative humidity 51%. The wind was east at 9 miles an hour. The pressure was 30.13 inches and steady. At Guthrie, it was sunny. The temperature was 90. The wind was east at 8. Observations from around the region. It was mostly sunny, with a temperature of 84 at Wichita, 88 at Dallas-Fort Worth, and 84 at Springfield. At Tulsa, it was partly sunny, with a temperature of 90. At Oklahoma City, it was cloudy, with a temperature of 86. Once again at 1 p.m., at Stillwater, it was partly sunny. The temperature was 88. From the Norman Forecast Office, here is the forecast for Stillwater and surrounding area. Today, sunny. Highs in the upper 80s. East winds 5 to 10 miles an hour. Tonight, mostly clear. Lows in the upper 60s. East winds 5 to 10 miles an hour until midnight, becoming light and variable. Wednesday, mostly sunny. A slight chance of showers and thunderstorms in the afternoon. Highs in the upper 80s. Northeast winds around 5 miles an hour. Chance of rain 20%.

Wednesday night, mostly cloudy until midnight, then becoming partly cloudy. Lows around 70. Southeast wind around 5 miles an hour. Thursday, mostly sunny. Highs in the lower 90s. South winds 5 to 10 miles an hour. Thursday night, mostly clear until midnight, then becoming partly cloudy. Lows in the lower 70s. Friday, mostly sunny. Highs in the lower 90s. Friday night, mostly clear. Lows in the mid-70s. Saturday, sunny. Highs in the mid-90s. Saturday night, mostly clear. Lows in the upper 70s. Sunday, sunny. Highs in the upper 90s. Sunday night, mostly clear. Lows in the upper 70s. Monday, sunny, hot with highs around 100. 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At Stillwater, it was partly sunny. The temperature was 88 degrees, the dew point 68, and the relative humidity 51%. The wind was east at 9 miles an hour. The pressure was 30.13 inches and steady. At Guthrie, it was sunny. The temperature was 90. The wind was east at 8. Observations from around the region. It was mostly sunny, with a temperature of 84 at Wichita, 88 at Dallas-Fort Worth, and 84 at Springfield. At Tulsa, it was partly sunny, with a temperature of 90. At Oklahoma City, it was cloudy, with a temperature of 86. Once again at 1 p.m., at Stillwater, it was partly sunny. The temperature was 88. This is your weather radio station WNG 654 in Stillwater, operating on a frequency of 162.50 MHz. 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From the Norman Forecast Office, here is the forecast for Stillwater and surrounding area. Today, sunny. Highs in the upper 80s. East winds 5 to 10 miles an hour. Tonight, mostly clear. Lows in the upper 60s. East winds 5 to 10 miles an hour until midnight, becoming light and variable. Wednesday, mostly sunny. A slight chance of showers and thunderstorms in the afternoon. Highs in the upper 80s. Northeast winds around 5 miles an hour. Chance of rain 20%. Wednesday night, mostly cloudy until midnight, then becoming partly cloudy. Lows around 70. Southeast winds around 5 miles an hour. Thursday, mostly sunny. Highs in the lower 90s. South winds 5 to 10 miles an hour. Thursday night, mostly clear until midnight, then becoming partly cloudy. Lows in the lower 70s. Friday, mostly sunny. Highs in the lower 90s. Friday night, mostly clear. Lows in the mid-70s. Saturday, sunny. Highs in the mid-90s. Saturday night, mostly clear. Lows in the upper 70s. Sunday, sunny. Highs in the upper 90s. Sunday night, mostly clear. Lows in the upper 70s. Monday, sunny, hot with highs around 100. 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At Stillwater, it was partly sunny. The temperature was 88 degrees, the dew point 68, and the relative humidity 51%. The wind was east at 9 miles an hour. The pressure was 30.13 inches and steady. At Guthrie, it was sunny. The temperature was 90. The wind was east at 8. Observations from around the region. It was mostly sunny, with a temperature of 84 at Wichita, 88 at Dallas-Fort Worth, and 84 at Springfield. At Tulsa, it was partly sunny, with a temperature of 90. At Oklahoma City, it was cloudy, with a temperature of 86. Once again at 1 p.m., at Stillwater, it was partly sunny. The temperature was 88. From the Norman Forecast Office, here is the forecast for Stillwater and surrounding area. Today, sunny. Highs in the upper 80s. East winds 5 to 10 miles an hour. Tonight, mostly clear. Lows in the upper 60s.
East winds 5 to 10 miles an hour until midnight, becoming light and variable. Wednesday, mostly sunny. A slight chance of showers and thunderstorms in the afternoon. Highs in the upper 80s. Northeast winds around 5 miles an hour. Chance of rain 20%. Wednesday night, mostly cloudy until midnight, then becoming partly cloudy. Lows around 70. Southeast winds around 5 miles an hour. Thursday, mostly sunny. Highs in the lower 90s. South winds 5 to 10 miles an hour. Thursday night, mostly clear until midnight, then becoming partly cloudy. Lows in the lower 70s. Friday, mostly sunny. Highs in the lower 90s. Friday night, mostly clear. Lows in the mid-70s. Saturday, sunny. Highs in the mid-90s. Saturday night, mostly clear. Lows in the upper 70s. Sunday, sunny. Highs in the upper 90s. Sunday night, mostly clear. Lows in the upper 70s. Monday, sunny, hot with highs around 100. You are listening to Stillwater Weather Radio, and here are 1 p.m. weather observations. At Stillwater, it was partly sunny. The temperature was 88 degrees, the dew point 68, and the relative humidity 51%. The wind was east at 9 miles an hour. The pressure was 30.13 inches and steady. At Guthrie, it was sunny. The temperature was 90. The wind was east at 8. Observations from around the region. It was mostly sunny, with a temperature of 84 at Wichita, 88 at Dallas-Fort Worth, and 84 at Springfield. At Tulsa, it was partly sunny, with a temperature of 90. At Oklahoma City, it was cloudy, with a temperature of 86. Once again at 1 p.m., at Stillwater, it was partly sunny. The temperature was 88. From the Norman Forecast Office, here is the forecast for Stillwater and surrounding area. Today, sunny. Highs in the upper 80s. East winds 5 to 10 miles an hour. Tonight, mostly clear. Lows in the upper 60s. East winds 5 to 10 miles an hour until midnight, becoming light and variable. Wednesday, mostly sunny. A slight chance of showers and thunderstorms in the afternoon. Highs in the upper 80s. Northeast winds around 5 miles an hour. Chance of rain 20%. Wednesday night, mostly cloudy until midnight, then becoming partly cloudy. Lows around 70. Southeast winds around 5 miles an hour. Thursday, mostly sunny. Highs in the lower 90s. South winds 5 to 10 miles an hour. Thursday night, mostly clear until midnight, then becoming partly cloudy. Lows in the lower 70s. Friday, mostly sunny. Highs in the lower 90s. Friday night, mostly clear. Lows in the mid-70s. Saturday, sunny. Highs in the mid-90s. Saturday night, mostly clear. Lows in the upper 70s. Sunday, sunny. Highs in the upper 90s. Sunday night, mostly clear. Lows in the upper 70s. Monday, sunny, hot with highs around 100. You are listening to Stillwater Weather Radio, and here are 1 p.m. weather observations. At Stillwater, it was partly sunny. The temperature was 88 degrees, the dew point 68, and the relative humidity 51%. The wind was east at 9 miles an hour. The pressure was 30.13 inches and steady. At Guthrie, it was sunny. The temperature was 90. The wind was east at 8. Observations from around the region. It was mostly sunny, with a temperature of 84 at Wichita, 88 at Dallas-Fort Worth, and 84 at Springfield. At Tulsa, it was partly sunny, with a temperature of 90. At Oklahoma City, it was cloudy, with a temperature of 86. Once again at 1 p.m., at Stillwater, it was partly sunny. The temperature was 88. From the Norman Forecast Office, here is the forecast for Stillwater and surrounding area. Today, sunny. Highs in the upper 80s. East winds 5 to 10 miles an hour. Tonight, mostly clear.
lows in the upper 60s. East winds.

5 to 10 miles an hour until midnight, becoming light and variable. Wednesday, mostly sunny. A slight chance of showers and thunderstorms in the afternoon. Highs in the upper 80s. Northeast winds around 5 miles an hour. Chance of rain 20%. Wednesday night, mostly cloudy until midnight, then becoming partly cloudy. Lows around 70. Southeast winds around 5 miles an hour. Thursday, mostly sunny. Highs in the lower 90s. South winds 5 to 10 miles an hour. Thursday night, mostly clear until midnight, then becoming partly cloudy. Lows in the lower 70s. Friday, mostly sunny. Highs in the lower 90s. Friday night, mostly clear. Lows in the mid-70s. Saturday, sunny. Highs in the mid-90s. Saturday night, mostly clear. Lows in the upper 70s. Sunday, sunny. Highs in the upper 90s. Sunday night, mostly clear. Lows in the upper 70s. Monday, sunny, hot with highs around 100. You are listening to Stillwater Weather Radio, and here are 1 p.m. weather observations. At Stillwater, it was partly sunny. The temperature was 88 degrees, the dew point 68, and the relative humidity 51%. The wind was east at 9 miles an hour. The pressure was 30.13 inches and steady. At Guthrie, it was sunny. The temperature was 90. The wind was east at 8. Observations from around the region. It was mostly sunny, with a temperature of 84 at Wichita, 88 at Dallas-Fort Worth, and 84 at Springfield. At Tulsa, it was partly sunny, with a temperature of 90. At Oklahoma City, it was cloudy, with a temperature of 86. Once again at 1 p.m., at Stillwater, it was partly sunny. The temperature was 88. From the Norman Forecast Office, here is the forecast for Stillwater and surrounding area. Today, sunny. Highs in the upper 80s. East winds 5 to 10 miles an hour. Tonight, mostly clear. Lows in the upper 60s. East winds 5 to 10 miles an hour until midnight, becoming light and variable. Wednesday, mostly sunny. A slight chance of showers and thunderstorms in the afternoon. Highs in the upper 80s. Northeast winds around 5 miles an hour. Chance of rain 20%. Wednesday night, mostly cloudy until midnight, then becoming partly cloudy. Lows around 70. Southeast winds around 5 miles an hour. Thursday, mostly sunny. Highs in the lower 90s. South winds 5 to 10 miles an hour. Thursday night, mostly clear until midnight, then becoming partly cloudy. Lows in the lower 70s. Friday, mostly sunny. Highs in the lower 90s. Friday night, mostly clear. Lows in the mid-70s. Saturday, sunny. Highs in the mid-90s. Saturday night, mostly clear. Lows in the upper 70s. Sunday, sunny. Highs in the upper 90s. Sunday night, mostly clear. Lows in the upper 70s. Monday, sunny, hot with highs around 100. You are listening to Stillwater Weather Radio, and here are 1 p.m. weather observations. At Stillwater, it was partly sunny. The temperature was 88 degrees, the dew point 68, and the relative humidity 51%. The wind was east at 9 miles an hour. The pressure was 30.13 inches and steady. At Guthrie, it was sunny. The temperature was 90. The wind was east at 8. Observations from around the region. It was mostly sunny, with a temperature of 84 at Wichita, 88 at Dallas-Fort Worth, and 84 at Springfield. At Tulsa, it was partly sunny, with a temperature of 90. At Oklahoma City, it was cloudy, with a temperature of 86. Once again at 1 p.m., at Stillwater, it was partly sunny. The temperature was 88. From the Norman Forecast Office, here is the forecast for Stillwater and surrounding area. Today, sunny. Highs in the upper 80s. East winds 5 to 10 miles an hour. Tonight, mostly clear. Lows in the upper 60s.

northeast winds 5 to 10 miles an hour until midnight, becoming light and variable. Wednesday, mostly sunny. A slight chance of showers and thunderstorms in the afternoon. Highs in the upper 80s. Northeast winds around 5 miles an hour. Chance of rain 20%. Wednesday night, mostly cloudy until midnight, then becoming partly cloudy. Lows around 70. Southeast winds around 5 miles an hour. Thursday, mostly sunny. Highs in the lower 90s. South winds 5 to 10 miles an hour. Thursday night, mostly clear until midnight, then becoming partly cloudy. Lows in the lower 70s. Friday, mostly sunny. Highs in the lower 90s. Friday night, mostly clear. Lows in the mid-70s. Saturday, sunny. Highs in the mid-90s. Saturday night, mostly clear. Lows in the upper 70s. Sunday, sunny. Highs in the upper 90s. Sunday night, mostly clear. Lows in the upper 70s. Monday, sunny, hot with highs around 100. You are listening to Stillwater Weather Radio, and here are 1 p.m. weather observations. At Stillwater, it was partly sunny. The temperature was 88 degrees, the dew point 68, and the relative humidity 51%. The wind was east at 9 miles an hour. The pressure was 30.13 inches and steady. At Guthrie, it was sunny. The temperature was 90. The wind was east at 8. Observations from around the region. It was mostly sunny, with a temperature of 84 at Wichita, 88 at Dallas-Fort Worth, and 84 at Springfield. At Tulsa, it was partly sunny, with a temperature of 90. At Oklahoma City, it was cloudy, with a temperature of 86. Once again at 1 p.m., at Stillwater, it was partly sunny. The temperature was 88. This is your weather radio station WNG654 in Stillwater, operating on a frequency of 162.50 MHz. 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From the Norman Forecast Office, here is the forecast for Stillwater and surrounding area. Today, sunny. Highs in the upper 80s. East winds 5 to 10 miles an hour. Tonight, mostly clear. Lows in the upper 60s. East winds 5 to 10 miles an hour until midnight, becoming light and variable. Wednesday, mostly sunny. A slight chance of showers and thunderstorms in the afternoon. Highs in the upper 80s. Northeast winds around 5 miles an hour. Chance of rain 20%. Wednesday night, mostly cloudy until midnight, then becoming partly cloudy. Lows around 70. Southeast winds around 5 miles an hour. Thursday, mostly sunny. Highs in the lower 90s. South winds 5 to 10 miles an hour. Thursday night, mostly clear until midnight, then becoming partly cloudy. Lows in the lower 70s. Friday, mostly sunny. Highs in the lower 90s. Friday night, mostly clear. Lows in the mid-70s. Saturday, sunny. Highs in the mid-90s. Saturday night, mostly clear. Lows in the upper 70s. Sunday, sunny. Highs in the upper 90s. Sunday night, mostly clear. Lows in the upper 70s. Monday, sunny, hot with highs around 100. You are listening to Stillwater Weather Radio, and here are 1 p.m. weather observations. At Stillwater, it was partly sunny. The temperature was 88 degrees, the dew point 68, and the relative humidity 51%. The wind was east at 9 miles an hour. The pressure was 30.13 inches and steady. At Guthrie, it was sunny. The temperature was 90. The wind was east at 8. Observations from around the region. It was mostly sunny, with a temperature of 84 at Wichita, 88 at Dallas-Fort Worth, and 84 at Springfield. At Tulsa, it was partly sunny, with a temperature of 90. At Oklahoma City, it was cloudy, with a temperature of 86. Once again at 1 p.m., at Stillwater, it was partly sunny. The temperature was 88. From the normal

forecast offers. Here is the forecast for Stillwater and surrounding area. Today, sunny. Highs in the upper 80s. East winds 5 to 10 miles an hour. Tonight, mostly clear. Lows in the upper 60s. East winds 5 to 10 miles an hour until midnight, becoming light and variable. Wednesday, mostly sunny. A slight chance of showers and thunderstorms in the afternoon. Highs in the upper 80s. Northeast winds around 5 miles an hour. Chance of rain 20%. Wednesday night, mostly cloudy until midnight, then becoming partly cloudy. Lows around 70. Southeast winds around 5 miles an hour. Thursday, mostly sunny. Highs in the lower 90s. South winds 5 to 10 miles an hour. Thursday night, most highs in the lower 90s. South winds 5 to 10 miles an hour. Thursday night, mostly clear until midnight, then becoming partly cloudy. Lows in the lower 70s. Friday, mostly sunny. Highs in the lower 90s. Friday night, mostly clear. Lows in the mid-70s. Saturday, sunny. Highs in the mid-90s. Saturday night, mostly clear. Lows in the upper 70s. Sunday, sunny. Highs in the upper 90s. Sunday night, mostly clear. Lows in the upper 70s. Monday, sunny, hot with highs around 100. 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At Stillwater, it was partly sunny. The temperature was 88 degrees, the dew point 68, and the relative humidity 51%. The wind was east at 9 miles an hour. The pressure was 30.13 inches and steady. At Guthrie, it was sunny. The temperature was 90. The wind was east at 8. Observations from around the region. It was mostly sunny, with a temperature of 84 at Wichita, 88 at Dallas-Fort Worth, and 84 at Springfield. At Tulsa, it was partly sunny, with a temperature of 90. At Oklahoma City, it was cloudy, with a temperature of 86. Once again at 1 p.m., at Stillwater, it was partly sunny. The temperature was 88. From the Norman Forecast Office, here is the forecast for Stillwater and surrounding area. West of today, mostly sunny with a slight chance of showers and thunderstorms. Near steady temperature in the upper 80s. East winds 5 to 10 miles an hour. Chance of rain 20%. Tonight, mostly clear. Lows around 70. East winds 5 to 10 miles an hour until midnight, becoming light and variable. Wednesday, mostly sunny. A slight chance of showers and thunderstorms in the afternoon. Highs around 90. Northeast winds around 5 miles an hour. Chance of rain 20%. Wednesday night, partly cloudy until midnight, then clearing. Lows in the lower 70s. South winds around 5 miles an hour. Thursday, sunny. Highs in the lower 90s. South winds 5 to 10 miles an hour. Thursday night, mostly clear. Lows in the lower 70s. Friday, mostly sunny with a slight chance of showers. A slight chance of thunderstorms in the afternoon. Highs in the lower 90s. Chance of rain 20%. Friday night, mostly clear. Lows in the mid-70s. Saturday, sunny. Highs in the mid-90s. Saturday night, mostly clear. Lows in the mid-70s. Sunday, sunny. Highs in the upper 90s. Sunday night, mostly clear. Lows in the upper 70s. Monday, sunny, hot with highs around 100. You are listening to Stillwater Weather Radio, and here are 1 p.m. weather observations. At Stillwater, it was partly sunny. The temperature was 88 degrees, the dew point 68, and the relative humidity 51%. The wind was east at 9 miles an hour. The pressure was 30.13 inches and steady. At Guthrie, it was sunny. The temperature was 90. The wind was east at 8. Observations from around the region. It was mostly sunny, with a temperature of 84 at Wichita, 88 at Dallas-Fort Worth, and 84 at Springfield. At Tulsa,

Upwind around 5 miles an hour. Thursday, sunny. Highs in the lower 90s. South winds 5 to 10 miles an hour. Thursday night, mostly clear. Lows in the lower 70s. Friday, mostly sunny with a slight chance of showers. A slight chance of thunderstorms in the afternoon. Highs in the lower 90s. Chance of rain 20%. Friday night, mostly clear. Lows in the mid-70s. Saturday, sunny. Highs in the mid-90s. Saturday night, mostly clear. Lows in the mid-70s. Sunday, sunny. Highs in the upper 90s. Sunday night, mostly clear. Lows in the upper 70s. Monday, sunny, hot with highs around 100. You are listening to Stillwater Weather Radio, and here are 1 p.m. weather observations. It's Stillwater. It was partly sunny. The temperature was 88 degrees, the dew point 68, and the relative humidity 51%. The wind was east at 9 miles an hour. The pressure was 30.13 inches and steady. At Guthrie, it was sunny. The temperature was 90. The wind was east at 8. Observations from around the region. It was mostly sunny, with a temperature of 84 at Wichita, 88 at Dallas-Fort Worth, and 84 at Springfield. At Tulsa, it was partly sunny, with a temperature of 90. At Oklahoma City, it was cloudy, with a temperature of 86. Once again at 1 p.m., at Stillwater, it was partly sunny. The temperature was 88. From the Norman Forecast Office, here is the forecast for Stillwater and surrounding area. Rest of today, mostly sunny with a slight chance of showers and thunderstorms. Near steady temperature in the upper 80s. East winds 5 to 10 miles an hour. Chance of rain 20%. Tonight, mostly clear. Lows around 70. East winds 5 to 10 miles an hour until midnight, becoming light and variable. Wednesday, mostly sunny. A slight chance of showers and thunderstorms in the afternoon. Highs around 90. Northeast winds around 5 miles an hour. Chance of rain 20%. Wednesday night, partly cloudy until midnight, then clearing. Lows in the lower 70s. South winds around 5 miles an hour. Thursday, sunny. Highs in the lower 90s. South winds 5 to 10 miles an hour. Thursday night, mostly clear. Lows in the lower 70s. Friday, mostly sunny with a slight chance of showers. A slight chance of thunderstorms in the afternoon. Highs in the lower 90s. Chance of rain 20%. Friday night, mostly clear. Lows in the mid-70s. Saturday, sunny. Highs in the mid-90s. Saturday night, mostly clear. Lows in the mid-70s. Sunday, sunny. Highs in the upper 90s. Sunday night, mostly clear. Lows in the upper 70s. Monday, sunny, hot with highs around 100. 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At Stillwater, it was partly sunny. The temperature was 88 degrees, the dew point 68, and the relative humidity 51%. The wind was east at 9 miles an hour. The pressure was 30.13 inches and steady. At Guthrie, it was sunny. The temperature was 90. The wind was east at 8. Observations from around the region. It was mostly sunny, with a temperature of 84 at Wichita, 88 at Dallas-Fort Worth, and 84 at Springfield. At Tulsa, it was partly sunny, with a temperature of 90. At Oklahoma City, it was cloudy, with a temperature of 86. Once again at 1 p.m., at Stillwater, it was partly sunny. The temperature was 88. From the Norman Forecast Office, here is the forecast for Stillwater and surrounding area. West of today, mostly sunny with a slight chance of showers and thunderstorms. Near steady temperature in the upper 80s. East winds 5 to 10 miles an hour. Chance of rain 20%. Tonight, mostly clear. Lows around 70. East winds 5 to 10 miles an hour until midnight, becoming light and variable. Wednesday, mostly sunny. A slight

chance of showers and thunderstorms in the afternoon. Highs around 90. Northeast winds around 5 miles an hour. Chance of rain 20%. Wednesday night, partly cloudy until midnight, then clearing. Lows in the lower 70s. South winds around 5 miles an hour. Thursday, sunny. Highs in the lower 90s. South winds 5 to 10 miles an hour. Thursday night, mostly clear. Lows in the lower 70s. Friday, mostly sunny with a slight chance of showers. A slight chance of thunderstorms in the afternoon. Highs in the lower 90s. Chance of rain 20%. Friday night, mostly clear. Lows in the mid-70s. Saturday, sunny. Highs in the mid-90s. Saturday night, mostly clear. Lows in the mid-70s. Sunday, sunny. Highs in the upper 90s. Sunday night, mostly clear. Lows in the upper 70s. Monday, sunny, hot with highs around 100. 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It's Stillwater. It was partly sunny. The temperature was 88 degrees, the dew point 68, and the relative humidity 51%. The wind was east at 9 miles an hour. The pressure was 30.13 inches and steady. At Guthrie, it was sunny. The temperature was 90. The wind was east at 8. Observations from around the region. It was mostly sunny, with a temperature of 84 at Wichita, 88 at Dallas-Fort Worth, and 84 at Springfield. At Tulsa, it was partly sunny, with a temperature of 90. At Oklahoma City, it was cloudy, with a temperature of 86. Once again at 1 p.m., at Stillwater, it was partly sunny. The temperature was 88. From the Norman Forecast Office, here is the forecast for Stillwater and surrounding area. Rest of today, mostly sunny with a slight chance of showers and thunderstorms. Near steady temperature in the upper 80s. East winds 5 to 10 miles an hour. Chance of rain 20%. Tonight, mostly clear. Lows around 70. East winds 5 to 10 miles an hour until midnight, becoming light and variable. Wednesday, mostly sunny. A slight chance of showers and thunderstorms in the afternoon. Highs around 90. Northeast winds around 5 miles an hour. Chance of rain 20%. Wednesday night, partly cloudy until midnight, then clearing. Lows in the lower 70s. South winds around 5 miles an hour. Thursday, sunny. Highs in the lower 90s. South winds 5 to 10 miles an hour. Thursday night, mostly clear. Lows in the lower 70s. Friday, mostly sunny with a slight chance of showers. A slight chance of thunderstorms in the afternoon. Highs in the lower 90s. Chance of rain 20%. Friday night, mostly clear. Lows in the mid-70s. Saturday, sunny. Highs in the mid-90s. Saturday night, mostly clear. Lows in the mid-70s. Sunday, sunny. Highs in the upper 90s. Sunday night, mostly clear. Lows in the upper 70s. Monday, sunny, hot with highs around 100. You are listening to Stillwater Weather Radio, and here are 1 p.m. weather observations. It's Stillwater. It was partly sunny. The temperature was 88 degrees, the dew point 68, and the relative humidity 51%. The wind was east at 9 miles an hour. The pressure was 30.13 inches and steady. At Guthrie, it was sunny. The temperature was 90. The wind was east at 8. Observations from around the region. It was mostly sunny, with a temperature of 84 at Wichita, 88 at Dallas-Fort Worth, and 84 at Springfield. At Tulsa, it was partly sunny, with a temperature of 90. At Oklahoma City, it was cloudy, with a temperature of 86. Once again at 1 p.m., at Stillwater, it was partly sunny. The temperature was

88. From the Norman Forecast Office, here is the forecast for Stillwater and surrounding area. Rest of today, mostly sunny with a slight chance of showers and thunderstorms. Near steady temperature in the upper 80s. East winds 5 to 10 miles an hour. Chance of rain 20%. Tonight, mostly clear. Lows around 70. East winds 5 to 10 miles an hour until midnight, becoming light and variable. Wednesday, mostly sunny. A slight chance of showers and thunderstorms in the afternoon. Highs around 90. East winds around 5 miles an hour. Chance of rain 20%. Wednesday night, partly cloudy until midnight, then clearing. Lows in the lower 70s. South winds around 5 miles an hour. Thursday, sunny. Highs in the lower 90s. South winds 5 to 10 miles an hour. Thursday night, mostly clear. Lows in the lower 70s. Friday, mostly sunny with a slight chance of showers. A slight chance of thunderstorms in the afternoon. Highs in the lower 90s. Chance of rain 20%. Friday night, mostly clear. Lows in the mid-70s. Saturday, sunny. Highs in the mid-90s. Saturday night, mostly clear. Lows in the mid-70s. Sunday, sunny. Highs in the upper 90s. Sunday night, mostly clear. Lows in the upper 70s. Monday, sunny, hot with highs around 100. 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At Stillwater, it was partly sunny. The temperature was 88 degrees, the dew point 68, and the relative humidity 51%. The wind was east at 9 miles an hour. The pressure was 30.13 inches and steady. At Guthrie, it was sunny. The temperature was 90. The wind was east at 8. Observations from around the region. It was mostly sunny, with a temperature of 84 at Wichita, 88 at Dallas-Fort Worth, and 84 at Springfield. At Tulsa, it was partly sunny, with a temperature of 90. At Oklahoma City, it was cloudy, with a temperature of 86. Once again at 1 p.m., at Stillwater, it was partly sunny. The temperature was 88. From the Norman Forecast Office, here is the forecast for Stillwater and surrounding area. Rest of today, mostly sunny with a slight chance of showers and thunderstorms. Near steady temperature in the upper 80s. East winds 5 to 10 miles an hour. Chance of rain 20%. Tonight, mostly clear. Lows around 70. East winds 5 to 10 miles an hour until midnight, becoming light and variable. Wednesday, mostly sunny. A slight chance of showers and thunderstorms in the afternoon. Highs around 90. Northeast winds around 5 miles an hour. Chance of rain 20%. Wednesday night, partly cloudy until midnight, then clearing. Lows in the lower 70s. South winds around 5 miles an hour. Thursday, sunny. Highs in the lower 90s. South winds 5 to 10 miles an hour. Thursday night, mostly clear. Lows in the lower 70s. Friday, mostly sunny with a slight chance of showers. A slight chance of thunderstorms in the afternoon. Highs in the lower 90s. Chance of rain 20%. Friday night, mostly clear. Lows in the mid-70s. Saturday, sunny. Highs in the mid-90s. Saturday night, mostly clear. Lows in the mid-70s. Sunday, sunny. Highs in the upper 90s. Sunday night, mostly clear. Lows in the upper 70s. Monday, sunny, hot with highs around 100. 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At Stillwater, it was partly sunny. The temperature was 88 degrees, the dew point 68, and the relative humidity 51%. The wind was east at 9 miles an hour. The pressure was 30.13 inches and steady. At Guthrie, it was sunny. The temperature was 90. The wind was east at 8. Observations from around the region. It was mostly sunny, with a temperature of 84 at Wichita, 88 at Dallas.

was Fort Worth, and 84 at Springfield. At Tulsa, it was partly sunny, with a temperature of 90. At Oklahoma City, it was cloudy, with a temperature of 86. Once again at 1 p.m., at Stillwater, it was partly sunny. The temperature was 88. From the Norman Forecast Office, here is the forecast for Stillwater and surrounding area. Rest of today, mostly sunny with a slight chance of showers and thunderstorms. Near steady temperature in the upper 80s. East winds 5 to 10 miles an hour. Chance of rain 20%. Tonight, mostly clear. Lows around 70. East winds 5 to 10 miles an hour until midnight, becoming light and variable. Wednesday, mostly sunny. A slight chance of showers and thunderstorms in the afternoon. Highs around 90. Northeast winds around 5 miles an hour. Chance of rain 20%. Wednesday night, partly cloudy until midnight, then clearing. Lows in the lower 70s. South winds around 5 miles an hour. Thursday, sunny. Highs in the lower 90s. South winds 5 to 10 miles an hour. Thursday night, mostly clear. Lows in the lower 70s. Friday, mostly sunny with a slight chance of showers. A slight chance of thunderstorms in the afternoon. Highs in the lower 90s. Chance of rain 20%. Friday night, mostly clear. Lows in the mid-70s. Saturday, sunny. Highs in the mid-90s. Saturday night, mostly clear. Lows in the mid-70s. Sunday, sunny. Highs in the upper 90s. Sunday night, mostly clear. Lows in the upper 70s. Monday, sunny, hot with highs around 100. You are listening to Stillwater Weather Radio, and here are 1 p.m. weather observations. At Stillwater, it was partly sunny. The temperature was 88 degrees, the dew point 68, and the relative humidity 51%. The wind was east at 9 miles an hour. The pressure was 30.13 inches and steady. At Guthrie, it was sunny. The temperature was 90. The wind was east at 8. Observations from around the region. It was mostly sunny, with a temperature of 84 at Wichita, 88 at Dallas-Fort Worth, and 84 at Springfield. At Tulsa, it was partly sunny, with a temperature of 90. At Oklahoma City, it was cloudy, with a temperature of 86. Once again at 1 p.m., at Stillwater, it was partly sunny. The temperature was 88. From the Norman Forecast Office, here is the forecast for Stillwater and surrounding area. Rest of today, mostly sunny with a slight chance of showers and thunderstorms. Near steady temperature in the upper 80s. East winds 5 to 10 miles an hour. Chance of rain 20%. Tonight, mostly clear. Lows around 70. East winds 5 to 10 miles an hour until midnight, becoming light and variable. Wednesday, mostly sunny. A slight chance of showers and thunderstorms in the afternoon. Highs around 90. Northeast winds around 5 miles an hour. Chance of rain 20%. Wednesday night, partly cloudy until midnight, then clearing. Lows in the lower 70s. South winds around 5 miles an hour. Thursday, sunny. Highs in the lower 90s. South winds 5 to 10 miles an hour. Thursday night, mostly clear. Lows in the lower 70s. Friday, mostly sunny with a slight chance of showers. A slight chance of thunderstorms in the afternoon. Highs in the lower 90s. Chance of rain 20%. Friday night, mostly clear. Lows in the mid-70s. Saturday, sunny. Highs in the mid-90s. Saturday night, mostly clear. Lows in the mid-70s. Sunday, sunny. Highs in the upper 90s. Sunday night, mostly clear. Lows in the upper 70s. Monday, sunny, hot with highs around 100. You are listening to Stillwater Weather Radio, and here are 1 p.m. weather observations. At Stillwater, it was partly sunny. The temperature was 88 degrees, the dew point 68, and the relative humidity 51%. The wind was east at 9 miles an hour.

The pressure was 30.13 inches and steady. At Guthrie, it was sunny. The temperature was 90. The wind was east at 8. Observations from around the region. It was mostly sunny, with a temperature of 84 at Wichita, 88 at Dallas-Fort Worth, and 84 at Springfield. At Tulsa, it was partly sunny, with a temperature of 90. At Oklahoma City, it was cloudy, with a temperature of 86. Once again at 1 p.m., at Stillwater, it was partly sunny. The temperature was 88. From the Norman Forecast Office, here is the forecast for Stillwater and surrounding area. Rest of today, mostly sunny with a slight chance of showers and thunderstorms. Near steady temperature in the upper 80s. East winds 5 to 10 miles an hour. Chance of rain 20%. Tonight, mostly clear. Lows around 70. East winds 5 to 10 miles an hour until midnight, becoming light and variable. Wednesday, mostly sunny. A slight chance of showers and thunderstorms in the afternoon. Highs around 90. Northeast winds around 5 miles an hour. Chance of rain 20%. Wednesday night, partly cloudy until midnight, then clearing. Lows in the lower 70s. South winds around 5 miles an hour. Thursday, sunny. Highs in the lower 90s. South winds 5 to 10 miles an hour. Thursday night, mostly clear. Lows in the lower 70s. Friday, mostly sunny with a slight chance of showers. A slight chance of thunderstorms in the afternoon. Highs in the lower 90s. Chance of rain 20%. Friday night, mostly clear. Lows in the mid-70s. Saturday, sunny. Highs in the mid-90s. Saturday night, mostly clear. Lows in the mid-70s. Sunday, sunny. Highs in the upper 90s. Sunday night, mostly clear. Lows in the upper 70s. Monday, sunny, hot with highs around 100. 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At Stillwater, it was partly sunny. The temperature was 88 degrees, the dew point 68, and the relative humidity 51%. The wind was east at 9 miles an hour. The pressure was 30.13 inches and steady. At Guthrie, it was sunny. The temperature was 90. The wind was east at 8. Observations from around the region. It was mostly sunny, with a temperature of 84 at Wichita, 88 at Dallas-Fort Worth, and 84 at Springfield. At Tulsa, it was partly sunny, with a temperature of 90. At Oklahoma City, it was cloudy, with a temperature of 86. Once again at 1 p.m., at Stillwater, it was partly sunny. The temperature was 88. From the Norman Forecast Office, here is the forecast for Stillwater and surrounding area. Rest of today, mostly sunny with a slight chance of showers and thunderstorms. Near steady temperature in the upper 80s. East winds 5 to 10 miles an hour. Chance of rain 20%. Tonight, mostly clear. Lows around 70. East winds 5 to 10 miles an hour until midnight, becoming light and variable. Wednesday, mostly sunny. A slight chance of showers and thunderstorms in the afternoon. Highs around 90. Northeast winds around 5 miles an hour. Chance of rain 20%. Wednesday night, partly cloudy until midnight, then clearing. Lows in the lower 70s. South winds around 5 miles an hour. Thursday, sunny. Highs in the lower 90s. South winds 5 to 10 miles an hour. Thursday night, mostly clear. Lows in the lower 70s. Friday, mostly sunny with a slight chance of showers. A slight chance of thunderstorms in the afternoon. Highs in the lower 90s. Chance of rain 20%. Friday night, mostly clear. Lows in the mid-70s. Saturday, sunny. Highs in the mid-90s. Saturday night, mostly clear.

Lows in the mid-70s. Sunday, sunny. Highs in the upper 90s. Sunday night, mostly clear. Lows in the upper 70s. Monday, sunny, hot with highs around 100. You're listening to Stillwater Weather Radio, and here are 1 p.m. weather observations. It's Stillwater. It was partly sunny. The temperature was 88 degrees, the dew point 68, and the relative humidity 51%. The wind was east at 9 miles an hour. The pressure was 30.13 inches and steady. At Guthrie, it was sunny. The temperature was 90. The wind was east at 8. Observations from around the region. It was mostly sunny, with a temperature of 84 at Wichita, 88 at Dallas-Fort Worth, and 84 at Springfield. At Tulsa, it was partly sunny, with a temperature of 90. At Oklahoma City, it was cloudy, with a temperature of 86. Once again at 1 p.m., at Stillwater, it was partly sunny. The temperature was 88. From the Norman Forecast Office, here is the forecast for Stillwater and surrounding area. Rest of today, mostly sunny with a slight chance of showers and thunderstorms. Near steady temperature in the upper 80s. East winds 5 to 10 miles an hour. Chance of rain 20%. Tonight, mostly clear. Lows around 70. East winds 5 to 10 miles an hour until midnight, becoming light and variable. Wednesday, mostly sunny. A slight chance of showers and thunderstorms in the afternoon. Highs around 90. Northeast winds around 5 miles an hour. Chance of rain 20%. Wednesday night, partly cloudy until midnight, then clearing. Lows in the lower 70s. South winds around 5 miles an hour. Thursday, sunny. Highs in the lower 90s. South winds 5 to 10 miles an hour. Thursday night, mostly clear. Lows in the lower 70s. Friday, mostly sunny with a slight chance of showers. A slight chance of thunderstorms in the afternoon. Highs in the lower 90s. Chance of rain 20%. Friday night, mostly clear. Lows in the mid-70s. Saturday, sunny. Highs in the mid-90s. Saturday night, mostly clear. Lows in the mid-70s. Sunday, sunny. Highs in the upper 90s. Sunday night, mostly clear. Lows in the upper 70s. Monday, sunny, hot with highs around 100. 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At Stillwater, it was partly sunny. The temperature was 88 degrees, the dew point 68, and the relative humidity 51%. The wind was east at 9 miles an hour. The pressure was 30.13 inches and steady. At Guthrie, it was sunny. The temperature was 90. The wind was east at 8. Observations from around the region. It was mostly sunny, with a temperature of 84 at Wichita, 88 at Dallas-Fort Worth, and 84 at Springfield. At Tulsa, it was partly sunny, with a temperature of 90. At Oklahoma City, it was cloudy, with a temperature of 86. Once again at 1 p.m., at Stillwater, it was partly sunny. The temperature was 88. From the Norman Forecast Office, here is the forecast for Stillwater and surrounding area. Rest of today, mostly sunny with a slight chance of showers and thunderstorms. Near steady temperature in the upper 80s. East winds 5 to 10 miles an hour. Chance of rain 20%. Tonight, mostly clear. Lows around 70. East winds 5 to 10 miles an hour until midnight, becoming light and variable. Wednesday, mostly sunny. A slight chance of showers and thunderstorms in the afternoon. Highs around 90. Northeast winds around 5 miles an hour. Chance of rain 20%. Wednesday night, partly cloudy until midnight, then clearing. Lows in the lower 70s. South winds around 5 miles an hour. Thursday, sunny. Highs in the lower 90s. South winds 5 to 10 miles an hour. Thursday night, mostly clear. Lows in the lower 70s. Friday, mostly sunny with a slight chance of showers. A slight chance of

Thunderstorms in the afternoon. Highs in the lower 90s. Chance of rain 20%. Friday night, mostly clear. Lows in the mid-70s. Saturday, sunny. Highs in the mid-90s. Saturday night, mostly clear. Lows in the mid-70s. Sunday, sunny. Highs in the upper 90s. Sunday night, mostly clear. Lows in the upper 70s. Monday, sunny, hot with highs around 100. You're listening to Stillwater Weather Radio, and here are 1 p.m. weather observations. It's Stillwater. It was partly sunny. The temperature was 88 degrees, the dew point 68, and the relative humidity 51%. The wind was east at 9 miles an hour. The pressure was 30.13 inches and steady. At Guthrie, it was sunny. The temperature was 90. The wind was east at 8. Observations from around the region. It was mostly sunny, with a temperature of 84 at Wichita, 88 at Dallas-Fort Worth, and 84 at Springfield. At Tulsa, it was partly sunny, with a temperature of 90. At Oklahoma City, it was cloudy, with a temperature of 86. Once again at 1 p.m., at Stillwater, it was partly sunny. The temperature was 88. From the Norman Forecast Office, here is the forecast for Stillwater and surrounding area. West of today, mostly sunny with a slight chance of showers and thunderstorms. Near steady temperature in the upper 80s. East winds 5 to 10 miles an hour. Chance of rain 20%. Tonight, mostly clear. Lows around 70. East winds 5 to 10 miles an hour until midnight, becoming light and variable. Wednesday, mostly sunny. A slight chance of showers and thunderstorms in the afternoon. Highs around 90. Northeast winds around 5 miles an hour. Chance of rain 20%. Wednesday night, partly cloudy until midnight, then clearing. Lows in the lower 70s. South winds around 5 miles an hour. Thursday, sunny. Highs in the lower 90s. South winds 5 to 10 miles an hour. Thursday night, mostly clear. Lows in the lower 70s. Friday, mostly sunny with a slight chance of showers. A slight chance of thunderstorms in the afternoon. Highs in the lower 90s. Chance of rain 20%. Friday night, mostly clear. Lows in the mid-70s. Saturday, sunny. Highs in the mid-90s. Saturday night, mostly clear. Lows in the mid-70s. Sunday, sunny. Highs in the upper 90s. Sunday night, mostly clear. Lows in the upper 70s. Monday, sunny, hot with highs around 100. You are listening to Stillwater Weather Radio, and here are 1 p.m. weather observations. It's Stillwater. It was partly sunny. The temperature was 88 degrees, the dew point 68, and the relative humidity 51%. The wind was east at 9 miles an hour. The pressure was 30.13 inches and steady. At Guthrie, it was sunny. The temperature was 90. The wind was east at 8. Observations from around the region. It was mostly sunny, with a temperature of 84 at Wichita, 88 at Dallas-Fort Worth, and 84 at Springfield. At Tulsa, it was partly sunny, with a temperature of 90. At Oklahoma City, it was cloudy, with a temperature of 86. Once again at 1 p.m., at Stillwater, it was partly sunny. The temperature was 88. From the Norman Forecast Office, here is the forecast for Stillwater and surrounding area. West of today, mostly sunny with a slight chance of showers and thunderstorms. Near steady temperature in the upper 80s. East winds 5 to 10 miles an hour. Chance of rain 20%. Tonight, mostly clear. Lows around 70. East winds 5 to 10 miles an hour until midnight, becoming light and variable. Wednesday, mostly sunny. A slight chance of showers and thunderstorms in the afternoon. Highs around 90. Northeast winds around 5 miles an hour. Chance of rain 20%. Wednesday night, partly cloudy until midnight, then clearing. Lows in the lower 70s. South winds around 5 miles an hour.

Wednesday night, partly cloudy until midnight, then clearing. Lows in the lower 70s. South winds around 5 miles an hour. Thursday, sunny. Highs in the lower 90s. South winds 5 to 10 miles an hour. Thursday night, mostly clear. Lows in the lower 70s. Friday, mostly sunny with a slight chance of showers. A slight chance of thunderstorms in the afternoon. Highs in the lower 90s. Chance of rain 20%. Friday night, mostly clear. Lows in the mid-70s. Saturday, sunny. Highs in the mid-90s. Saturday night, mostly clear. Lows in the mid-70s. Sunday, sunny. Highs in the upper 90s. Sunday night, mostly clear. Lows in the upper 70s. Monday, sunny, hot with highs around 100. 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From the Norman Forecast Office, here is the forecast for Stillwater and surrounding area. West of today, mostly sunny with a slight chance of showers and thunderstorms. Near steady temperature in the upper 80s. East winds 5 to 10 miles an hour. Chance of rain 20%. Tonight, mostly clear. Lows around 70. East winds 5 to 10 miles an hour until midnight, becoming light and variable. Wednesday, mostly sunny. A slight chance of showers and thunderstorms in the afternoon. Highs around 90. Northeast winds around 5 miles an hour. Chance of rain 20%. Wednesday night, partly cloudy until midnight, then clearing. Lows in the lower 70s. South winds around 5 miles an hour. Thursday, sunny. Highs in the lower 90s. South winds 5 to 10 miles an hour. Thursday night, mostly clear. Lows in the lower 70s. Friday, mostly sunny with a slight chance of showers. A slight chance of thunderstorms in the afternoon. Highs in the lower 90s. Chance of rain 20%. Friday night, mostly clear. Lows in the mid-70s. Saturday, sunny. Highs in the mid-90s. Saturday night, mostly clear. Lows in the mid-70s. Sunday, sunny. Highs in the upper 90s. Sunday night, mostly clear. Lows in the upper 70s. Monday, sunny, hot with highs around 100. From the Norman Forecast Office, here is the forecast for Stillwater and surrounding area. West of today, mostly sunny with a slight chance of showers and thunderstorms. Near steady temperature in the upper 80s. East winds 5 to 10 miles an hour. Chance of rain 20%. Tonight, mostly clear. Lows around 70. East winds 5 to 10 miles an hour until midnight, becoming light and variable. Wednesday, mostly sunny. A slight chance of showers and thunderstorms in the afternoon. Highs around 90. Northeast winds around 5 miles an hour. Chance of rain 20%. Wednesday night, partly cloudy until midnight, then clearing. Lows in the lower 70s. South winds around 5 miles an hour. Thursday, sunny. Highs in the lower 90s. South winds 5 to 10 miles an hour. Thursday night, mostly clear. Lows in the lower 70s. Friday, mostly sunny with a slight chance of showers. A slight chance of thunderstorms in the afternoon. Highs in the lower 90s. Chance of rain 20%. Friday night, mostly clear. Lows in the mid-70s. Saturday, sunny. Highs in the mid-90s. Saturday night, mostly clear. Lows in the mid-70s. Sunday, sunny. Highs in the upper 90s. Sunday night, mostly clear. Lows in the upper 70s. Monday, sunny, hot with highs around 100. From the Norman Forecast Office, here is the forecast for Stillwater and surrounding area. Rest of today, mostly sunny with a slight chance of showers and thunderstorms. Near steady temperature in the upper 80s. For

Stillwater and surrounding area. Rest of today, mostly sunny with a slight chance of showers and thunderstorms. Near steady temperature in the upper 80s. East winds 5 to 10 miles an hour. Chance of rain 20%. Tonight, mostly clear. Lows around 70. East winds 5 to 10 miles an hour until midnight, becoming light and variable. Wednesday, mostly sunny. A slight chance of showers and thunderstorms in the afternoon. Highs around 90. Northeast winds around 5 miles an hour. Chance of rain 20%. Wednesday night, partly cloudy until midnight, then clearing. Lows in the lower 70s. South winds around 5 miles an hour. Thursday, sunny. Highs in the lower 90s. South winds 5 to 10 miles an hour. Thursday night, mostly clear. Lows in the lower 70s. Friday, mostly sunny with a slight chance of showers. A slight chance of thunderstorms in the afternoon. Highs in the lower 90s. Chance of rain 20%. Friday night, mostly clear. Lows in the mid-70s. Saturday, sunny. Highs in the mid-90s. Saturday night, mostly clear. Lows in the mid-70s. Sunday, sunny. Highs in the upper 90s. Sunday night, mostly clear. Lows in the upper 70s. Monday, sunny, hot with highs around 100. From the Norman Forecast Office, here is the forecast for Stillwater and surrounding area. Rest of today, mostly sunny with a slight chance of showers and thunderstorms. Near steady temperature in the upper 80s. East winds 5 to 10 miles an hour. Chance of rain 20%. Tonight, mostly clear. Lows around 70. East winds 5 to 10 miles an hour until midnight, becoming light and variable. Wednesday, mostly sunny. A slight chance of showers and thunderstorms in the afternoon. Highs around 90. Northeast winds around 5 miles an hour. Chance of rain 20%. Wednesday night, partly cloudy until midnight, then clearing. Lows in the lower 70s. South winds around 5 miles an hour. Thursday, sunny. Highs in the lower 90s. South winds 5 to 10 miles an hour. Thursday night, mostly clear. Lows in the lower 70s. Friday, mostly sunny with a slight chance of showers. A slight chance of thunderstorms in the afternoon. Highs in the lower 90s. Chance of rain 20%. Friday night, mostly clear. Lows in the mid-70s. Saturday, sunny. Highs in the mid-90s. Saturday night, mostly clear. Lows in the mid-70s. Sunday, sunny. Highs in the upper 90s. Sunday night, mostly clear. Lows in the upper 70s. Monday, sunny, hot with highs around 100. From the Norman Forecast Office, here is the forecast for Stillwater and surrounding area. Rest of today, mostly sunny with a slight chance of showers and thunderstorms. Near steady temperature in the upper 80s. East winds 5 to 10 miles an hour. Chance of rain 20%. Tonight, mostly clear. Lows around 70. East winds 5 to 10 miles an hour until midnight, becoming light and variable. Wednesday, mostly sunny. A slight chance of showers and thunderstorms in the afternoon. Highs around 90. Northeast winds around 5 miles an hour. Chance of rain 20%. Wednesday night, partly cloudy until midnight, then clearing. Lows in the lower 70s. South winds around 5 miles an hour. Thursday, sunny. Highs in the lower 90s. South winds 5 to 10 miles an hour. Thursday night, mostly clear. Lows in the lower 70s. Friday, mostly sunny with a slight chance of showers. A slight chance of thunderstorms in the afternoon. Highs in the lower 90s. Chance of rain 20%. Friday night, mostly clear. Lows in the mid-70s. Saturday, sunny. Highs in the mid-90s. Saturday night, mostly clear. Lows in the mid-70s. Sunday, sunny. Highs in the upper 90s. Sunday night,

90. Northeast winds around 5 miles an hour. Chance of rain 20%. Wednesday night, partly cloudy until midnight, then clearing. Lows in the lower 70s. South winds around 5 miles an hour. Thursday, sunny. Highs in the lower 90s. South winds 5 to 10 miles an hour. Thursday night, mostly clear. Lows in the lower 70s. Friday, mostly sunny with a slight chance of showers. A slight chance of thunderstorms in the afternoon. Highs in the lower 90s. Chance of rain 20%. Friday night, mostly clear. Lows in the mid-70s. Saturday, sunny. Highs in the mid-90s. Saturday night, mostly clear. Lows in the mid-70s. Sunday, sunny. Highs in the upper 90s. Sunday night, mostly clear. Lows in the upper 70s. Monday, sunny, hot with highs around 100. 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Programming originates from the National Weather Service Forecast Office in Norman, Oklahoma. From the Norman Forecast Office, here is the forecast for Stillwater and surrounding area. Rest of today, mostly sunny with a slight chance of showers and thunderstorms. Near steady temperature in the upper 80s. East winds 5 to 10 miles an hour. Chance of rain 20%. Tonight, mostly clear. Lows around 70. East winds 5 to 10 miles an hour until midnight, becoming light and variable. Wednesday, mostly sunny. A slight chance of showers and thunderstorms in the afternoon. Highs around 90. Northeast winds around 5 miles an hour. Chance of rain 20%. Wednesday night, partly cloudy until midnight, then clearing. Lows in the lower 70s. South winds around 5 miles an hour. Thursday, sunny. Highs in the lower 90s. South winds 5 to 10 miles an hour. Thursday night, mostly clear. Lows in the lower 70s. Friday, mostly sunny with a slight chance of showers. A slight chance of thunderstorms in the afternoon. Highs in the lower 90s. Chance of rain 20%. Friday night, mostly clear. Lows in the mid-70s. Saturday, sunny. Highs in the mid-90s. Saturday night, mostly clear. Lows in the mid-70s. Sunday, sunny. Highs in the upper 90s. Sunday night, mostly clear. Lows in the upper 70s. Monday, sunny, hot with highs around 100. From the Norman Forecast Office, here is the forecast for Stillwater and surrounding area. Rest of today, mostly sunny with a slight chance of showers and thunderstorms. Near steady temperature in the upper 80s. East winds 5 to 10 miles an hour. Chance of rain 20%. Tonight, mostly clear. Lows around 70. East winds 5 to 10 miles an hour until midnight, becoming light and variable. Wednesday, mostly sunny. A slight chance of showers and thunderstorms in the afternoon. Highs around 90. Northeast winds around 5 miles an hour. Chance of rain 20%. Wednesday night, partly cloudy until midnight, then clearing. Lows in the lower 70s. South winds around 5 miles an hour. Thursday, sunny. Highs in the lower 90s. South winds 5 to 10 miles an hour. Thursday night, mostly clear. Lows in the lower 70s. Friday, mostly sunny with a slight chance of showers. A slight chance of thunderstorms in the afternoon. Highs in the lower 90s. Chance of rain 20%. Friday night, mostly clear. Lows in the mid-70s. Saturday, sunny. Highs in the mid-90s. Saturday night, mostly clear. Lows in the mid-70s. Sunday, sunny. Highs in the upper 90s. Sunday night, mostly clear. Lows in the upper 70s. Monday, sunny, hot with highs around 100. From the Norman Forecast Office, here is the forecast for Stillwater and surrounding area. Rest of today, mostly sunny.

the upper 70s. Monday, sunny, hot with highs around 100. You are listening to Stillwater Weather Radio, and here are 3 p.m. weather observations. At Stillwater, it was mostly sunny. The temperature was 91 degrees, the dew point 67, and the relative humidity 44%. The pressure was 30.10 inches and falling. At Guthrie, it was mostly sunny. The temperature was 89. The wind was east at 8. Observations from around the region. Temperatures were between 86 and 92 degrees. At Woodward, it was sunny. It was mostly sunny at Wichita and Springfield. It was partly sunny at Oklahoma City, Dallas-Fort Worth, and Tulsa. Once again at 3 p.m., at Stillwater, it was mostly sunny. The temperature was 91. From the Norman Forecast Office, here is the forecast for Stillwater and surrounding area. Rest of today, mostly sunny with a slight chance of showers and thunderstorms. Near steady temperature in the upper 80s. East winds 5 to 10 miles an hour. Chance of rain 20%. Tonight, mostly clear. Lows around 70. East winds 5 to 10 miles an hour until midnight, becoming light and variable. Wednesday, mostly sunny. A slight chance of showers and thunderstorms in the afternoon. Highs around 90. Northeast winds around 5 miles an hour. Chance of rain 20%. Wednesday night, partly cloudy until midnight, then clearing. Lows in the lower 70s. South winds around 5 miles an hour. Thursday, sunny. Highs in the lower 90s. South winds 5 to 10 miles an hour. Thursday night, mostly clear. Lows in the lower 70s. Friday, mostly sunny with a slight chance of showers. A slight chance of thunderstorms in the afternoon. Highs in the lower 90s. Chance of rain 20%. Friday night, mostly clear. Lows in the mid-70s. Saturday, sunny. Highs in the mid-90s. Saturday night, mostly clear. Lows in the mid-70s. Sunday, sunny. Highs in the upper 90s. Sunday night, mostly clear. Lows in the upper 70s. Monday, sunny, hot with highs around 100. You are listening to Stillwater Weather Radio, and here are 3 p.m. weather observations. At Stillwater, it was mostly sunny. The temperature was 91 degrees, the dew point 67, and the relative humidity 44%. The pressure was 30.10 inches and falling. At Guthrie, it was mostly sunny. The temperature was 89. The wind was east at 8. Observations from around the region. Temperatures were between 86 and 92 degrees. At Woodward, it was sunny. It was mostly sunny at Wichita and Springfield. It was partly sunny at Oklahoma City, Dallas-Fort Worth, and Tulsa. Once again at 3 p.m., at Stillwater, it was mostly sunny. The temperature was 91. From the Norman Forecast Office, here is the forecast for Stillwater and surrounding area. Rest of today, mostly sunny with a slight chance of showers and thunderstorms. Near steady temperature in the upper 80s. East winds 5 to 10 miles an hour. Chance of rain 20%. Tonight, mostly clear. Lows around 70. East winds 5 to 10 miles an hour until midnight, becoming light and variable. Wednesday, mostly sunny. A slight chance of showers and thunderstorms in the afternoon. Highs around 90. Northeast winds around 5 miles an hour. Chance of rain 20%. Wednesday night, partly cloudy until midnight, then clearing. Lows in the lower 70s. South winds around 5 miles an hour. Thursday, sunny. Highs in the lower 90s. South winds 5 to 10 miles an hour. Thursday night, mostly clear. Lows in the lower 70s. Friday, mostly sunny with a slight chance of showers. A slight chance of thunderstorms in the afternoon. Highs in the lower 90s. Chance of rain 20%. Friday night, mostly clear. Lows in the mid-70s. Saturday, sunny. Highs in the mid-90s.

Saturday night, mostly clear. Lows in the mid-70s. Sunday, sunny. Highs in the upper 90s. Sunday night, mostly clear. Lows in the upper 70s. Monday, sunny, hot with highs around 100. 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It's Stillwater. It was mostly sunny. The temperature was 91 degrees, the dew point 67, and the relative humidity 44%. The pressure was 30.10 inches and falling. At Guthrie, it was mostly sunny. The temperature was 89. The wind was east at 8. Observations from around the region. Temperatures were between 86 and 92 degrees. At Woodward, it was sunny. It was mostly sunny at Wichita and Springfield. It was partly sunny at Oklahoma City, Dallas-Fort Worth, and Tulsa. Once again at 3 p.m., at Stillwater, it was mostly sunny. The temperature was 91. From the Norman Forecast Office, here is the forecast for Stillwater and surrounding area. Rest of today, mostly sunny with a slight chance of showers and thunderstorms. Near steady temperature in the upper 80s. East winds 5 to 10 miles an hour. Chance of rain 20%. Tonight, mostly clear. Lows around 70. East winds 5 to 10 miles an hour until midnight, becoming light and variable. Wednesday, mostly sunny. A slight chance of showers and thunderstorms in the afternoon. Highs around 90. Northeast winds around 5 miles an hour. Chance of rain 20%. Wednesday night, partly cloudy until midnight, then clearing. Lows in the lower 70s. South winds around 5 miles an hour. Thursday, sunny. Highs in the lower 90s. South winds 5 to 10 miles an hour. Thursday night, mostly clear. Lows in the lower 70s. Friday, mostly sunny with a slight chance of showers. A slight chance of thunderstorms in the afternoon. Highs in the lower 90s. Chance of rain 20%. Friday night, mostly clear. Lows in the mid-70s. Saturday, sunny. Highs in the mid-90s. Saturday night, mostly clear. Lows in the mid-70s. Sunday, sunny. Highs in the upper 90s. Sunday night, mostly clear. Lows in the upper 70s. Monday, sunny, hot with highs around 100. You are listening to Stillwater Weather Radio, and here are 3 p.m. weather observations. It's Stillwater. It was mostly sunny. The temperature was 91 degrees, the dew point 67, and the relative humidity 44%. The pressure was 30.10 inches and falling. At Guthrie, it was mostly sunny. The temperature was 89. The wind was east at 8. Observations from around the region. Temperatures were between 86 and 92 degrees. At Woodward, it was sunny. It was mostly sunny at Wichita and Springfield. It was partly sunny at Oklahoma City, Dallas-Fort Worth, and Tulsa. Once again at 3 p.m., at Stillwater, it was mostly sunny. The temperature was 91. From the Norman Forecast Office, here is the forecast for Stillwater and surrounding area. Rest of today, mostly sunny with a slight chance. From the Norman Forecast Office, here is the forecast for Stillwater and surrounding area. Rest of today, mostly sunny with a slight chance of showers and thunderstorms. Near steady temperature in the upper 80s. East winds 5 to 10 miles an hour. Chance of rain 20%. Tonight, mostly clear. Lows around 70. East winds 5 to 10 miles an hour until midnight, becoming light and variable. Wednesday, mostly sunny. A slight chance of showers and thunderstorms in the afternoon. Highs around 90. Northeast winds around 5 miles an hour. Chance of rain 20%. Wednesday night, partly cloudy until midnight, then clearing. Lows in the lower 70s.

East. South winds around 5 miles an hour. Thursday, sunny. Highs in the lower 90s. South winds 5 to 10 miles an hour. Thursday night, mostly clear. Lows in the lower 70s. Friday, mostly sunny with a slight chance of showers. A slight chance of thunderstorms in the afternoon. Highs in the lower 90s. Chance of rain 20%. Friday night, mostly clear. Lows in the mid-70s. Saturday, sunny. Highs in the mid-90s. Saturday night, mostly clear. Lows in the mid-70s. Sunday, sunny. Highs in the upper 90s. Sunday night, mostly clear. Lows in the upper 70s. Monday, sunny, hot with highs around 100. You are listening to Stillwater Weather Radio, and here are 3 p.m. weather observations. At Stillwater, it was mostly sunny. The temperature was 91 degrees, the dew point 67, and the relative humidity 44%. The pressure was 30.10 inches and falling. At Guthrie, it was mostly sunny. The temperature was 89. The wind was east at 8. Observations from around the region. Temperatures were between 86 and 92 degrees. At Woodward, it was sunny. It was mostly sunny at Wichita and Springfield. It was partly sunny at Oklahoma City, Dallas-Fort Worth, and Tulsa. Once again at 3 p.m., at Stillwater, it was mostly sunny. The temperature was 91. From the Norman Forecast Office, here is the forecast for Stillwater and surrounding area. Rest of today, mostly sunny with a slight chance of showers and thunderstorms. Near steady temperature in the upper 80s. East winds 5 to 10 miles an hour. Chance of rain 20%. Tonight, mostly clear. Lows around 70. East winds 5 to 10 miles an hour until midnight, becoming light and variable. Wednesday, mostly sunny. A slight chance of showers and thunderstorms in the afternoon. Highs around 90. Northeast winds around 5 miles an hour. Chance of rain 20%. Wednesday night, partly cloudy until midnight, then clearing. Lows in the lower 70s. South winds around 5 miles an hour. Thursday, sunny. Highs in the lower 90s. South winds 5 to 10 miles an hour. Thursday night, mostly clear. Lows in the lower 70s. Friday, mostly sunny with a slight chance of showers. A slight chance of thunderstorms in the afternoon. Highs in the lower 90s. Chance of rain 20%. Friday night, mostly clear. Lows in the mid-70s. Saturday, sunny. Highs in the mid-90s. Saturday night, mostly clear. Lows in the mid-70s. Sunday, sunny. Highs in the upper 90s. Sunday night, mostly clear. Lows in the upper 70s. Monday, sunny, hot with highs around 100. You are listening to Stillwater Weather Radio, and here are 3 p.m. weather observations. At Stillwater, it was mostly sunny. The temperature was 91 degrees, the dew point 67, and the relative humidity 44%. The pressure was 30.10 inches and falling. At Guthrie, it was mostly sunny. The temperature was 89. The wind was east at 8. Observations from around the region. Temperatures were between 86 and 92 degrees. At Woodward, it was sunny. It was mostly sunny at Wichita and Springfield. It was partly sunny at Oklahoma City, Dallas-Fort Worth, and Tulsa. Once again at 3 p.m., at Stillwater, it was mostly sunny. The temperature was 91. From the Norman Forecast Office, here is the forecast for Stillwater and surrounding area. Rest of today, mostly sunny with a slight chance of showers and thunderstorms. Near steady temperature in the upper 80s. East winds 5 to 10 miles an hour. Chance of rain 20%. Tonight, mostly clear. Lows around 70. East winds 5 to 10 miles an hour until midnight, becoming light and variable. Wednesday, mostly sunny. A slight chance of showers and thunderstorms in the afternoon. Highs around 90.

Sunday, sunny. Highs in the upper 90s. Sunday night, mostly clear. Lows in the upper 70s. Monday, sunny, hot with highs around 100. You're listening to Stillwater Weather Radio, and here are 3 p.m. weather observations. It's Stillwater, it was mostly sunny. The temperature was 91 degrees, the dew point 67, and the relative humidity 44%. The pressure was 30.10 inches and falling. At Guthrie, it was mostly sunny. The temperature was 89. The wind was east at 8. Observations from around the region. Temperatures were between 86 and 92 degrees. At Woodward, it was sunny. It was mostly sunny at Wichita and Springfield. It was partly sunny at Oklahoma City, Dallas-Fort Worth, and Tulsa. Once again at 3 p.m., at Stillwater, it was mostly sunny. The temperature was 91. From the Norman Forecast Office, here is the forecast for Stillwater and surrounding area. Rest of today, mostly sunny with a slight chance of showers and thunderstorms. Near steady temperature in the upper 80s. East winds 5 to 10 miles an hour. Chance of rain 20%. Tonight, mostly clear. Lows around 70. East winds 5 to 10 miles an hour until midnight, becoming light and variable. Wednesday, mostly sunny. A slight chance of showers and thunderstorms in the afternoon. Highs around 90. Northeast winds around 5 miles an hour. Chance of rain 20%. Wednesday night, partly cloudy until midnight, then clearing. Lows in the lower 70s. South winds around 5 miles an hour. Thursday, sunny. Highs in the lower 90s. South winds 5 to 10 miles an hour. Thursday night, mostly clear. Lows in the lower 70s. Friday, mostly sunny with a slight chance of showers. A slight chance of thunderstorms in the afternoon. Highs in the lower 90s. Chance of rain 20%. Friday night, mostly clear. Lows in the mid-70s. Saturday, sunny. Highs in the mid-90s. Saturday night, mostly clear. Lows in the mid-70s. Sunday, sunny. Highs in the upper 90s. Sunday night, mostly clear. Lows in the upper 70s. Monday, sunny, hot with highs around 100. You are listening to Stillwater Weather Radio, and here are 3 p.m. weather observations. It's Stillwater, it was mostly sunny. The temperature was 91 degrees, the dew point 67, and the relative humidity 44%. The pressure was 30.10 inches and falling. At Guthrie, it was mostly sunny. The temperature was 89. The wind was east at 8. Observations from around the region. Temperatures were between 86 and 92 degrees. At Woodward, it was sunny. It was mostly sunny at Wichita and Springfield. It was partly sunny at Oklahoma City, Dallas-Fort Worth, and Tulsa. Once again at 3 p.m., at Stillwater, it was mostly sunny. The temperature was 91. From the Norman Forecast Office, here is the forecast for Stillwater and surrounding area. Rest of today, mostly sunny with a slight chance of showers and thunderstorms. Near steady temperature in the upper 80s. East winds 5 to 10 miles an hour. Chance of rain 20%. Tonight, mostly clear. Lows around 70. East winds 5 to 10 miles an hour until midnight, becoming light and variable. Wednesday, mostly sunny. A slight chance of showers and thunderstorms in the afternoon. Highs around 90. Northeast winds around 5 miles an hour. Chance of rain 20%. Wednesday night, partly cloudy until midnight, then clearing. Lows in the lower 70s. South winds around 5 miles an hour. Thursday, sunny. Highs in the lower 90s. South winds 5 to 10 miles an hour. Thursday night, mostly clear. Lows in the lower 70s. Friday, mostly sunny with a slight chance of showers. A slight chance of thunderstorms in the afternoon. Highs in the lower 90s. Chance of rain 20%. Friday night, mostly clear.

Lows in the mid-70s. Saturday, sunny. Highs in the mid-90s. Saturday night, mostly clear. Lows in the mid-70s. Sunday, sunny. Highs in the upper 90s. Sunday night, mostly clear. Lows in the upper 70s. Monday, sunny, hot with highs around 100. 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At Stillwater, it was mostly sunny. The temperature was 91 degrees, the dew point 67, and the relative humidity 44%. The pressure was 30.10 inches and falling. At Guthrie, it was mostly sunny. The temperature was 89. The wind was east at 8. Observations from around the region. Temperatures were between 86 and 92 degrees. At Woodward, it was sunny. It was mostly sunny at Wichita and Springfield. It was partly sunny at Oklahoma City, Dallas-Fort Worth, and Tulsa. Once again at 3 p.m., at Stillwater, it was mostly sunny. The temperature was 91. From the Norman Forecast Office, here is the forecast for Stillwater and surrounding area. Rest of today, mostly sunny with a slight chance of showers and thunderstorms. Near steady temperature in the upper 80s. East winds 5 to 10 miles an hour. Chance of rain 20%. Tonight, mostly clear. Lows around 70. East winds 5 to 10 miles an hour until midnight, becoming light and variable. Wednesday, mostly sunny. A slight chance of showers and thunderstorms in the afternoon. Highs around 90. Northeast winds around 5 miles an hour. Chance of rain 20%. Wednesday night, partly cloudy until midnight, then clearing. Lows in the lower 70s. South winds around 5 miles an hour. Thursday, sunny. Highs in the lower 90s. South winds 5 to 10 miles an hour. Thursday night, mostly clear. Lows in the lower 70s. Friday, mostly sunny with a slight chance of showers. A slight chance of thunderstorms in the afternoon. Highs in the lower 90s. Chance of rain 20%. Friday night, mostly clear. Lows in the mid-70s. Saturday, sunny. Highs in the mid-90s. Saturday night, mostly clear. Lows in the mid-70s. Sunday, sunny. Highs in the upper 90s. Sunday night, mostly clear. Lows in the upper 70s. Monday, sunny, hot with highs around 100. You are listening to Stillwater Weather Radio, and here are 3 p.m. weather observations. At Stillwater, it was mostly sunny. The temperature was 91 degrees, the dew point 67, and the relative humidity 44%. The pressure was 30.10 inches and falling. At Guthrie, it was mostly sunny. The temperature was 89. The wind was east at 8. Observations from around the region. Temperatures were between 86 and 92 degrees. At Woodward, it was sunny. It was mostly sunny at Wichita and Springfield. It was partly sunny at Oklahoma City, Dallas-Fort Worth, and Tulsa. Once again at 3 p.m., at Stillwater, it was mostly sunny. The temperature was 91. From the Norman Forecast Office, here is the forecast for Stillwater and surrounding area. Rest of today, mostly sunny with a slight chance of showers and thunderstorms. Near steady temperature in the upper 80s. East winds 5 to 10 miles an hour. Chance of rain 20%. Tonight, mostly clear. Lows around 70. East winds 5 to 10 miles an hour until midnight, becoming light and variable. Wednesday, mostly sunny. A slight chance of showers and thunderstorms in the afternoon. Highs around 90. Northeast winds around 5 miles an hour. Chance of rain 20%. Wednesday night, partly cloudy until midnight, then clearing. Lows in the lower 70s. South winds around

5 miles an hour. Thursday, sunny. Highs in the lower 90s. South winds 5 to 10 miles an hour. Thursday night, mostly clear. Lows in the lower 70s. Friday, mostly sunny with a slight chance of showers. A slight chance of thunderstorms in the afternoon. Highs in the lower 90s. Chance of rain 20%. Friday night, mostly clear. Lows in the mid-70s. Saturday, sunny. Highs in the mid-90s. Saturday night, mostly clear. Lows in the mid-70s. Sunday, sunny. Highs in the upper 90s. Sunday night, mostly clear. Lows in the upper 70s. Monday, sunny, hot with highs around 100. You are listening to Stillwater Weather Radio, and here are 3 p.m. weather observations. At Stillwater, it was mostly sunny. The temperature was 91 degrees, the dew point 67, and the relative humidity 44%. The pressure was 30.10 inches and falling. At Guthrie, it was mostly sunny. The temperature was 89. The wind was east at 8. Observations from around the region. Temperatures were between 86 and 92 degrees. At Woodward, it was sunny. It was mostly sunny at Wichita and Springfield. It was partly sunny at Oklahoma City, Dallas-Fort Worth, and Tulsa. Once again at 3 p.m., at Stillwater, it was mostly sunny. The temperature was 91. From the Norman Forecast Office, here is the forecast for Stillwater and surrounding area. Rest of today, mostly sunny with a slight chance of showers and thunderstorms. Near steady temperature in the upper 80s. East winds 5 to 10 miles an hour. Chance of rain 20%. Tonight, mostly clear. Lows around 70. East winds 5 to 10 miles an hour until midnight, becoming light and variable. Wednesday, mostly sunny. A slight chance of showers and thunderstorms in the afternoon. Highs around 90. Northeast winds around 5 miles an hour. Chance of rain 20%. Wednesday night, partly cloudy until midnight, then clearing. Lows in the lower 70s. South winds around 5 miles an hour. Thursday, sunny. Highs in the lower 90s. South winds 5 to 10 miles an hour. Thursday night, mostly clear. Lows in the lower 70s. Friday, mostly sunny with a slight chance of showers. A slight chance of thunderstorms in the afternoon. Highs in the lower 90s. Chance of rain 20%. Friday night, mostly clear. Lows in the mid-70s. Saturday, sunny. Highs in the mid-90s. Saturday night, mostly clear. Lows in the mid-70s. Sunday, sunny. Highs in the upper 90s. Sunday night, mostly clear. Lows in the upper 70s. Monday, sunny, hot with highs around 100. You are listening to Stillwater Weather Radio, and here are 3 p.m. weather observations. At Stillwater, it was mostly sunny. The temperature was 91 degrees, the dew point 67, and the relative humidity 44%. The pressure was 30.10 inches and falling. At Guthrie, it was mostly sunny. The temperature was 89. The wind was east at 8. Observations from around the region. Temperatures were between 86 and 92 degrees. At Woodward, it was sunny. It was mostly sunny at Wichita and Springfield. It was partly sunny at Oklahoma City, Dallas-Fort Worth, and Tulsa. Once again at 3 p.m., at Stillwater, it was mostly sunny. The temperature was 91. From the Norman Forecast Office, here is the forecast for Stillwater and surrounding area. Rest of today, mostly sunny with a slight chance of showers and thunderstorms. Near steady temperature in the upper 80s. East winds 5 to 10 miles an hour. Chance of rain 20%. Tonight, mostly clear. Lows around 70. East winds 5 to 10 miles an hour until midnight, becoming light and variable. Wednesday, mostly sunny. A slight chance of showers and thunderstorms in the afternoon. Highs around 90. Northeast winds around

5 miles an hour. Chance of rain 20%. Wednesday night, partly cloudy until midnight, then clearing. Lows in the lower 70s. South winds around 5 miles an hour. Thursday, sunny. Highs in the lower 90s. South winds 5 to 10 miles an hour. Thursday night, mostly clear. Lows in the lower 70s. Friday, mostly sunny with a slight chance of showers. A slight chance of thunderstorms in the afternoon. Highs in the lower 90s. Chance of rain 20%. Friday night, mostly clear. Lows in the mid-70s. Saturday, sunny. Highs in the mid-90s. Saturday night, mostly clear. Lows in the mid-70s. Sunday, sunny. Highs in the upper 90s. Sunday night, mostly clear. Lows in the upper 70s. Monday, sunny, hot with highs around 100. 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At Stillwater, it was mostly sunny. The temperature was 91 degrees, the dew point 67, and the relative humidity 44%. The pressure was 30.10 inches and falling. At Guthrie, it was mostly sunny. The temperature was 89. The wind was east at 8. Observations from around the region. Temperatures were between 86 and 92 degrees. At Woodward, it was sunny. It was mostly sunny at Wichita and Springfield. It was partly sunny at Oklahoma City, Dallas-Fort Worth, and Tulsa. Once again at 3 p.m., at Stillwater, it was mostly sunny. The temperature was 91. From the Norman Forecast Office, here is the forecast for Stillwater and surrounding area. West of today, mostly sunny with a slight chance of showers and thunderstorms. Near steady temperature in the upper 80s. East winds 5 to 10 miles an hour. Chance of rain 20%. Tonight, mostly clear. Lows around 70. East winds 5 to 10 miles an hour until midnight, becoming light and variable. Wednesday, mostly sunny. A slight chance of showers and thunderstorms in the afternoon. Highs around 90. Northeast winds around 5 miles an hour. Chance of rain 20%. Wednesday night, partly cloudy until midnight, then clearing. Lows in the lower 70s. South winds around 5 miles an hour. Thursday, sunny. Highs in the lower 90s. South winds 5 to 10 miles an hour. Thursday night, mostly clear. Lows in the lower 70s. Friday, mostly sunny with a slight chance of showers. A slight chance of thunderstorms in the afternoon. Highs in the lower 90s. Chance of rain 20%. Friday night, mostly clear. Lows in the mid-70s. Saturday, sunny. Highs in the mid-90s. Saturday night, mostly clear. Lows in the mid-70s. Sunday, sunny. Highs in the upper 90s. Sunday night, mostly clear. Lows in the upper 70s. Monday, sunny, hot with highs around 100. 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At Stillwater, it was mostly sunny. The temperature was 91 degrees, the dew point 67, and the relative humidity 44%. The pressure was 30.10 inches and falling. At Guthrie, it was mostly sunny. The temperature was 89. The wind was east at 8. Observations from around the region. Temperatures were between 86 and 92 degrees. At Woodward, it was sunny. It was mostly sunny at Wichita and Springfield. It was partly sunny at Oklahoma City, Dallas-Fort Worth, and Tulsa. Once again at 3 p.m., at Stillwater, it was mostly sunny. The temperature was 91. This is your weather radio station WNG654 in Stillwater, operating on a frequency of 162.50 MHz. 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From the Norman Forecast Office, here is the forecast for Stillwater and surrounding area. West of today, mostly sunny with a slight chance of showers and thunderstorms.

near steady temperature in the upper 80s. East winds 5 to 10 miles an hour. Chance of rain 20%. Tonight, mostly clear. Lows around 70. East winds 5 to 10 miles an hour until midnight, becoming light and variable. Wednesday, mostly sunny. A slight chance of showers and thunderstorms in the afternoon. Highs around 90. Northeast winds around 5 miles an hour. Chance of rain 20%. Wednesday night, partly cloudy until midnight, then clearing. Lows in the lower 70s. South winds around 5 miles an hour. Thursday, sunny. Highs in the lower 90s. South winds 5 to 10 miles an hour. Thursday night, mostly clear. Lows in the lower 70s. Friday, mostly sunny with a slight chance of showers. A slight chance of thunderstorms in the afternoon. Highs in the lower 90s. Chance of rain 20%. Friday night, mostly clear. Lows in the mid-70s. Saturday, sunny. Highs in the mid-90s. Saturday night, mostly clear. Lows in the mid-70s. Sunday, sunny. Highs in the upper 90s. Sunday night, mostly clear. Lows in the upper 70s. Monday, sunny, hot with highs around 100. You are listening to Stillwater Weather Radio, and here are 3 p.m. weather observations. At Stillwater, it was mostly sunny. The temperature was 91 degrees, the dew point 67, and the relative humidity 44%. The pressure was 30.10 inches and falling. At Guthrie, it was mostly sunny. The temperature was 89. The wind was east at 8. Observations from around the region. Temperatures were between 86 and 92 degrees. At Woodward, it was sunny. It was mostly sunny at Wichita and Springfield. It was partly sunny at Oklahoma City, Dallas-Fort Worth, and Tulsa. Once again at 3 p.m., at Stillwater, it was mostly sunny. The temperature was 91. From the Norman Forecast Office, here is the forecast for Stillwater and surrounding area. Rest of today, mostly sunny with a slight chance of showers and thunderstorms. Near steady temperature in the upper 80s. East winds 5 to 10 miles an hour. Chance of rain 20%. Tonight, mostly clear. Lows around 70. East winds 5 to 10 miles an hour until midnight, becoming light and variable. Wednesday, mostly sunny. A slight chance of showers and thunderstorms in the afternoon. Highs around 90. Northeast winds around 5 miles an hour. Chance of rain 20%. Wednesday night, partly cloudy until midnight, then clearing. Lows in the lower 70s. South winds around 5 miles an hour. Thursday, sunny. Highs in the lower 90s. South winds 5 to 10 miles an hour. Thursday night, mostly clear. Lows in the lower 70s. Friday, mostly sunny with a slight chance of showers. A slight chance of thunderstorms in the afternoon. Highs in the lower 90s. Chance of rain 20%. Friday night, mostly clear. Lows in the mid-70s. Saturday, sunny. Highs in the mid-90s. Saturday night, mostly clear. Lows in the mid-70s. Sunday, sunny. Highs in the upper 90s. Sunday night, mostly clear. Lows in the upper 70s. Monday, sunny, hot with highs around 100. 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At Stillwater, it was mostly sunny. The temperature was 91 degrees, the dew point 67, and the relative humidity 44%. The pressure was 30.10 inches and falling. At Guthrie, it was mostly sunny. The temperature was 89. The wind was east at 8. Observations from around the region. Temperatures were between 86 and 92 degrees. At Woodward, it was sunny. It was mostly sunny at Wichita and Springfield. It was partly sunny at Oklahoma City, Dallas-Fort Worth, and Tulsa. Once again at 3 p.m., at Stillwater, it was mostly sunny. The temperature was 91.

From the Norman Forecast Office, here is the forecast for Stillwater and surrounding area. Rest of today, mostly sunny with a slight chance of showers and thunderstorms. Near steady temperature in the upper 80s. East winds 5 to 10 miles an hour. Chance of rain 20%. Tonight, mostly clear. Lows around 70. East winds 5 to 10 miles an hour until midnight, becoming light and variable. Wednesday, mostly sunny. A slight chance of showers and thunderstorms in the afternoon. Highs around 90. Northeast winds around 5 miles an hour. Chance of rain 20%. Wednesday night, partly cloudy until midnight, then clearing. Lows in the lower 70s. South winds around 5 miles an hour. Thursday, sunny. Highs in the lower 90s. South winds 5 to 10 miles an hour. Thursday night, mostly clear. Lows in the lower 70s. Friday, mostly sunny with a slight chance of showers. A slight chance of thunderstorms in the afternoon. Highs in the lower 90s. Chance of rain 20%. Friday night, mostly clear. Lows in the mid-70s. Saturday, sunny. Highs in the mid-90s. Saturday night, mostly clear. Lows in the mid-70s. Sunday, sunny. Highs in the upper 90s. Sunday night, mostly clear. Lows in the upper 70s. Monday, sunny, hot with highs around 100. 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At Stillwater, it was mostly sunny. The temperature was 91 degrees, the dew point 67, and the relative humidity 44%. The pressure was 30.10 inches and falling. At Guthrie, it was mostly sunny. The temperature was 89. The wind was east at 8. Observations from around the region. Temperatures were between 86 and 92 degrees. At Woodward, it was sunny. It was mostly sunny at Wichita and Springfield. It was partly sunny at Oklahoma City, Dallas-Fort Worth, and Tulsa. Once again at 3 p.m., at Stillwater, it was mostly sunny. The temperature was 91. From the Norman Forecast Office, here is the forecast for Stillwater and surrounding area. Rest of today, mostly sunny with a slight chance of showers and thunderstorms. Near steady temperature in the upper 80s. East winds 5 to 10 miles an hour. Chance of rain 20%. Tonight, mostly clear. Lows around 70. East winds 5 to 10 miles an hour until midnight, becoming light and variable. Wednesday, mostly sunny. A slight chance of showers and thunderstorms in the afternoon. Highs around 90. Northeast winds around 5 miles an hour. Chance of rain 20%. Wednesday night, partly cloudy until midnight, then clearing. Lows in the lower 70s. South winds around 5 miles an hour. Thursday, sunny. Highs in the lower 90s. South winds 5 to 10 miles an hour. Thursday night, mostly clear. Lows in the lower 70s. Friday, mostly sunny with a slight chance of showers. A slight chance of thunderstorms in the afternoon. Highs in the lower 90s. Chance of rain 20%. Friday night, mostly clear. Lows in the mid-70s. Saturday, sunny. Highs in the mid-90s. Saturday night, mostly clear. Lows in the mid-70s. Sunday, sunny. Highs in the upper 90s. Sunday night, mostly clear. Lows in the upper 70s. Monday, sunny, hot with highs around 100. You are listening to Stillwater Weather Radio, and here are 3 p.m. weather observations. At Stillwater, it was mostly sunny. The temperature was 91 degrees, the dew point 67, and the relative humidity 44%. The pressure was 30.10 inches and falling. At Guthrie, it was mostly sunny. The temperature was 89. The wind was east at 8. Observations from around the region. Temperatures were between 86 and 92 degrees. At Woodward, it was sunny. It was mostly sunny at Wichita and Springfield.

It was partly sunny at Oklahoma City, Dallas-Fort Worth, and Tulsa. Once again at 3 p.m., at Stillwater, it was mostly sunny. The temperature was 91. From the Norman Forecast Office, here is the forecast for Stillwater and surrounding area. Rest of today, mostly sunny with a slight chance of showers and thunderstorms. Near steady temperature in the upper 80s. East winds 5 to 10 miles an hour. Chance of rain 20%. Tonight, mostly clear. Lows around 70. East winds 5 to 10 miles an hour until midnight, becoming light and variable. Wednesday, mostly sunny. A slight chance of showers and thunderstorms in the afternoon. Highs around 90. Northeast winds around 5 miles an hour. Chance of rain 20%. Wednesday night, partly cloudy until midnight, then clearing. Lows in the lower 70s. South winds around 5 miles an hour. Thursday, sunny. Highs in the lower 90s. South winds 5 to 10 miles an hour. Thursday night, mostly clear. Lows in the lower 70s. Friday, mostly sunny with a slight chance of showers. A slight chance of thunderstorms in the afternoon. Highs in the lower 90s. Chance of rain 20%. Friday night, mostly clear. Lows in the mid-70s. Saturday, sunny. Highs in the mid-90s. Saturday night, mostly clear. Lows in the mid-70s. Sunday, sunny. Highs in the upper 90s. Sunday night, mostly clear. Lows in the upper 70s. Monday, sunny, hot with highs around 100. 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At Stillwater, it was mostly sunny. The temperature was 91 degrees, the dew point 67, and the relative humidity 44%. The pressure was 30.10 inches and falling. At Guthrie, it was mostly sunny. The temperature was 89. The wind was east at 8. Observations from around the region. Temperatures were between 86 and 92 degrees. At Woodward, it was sunny. It was mostly sunny at Wichita and Springfield. It was partly sunny at Oklahoma City, Dallas-Fort Worth, and Tulsa. Once again at 3 p.m., at Stillwater, it was mostly sunny. The temperature was 91. You're listening to Stillwater Weather Radio, and here are 4 p.m. weather observations. At Stillwater, it was mostly sunny. The temperature was 92 degrees, the dew point 69, and the relative humidity 47%. The wind was east at 8 miles an hour. The pressure was 30.09 inches and falling. At Guthrie, it was partly sunny. The temperature was 89. The wind was east at 9. Observations from around the region. Temperatures were between 86 and 92 degrees. At Woodward, it was sunny. It was mostly sunny at Wichita, Tulsa, and Springfield. It was partly sunny at Oklahoma City and Dallas-Fort Worth. Once again at 4 p.m., at Stillwater, it was mostly sunny. The temperature was 92. From the Norman Forecast Office, here is the forecast for Stillwater and surrounding area. Rest of today, mostly sunny with a slight chance of showers and thunderstorms. Near steady temperature in the upper 80s. East winds 5 to 10 miles an hour. Chance of rain 20%. Tonight, mostly clear. Lows around 70. East winds 5 to 10 miles an hour until midnight, becoming light and variable. Wednesday, mostly sunny. A slight chance of showers and thunderstorms in the afternoon. Highs around 90. Northeast winds around 5 miles an hour. Chance of rain 20%. Wednesday night, partly cloudy until midnight, then clearing. Lows in the lower 70s. South winds around 5 miles an hour. Thursday, sunny. Highs in the lower 90s. South winds 5 to 10 miles an hour. Thursday night, mostly clear. Lows in the lower 70s. Friday, mostly sunny with a slight chance of showers. A slight chance of thunderstorms in the afternoon. Highs in the lower 90s. Chance of rain 20%.

set. Friday night, mostly clear. Lows in the mid-70s. Saturday, sunny. Highs in the mid-90s. Saturday night, mostly clear. Lows in the mid-70s. Sunday, sunny. Highs in the upper 90s. Sunday night, mostly clear. Lows in the upper 70s. Monday, sunny, hot with highs around 100. 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It's Stillwater. It was mostly sunny. The temperature was 92 degrees, the dew point 69, and the relative humidity 47%. The wind was east at 8 miles an hour. The pressure was 30.09 inches and falling. At Guthrie, it was partly sunny. The temperature was 89. The wind was east at 9. Observations from around the region. Temperatures were between 86 and 92 degrees. At Woodward, it was sunny. It was mostly sunny at Wichita, Tulsa, and Springfield. It was partly sunny at Oklahoma City and Dallas-Fort Worth. Once again at 4 p.m., at Stillwater, it was mostly sunny. The temperature was 92. From the Norman Forecast Office, here is the forecast for Stillwater and surrounding area. Rest of today, mostly sunny with a slight chance of showers and thunderstorms. Near steady temperature in the upper 80s. East winds 5 to 10 miles an hour. Chance of rain 20%. Tonight, mostly clear. Lows around 70. East winds 5 to 10 miles an hour until midnight, becoming light and variable. Wednesday, mostly sunny. A slight chance of showers and thunderstorms in the afternoon. Highs around 90. Northeast winds around 5 miles an hour. Chance of rain 20%. Wednesday night, partly cloudy until midnight, then clearing. Lows in the lower 70s. South winds around 5 miles an hour. Thursday, sunny. Highs in the lower 90s. South winds 5 to 10 miles an hour. Thursday night, mostly clear. Lows in the lower 70s. Friday, mostly sunny with a slight chance of showers. A slight chance of thunderstorms in the afternoon. Highs in the lower 90s. Chance of rain 20%. Friday night, mostly clear. Lows in the mid-70s. Saturday, sunny. Highs in the mid-90s. Saturday night, mostly clear. Lows in the mid-70s. Sunday, sunny. Highs in the upper 90s. Sunday night, mostly clear. Lows in the upper 70s. Monday, sunny, hot with highs around 100. You are listening to Stillwater Weather Radio, and here are 4 p.m. weather observations. At Stillwater, it was mostly sunny. The temperature was 92 degrees, the dew point 69, and the relative humidity 47%. The wind was east at 8 miles an hour. The pressure was 30.09 inches and falling. At Guthrie, it was partly sunny. The temperature was 89. The wind was east at 9. Observations from around the region. Temperatures were between 86 and 92 degrees. At Woodward, it was sunny. It was mostly sunny at Wichita, Tulsa, and Springfield. It was partly sunny at Oklahoma City and Dallas-Fort Worth. Once again at 4 p.m., at Stillwater, it was mostly sunny. The temperature was 92. From the Norman Forecast Office, here is the forecast for Stillwater and surrounding area. Rest of today, mostly sunny with a slight chance of showers and thunderstorms. Near steady temperature in the upper 80s. East winds 5 to 10 miles an hour. Chance of rain 20%. Tonight, mostly clear. Lows around 70. East winds 5 to 10 miles an hour until midnight, becoming light and variable. Wednesday, mostly sunny. A slight chance of showers and thunderstorms in the afternoon. Highs around 90. Northeast winds around 5 miles an hour. Chance of

clearing 20%. Wednesday night, partly cloudy until midnight, then clearing. Lows in the lower 70s. South winds around 5 miles an hour. Thursday, sunny. Highs in the lower 90s. South winds 5 to 10 miles an hour. Thursday night, mostly clear. Lows in the lower 70s. Friday, mostly sunny with a slight chance of showers. A slight chance of thunderstorms in the afternoon. Highs in the lower 90s. Chance of rain 20%. Friday night, mostly clear. Lows in the mid-70s. Saturday, sunny. Highs in the mid-90s. Saturday night, mostly clear. Lows in the mid-70s. Sunday, sunny. Highs in the upper 90s. Sunday night, mostly clear. Lows in the upper 70s. Monday, sunny, hot with highs around 100. You are listening to Stillwater Weather Radio, and here are 4 p.m. weather observations. At Stillwater, it was mostly sunny. The temperature was 92 degrees, the dew point 69, and the relative humidity 47%. The wind was east at 8 miles an hour. The pressure was 30.09 inches and falling. At Guthrie, it was partly sunny. The temperature was 89. The wind was east at 9. Observations from around the region. Temperatures were between 86 and 92 degrees. At Woodward, it was sunny. It was mostly sunny at Wichita, Tulsa, and Springfield. It was partly sunny at Oklahoma City and Dallas-Fort Worth. Once again at 4 p.m., at Stillwater, it was mostly sunny. The temperature was 92. From the Norman Forecast Office, here is the forecast for Stillwater and surrounding area. Rest of today, mostly sunny with a slight chance of showers and thunderstorms. Near steady temperature in the upper 80s. East winds 5 to 10 miles an hour. Chance of rain 20%. Tonight, mostly clear. Lows around 70. East winds 5 to 10 miles an hour until midnight, becoming light and variable. Wednesday, mostly sunny. A slight chance of showers and thunderstorms in the afternoon. Highs around 90. Northeast winds around 5 miles an hour. Chance of rain 20%. Wednesday night, partly cloudy until midnight, then clearing. Lows in the lower 70s. South winds around 5 miles an hour. Thursday, sunny. Highs in the lower 90s. South winds 5 to 10 miles an hour. Thursday night, mostly clear. Lows in the lower 70s. Friday, mostly sunny with a slight chance of showers. A slight chance of thunderstorms in the afternoon. Highs in the lower 90s. Chance of rain 20%. Friday night, mostly clear. Lows in the mid-70s. Saturday, sunny. Highs in the mid-90s. Saturday night, mostly clear. Lows in the mid-70s. Sunday, sunny. Highs in the upper 90s. Sunday night, mostly clear. Lows in the upper 70s. Monday, sunny, hot with highs around 100. You are listening to Stillwater Weather Radio, and here are 4 p.m. weather observations. At Stillwater, it was mostly sunny. The temperature was 92 degrees, the dew point 69, and the relative humidity 47%. The wind was east at 8 miles an hour. The pressure was 30.09 inches and falling. At Guthrie, it was partly sunny. The temperature was 89. The wind was east at 9. Observations from around the region. Temperatures were between 86 and 92 degrees. At Woodward, it was sunny. It was mostly sunny at Wichita, Tulsa, and Springfield. It was partly sunny at Oklahoma City and Dallas-Fort Worth. Once again at 4 p.m., at Stillwater, it was mostly sunny. The temperature was 92. From the Norman Forecast Office, here is the forecast for Stillwater and surrounding area. Rest of today, mostly sunny with a slight chance of showers and thunderstorms. Near steady temperature in the upper 80s. East winds 5 to 10 miles an hour. Chance of rain 20%. Tonight, mostly clear. Lows around 70.

northeast winds 5 to 10 miles an hour until midnight, becoming light and variable. Wednesday, mostly sunny. A slight chance of showers and thunderstorms in the afternoon. Highs around 90. Northeast winds around 5 miles an hour. Chance of rain 20%. Wednesday night, partly cloudy until midnight, then clearing. Lows in the lower 70s. South winds around 5 miles an hour. Thursday, sunny. Highs in the lower 90s. South winds 5 to 10 miles an hour. Thursday night, mostly clear. Lows in the lower 70s. Friday, mostly sunny with a slight chance of showers. A slight chance of thunderstorms in the afternoon. Highs in the lower 90s. Chance of rain 20%. Friday night, mostly clear. Lows in the mid-70s. Saturday, sunny. Highs in the mid-90s. Saturday night, mostly clear. Lows in the mid-70s. Sunday, sunny. Highs in the upper 90s. Sunday night, mostly clear. Lows in the upper 70s. Monday, sunny, hot with highs around 100. You are listening to Stillwater Weather Radio, and here are 4 p.m. weather observations. At Stillwater, it was mostly sunny. The temperature was 92 degrees, the dew point 69, and the relative humidity 47%. The wind was east at 8 miles an hour. The pressure was 30.09 inches and falling. At Guthrie, it was partly sunny. The temperature was 89. The wind was east at 9. Observations from around the region. Temperatures were between 86 and 92 degrees. At Woodward, it was sunny. It was mostly sunny at Wichita, Tulsa, and Springfield. It was partly sunny at Oklahoma City and Dallas-Fort Worth. Once again at 4 p.m., at Stillwater, it was mostly sunny. The temperature was 92. From the Norman Forecast Office, here is the forecast for Stillwater and surrounding area. Rest of today, mostly sunny with a slight chance of showers and thunderstorms. Near steady temperature in the upper 80s. East winds 5 to 10 miles an hour. Chance of rain 20%. Tonight, mostly clear. Lows around 70. East winds 5 to 10 miles an hour until midnight, becoming light and variable. Wednesday, mostly sunny. A slight chance of showers and thunderstorms in the afternoon. Highs around 90. Northeast winds around 5 miles an hour. Chance of rain 20%. Wednesday night, partly cloudy until midnight, then clearing. Lows in the lower 70s. South winds around 5 miles an hour. Thursday, sunny. Highs in the lower 90s. South winds 5 to 10 miles an hour. Thursday night, mostly clear. Lows in the lower 70s. Friday, mostly sunny with a slight chance of showers. A slight chance of thunderstorms in the afternoon. Highs in the lower 90s. Chance of rain 20%. Friday night, mostly clear. Lows in the mid-70s. Saturday, sunny. Highs in the mid-90s. Saturday night, mostly clear. Lows in the mid-70s. Sunday, sunny. Highs in the upper 90s. Sunday night, mostly clear. Lows in the upper 70s. Monday, sunny, hot with highs around 100. You are listening to Stillwater Weather Radio, and here are 4 p.m. weather observations. At Stillwater, it was mostly sunny. The temperature was 92 degrees, the dew point 69, and the relative humidity 47%. The wind was east at 8 miles an hour. The pressure was 30.09 inches and falling. At Guthrie, it was partly sunny. The temperature was 89. The wind was east at 9. Observations from around the region. Temperatures were between 86 and 92 degrees. At Woodward, it was sunny. It was mostly sunny at Wichita, Tulsa, and Springfield. It was partly sunny at Oklahoma City and Dallas-Fort Worth. Once again at 4 p.m., at Stillwater, it was mostly sunny. The temperature was 92.
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From the Norman Forecast Office, here is the forecast for Stillwater and surrounding area. Rest of today, mostly sunny with a slight chance of showers and thunderstorms. Near steady temperature in the upper 80s. East winds 5 to 10 miles an hour. Chance of rain 20%. Tonight, mostly clear. Lows around 70. East winds 5 to 10 miles an hour until midnight, becoming light and variable. Wednesday, mostly sunny. A slight chance of showers and thunderstorms in the afternoon. Highs around 90. Northeast winds around 5 miles an hour. Chance of rain 20%. Wednesday night, partly cloudy until midnight, then clearing. Lows in the lower 70s. South winds around 5 miles an hour. Thursday, sunny. Highs in the lower 90s. South winds 5 to 10 miles an hour. Thursday night, mostly clear. Lows in the lower 70s. Friday, mostly sunny with a slight chance of showers. A slight chance of thunderstorms in the afternoon. Highs in the lower 90s. Chance of rain 20%. Friday night, mostly clear. Lows in the mid-70s. Saturday, sunny. Highs in the mid-90s. Saturday night, mostly clear. Lows in the mid-70s. Sunday, sunny. Highs in the upper 90s. Sunday night, mostly clear. Lows in the upper 70s. Monday, sunny, hot with highs around 100. 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At Stillwater, it was mostly sunny. The temperature was 92 degrees, the dew point 69, and the relative humidity 47%. The wind was east at 8 miles an hour. The pressure was 30.09 inches and falling. At Guthrie, it was partly sunny. The temperature was 89. The wind was east at 9. Observations from around the region. Temperatures were between 86 and 92 degrees. At Woodward, it was sunny. It was mostly sunny at Wichita, Tulsa, and Springfield. It was partly sunny at Oklahoma City and Dallas-Fort Worth. Once again at 4 p.m., at Stillwater, it was mostly sunny. The temperature was 92. From the Norman Forecast Office, here is the forecast for Stillwater and surrounding area. Rest of today, mostly sunny with a slight chance of showers and thunderstorms. Near steady temperature in the upper 80s. East winds 5 to 10 miles an hour. Chance of rain 20%. Tonight, mostly clear. Lows around 70. East winds 5 to 10 miles an hour until midnight, becoming light and variable. Wednesday, mostly sunny. A slight chance of showers and thunderstorms in the afternoon. Highs around 90. Northeast winds around 5 miles an hour. Chance of rain 20%. Wednesday night, highs around 90. Northeast winds around 5 miles an hour. Chance of rain 20%. Wednesday night, partly cloudy until midnight, then clearing. Lows in the lower 70s. South winds around 5 miles an hour. Thursday, sunny. Highs in the lower 90s. South winds 5 to 10 miles an hour. Thursday night, mostly clear. Lows in the lower 70s. Friday, mostly sunny with a slight chance of showers. A slight chance of thunderstorms in the afternoon. Highs in the lower 90s. Chance of rain 20%. Friday night, mostly clear. Lows in the mid-70s. Saturday, sunny. Highs in the mid-90s. Saturday night, mostly clear. Lows in the mid-70s. Sunday, sunny. Highs in the upper 90s. Sunday night, mostly clear. Lows in the upper 70s. Monday, sunny, hot with highs around 100. 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At Stillwater, it was mostly sunny. The temperature was 92 degrees,
the dew point 69, and the relative humidity 47%. The wind was east at 8 miles.

the pressure was 30.09 inches and falling. At Guthrie, it was partly sunny. The temperature was 89. The wind was east at 9. Observations from around the region. Temperatures were between 86 and 92 degrees. At Woodward, it was sunny. It was mostly sunny at Wichita, Tulsa, and Springfield. It was partly sunny at Oklahoma City and Dallas-Fort Worth. Once again at 4 p.m., at Stillwater, it was mostly sunny. The temperature was 92. From the Norman Forecast Office, here is the forecast for Stillwater and surrounding area. Rest of today, mostly sunny with a slight chance of showers and thunderstorms. Near steady temperature in the upper 80s. East winds 5 to 10 miles an hour. Chance of rain 20%. Tonight, mostly clear. Lows around 70. East winds 5 to 10 miles an hour until midnight, becoming light and variable. Wednesday, mostly sunny. A slight chance of showers and thunderstorms in the afternoon. Highs around 90. Northeast winds around 5 miles an hour. Chance of rain 20%. Wednesday night, partly cloudy until midnight, then clearing. Lows in the lower 70s. South winds around 5 miles an hour. Thursday, sunny. Highs in the lower 90s. South winds 5 to 10 miles an hour. Thursday night, mostly clear. Lows in the lower 70s. Friday, mostly sunny with a slight chance of showers. A slight chance of thunderstorms in the afternoon. Highs in the lower 90s. Chance of rain 20%. Friday night, mostly clear. Lows in the mid-70s. Saturday, sunny. Highs in the mid-90s. Saturday night, mostly clear. Lows in the mid-70s. Sunday, sunny. Highs in the upper 90s. Sunday night, mostly clear. Lows in the upper 70s. Monday, sunny, hot with highs around 100. You are listening to Stillwater Weather Radio, and here are 4 p.m. weather observations. At Stillwater, it was mostly sunny. The temperature was 92 degrees, the dew point 69, and the relative humidity 47%. The wind was east at 8 miles an hour. The pressure was 30.09 inches and falling. At Guthrie, it was partly sunny. The temperature was 89. The wind was east at 9. Observations from around the region. Temperatures were between 86 and 92 degrees. At Woodward, it was sunny. It was mostly sunny at Wichita, Tulsa, and Springfield. It was partly sunny at Oklahoma City and Dallas-Fort Worth. Once again at 4 p.m., at Stillwater, it was mostly sunny. The temperature was 92. From the Norman Forecast Office, here is the forecast for Stillwater and surrounding area. Rest of today, mostly sunny with a slight chance of showers and thunderstorms. Near steady temperature in the upper 80s. East winds 5 to 10 miles an hour. Chance of rain 20%. Tonight, mostly clear. Lows around 70. East winds 5 to 10 miles an hour until midnight, becoming light and variable. Wednesday, mostly sunny. A slight chance of showers and thunderstorms in the afternoon. Highs around 90. Northeast winds around 5 miles an hour. Chance of rain 20%. Wednesday night, partly cloudy until midnight, then clearing. Lows in the lower 70s. South winds around 5 miles an hour. Thursday, sunny. Highs in the lower 90s. South winds 5 to 10 miles an hour. Thursday night, mostly clear. Lows in the lower 70s. Friday, mostly sunny with a slight chance of showers. A slight chance of thunderstorms in the afternoon. Highs in the lower 90s. Chance of rain 20%. Friday night, mostly clear. Lows in the mid-70s. Saturday, sunny. Highs in the mid-90s. Saturday night, mostly clear. Lows in the mid-70s. Sunday, sunny. Highs in the upper 90s. Sunday night, mostly clear. Lows in the upper 70s. Monday, sunny, hot with highs around 100.

from the Norman Forecast Office. Here is the forecast for Stillwater and surrounding area. Rest of today, mostly sunny with a slight chance of showers and thunderstorms. Near steady temperature in the upper 80s. East winds 5 to 10 miles an hour. Chance of rain 20%. Tonight, mostly clear. Lows around 70. East winds 5 to 10 miles an hour until midnight, becoming light and variable. Wednesday, mostly sunny. A slight chance of showers and thunderstorms in the afternoon. Highs around 90. Northeast wind around 5 miles an hour. Chance of rain 20%. Wednesday night, partly cloudy until midnight, then clearing. Lows in the lower 70s. South winds around 5 miles an hour. Thursday, sunny. Highs in the lower 90s. South winds 5 to 10 miles an hour. Thursday night, mostly clear. Lows in the lower 70s. Friday, mostly sunny with a slight chance of showers. A slight chance of thunderstorms in the afternoon. Highs in the lower 90s. Chance of rain 20%. Friday night, mostly clear. Lows in the mid-70s. Saturday, sunny. Highs in the mid-90s. Saturday night, mostly clear. Lows in the mid-70s. Sunday, sunny. Highs in the upper 90s. Sunday night, mostly clear. Lows in the upper 70s. Monday, sunny, hot with highs around 100. You are listening to Stillwater Weather Radio, and here are 4 p.m. weather observations. At Stillwater, it was mostly sunny. The temperature was 92 degrees, the dew point 69, and the relative humidity 47%. The wind was east at 8 miles an hour. The pressure was 30.09 inches and falling. At Guthrie, it was partly sunny. The temperature was 89. The wind was east at 9. Observations from around the region. Temperatures were between 86 and 92 degrees. At Woodward, it was sunny. It was mostly sunny at Wichita, Tulsa, and Springfield. It was partly sunny at Oklahoma City and Dallas-Fort Worth. Once again at 4 p.m., at Stillwater, it was mostly sunny. The temperature was 92. From the Norman Forecast Office, here is the forecast for Stillwater and surrounding area. Rest of today, mostly sunny with a slight chance of showers and thunderstorms. Near steady temperature in the upper 80s. East winds 5 to 10 miles an hour. Chance of rain 20%. Tonight, mostly clear. Lows around 70. East winds 5 to 10 miles an hour until midnight, becoming light and variable. Wednesday, mostly sunny. A slight chance of showers and thunderstorms in the afternoon. Highs around 90. Northeast winds around 5 miles an hour. Chance of rain 20%. Wednesday night, partly cloudy until midnight, then clearing. Lows in the lower 70s. South winds around 5 miles an hour. Thursday, sunny. Highs in the lower 90s. South winds 5 to 10 miles an hour. Thursday night, mostly clear. Lows in the lower 70s. Friday, mostly sunny with a slight chance of showers. A slight chance of thunderstorms in the afternoon. Highs in the lower 90s. Chance of rain 20%. Friday night, mostly clear. Lows in the mid-70s. Saturday, sunny. Highs in the mid-90s. Saturday night, mostly clear. Lows in the mid-70s. Sunday, sunny. Highs in the upper 90s. Sunday night, mostly clear. Lows in the upper 70s. Monday, sunny, hot with highs around 100. 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At Stillwater, it was mostly sunny. The temperature was 92 degrees, the dew point 69, and the relative humidity 47%. The wind was east at 8 miles an hour. The pressure was 30.0.

0.09 inches and falling. At Guthrie, it was partly sunny. The temperature was 89. The wind was east at 9. Observations from around the region. Temperatures were between 86 and 92 degrees. At Woodward, it was sunny. It was mostly sunny at Wichita, Tulsa, and Springfield. It was partly sunny at Oklahoma City and Dallas-Fort Worth. Once again at 4 p.m., at Stillwater, it was mostly sunny. The temperature was 92. From the Norman Forecast Office, here is the forecast for Stillwater and surrounding area. Rest of today, mostly sunny with a slight chance of showers and thunderstorms. Near steady temperature in the upper 80s. East winds 5 to 10 miles an hour. Chance of rain 20%. Tonight, mostly clear. Lows around 70. East winds 5 to 10 miles an hour until midnight, becoming light and variable. Wednesday, mostly sunny. A slight chance of showers and thunderstorms in the afternoon. Highs around 90. Northeast winds around 5 miles an hour. Chance of rain 20%. Wednesday night, partly cloudy until midnight, then clearing. Lows in the lower 70s. South winds around 5 miles an hour. Thursday, sunny. Highs in the lower 90s. South winds 5 to 10 miles an hour. Thursday night, mostly clear. Lows in the lower 70s. Friday, mostly sunny with a slight chance of showers. A slight chance of thunderstorms in the afternoon. Highs in the lower 90s. Chance of rain 20%. Friday night, mostly clear. Lows in the mid-70s. Saturday, sunny. Highs in the mid-90s. Saturday night, mostly clear. Lows in the mid-70s. Sunday, sunny. Highs in the upper 90s. Sunday night, mostly clear. Lows in the upper 70s. Monday, sunny, hot with highs around 100. You are listening to Stillwater Weather Radio, and here are 4 p.m. weather observations. At Stillwater, it was mostly sunny. The temperature was 92 degrees, the dew point 69, and the relative humidity 47%. The wind was east at 8 miles an hour. The pressure was 30.09 inches and falling. At Guthrie, it was partly sunny. The temperature was 89. The wind was east at 9. Observations from around the region. Temperatures were between 86 and 92 degrees. At Woodward, it was sunny. It was mostly sunny at Wichita, Tulsa, and Springfield. It was partly sunny at Oklahoma City and Dallas-Fort Worth. Once again at 4 p.m., at Stillwater, it was mostly sunny. The temperature was 92. From the Norman Forecast Office, here is the forecast for Stillwater and surrounding area. Rest of today, mostly sunny with a slight chance of showers and thunderstorms. Near steady temperature in the upper 80s. East winds 5 to 10 miles an hour. Chance of rain 20%. Tonight, mostly clear. Lows around 70. East winds 5 to 10 miles an hour until midnight, becoming light and variable. Wednesday, mostly sunny. A slight chance of showers and thunderstorms in the afternoon. Highs around 90. Northeast winds around 5 miles an hour. Chance of rain 20%. Wednesday night, partly cloudy until midnight, then clearing. Lows in the lower 70s. South winds around 5 miles an hour. Thursday, sunny. Highs in the lower 90s. South winds 5 to 10 miles an hour. Thursday night, mostly clear. Lows in the lower 70s. Friday, mostly sunny with a slight chance of showers. A slight chance of thunderstorms in the afternoon. Highs in the lower 90s. Chance of rain 20%. Friday night, mostly clear. Lows in the mid-70s. Saturday, sunny. Highs in the mid-90s. Saturday night, mostly clear. Lows in the mid-70s. Sunday, sunny. Highs in the upper 90s. Sunday night, mostly clear. Lows in the upper 70s. Monday, sunny, hot with highs around 100. You are listening to Stillwater Weather.

radio, and here are 4 p.m. weather observations. It's still winter. It was mostly sunny. The temperature was 92 degrees, the dew point 69, and the relative humidity 47%. The wind was east at 8 miles an hour. The pressure was 30.09 inches and falling. At Guthrie, it was partly sunny. The temperature was 89. The wind was east at 9. Observations from around the region. Temperatures were between 86 and 92 degrees. At Woodward, it was sunny. It was mostly sunny at Wichita, Tulsa, and Springfield. It was partly sunny at Oklahoma City and Dallas-Fort Worth. Once again at 4 p.m., at Stillwater, it was mostly sunny. The temperature was 92. From the Norman Forecast Office, here is the forecast for Stillwater and surrounding area. Rest of today, mostly sunny with a slight chance of showers and thunderstorms. Near steady temperature in the upper 80s. East winds 5 to 10 miles an hour. Chance of rain 20%. Tonight, mostly clear. Lows around 70. East winds 5 to 10 miles an hour until midnight, becoming light and variable. Wednesday, mostly sunny. A slight chance of showers and thunderstorms in the afternoon. Highs around 90. Northeast winds around 5 miles an hour. Chance of rain 20%. Wednesday night, partly cloudy until midnight, then clearing. Lows in the lower 70s. South winds around 5 miles an hour. Thursday, sunny. Highs in the lower 90s. South winds 5 to 10 miles an hour. Thursday night, mostly clear. Lows in the lower 70s. Friday, mostly sunny with a slight chance of showers. A slight chance of thunderstorms in the afternoon. Highs in the lower 90s. Chance of rain 20%. Friday night, mostly clear. Lows in the mid-70s. Saturday, sunny. Highs in the mid-90s. Saturday night, mostly clear. Lows in the mid-70s. Sunday, sunny. Highs in the upper 90s. Sunday night, mostly clear. Lows in the upper 70s. Monday, sunny, hot with highs around 100. You're listening to Stillwater Weather Radio, and here are 4 p.m. weather observations. At Stillwater, it was mostly sunny. The temperature was 92 degrees, the dew point 69, and the relative humidity 47%. The wind was east at 8 miles an hour. The pressure was 30.09 inches and falling. At Guthrie, it was partly sunny. The temperature was 89. The wind was east at 9. Observations from around the region. Temperatures were between 86 and 92 degrees. At Woodward, it was sunny. It was mostly sunny at Wichita, Tulsa, and Springfield. It was partly sunny at Oklahoma City and Dallas-Fort Worth. Once again at 4 p.m., at Stillwater, it was mostly sunny. The temperature was 92. From the Norman Forecast Office, here is the forecast for Stillwater and surrounding area. Rest of today, mostly sunny with a slight chance of showers and thunderstorms. Near steady temperature in the upper 80s. East winds 5 to 10 miles an hour. Chance of rain 20%. Tonight, mostly clear. Lows around 70. East winds 5 to 10 miles an hour until midnight, becoming light and variable. Wednesday, mostly sunny. A slight chance of showers and thunderstorms in the afternoon. Highs around 90. Northeast winds around 5 miles an hour. Chance of rain 20%. Wednesday night, partly cloudy until midnight, then clearing. Lows in the lower 70s. South winds around 5 miles an hour. Thursday, sunny. Highs in the lower 90s. South winds 5 to 10 miles an hour. Thursday night, mostly clear. Lows in the lower 70s. Friday, mostly sunny with a slight chance of showers. A slight chance of thunderstorms in the afternoon. Highs in the lower 90s. Chance of rain 20%. Friday night, mostly clear. Lows in the mid-70s. Saturday, sunny. Highs in the mid-90s. Saturday night, mostly clear.

Lows in the mid-70s. Sunday, sunny. Highs in the upper 90s. Sunday night, mostly clear. Lows in the upper 70s. Monday, sunny, hot with highs around 100. You are listening to Stillwater Weather Radio, and here are 4 p.m. weather observations. It's Stillwater, it was mostly sunny. The temperature was 92 degrees, the dew point 69, and the relative humidity 47%. The wind was east at 8 miles an hour. The pressure was 30.09 inches and falling. At Guthrie, it was partly sunny. The temperature was 89. The wind was east at 9. Observations from around the region. Temperatures were between 86 and 92 degrees. At Woodward, it was sunny. It was mostly sunny at Wichita, Tulsa, and Springfield. It was partly sunny at Oklahoma City and Dallas-Fort Worth. Once again at 4 p.m., at Stillwater, it was mostly sunny. The temperature was 92. From the Norman Forecast Office, here is the forecast for Stillwater and surrounding area. Rest of today, mostly sunny with a slight chance of showers and thunderstorms. Near steady temperature in the upper 80s. East winds 5 to 10 miles an hour. Chance of rain 20%. Tonight, mostly clear. Lows around 70. East winds 5 to 10 miles an hour until midnight, becoming light and variable. Wednesday, mostly sunny. A slight chance of showers and thunderstorms in the afternoon. Highs around 90. Northeast winds around 5 miles an hour. Chance of rain 20%. Wednesday night, partly cloudy until midnight, then clearing. Lows in the lower 70s. South winds around 5 miles an hour. Thursday, sunny. Highs in the lower 90s. South winds 5 to 10 miles an hour. Thursday night, mostly clear. Lows in the lower 70s. Friday, mostly sunny with a slight chance of showers. A slight chance of thunderstorms in the afternoon. Highs in the lower 90s. Chance of rain 20%. Friday night, mostly clear. Lows in the mid-70s. Saturday, sunny. Highs in the mid-90s. Saturday night, mostly clear. Lows in the mid-70s. Sunday, sunny. Highs in the upper 90s. Sunday night, mostly clear. Lows in the upper 70s. Monday, sunny, hot with highs around 100. You are listening to Stillwater Weather Radio, and here are 4 p.m. weather observations. It's Stillwater, it was mostly sunny. The temperature was 92 degrees, the dew point 69, and the relative humidity 47%. The wind was east at 8 miles an hour. The pressure was 30.09 inches and falling. At Guthrie, it was partly sunny. The temperature was 89. The wind was east at 9. Observations from around the region. Temperatures were between 86 and 92 degrees. At Woodward, it was sunny. It was mostly sunny at Wichita, Tulsa, and Springfield. It was partly sunny at Oklahoma City and Dallas-Fort Worth. Once again at 4 p.m., at Stillwater, it was mostly sunny. The temperature was 92. This is your weather radio station WNG654 in Stillwater, operating on a frequency of 162.50 MHz. 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From the Norman Forecast Office, here is the forecast for Stillwater and surrounding area. Rest of today, mostly sunny with a slight chance of showers and thunderstorms. Near steady temperature in the upper 80s. East winds 5 to 10 miles an hour. Chance of rain 20%. Tonight, mostly clear. Lows around 70. East winds 5 to 10 miles an hour until midnight, becoming light and variable. Wednesday, mostly sunny. A slight chance of showers and thunderstorms in the afternoon. Highs around 90. Northeast winds around 5 miles an hour. Chance of rain 20%. Wednesday night, partly cloudy until midnight, then clearing. Lows in the lower 70s. South winds around 5 miles an hour. Thursday, sunny.

highs in the lower 90s. South winds 5 to 10 miles an hour. Thursday night, mostly clear. Lows in the lower 70s. Friday, mostly sunny with a slight chance of showers. A slight chance of thunderstorms in the afternoon. Highs in the lower 90s. Chance of rain 20%. Friday night, mostly clear. Lows in the mid-70s. Saturday, sunny. Highs in the mid-90s. Saturday night, mostly clear. Lows in the mid-70s. Sunday, sunny. Highs in the upper 90s. Sunday night, mostly clear. Lows in the upper 70s. Monday, sunny, hot with highs around 100. You are listening to Stillwater Weather Radio, and here are 4 p.m. weather observations. At Stillwater, it was mostly sunny. The temperature was 92 degrees, the dew point 69, and the relative humidity 47%. The wind was east at 8 miles an hour. The pressure was 30.09 inches and falling. At Guthrie, it was partly sunny. The temperature was 89. The wind was east at 9. Observations from around the region. Temperatures were between 86 and 92 degrees. At Woodward, it was sunny. It was mostly sunny at Wichita, Tulsa, and Springfield. It was partly sunny at Oklahoma City and Dallas-Fort Worth. Once again at 4 p.m., at Stillwater, it was mostly sunny. The temperature was 92. From the Norman Forecast Office, here is the forecast for Stillwater and surrounding area. Rest of today, mostly sunny with a slight chance of showers and thunderstorms. Near steady temperature in the upper 80s. East winds 5 to 10 miles an hour. Chance of rain 20%. Tonight, mostly clear. Lows around 70. East winds 5 to 10 miles an hour until midnight, becoming light and variable. Wednesday, mostly sunny. A slight chance of showers and thunderstorms in the afternoon. Highs around 90. Northeast winds around 5 miles an hour. Chance of rain 20%. Wednesday night, partly cloudy until midnight, then clearing. Lows in the lower 70s. South winds around 5 miles an hour. Thursday, sunny. Highs in the lower 90s. South winds 5 to 10 miles an hour. Thursday night, mostly clear. Lows in the lower 70s. Friday, mostly sunny with a slight chance of showers. A slight chance of thunderstorms in the afternoon. Highs in the lower 90s. Chance of rain 20%. Friday night, mostly clear. Lows in the mid-70s. Saturday, sunny. Highs in the mid-90s. Saturday night, mostly clear. Lows in the mid-70s. Sunday, sunny. Highs in the upper 90s. Sunday night, mostly clear. Lows in the upper 70s. Monday, sunny, hot with highs around 100. You are listening to Stillwater Weather Radio, and here are 4 p.m. weather observations. At Stillwater, it was mostly sunny. The temperature was 92 degrees, the dew point 69, and the relative humidity 47%. The wind was east at 8 miles an hour. The pressure was 30.09 inches and falling. At Guthrie, it was partly sunny. The temperature was 89. The wind was east at 9. Observations from around the region. Temperatures were between 86 and 92 degrees. At Woodward, it was sunny. It was mostly sunny at Wichita, Tulsa, and Springfield. It was partly sunny at Oklahoma City and Dallas-Fort Worth. Once again at 4 p.m., at Stillwater, it was mostly sunny. The temperature was 92. From the Norman Forecast Office, here is the forecast for Stillwater and surrounding area. Rest of today, mostly sunny with a slight chance of showers and thunderstorms. Near steady temperature in the upper 80s. East winds 5 to 10 miles an hour. Chance of rain 20%. Tonight, mostly clear. Lows around 70. East winds 5 to 10 miles an hour until midnight, becoming light and variable. Wednesday, mostly sunny. A slight chance of showers and thunderstorms in the afternoon.

highs around 90. Northeast winds around 5 miles an hour. Chance of rain 20%. Wednesday night, partly cloudy until midnight, then clearing. Lows in the lower 70s. South winds around 5 miles an hour. Thursday, sunny. Highs in the lower 90s. South winds 5 to 10 miles an hour. Thursday night, mostly clear. Lows in the lower 70s. Friday, mostly sunny with a slight chance of showers. A slight chance of thunderstorms in the afternoon. Highs in the lower 90s. Chance of rain 20%. Friday night, mostly clear. Lows in the mid-70s. Saturday, sunny. Highs in the mid-90s. Saturday night, mostly clear. Lows in the mid-70s. Sunday, sunny. Highs in the upper 90s. Sunday night, mostly clear. Lows in the upper 70s. Monday, sunny, hot with highs around 100. You're listening to Stillwater Weather Radio, and here are 4 p.m. weather observations. It's Stillwater, it was mostly sunny. The temperature was 92 degrees, the dew point 69, and the relative humidity 47%. The wind was east at 8 miles an hour. The pressure was 30.09 inches and falling. At Guthrie, it was partly sunny. The temperature was 89. The wind was east at 9. Observations from around the region. Temperatures were between 86 and 92 degrees. At Woodward, it was sunny. It was mostly sunny at Wichita, Tulsa, and Springfield. It was partly sunny at Oklahoma City and Dallas-Fort Worth. Once again at 4 p.m., at Stillwater, it was mostly sunny. The temperature was 92. From the Norman Forecast Office, here is the forecast for Stillwater and surrounding area. Rest of today, mostly sunny with a slight chance of showers and thunderstorms. Near steady temperature in the upper 80s. East winds 5 to 10 miles an hour. Chance of rain 20%. Tonight, mostly clear. Lows around 70. East winds 5 to 10 miles an hour until midnight, becoming light and variable. Wednesday, mostly sunny. A slight chance of showers and thunderstorms in the afternoon. Highs around 90. Northeast winds around 5 miles an hour. Chance of rain 20%. Wednesday night, partly cloudy until midnight, then clearing. Lows in the lower 70s. South winds around 5 miles an hour. Thursday, sunny. Highs in the lower 90s. South winds 5 to 10 miles an hour. Thursday night, mostly clear. Lows in the lower 70s. Friday, mostly sunny with a slight chance of showers. A slight chance of thunderstorms in the afternoon. Highs in the lower 90s. Chance of rain 20%. Friday night, mostly clear. Lows in the mid-70s. Saturday, sunny. Highs in the mid-90s. Saturday night, mostly clear. Lows in the mid-70s. Sunday, sunny. Highs in the upper 90s. Sunday night, mostly clear. Lows in the upper 70s. Monday, sunny, hot with highs around 100. 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At Stillwater, it was mostly sunny. The temperature was 92 degrees, the dew point 69, and the relative humidity 47%. The wind was east at 8 miles an hour. The pressure was 30.09 inches and falling. At Guthrie, it was partly sunny. The temperature was 89. The wind was east at 9. Observations from around the region. Temperatures were between 86 and 92 degrees. At Woodward, it was sunny. It was mostly sunny at Wichita, Tulsa, and Springfield. It was partly sunny at Oklahoma City and Dallas-Fort Worth. Once again at 4 p.m., at Stillwater, it was mostly sunny. The temperature was 92. From the Norman Forecast Office, here is the forecast for Stillwater and surrounding area. Rest of today, mostly sunny with a slight chance of showers and thunderstorms. Near steady temperature in the upper 80s. East winds 5 to 10 miles an hour. Chance of

rising 20%. Tonight, mostly clear. Lows around 70. East winds 5 to 10 miles an hour until midnight, becoming light and variable. Wednesday, mostly sunny. A slight chance of showers and thunderstorms in the afternoon. Highs around 90. Northeast winds around 5 miles an hour. Chance of rain 20%. Wednesday night, partly cloudy until midnight, then clearing. Lows in the lower 70s. South winds around 5 miles an hour. Thursday, sunny. Highs in the lower 90s. South winds 5 to 10 miles an hour. Thursday night, mostly clear. Lows in the lower 70s. Friday, mostly sunny with a slight chance of showers. A slight chance of thunderstorms in the afternoon. Highs in the lower 90s. Chance of rain 20%. Friday night, mostly clear. Lows in the mid-70s. Saturday, sunny. Highs in the mid-90s. Saturday night, mostly clear. Lows in the mid-70s. Sunday, sunny. Highs in the upper 90s. Sunday night, mostly clear. Lows in the upper 70s. Monday, sunny, hot with highs around 100. 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It's Stillwater, it was mostly sunny. The temperature was 92 degrees, the dew point 69, and the relative humidity 47%. The wind was east at 8 miles an hour. The pressure was 30.09 inches and falling. At Guthrie, it was partly sunny. The temperature was 89. The wind was east at 9. Observations from around the region. Temperatures were between 86 and 92 degrees. At Woodward, it was sunny. It was mostly sunny at Wichita, Tulsa, and Springfield. It was partly sunny at Oklahoma City and Dallas-Fort Worth. Once again at 4 p.m., at Stillwater, it was mostly sunny. The temperature was 92. You are listening to Stillwater Weather Radio, and here are 5 p.m. weather observations. At Stillwater, it was sunny. The temperature was 91 degrees, the dew point 67, and the relative humidity 44%. The wind was east at 9 miles an hour. The pressure was 30.07 inches and falling. At Guthrie, it was mostly sunny. The temperature was 87. The wind was east at 8. Observations from around the region. Temperatures were between 86 and 93 degrees. At Woodward, it was sunny. It was mostly sunny at Wichita, Oklahoma City, Tulsa, and Springfield. At Dallas-Fort Worth, it was partly sunny. Once again at 5 p.m., at Stillwater, it was sunny. The temperature was 91. From the Norman Forecast Office, here is the forecast for Stillwater and surrounding area. Rest of today, mostly sunny with a slight chance of showers and thunderstorms. Near steady temperature in the upper 80s. East winds 5 to 10 miles an hour. Chance of rain 20%. Tonight, mostly clear. Lows around 70. East winds 5 to 10 miles an hour until midnight, becoming light and variable. Wednesday, mostly sunny. A slight chance of showers and thunderstorms in the afternoon. Highs around 90. Northeast winds around 5 miles an hour. Chance of rain 20%. Wednesday night, partly cloudy until midnight, then clearing. Lows in the lower 70s. South winds around 5 miles an hour. Thursday, sunny. Highs in the lower 90s. South winds 5 to 10 miles an hour. Thursday night, mostly clear. Lows in the lower 70s. Friday, mostly sunny with a slight chance of showers. A slight chance of thunderstorms in the afternoon. Highs in the lower 90s. Chance of rain 20%. Friday night, mostly clear. Lows in the mid-70s. Saturday, sunny. Highs in the mid-90s. Saturday night, mostly clear. Lows in the mid-70s. Sunday, sunny. Highs in the upper 90s. Sunday night, mostly clear. Lows in the upper 70s. Monday, sunny, hot with highs around 100. This is your

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At Stillwater, it was sunny. The temperature was 91 degrees, the dew point 67, and the relative humidity 44%. The wind was east at 9 miles an hour. The pressure was 30.07 inches and falling. At Guthrie, it was mostly sunny. The temperature was 87. The wind was east at 8. Observations from around the region. Temperatures were between 86 and 93 degrees. At Woodward, it was sunny. It was mostly sunny at Wichita, Oklahoma City, Tulsa, and Springfield. At Dallas-Fort Worth, it was partly sunny. Once again at 5 p.m., at Stillwater, it was sunny. The temperature was 91. From the Norman Forecast Office, here is the forecast for Stillwater and surrounding area. West of today, mostly sunny with a slight chance of showers and thunderstorms. Near steady temperature in the upper 80s. East winds 5 to 10 miles an hour. Chance of rain 20%. Tonight, mostly clear. Lows around 70. East winds 5 to 10 miles an hour until midnight, becoming light and variable. Wednesday, mostly sunny. A slight chance of showers and thunderstorms in the afternoon. Highs around 90. Northeast winds around 5 miles an hour. Chance of rain 20%. Wednesday night, partly cloudy until midnight, then clearing. Lows in the lower 70s. South winds around 5 miles an hour. Thursday, sunny. Highs in the lower 90s. South winds 5 to 10 miles an hour. Thursday night, mostly clear. Lows in the lower 70s. Friday, mostly sunny with a slight chance of showers. A slight chance of thunderstorms in the afternoon. Highs in the lower 90s. Chance of rain 20%. Friday night, mostly clear. Lows in the mid-70s. Saturday, sunny. Highs in the mid-90s. Saturday night, mostly clear. Lows in the mid-70s. Sunday, sunny. Highs in the upper 90s. Sunday night, mostly clear. Lows in the upper 70s. Monday, sunny, hot with highs around 100. 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At Stillwater, it was sunny. The temperature was 91 degrees, the dew point 67, and the relative humidity 44%. The wind was east at 9 miles an hour. The pressure was 30.07 inches and falling. At Guthrie, it was mostly sunny. The temperature was 87. The wind was east at 8. Observations from around the region. Temperatures were between 86 and 93 degrees. At Woodward, it was sunny. It was mostly sunny at Wichita, Oklahoma City, Tulsa, and Springfield. At Dallas-Fort Worth, it was partly sunny. Once again at 5 p.m., at Stillwater, it was sunny. The temperature was 91. From the Norman Forecast Office, here is the forecast for Stillwater and surrounding area. West of today, mostly sunny with a slight chance of showers and thunderstorms. Near steady temperature in the upper 80s. East winds 5 to 10 miles an hour. Chance of rain 20%. Tonight, mostly clear. Lows around 70. East winds 5 to 10 miles an hour until midnight, becoming light and variable. Wednesday, mostly sunny. A slight chance of showers and thunderstorms in the afternoon. Highs around 90. Northeast winds around 5 miles an hour. Chance of rain 20%. Wednesday night, partly cloudy until midnight, then clearing. Lows in the lower 70s. South winds around 5 miles an hour. Thursday, sunny. Highs in the lower 90s. South winds 5 to 10 miles an hour. Thursday night, mostly clear. Lows in the lower 70s. Friday, mostly sunny with a slight chance of showers. A slight chance of thunderstorms in the afternoon.
Highs in the lower 90s. Chance of rain 20%. Friday night, mostly clear. Lows in the mid-70s. Saturday, sunny. Highs in the mid-90s. Saturday night, mostly clear. Lows in the mid-70s. Sunday, sunny. Highs in the upper 90s. Sunday night, mostly clear. Lows in the upper 70s. Monday, sunny, hot with highs around 100. 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It's Stillwater, it was sunny. The temperature was 91 degrees, the dew point 67, and the relative humidity 44%. The wind was east at 9 miles an hour. The pressure was 30.07 inches and falling. At Guthrie, it was mostly sunny. The temperature was 87. The wind was east at 8. Observations from around the region. Temperatures were between 86 and 93 degrees. At Woodward, it was sunny. It was mostly sunny at Wichita, Oklahoma City, Tulsa, and Springfield. At Dallas-Fort Worth, it was partly sunny. Once again at 5 p.m., at Stillwater, it was sunny. The temperature was 91. From the Norman Forecast Office, here is the forecast for Stillwater and surrounding area. Rest of today, mostly sunny with a slight chance of showers and thunderstorms. Near steady temperature in the upper 80s. East winds 5 to 10 miles an hour. Chance of rain 20%. Tonight, mostly clear. Lows around 70. East winds 5 to 10 miles an hour until midnight, becoming light and variable. Wednesday, mostly sunny. A slight chance of showers and thunderstorms in the afternoon. Highs around 90. Northeast winds around 5 miles an hour. Chance of rain 20%. Wednesday night, partly cloudy until midnight, then clearing. Lows in the lower 70s. South winds around 5 miles an hour. Thursday, sunny. Highs in the lower 90s. South winds 5 to 10 miles an hour. Thursday night, mostly clear. Lows in the lower 70s. Friday, mostly sunny with a slight chance of showers. A slight chance of thunderstorms in the afternoon. Highs in the lower 90s. Chance of rain 20%. Friday night, mostly clear. Lows in the mid-70s. Saturday, sunny. Highs in the mid-90s. Saturday night, mostly clear. Lows in the mid-70s. Sunday, sunny. Highs in the upper 90s. Sunday night, mostly clear. Lows in the upper 70s. Monday, sunny, hot with highs around 100. You are listening to Stillwater Weather Radio, NERR 5 p.m. weather observations. It's Stillwater, it was sunny. The temperature was 91 degrees, the dew point 67, and the relative humidity 44%. The wind was east at 9 miles an hour. The pressure was 30.07 inches and falling. At Guthrie, it was mostly sunny. The temperature was 87. The wind was east at 8. Observations from around the region. Temperatures were between 86 and 93 degrees. At Woodward, it was sunny. It was mostly sunny at Wichita, Oklahoma City, Tulsa, and Springfield. At Dallas-Fort Worth, it was partly sunny. Once again at 5 p.m., at Stillwater, it was sunny. The temperature was 91. From the Norman Forecast Office, here is the forecast for Stillwater and surrounding area. Rest of today, mostly sunny with a slight chance of showers and thunderstorms. Near steady temperature in the upper 80s. East winds 5 to 10 miles an hour. Chance of rain 20%. Tonight, mostly clear. Lows around 70. East winds 5 to 10 miles an hour until midnight, becoming light and variable. Wednesday, mostly sunny. A slight chance of showers and thunderstorms in the afternoon. Highs around 90. Northeast winds around 5 miles an hour. Chance of rain 20%. Wednesday night, partly cloudy until midnight, then clearing. Lows in the lower 70s. South winds around 5 miles an hour. Thursday, sunny. Highs in the lower 90s.
South winds 5 to 10 miles an hour. Thursday night, mostly clear. Lows in the lower 70s. Friday, mostly sunny with a slight chance of showers. A slight chance of thunderstorms in the afternoon. Highs in the lower 90s. Chance of rain 20%. Friday night, mostly clear. Lows in the mid-70s. Saturday, sunny. Highs in the mid-90s. Saturday night, mostly clear. Lows in the mid-70s. Sunday, sunny. Highs in the upper 90s. Sunday night, mostly clear. Lows in the upper 70s. Monday, sunny, hot with highs around 100. 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It's Stillwater, it was sunny. The temperature was 91 degrees, the dew point 67, and the relative humidity 44%. The wind was east at 9 miles an hour. The pressure was 30.07 inches and falling. At Guthrie, it was mostly sunny. The temperature was 87. The wind was east at 8. Observations from around the region. Temperatures were between 86 and 93 degrees. At Woodward, it was sunny. It was mostly sunny at Wichita, Oklahoma City, Tulsa, and Springfield. At Dallas-Fort Worth, it was partly sunny. Once again at 5 p.m., at Stillwater, it was sunny. The temperature was 91. From the Norman Forecast Office, here is the forecast for Stillwater and surrounding area. Rest of today, mostly sunny with a slight chance of showers and thunderstorms. Near steady temperature in the upper 80s. East winds 5 to 10 miles an hour. Chance of rain 20%. Tonight, mostly clear. Lows around 70. East winds 5 to 10 miles an hour until midnight, becoming light and variable. Wednesday, mostly sunny. A slight chance of showers and thunderstorms in the afternoon. Highs around 90. Northeast winds around 5 miles an hour. Chance of rain 20%. Wednesday night, partly cloudy until midnight, then clearing. Lows in the lower 70s. South winds around 5 miles an hour. Thursday, sunny. Highs in the lower 90s. South winds 5 to 10 miles an hour. Thursday night, mostly clear. Lows in the lower 70s. Friday, mostly sunny with a slight chance of showers. A slight chance of thunderstorms in the afternoon. Highs in the lower 90s. Chance of rain 20%. Friday night, mostly clear. Lows in the mid-70s. Saturday, sunny. Highs in the mid-90s. Saturday night, mostly clear. Lows in the mid-70s. Sunday, sunny. Highs in the upper 90s. Sunday night, mostly clear. Lows in the upper 70s. Monday, sunny, hot with highs around 100. You are listening to Stillwater Weather Radio, NERR 5 p.m. weather observations. It's Stillwater, it was sunny. The temperature was 91 degrees, the dew point 67, and the relative humidity 44%. The wind was east at 9 miles an hour. The pressure was 30.07 inches and falling. At Guthrie, it was mostly sunny. The temperature was 87. The wind was east at 8. Observations from around the region. Temperatures were between 86 and 93 degrees. At Woodward, it was sunny. It was mostly sunny at Wichita, Oklahoma City, Tulsa, and Springfield. At Dallas-Fort Worth, it was partly sunny. Once again at 5 p.m., at Stillwater, it was sunny. The temperature was 91. This is your weather radio station WNG654 in Stillwater, operating on a frequency of 162.50 MHz. 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From the Norman Forecast Office, here is the forecast for Stillwater and surrounding area. Rest of today, mostly sunny with a slight chance of showers and thunderstorms. Near steady temperature in the upper 80s. East winds 5 to 10 miles an hour. Chance of rain 20%. Tonight, mostly clear. Lows around 70.
East winds 5 to 10 miles an hour until midnight, becoming light and variable. Wednesday, mostly sunny. A slight chance of showers and thunderstorms in the afternoon. Highs around 90. Northeast winds around 5 miles an hour. Chance of rain 20%. Wednesday night, partly cloudy until midnight, then clearing. Lows in the lower 70s. South winds around 5 miles an hour. Thursday, sunny. Highs in the lower 90s. South winds 5 to 10 miles an hour. Thursday night, mostly clear. Lows in the lower 70s. Friday, mostly sunny with a slight chance of showers. A slight chance of thunderstorms in the afternoon. Highs in the lower 90s. Chance of rain 20%. Friday night, mostly clear. Lows in the mid-70s. Saturday, sunny. Highs in the mid-90s. Saturday night, mostly clear. Lows in the mid-70s. Sunday, sunny. Highs in the upper 90s. Sunday night, mostly clear. Lows in the upper 70s. Monday, sunny, hot with highs around 100. You are listening to Stillwater Weather Radio, NER 5 p.m. weather observations. It's Stillwater, it was sunny. The temperature was 91 degrees, the dew point 67, and the relative humidity 44%. The wind was east at 9 miles an hour. The pressure was 30.07 inches and falling. At Guthrie, it was mostly sunny. The temperature was 87. The wind was east at 8. Observations from around the region. Temperatures were between 86 and 93 degrees. At Woodward, it was sunny. It was mostly sunny at Wichita, Oklahoma City, Tulsa, and Springfield. At Dallas-Fort Worth, it was partly sunny. Once again at 5 p.m., at Stillwater, it was sunny. The temperature was 91. From the Norman Forecast Office, here is the forecast for Stillwater and surrounding area. Rest of today, mostly sunny with a slight chance of showers and thunderstorms. Near steady temperature in the upper 80s. East winds 5 to 10 miles an hour. Chance of rain 20%. Tonight, mostly clear. Lows around 70. East winds 5 to 10 miles an hour until midnight, becoming light and variable. Wednesday, mostly sunny. A slight chance of showers, mostly clear. Lows around 70. East winds 5 to 10 miles an hour until midnight, becoming light and variable. Wednesday, mostly sunny. A slight chance of showers and thunderstorms in the afternoon. Highs around 90. Northeast winds around 5 miles an hour. Chance of rain 20%. Wednesday night, partly cloudy until midnight, then clearing. Lows in the lower 70s. South winds around 5 miles an hour. Thursday, sunny. Highs in the lower 90s. South winds 5 to 10 miles an hour. Thursday night, mostly clear. Lows in the lower 70s. Friday, mostly sunny with a slight chance of showers. A slight chance of thunderstorms in the afternoon. Highs in the lower 90s. Chance of rain 20%. Friday night, mostly clear. Lows in the mid-70s. Saturday, sunny. Highs in the mid-90s. Saturday night, mostly clear. Lows in the mid-70s. Sunday, sunny. Highs in the upper 90s. Sunday night, mostly clear. Lows in the upper 70s. Monday, sunny, hot with highs around 100. You are listening to Stillwater Weather Radio, NER 5 p.m. weather observations. It's Stillwater, it was sunny. The temperature was 91 degrees, the dew point 67, and the relative humidity 44%. The wind was east at 9 miles an hour. The pressure was 30.07 inches and falling. At Guthrie, it was mostly sunny. The temperature was 87. The wind was east at 8. Observations from around the region. Temperatures were between 86 and 93 degrees. At Woodward, it was sunny. It was mostly sunny at Wichita, Oklahoma City, Tulsa, and Springfield. At Dallas-Fort Worth, it was partly sunny. Once again at 5 p.m.,
It's still water. It was sunny.

the temperature was 91. From the Norman Forecast Office, here is the forecast for Stillwater and surrounding area. Rest of today, mostly sunny with a slight chance of showers and thunderstorms. Near steady temperature in the upper 80s. East winds 5 to 10 miles an hour. Chance of rain 20%. Tonight, mostly clear. Lows around 70. East winds 5 to 10 miles an hour until midnight, becoming light and variable. Wednesday, mostly sunny. A slight chance of showers and thunderstorms in the afternoon. Highs around 90. Northeast winds around 5 miles an hour. Chance of rain 20%. Wednesday night, partly cloudy until midnight, then clearing. Lows in the lower 70s. South winds around 5 miles an hour. Thursday, sunny. Highs in the lower 90s. South winds 5 to 10 miles an hour. Thursday night, mostly clear. Lows in the lower 70s. Friday, mostly sunny with a slight chance of showers. A slight chance of thunderstorms in the afternoon. Highs in the lower 90s. Chance of rain 20%. Friday night, mostly clear. Lows in the mid-70s. Saturday, sunny. Highs in the mid-90s. Saturday night, mostly clear. Lows in the mid-70s. Sunday, sunny. Highs in the upper 90s. Sunday night, mostly clear. Lows in the upper 70s. Monday, sunny, hot with highs around 100. You're listening to Stillwater Weather Radio, and here are 5 p.m. weather observations. It's Stillwater, it was sunny. The temperature was 91 degrees, the dew point 67, and the relative humidity 44%. The wind was east at 9 miles an hour. The pressure was 30.07 inches and falling. At Guthrie, it was mostly sunny. The temperature was 87. The wind was east at 8. Observations from around the region. Temperatures were between 86 and 93 degrees. At Woodward, it was sunny. It was mostly sunny at Wichita, Oklahoma City, Tulsa, and Springfield. At Dallas-Fort Worth, it was partly sunny. Once again at 5 p.m., at Stillwater, it was sunny. The temperature was 91. From the Norman Forecast Office, here is the forecast for Stillwater and surrounding area. Rest of today, mostly sunny with a slight chance of showers and thunderstorms. Near steady temperature in the upper 80s. East winds 5 to 10 miles an hour. Chance of rain 20%. Tonight, mostly clear. Lows around 70. East winds 5 to 10 miles an hour until midnight, becoming light and variable. Wednesday, mostly sunny. A slight chance of showers and thunderstorms in the afternoon. Highs around 90. Northeast winds around 5 miles an hour. Chance of rain 20%. Wednesday night, partly cloudy until midnight, then clearing. Lows in the lower 70s. South winds around 5 miles an hour. Thursday, sunny. Highs in the lower 90s. South winds 5 to 10 miles an hour. Thursday night, mostly clear. Lows in the lower 70s. Friday, mostly sunny with a slight chance of showers. A slight chance of thunderstorms in the afternoon. Highs in the lower 90s. Chance of rain 20%. Friday night, mostly clear. Lows in the mid-70s. Saturday, sunny. Highs in the mid-90s. Saturday night, mostly clear. Lows in the mid-70s. Sunday, sunny. Highs in the upper 90s. Sunday night, mostly clear. Lows in the upper 70s. Monday, sunny, hot with highs around 100. You are listening to Stillwater Weather Radio, and here are 5 p.m. weather observations. It's Stillwater, it was sunny. The temperature was 91 degrees, the dew point 67, and the relative humidity 44%. The wind was east at 9 miles an hour. The pressure was 30.07 inches and falling. At Guthrie, it was mostly sunny. The temperature was 87. The wind was east at 8. Observations from around the region. Temperatures were between 86 and 93 degrees.

Thursday, sunny. Highs in the lower 90s. South winds 5 to 10 miles an hour. Thursday night, mostly clear. Lows in the lower 70s. South winds 5 to 10 miles an hour. Friday, mostly sunny with a slight chance of showers. A slight chance of thunderstorms in the afternoon. Highs in the lower 90s. Chance of rain 20%. Friday night, mostly clear. Lows in the mid-70s. Saturday, sunny. Highs in the mid-90s. Saturday night, mostly clear. Lows in the mid-70s. Sunday, sunny. Highs in the upper 90s. Sunday night, mostly clear. Lows in the upper 70s. Monday, sunny, hot with highs around 100. Monday night, mostly clear. Lows in the upper 70s. Heat index values up to 105 early until midnight. Tuesday, sunny, hot with highs around 100. You are listening to Stillwater Weather Radio, NER 5 p.m. weather observations. It's Stillwater, it was sunny. The temperature was 91 degrees, the dew point 67, and the relative humidity 44%. The wind was east at 9 miles an hour. The pressure was 30.07 inches and falling. At Guthrie, it was mostly sunny. The temperature was 87. The wind was east at 8. Observations from around the region. Temperatures were between 86 and 93 degrees. At Woodward, it was sunny. It was mostly sunny at Wichita, Oklahoma City, Tulsa, and Springfield. At Dallas-Fort Worth, it was partly sunny. Once again at 5 p.m., at Stillwater, it was sunny. The temperature was 91. From the Norman Forecast Office, here is the forecast for Stillwater and surrounding area. Tonight, mostly clear. Lows around 70. East winds 5 to 10 miles an hour until midnight, becoming light and variable. Wednesday, mostly sunny. A slight chance of showers and thunderstorms in the afternoon. Highs around 90. Northeast winds around 5 miles an hour. Chance of rain 20%. Wednesday night, partly cloudy until midnight, then clearing. Lows in the lower 70s. South winds around 5 miles an hour. Thursday, sunny. Highs in the lower 90s. South winds 5 to 10 miles an hour. Thursday night, mostly clear. Lows in the lower 70s. South winds 5 to 10 miles an hour. Friday, mostly sunny with a slight chance of showers. A slight chance of thunderstorms in the afternoon. Highs in the lower 90s. Chance of rain 20%. Friday night, mostly clear. Lows in the mid-70s. Saturday, sunny. Highs in the mid-90s. Saturday night, mostly clear. Lows in the mid-70s. Sunday, sunny. Highs in the upper 90s. Sunday night, mostly clear. Lows in the upper 70s. Monday, sunny, hot with highs around 100. Monday night, mostly clear. Lows in the upper 70s. Heat index values up to 105 early until midnight. Tuesday, sunny, hot with highs around 100. 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It's Stillwater, it was sunny. The temperature was 91 degrees, the dew point 67, and the relative humidity 44%. The wind was east at 9 miles an hour. The pressure was 30.07 inches and falling. At Guthrie, it was mostly sunny. The temperature was 87. The wind was east at 8. Observations from around the region. Temperatures were between 86 and 93 degrees. At Woodward, it was sunny. It was mostly sunny at Wichita, Oklahoma City, Tulsa, and Springfield. At Dallas-Fort Worth, it was partly sunny. Once again at 5 p.m., at Stillwater, it was sunny. The temperature was 91. From the Norman Forecast

Forecast Office. Here is the forecast for Stillwater and surrounding area. Tonight, mostly clear. Lows around 70. East winds 5 to 10 miles an hour until midnight, becoming light and variable. Wednesday, mostly sunny. A slight chance of showers and thunderstorms in the afternoon. Highs around 90. Northeast winds around 5 miles an hour. Chance of rain 20%. Wednesday night, partly cloudy until midnight, then clearing. Lows in the lower 70s. South winds around 5 miles an hour. Thursday, sunny. Highs in the lower 90s. South winds 5 to 10 miles an hour. Thursday night, mostly clear. Lows in the lower 70s. South winds 5 to 10 miles an hour. Friday, mostly sunny with a slight chance of showers. A slight chance of thunderstorms in the afternoon. Highs in the lower 90s. Chance of rain 20%. Friday night, mostly clear. Lows in the mid-70s. Saturday, sunny. Highs in the mid-90s. Saturday night, mostly clear. Lows in the mid-70s. Sunday, sunny. Highs in the upper 90s. Sunday night, mostly clear. Lows in the upper 70s. Monday, sunny, hot with highs around 100. Monday night, mostly clear. Lows in the upper 70s. Heat index values up to 105 early until midnight. Tuesday, sunny, hot with highs around 100. 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It's Stillwater, it was sunny. The temperature was 91 degrees, the dew point 67, and the relative humidity 44%. The wind was east at 9 miles an hour. The pressure was 30.07 inches and falling. At Guthrie, it was mostly sunny. The temperature was 87. The wind was east at 8. Observations from around the region. Temperatures were between 86 and 93 degrees. At Woodward, it was sunny. It was mostly sunny at Wichita, Oklahoma City, Tulsa, and Springfield. At Dallas-Fort Worth, it was partly sunny. Once again at 5 p.m., at Stillwater, it was sunny. The temperature was 91. From the Norman Forecast Office, here is the forecast for Stillwater and surrounding area. Tonight, mostly clear. Lows around 70. East winds 5 to 10 miles an hour until midnight, becoming light and variable. Wednesday, mostly sunny. A slight chance of showers and thunderstorms in the afternoon. Highs around 90. Northeast winds around 5 miles an hour. Chance of rain 20%. Wednesday night, partly cloudy until midnight, then clearing. Lows in the lower 70s. South winds around 5 miles an hour. Thursday, sunny. Highs in the lower 90s. South winds 5 to 10 miles an hour. Thursday night, mostly clear. Lows in the lower 70s. South winds 5 to 10 miles an hour. Friday, mostly sunny with a slight chance of showers. A slight chance of thunderstorms in the afternoon. Highs in the lower 90s. Chance of rain 20%. Friday night, mostly clear. Lows in the mid-70s. Saturday, sunny. Highs in the mid-90s. Saturday night, mostly clear. Lows in the mid-70s. Sunday, sunny. Highs in the upper 90s. Sunday night, mostly clear. Lows in the upper 70s. Monday, sunny, hot with highs around 100. Monday night, mostly clear. Lows in the upper 70s. Heat index values up to 105 early until midnight. Tuesday, sunny, hot with highs around 100. You are listening to Stillwater Weather Radio, NERR 5 p.m. weather observations. It's Stillwater, it was sunny. The temperature was 91 degrees, the dew point 67, and the relative humidity 44%. The wind was east at 9 miles an hour. The pressure was 30.07 inches and falling. At Guthrie, it was mostly sunny. The temperature was 87. The wind was east at 8. Observations from around the region. Temperatures were between 80.

96 and 93 degrees. Edward Ward, it was sunny. It was mostly sunny at Wichita, Oklahoma City, Tulsa, and Springfield. At Dallas-Fort Worth, it was partly sunny. Once again at 5 p.m., at Stillwater, it was sunny. The temperature was 91. From the Norman Forecast Office, here is the forecast for Stillwater and surrounding area. Tonight, mostly clear. Lows around 70. East winds 5 to 10 miles an hour until midnight, becoming light and variable. Wednesday, mostly sunny. A slight chance of showers and thunderstorms in the afternoon. Highs around 90. Northeast winds around 5 miles an hour. Chance of rain 20%. Wednesday night, partly cloudy until midnight, then clearing. Lows in the lower 70s. South winds around 5 miles an hour. Thursday, sunny. Highs in the lower 90s. South winds 5 to 10 miles an hour. Thursday night, mostly clear. Lows in the lower 70s. South winds 5 to 10 miles an hour. Friday, mostly sunny with a slight chance of showers. A slight chance of thunderstorms in the afternoon. Highs in the lower 90s. Chance of rain 20%. Friday night, mostly clear. Lows in the mid-70s. Saturday, sunny. Highs in the mid-90s. Saturday night, mostly clear. Lows in the mid-70s. Sunday, sunny. Highs in the upper 90s. Sunday night, mostly clear. Lows in the upper 70s. Monday, sunny, hot with highs around 100. Monday night, mostly clear. Lows in the upper 70s. Heat index values up to 105 early until midnight. Tuesday, sunny, hot with highs around 100. You are listening to Stillwater Weather Radio, NERR 5 p.m. weather observations. At Stillwater, it was sunny. The temperature was 91 degrees, the dew point 67, and the relative humidity 44%. The wind was east at 9 miles an hour. The pressure was 30.07 inches and falling. At Guthrie, it was mostly sunny. The temperature was 87. The wind was east at 8. Observations from around the region. Temperatures were between 86 and 93 degrees. At Woodward, it was sunny. It was mostly sunny at Wichita, Oklahoma City, Tulsa, and Springfield. At Dallas-Fort Worth, it was partly sunny. Once again at 5 p.m., at Stillwater, it was sunny. The temperature was 91. From the Norman Forecast Office, here is the forecast for Stillwater and surrounding area. Tonight, mostly clear. Lows around 70. East winds 5 to 10 miles an hour until midnight, becoming light and variable. Wednesday, mostly sunny. A slight chance of showers and thunderstorms in the afternoon. Highs around 90. Northeast winds around 5 miles an hour. Chance of rain 20%. Wednesday night, partly cloudy until midnight, then clearing. Lows in the lower 70s. South winds around 5 miles an hour. Thursday, sunny. Highs in the lower 90s. South winds 5 to 10 miles an hour. Thursday night, mostly clear. Lows in the lower 70s. South winds 5 to 10 miles an hour. Friday, mostly sunny with a slight chance of showers. A slight chance of thunderstorms in the afternoon. Highs in the lower 90s. Chance of rain 20%. Friday night, mostly clear. Lows in the mid-70s. Saturday, sunny. Highs in the mid-90s. Saturday night, mostly clear. Lows in the mid-70s. Sunday, sunny. Highs in the upper 90s. Sunday night, mostly clear. Lows in the upper 70s. Monday, sunny, hot with highs around 100. Monday night, mostly clear. Lows in the upper 70s. Heat index values up to 105 early until midnight. Tuesday, sunny, hot with highs around 100. You are listening to Stillwater Weather Radio, NERR 5 p.m. weather observations. At Stillwater, it was sunny. The temperature was 91 degrees, the dew point

67 and the relative humidity 44%. The wind was east at 9 miles an hour. The pressure was 30.07 inches and falling. At Guthrie, it was mostly sunny. The temperature was 87. The wind was east at 8. Observations from around the region. Temperatures were between 86 and 93 degrees. At Woodward, it was sunny. It was mostly sunny at Wichita, Oklahoma City, Tulsa, and Springfield. At Dallas-Fort Worth, it was partly sunny. Once again at 5 p.m., at Stillwater, it was sunny. The temperature was 91. From the Norman Forecast Office, here is the forecast for Stillwater and surrounding area. Tonight, mostly clear. Lows around 70. East winds 5 to 10 miles an hour until midnight, becoming light and variable. Wednesday, mostly sunny. A slight chance of showers and thunderstorms in the afternoon. Highs around 90. Northeast winds around 5 miles an hour. Chance of rain 20%. Wednesday night, partly cloudy until midnight, then clearing. Lows in the lower 70s. South winds around 5 miles an hour. Thursday, sunny. Highs in the lower 90s. South winds 5 to 10 miles an hour. Thursday night, mostly clear. Lows in the lower 70s. South winds 5 to 10 miles an hour. Friday, mostly sunny with a slight chance of showers. A slight chance of thunderstorms in the afternoon. Highs in the lower 90s. Chance of rain 20%. Friday night, mostly clear. Lows in the mid-70s. Saturday, sunny. Highs in the mid-90s. Saturday night, mostly clear. Lows in the mid-70s. Sunday, sunny. Highs in the upper 90s. Sunday night, mostly clear. Lows in the upper 70s. Monday, sunny, hot with highs around 100. Monday night, mostly clear. Lows in the upper 70s. Heat index values up to 105 early until midnight. Tuesday, sunny, hot with highs around 100. You're listening to Stillwater Weather Radio, and here are 5 p.m. weather observations. At Stillwater, it was sunny. The temperature was 91 degrees, the dew point 67, and the relative humidity 44%. The wind was east at 9 miles an hour. The pressure was 30.07 inches and falling. At Guthrie, it was mostly sunny. The temperature was 87. The wind was east at 8. Observations from around the region. Temperatures were between 86 and 93 degrees. At Woodward, it was sunny. It was mostly sunny at Wichita, Oklahoma City, Tulsa, and Springfield. At Dallas-Fort Worth, it was partly sunny. Once again at 5 p.m., at Stillwater, it was sunny. The temperature was 91. This is your weather radio station WNG-654 in Stillwater, operating on a frequency of 162.50 MHz. 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From the Norman Forecast Office, here is the forecast for Stillwater and surrounding area. Tonight, mostly clear. Lows around 70. East winds 5 to 10 miles an hour until midnight, becoming light and variable. Wednesday, mostly sunny. A slight chance of showers and thunderstorms in the afternoon. Highs around 90. Northeast winds around 5 miles an hour. Chance of rain 20%. Wednesday night, partly cloudy until midnight, then clearing. Lows in the lower 70s. South winds around 5 miles an hour. Thursday, sunny. Highs in the lower 90s. South winds 5 to 10 miles an hour. Thursday night, mostly clear. Lows in the lower 70s. South winds 5 to 10 miles an hour. Friday, mostly sunny with a slight chance of showers. A slight chance of thunderstorms in the afternoon. Highs in the lower 90s. Chance of rain 20%. Friday night, mostly clear. Lows in the mid-70s. Saturday, sunny. Highs in the mid-90s. Saturday night, mostly clear. Lows in the mid-70s.

Sunday, sunny. Highs in the upper 90s. Sunday night, mostly clear. Lows in the upper 70s. Monday, sunny, hot with highs around 100. Monday night, mostly clear. Lows in the upper 70s. Heat index values up to 105 early until midnight. Tuesday, sunny, hot with highs around 100. You are listening to Stillwater Weather Radio, NERR 5 p.m. weather observations. It's Stillwater, it was sunny. The temperature was 91 degrees, the dew point 67, and the relative humidity 44%. The wind was east at 9 miles an hour. The pressure was 30.07 inches and falling. At Guthrie, it was mostly sunny. The temperature was 87. The wind was east at 8. Observations from around the region. Temperatures were between 86 and 93 degrees. At Woodward, it was sunny. It was mostly sunny at Wichita, Oklahoma City, Tulsa, and Springfield. At Dallas-Fort Worth, it was partly sunny. Once again at 5 p.m., at Stillwater, it was sunny. The temperature was 91. You are listening to Stillwater Weather Radio, and here are 6 p.m. weather observations. At Stillwater, it was mostly sunny. The temperature was 89 degrees, the dew point 69, and the relative humidity 51%. The wind was east at 12 miles an hour. The pressure was 30.06 inches and falling. At Guthrie, it was partly sunny. The temperature was 89. The wind was east at 9. Observations from around the region. It was mostly sunny, with a temperature of 89 at Wichita, 89 at Oklahoma City, 86 at Dallas-Fort Worth, 90 at Tulsa, and 86 at Springfield. Once again at 6 p.m., at Stillwater, it was mostly sunny. The temperature was 89. From the Norman Forecast Office, here is the forecast for Stillwater and surrounding area. Tonight, mostly clear. Lows around 70. East winds 5 to 10 miles an hour until midnight, becoming light and variable. Wednesday, mostly sunny. A slight chance of showers and thunderstorms in the afternoon. Highs around 90. Northeast winds around 5 miles an hour. Chance of rain 20%. Wednesday night, partly cloudy until midnight, then clearing. Lows in the lower 70s. South winds around 5 miles an hour. Thursday, sunny. Highs in the lower 90s. South winds 5 to 10 miles an hour. Thursday night, mostly clear. Lows in the lower 70s. South winds 5 to 10 miles an hour. Friday, mostly sunny with a slight chance of showers. A slight chance of thunderstorms in the afternoon. Highs in the lower 90s. Chance of rain 20%. Friday night, mostly clear. Lows in the mid-70s. Saturday, sunny. Highs in the mid-90s. Saturday night, mostly clear. Lows in the mid-70s. Sunday, sunny. Highs in the upper 90s. Sunday night, mostly clear. Lows in the upper 70s. Monday, sunny, hot with highs around 100. Monday night, mostly clear. Lows in the upper 70s. Heat index values up to 105 early until midnight. Tuesday, sunny, hot with highs around 100. You are listening to Stillwater Weather Radio, and here are 6 p.m. weather observations. At Stillwater, it was mostly sunny. The temperature was 89 degrees, the dew point 69, and the relative humidity 51%. The wind was east at 12 miles an hour. The pressure was 30.06 inches and falling. At Guthrie, it was partly sunny. The temperature was 89. The wind was east at 9. Observations from around the region. It was mostly sunny, with a temperature of 89 at Wichita, 89 at Oklahoma City, 86 at Dallas-Fort Worth, 90 at Tulsa, and 86 at Springfield. Once again at 6 p.m., at Stillwater, it was mostly sunny. The temperature was 89. From the Norman Forecast Office, here is the forecast for Stillwater and surrounding area. Tonight, mostly clear. Lows around 70. East winds 5 to

10 miles an hour until midnight, becoming light and variable. Wednesday, mostly sunny. A slight chance of showers and thunderstorms in the afternoon. Highs around 90. Northeast winds around 5 miles an hour. Chance of rain 20%. Wednesday night, partly cloudy until midnight, then clearing. Lows in the lower 70s. South winds around 5 miles an hour. Thursday, sunny. Highs in the lower 90s. South winds 5 to 10 miles an hour. Thursday night, mostly clear. Lows in the lower 70s. South winds 5 to 10 miles an hour. Friday, mostly sunny with a slight chance of showers. A slight chance of thunderstorms in the afternoon. Highs in the lower 90s. Chance of rain 20%. Friday night, mostly clear. Lows in the mid-70s. Saturday, sunny. Highs in the mid-90s. Saturday night, mostly clear. Lows in the mid-70s. Sunday, sunny. Highs in the upper 90s. Sunday night, mostly clear. Lows in the upper 70s. Monday, sunny, hot with highs around 100. Monday night, mostly clear. Lows in the upper 70s. Heat index values up to 105 early until midnight. Tuesday, sunny, hot with highs around 100. You are listening to Stillwater Weather Radio, and here are 6 p.m. weather observations. It's Stillwater. It was mostly sunny. The temperature was 89 degrees, the dew point 69, and the relative humidity 51%. The wind was east at 12 miles an hour. The pressure was 30.06 inches and falling. At Guthrie, it was partly sunny. The temperature was 89. The wind was east at 9. Observations from around the region. It was mostly sunny, with a temperature of 89 at Wichita, 89 at Oklahoma City, 86 at Dallas-Fort Worth, 90 at Tulsa, and 86 at Springfield. Once again at 6 p.m., at Stillwater, it was mostly sunny. The temperature was 89. From the Norman Forecast Office, here is the forecast for Stillwater and surrounding area. Tonight, mostly clear. Lows around 70. East winds 5 to 10 miles an hour until midnight, becoming light and variable. Wednesday, mostly sunny. A slight chance of showers and thunderstorms in the afternoon. Highs around 90. Northeast winds around 5 miles an hour. Chance of rain 20%. Wednesday night, partly cloudy until midnight, then clearing. Lows in the lower 70s. South winds around 5 miles an hour. Thursday, sunny. Highs in the lower 90s. South winds 5 to 10 miles an hour. Thursday night, mostly clear. Lows in the lower 70s. South winds 5 to 10 miles an hour. Friday, mostly sunny with a slight chance of showers. A slight chance of thunderstorms in the afternoon. Highs in the lower 90s. Chance of rain 20%. Friday night, mostly clear. Lows in the mid-70s. Saturday, sunny. Highs in the mid-90s. Saturday night, mostly clear. Lows in the mid-70s. Sunday, sunny. Highs in the upper 90s. Sunday night, mostly clear. Lows in the upper 70s. Monday, sunny, hot with highs around 100. Monday night, mostly clear. Lows in the upper 70s. Heat index values up to 105 early until midnight. Tuesday, sunny, hot with highs around 100. You are listening to Stillwater Weather Radio, and here are 6 p.m. weather observations. At Stillwater, it was mostly sunny. The temperature was 89 degrees, the dew point 69, and the relative humidity 51%. The wind was east at 12 miles an hour. The pressure was 30.06 inches and falling. At Guthrie, it was partly sunny. The temperature was 89. The wind was east at 9. Observations from around the region. It was mostly sunny, with a temperature of 89 at Wichita, 89 at Oklahoma City, 86 at Dallas-Fort Worth, 90 at Tulsa, and 86 at Springfield. Once again at 6 p.m., at Stillwater, it was mostly sunny,

The temperature was 89. From the Norman Forecast Office, here is the forecast for Stillwater and surrounding area. Tonight, mostly clear. Lows around 70. East winds 5 to 10 miles an hour until midnight, becoming light and variable. Wednesday, mostly sunny. A slight chance of showers and thunderstorms in the afternoon. Highs around 90. Northeast winds around 5 miles an hour. Chance of rain 20%. Wednesday night, partly cloudy until midnight, then clearing. Lows in the lower 70s. South winds around 5 miles an hour. Thursday, sunny. Highs in the lower 90s. South winds 5 to 10 miles an hour. Thursday night, mostly clear. Lows in the lower 70s. South winds 5 to 10 miles an hour. Friday, mostly sunny with a slight chance of showers. A slight chance of thunderstorms in the afternoon. Highs in the lower 90s. Chance of rain 20%. Friday night, mostly clear. Lows in the mid-70s. Saturday, sunny. Highs in the mid-90s. Saturday night, mostly clear. Lows in the mid-70s. Sunday, sunny. Highs in the upper 90s. Sunday night, mostly clear. Lows in the upper 70s. Monday, sunny, hot with highs around 100. Monday night, mostly clear. Lows in the upper 70s. Heat index values up to 105 early until midnight. Tuesday, sunny, hot with highs around 100. You're listening to Stillwater Weather Radio, and here are 6 p.m. weather observations. It's Stillwater. It was mostly sunny. The temperature was 89 degrees, the dew point 69, and the relative humidity 51%. The wind was east at 12 miles an hour. The pressure was 30.06 inches and falling. At Ponca City, it was sunny. The temperature was 90, the dew point 66, and the relative humidity 45%. The wind was east at 7. The pressure was 30.06 inches and falling. At Guthrie, it was partly sunny. The temperature was 89, the dew point 71, and the relative humidity 55%. The wind was east at 9. The pressure was 30.05 inches and falling. Observations from around the region. It was mostly sunny, with a temperature of 89 at Wichita, 89 at Oklahoma City, 86 at Dallas-Fort Worth, 90 at Tulsa, and 86 at Springfield. Once again at 6 p.m., at Stillwater, it was mostly sunny. The temperature was 89. This is your weather radio station WNG654 in Stillwater, operating on a frequency of 162.50 MHz. 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From the Norman Forecast Office, here is the forecast for Stillwater and surrounding area. Tonight, mostly clear. Lows around 70. East winds 5 to 10 miles an hour until midnight, becoming light and variable. Wednesday, mostly sunny. A slight chance of showers and thunderstorms in the afternoon. Highs around 90. Northeast winds around 5 miles an hour. Chance of rain 20%. Wednesday night, partly cloudy until midnight, then clearing. Lows in the lower 70s. South winds around 5 miles an hour. Thursday, sunny. Highs in the lower 90s. South winds 5 to 10 miles an hour. Thursday night, mostly clear. Lows in the lower 70s. South winds 5 to 10 miles an hour. Friday, mostly sunny with a slight chance of showers. A slight chance of thunderstorms in the afternoon. Highs in the lower 90s. Chance of rain 20%. Friday night, mostly clear. Lows in the mid-70s. Saturday, sunny. Highs in the mid-90s. Saturday night, mostly clear. Lows in the mid-70s. Sunday, sunny. Highs in the upper 90s. Sunday night, mostly clear. Lows in the upper 70s. Monday, sunny, hot with highs around 100. Monday night, mostly clear. Lows in the upper 70s. Heat index values up to 100.

the region. It was mostly sunny, with a temperature of 89 at Wichita, 89 at Oklahoma City, 86 at Dallas-Fort Worth, 90 at Tulsa, and 86 at Springfield. Once again at 6 p.m., at Stillwater, it was mostly sunny. The temperature was 89. From the Norman Forecast Office, here is the forecast for Stillwater and surrounding area. Tonight, mostly clear. Lows around 70. East winds 5 to 10 miles an hour until midnight, becoming light and variable. Wednesday, mostly sunny. A slight chance of showers and thunderstorms in the afternoon. Highs around 90. Northeast winds around 5 miles an hour. Chance of rain 20%. Wednesday night, partly cloudy until midnight, then clearing. Lows in the lower 70s. South winds around 5 miles an hour. Thursday, sunny. Highs in the lower 90s. South winds 5 to 10 miles an hour. Thursday night, mostly clear. Lows in the lower 70s. South winds 5 to 10 miles an hour. Friday, mostly sunny with a slight chance of showers. A slight chance of thunderstorms in the afternoon. Highs in the lower 90s. Chance of rain 20%. Friday night, mostly clear. Lows in the mid-70s. Saturday, sunny. Highs in the mid-90s. Saturday night, mostly clear. Lows in the mid-70s. Sunday, sunny. Highs in the upper 90s. Sunday night, mostly clear. Lows in the upper 70s. Monday, sunny, hot with highs around 100. Monday night, mostly clear. Lows in the upper 70s. Heat index values up to 105 early until midnight. Tuesday, sunny, hot with highs around 100. You are listening to Stillwater Weather Radio, and here are 6 p.m. weather observations. At Stillwater, it was mostly sunny. The temperature was 89 degrees, the dew point 69, and the relative humidity 51%. The wind was east at 12 miles an hour. The pressure was 30.06 inches and falling. At Ponca City, it was sunny. The temperature was 90, the dew point 66, and the relative humidity 45%. The wind was east at 7. The pressure was 30.06 inches and falling. At Guthrie, it was partly sunny. The temperature was 89, the dew point 71, and the relative humidity 55%. The wind was east at 9. The pressure was 30.05 inches and falling. Observations from around the region. It was mostly sunny, with a temperature of 89 at Wichita, 89 at Oklahoma City, 86 at Dallas-Fort Worth, 90 at Tulsa, and 86 at Springfield. Once again at 6 p.m., at Stillwater, it was mostly sunny. The temperature was 89. This is your weather radio station WNG654 in Stillwater, operating on a frequency of 162.50 MHz. 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From the Norman Forecast Office, here is the forecast for Stillwater and surrounding area. Tonight, mostly clear. Lows around 70. East winds 5 to 10 miles an hour until midnight, becoming light and variable. Wednesday, mostly sunny. A slight chance of showers and thunderstorms in the afternoon. Highs around 90. Northeast winds around 5 miles an hour. Chance of rain 20%. Wednesday night, partly cloudy until midnight, then clearing. Lows in the lower 70s. South winds around 5 miles an hour. Thursday, sunny. Highs in the lower 90s. South winds 5 to 10 miles an hour. Thursday night, mostly clear. Lows in the lower 70s. South winds 5 to 10 miles an hour. Friday, mostly sunny with a slight chance of showers. A slight chance of thunderstorms in the afternoon. Highs in the lower 90s. Chance of rain 20%. Friday night, mostly clear. Lows in the mid-70s. Saturday, sunny. Highs in the mid-90s. Saturday night, mostly clear. Lows in the mid-70s. Sunday, sunny. Highs in the upper 90s.

Night, mostly clear. Lows in the upper 70s. Monday, sunny, hot with highs around 100. Monday night, mostly clear. Lows in the upper 70s. Heat index values up to 105 early until midnight. Tuesday, sunny, hot with highs around 100. You are listening to Stillwater Weather Radio, and here are 6 p.m. weather observations. It's Stillwater. It was mostly sunny. The temperature was 89 degrees, the dew point 69, and the relative humidity 51%. The wind was east at 12 miles an hour. The pressure was 30.06 inches and falling. At Ponca City, it was sunny. The temperature was 90, the dew point 66, and the relative humidity 45%. The wind was east at 7. The pressure was 30.06 inches and falling. At Guthrie, it was partly sunny. The temperature was 89, the dew point 71, and the relative humidity 55%. The wind was east at 9. The pressure was 30.05 inches and falling. Observations from around the region. It was mostly sunny, with a temperature of 89 at Wichita, 89 at Oklahoma City, 86 at Dallas-Fort Worth, 90 at Tulsa, and 86 at Springfield. Once again at 6 p.m., at Stillwater, it was mostly sunny. The temperature was 89. From the Norman Forecast Office, here is the forecast for Stillwater and surrounding area. Tonight, mostly clear. Lows around 70. East winds 5 to 10 miles an hour until midnight, becoming light and variable. Wednesday, mostly sunny. A slight chance of showers and thunderstorms in the east winds 5 to 10 miles an hour until midnight, becoming light and variable. Wednesday, mostly sunny. A slight chance of showers and thunderstorms in the afternoon. Highs around 90. Northeast winds around 5 miles an hour. Chance of rain 20%. Wednesday night, partly cloudy until midnight, then clearing. Lows in the lower 70s. South winds around 5 miles an hour. Thursday, sunny. Highs in the lower 90s. South winds 5 to 10 miles an hour. Thursday night, mostly clear. Lows in the lower 70s. South winds 5 to 10 miles an hour. Friday, mostly sunny with a slight chance of showers. A slight chance of thunderstorms in the afternoon. Highs in the lower 90s. Chance of rain 20%. Friday night, mostly clear. Lows in the mid-70s. Saturday, sunny. Highs in the mid-90s. Saturday night, mostly clear. Lows in the mid-70s. Sunday, sunny. Highs in the upper 90s. Sunday night, mostly clear. Lows in the upper 70s. Monday, sunny, hot with highs around 100. Monday night, mostly clear. Lows in the upper 70s. Heat index values up to 105 early until midnight. Tuesday, sunny, hot with highs around 100. You are listening to Stillwater Weather Radio, and here are 6 p.m. weather observations. It's Stillwater, it was mostly sunny. The temperature was 89 degrees, the dew point 69, and the relative humidity 51%. The wind was east at 12 miles an hour. The pressure was 30.06 inches and falling. At Ponca City, it was sunny. The temperature was 90, the dew point 66, and the relative humidity 45%. The wind was east at 7. The pressure was 30.06 inches and falling. At Guthrie, it was partly sunny. The temperature was 89, the dew point 71, and the relative humidity 55%. The wind was east at 9. The pressure was 30.05 inches and falling. Observations from around the region. It was mostly sunny, with a temperature of 89 at Wichita, 89 at Oklahoma City, 86 at Dallas-Fort Worth, 90 at Tulsa, and 86 at Springfield. Once again at 6 p.m., at Stillwater, it was mostly sunny. The temperature was 89. From the Norman Forecast Office, here is the forecast for Stillwater and surrounding area. Tonight, mostly clear. Lows around 70. East winds 5 to 10 miles an hour until midnight.

becoming light and variable. Wednesday, mostly sunny. A slight chance of showers and thunderstorms in the afternoon. Highs around 90. Northeast winds around 5 miles an hour. Chance of rain 20%. Wednesday night, partly cloudy until midnight, then clearing. Lows in the lower 70s. South winds around 5 miles an hour. Thursday, sunny. Highs in the lower 90s. South winds 5 to 10 miles an hour. Thursday night, mostly clear. Lows in the lower 70s. South winds 5 to 10 miles an hour. Friday, mostly sunny with a slight chance of showers. A slight chance of thunderstorms in the afternoon. Highs in the lower 90s. Chance of rain 20%. Friday night, mostly clear. Lows in the mid-70s. Saturday, sunny. Highs in the mid-90s. Saturday night, mostly clear. Lows in the mid-70s. Sunday, sunny. Highs in the upper 90s. Sunday night, mostly clear. Lows in the upper 70s. Monday, sunny, hot with highs around 100. Monday night, mostly clear. Lows in the upper 70s. Heat index values up to 105 early until midnight. Tuesday, sunny, hot with highs around 100. You are listening to Stillwater Weather Radio, and here are 6 p.m. weather observations. It's Stillwater, it was mostly sunny. The temperature was 89 degrees, the dew point 69, and the relative humidity 51%. The wind was east at 12 miles an hour. The pressure was 30.06 inches and falling. At Ponca City, it was sunny. The temperature was 90, the dew point 66, and the relative humidity 45%. The wind was east at 7. The pressure was 30.06 inches and falling. At Guthrie, it was partly sunny. The temperature was 89, the dew point 71, and the relative humidity 55%. The wind was east at 9. The pressure was 30.05 inches and falling. Observations from around the region. It was mostly sunny, with a temperature of 89 at Wichita, 89 at Oklahoma City, 86 at Dallas-Fort Worth, 90 at Tulsa, and 86 at Springfield. Once again at 6 p.m., at Stillwater, it was mostly sunny. The temperature was 89. From the Norman Forecast Office, here is the forecast for Stillwater and surrounding area. Tonight, mostly clear. Lows around 70. East winds 5 to 10 miles an hour until midnight, becoming light and variable. Wednesday, mostly sunny. A slight chance of showers and thunderstorms in the afternoon. Highs around 90. Northeast winds around 5 miles an hour. Chance of rain 20%. Wednesday night, partly cloudy until midnight, then clearing. Lows in the lower 70s. South winds around 5 miles an hour. Thursday, sunny. Highs in the lower 90s. South winds 5 to 10 miles an hour. Thursday night, mostly clear. Lows in the lower 70s. South winds 5 to 10 miles an hour. Friday, mostly sunny with a slight chance of showers. A slight chance of thunderstorms in the afternoon. Highs in the lower 90s. Chance of rain 20%. Friday night, mostly clear. Lows in the mid-70s. Saturday, sunny. Highs in the mid-90s. Saturday night, mostly clear. Lows in the mid-70s. Sunday, sunny. Highs in the upper 90s. Sunday night, mostly clear. Lows in the upper 70s. Monday, sunny, hot with highs around 100. Monday night, mostly clear. Lows in the upper 70s. Heat index values up to 105 early until midnight. Tuesday, sunny, hot with highs around 100. You are listening to Stillwater Weather Radio, and here are 6 p.m. weather observations. At Stillwater, it was mostly sunny. The temperature was 89 degrees, the dew point 69, and the relative humidity 51%. The wind was east at 12 miles an hour. The pressure was 30.06 inches and falling. At Ponca City, it was sunny. The temperature was 90,

Lows around 70. East winds 5 to 10 miles an hour until midnight, becoming light and variable. Wednesday, mostly sunny. A slight chance of showers and thunderstorms in the afternoon. Highs around 90. Northeast winds around 5 miles an hour. Chance of rain 20%. Wednesday night, partly cloudy until midnight, then clearing. Lows in the lower 70s. South winds around 5 miles an hour. Thursday, sunny. Highs in the lower 90s. South winds 5 to 10 miles an hour. Thursday night, mostly clear. Lows in the lower 70s. South winds 5 to 10 miles an hour. Friday, mostly sunny with a slight chance of showers. A slight chance of thunderstorms in the afternoon. Highs in the lower 90s. Chance of rain 20%. Friday night, mostly clear. Lows in the mid-70s. Saturday, sunny. Highs in the mid-90s. Saturday night, mostly clear. Lows in the mid-70s. Sunday, sunny. Highs in the upper 90s. Sunday night, mostly clear. Lows in the upper 70s. Monday, sunny, hot with highs around 100. Monday night, mostly clear. Lows in the upper 70s. Heat index values up to 105 early until midnight. Tuesday, sunny, hot with highs around 100. You're listening to Stillwater Weather Radio, and here are 6 p.m. weather observations. It's Stillwater, it was mostly sunny. The temperature was 89 degrees, the dew point 69, and the relative humidity 51%. The wind was east at 12 miles an hour. The pressure was 30.06 inches and falling. At Ponca City, it was sunny. The temperature was 90, the dew point 66, and the relative humidity 45%. The wind was east at 7. The pressure was 30.06 inches and falling. At Guthrie, it was partly sunny. The temperature was 89, the dew point 71, and the relative humidity 55%. The wind was east at 9. The pressure was 30.05 inches and falling. Observations from around the region. It was mostly sunny, with a temperature of 89 at Wichita, 89 at Oklahoma City, 86 at Dallas-Fort Worth, 90 at Tulsa, and 86 at Springfield. Once again at 6 p.m., at Stillwater, it was mostly sunny. The temperature was 89. 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From the Norman Forecast Office, here is the forecast for Stillwater and surrounding area. Tonight, mostly clear. Lows around 70. East winds 5 to 10 miles an hour until midnight, becoming light and variable. Wednesday, mostly sunny. A slight chance of showers and thunderstorms in the afternoon. Highs around 90. Northeast winds around 5 miles an hour. Chance of rain 20%. Wednesday night, partly cloudy until midnight, then clearing. Lows in the lower 70s. South winds around 5 miles an hour. Thursday, sunny. Highs in the lower 90s. South winds 5 to 10 miles an hour. Thursday night, mostly clear. Lows in the lower 70s. South winds 5 to 10 miles an hour. Friday, mostly sunny with a slight chance of showers. A slight chance of thunderstorms in the afternoon. Highs in the lower 90s. Chance of rain 20%. Friday night, mostly clear. Lows in the mid-70s. Saturday, sunny. Highs in the mid-90s. Saturday night, mostly clear. Lows in the mid-70s. Sunday, sunny. Highs in the upper 90s. Sunday night, mostly clear. Lows in the upper 70s. Monday, sunny, hot with highs around 100. Monday night, mostly clear. Lows in the upper 70s. Heat index values up to 105 early until midnight. Tuesday, sunny, hot with highs around 100. 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

In Stillwater, it was mostly sunny. The temperature was 89 degrees, the dew point 69, and the relative humidity 51%. The wind was east at 12 miles an hour. The pressure was 30.06 inches and falling. At Ponca City, it was sunny. The temperature was 90, the dew point 66, and the relative humidity 45%. The wind was east at 7. The pressure was 30.06 inches and falling. At Guthrie, it was partly sunny. The temperature was 89, the dew point 71, and the relative humidity 55%. The wind was east at 9. The pressure was 30.05 inches and falling. Observations from around the region. It was mostly sunny, with a temperature of 89 at Wichita, 89 at Oklahoma City, 86 at Dallas-Fort Worth, 90 at Tulsa, and 86 at Springfield. Once again at 6 p.m., at Stillwater, it was mostly sunny. The temperature was 89. From the Norman Forecast Office, here is the forecast for Stillwater and surrounding area. Tonight, mostly clear. Lows around 70. East winds 5 to 10 miles an hour until midnight, becoming light and variable. Wednesday, mostly sunny. A slight chance of showers and thunderstorms in the afternoon. Highs around 90. Northeast wind around 5 miles an hour. Chance of rain 20%. Wednesday night, partly cloudy until midnight, then clearing. Lows in the lower 70s. South wind around 5 miles an hour. Thursday, sunny. Highs in the lower 90s. South winds 5 to 10 miles an hour. Thursday night, mostly clear. Lows in the lower 70s. South winds 5 to 10 miles an hour. Friday, mostly sunny with a slight chance of showers. A slight chance of thunderstorms in the afternoon. Highs in the lower 90s. Chance of rain 20%. Friday night, mostly clear. Lows in the mid-70s. Saturday, sunny. Highs in the mid-90s. Saturday night, mostly clear. Lows in the mid-70s. Sunday, sunny. Highs in the upper 90s. Sunday night, mostly clear. Lows in the upper 70s. Monday, sunny, hot with highs around 100. Monday night, mostly clear. Lows in the upper 70s. Heat index values up to 105 early until midnight. Tuesday, sunny, hot with highs around 100. You are listening to Stillwater Weather Radio, and here are 6 p.m. weather observations. At Stillwater, it was mostly sunny. The temperature was 89 degrees, the dew point 69, and the relative humidity 51%. The wind was east at 12 miles an hour. The pressure was 30.06 inches and falling. At Ponca City, it was sunny. The temperature was 90, the dew point 66, and the relative humidity 45%. The wind was east at 7. The pressure was 30.06 inches and falling. At Guthrie, it was partly sunny. The temperature was 89, the dew point 71, and the relative humidity 55%. The wind was east at 9. The pressure was 30.05 inches and falling. Observations from around the region. It was mostly sunny, with a temperature of 89 at Wichita, 89 at Oklahoma City, 86 at Dallas-Fort Worth, 90 at Tulsa, and 86 at Springfield. Once again at 6 p.m., at Stillwater, it was mostly sunny. The temperature was 89. From the Norman Forecast Office, here is the forecast for Stillwater and surrounding area. Tonight, mostly clear. Lows around 70. East winds 5 to 10 miles an hour until midnight, becoming light and variable. Wednesday, mostly sunny. A slight chance of showers and thunderstorms in the afternoon. Highs around 90. Northeast wind around 5 miles an hour. Chance of rain 20%. Wednesday night, partly cloudy until midnight, then clearing. Lows in the lower 70s. South wind around 5 miles an hour. Thursday, sunny. Highs in the lower 90s. South winds 5 to 10 miles an hour. Thursday night, mostly clear. Lows in the lower 70s. South wind

5 to 10 miles an hour. Friday, mostly sunny with a slight chance of showers. A slight chance of thunderstorms in the afternoon. Highs in the lower 90s. Chance of rain 20%. Friday night, mostly clear. Lows in the mid-70s. Saturday, sunny. Highs in the mid-90s. Saturday night, mostly clear. Lows in the mid-70s. Sunday, sunny. Highs in the upper 90s. Sunday night, mostly clear. Lows in the upper 70s. Monday, sunny, hot with highs around 100. Monday night, mostly clear. Lows in the upper 70s. Heat index values up to 105 early until midnight. Tuesday, sunny, hot with highs around 100. You are listening to Stillwater Weather Radio, and here are 6 p.m. weather observations. It's Stillwater, it was mostly sunny. The temperature was 89 degrees, the dew point 69, and the relative humidity 51%. The wind was east at 12 miles an hour. The pressure was 30.06 inches and falling. At Ponca City, it was sunny. The temperature was 90, the dew point 66, and the relative humidity 45%. The wind was east at 7. The pressure was 30.06 inches and falling. At Guthrie, it was partly sunny. The temperature was 89, the dew point 71, and the relative humidity 55%. The wind was east at 9. The pressure was 30.05 inches and falling. Observations from around the region. It was mostly sunny, with a temperature of 89 at Wichita, 89 at Oklahoma City, 86 at Dallas-Fort Worth, 90 at Tulsa, and 86 at Springfield. Once again at 6 p.m., at Stillwater, it was mostly sunny. The temperature was 89. From the Norman Forecast Office, here is the forecast for Stillwater and surrounding area. Tonight, mostly clear. Lows around 70. East winds 5 to 10 miles an hour until midnight, becoming light and variable. Wednesday, mostly sunny. A slight chance of showers and thunderstorms in the afternoon. Highs around 90. Northeast winds around 5 miles an hour. Chance of rain 20%. Wednesday night, partly cloudy until midnight, then clearing. Lows in the lower 70s. South winds around 5 miles an hour. Thursday, sunny. Highs in the lower 90s. South winds 5 to 10 miles an hour. Thursday night, mostly clear. Lows in the lower 70s. South winds 5 to 10 miles an hour. Friday, mostly sunny with a slight chance of showers. A slight chance of thunderstorms in the afternoon. Highs in the lower 90s. Chance of rain 20%. Friday night, mostly clear. Lows in the mid-70s. Saturday, sunny. Highs in the mid-90s. Saturday night, mostly clear. Lows in the mid-70s. Sunday, sunny. Highs in the upper 90s. Sunday night, mostly clear. Lows in the upper 70s. Monday, sunny, hot with highs around 100. Monday night, mostly clear. Lows in the upper 70s. Heat index values up to 105 early until midnight. Tuesday, sunny, hot with highs around 100. You are listening to Stillwater Weather Radio, and here are 6 p.m. weather observations. It's Stillwater, it was mostly sunny. The temperature was 89 degrees, the dew point 69, and the relative humidity 51%. The wind was east at 12 miles an hour. The pressure was 30.06 inches and falling. At Ponca City, it was sunny. The temperature was 90, the dew point 66, and the relative humidity 45%. The wind was east at 7. The pressure was 30.06 inches and falling. At Guthrie, it was partly sunny. The temperature was 89, the dew point 71, and the relative humidity 55%. The wind was east at 9. The pressure was 30.05 inches and falling. Observations from around the region. It was mostly sunny, with a temperature of 89 at Wichita, 89 at Oklahoma City, 86 at Dallas-Fort Worth, 90 at Tulsa, and 86 at Springfield.

once again at 6 p.m. It's still water. It was mostly sunny. The temperature was 89. From the Norman Forecast Office, here is the forecast for Stillwater and surrounding area. Tonight, mostly clear. Lows around 70. East winds 5 to 10 miles an hour until midnight, becoming light and variable. Wednesday, mostly sunny. A slight chance of showers and thunderstorms in the afternoon. Highs around 90. Northeast winds around 5 miles an hour. Chance of rain 20%. Wednesday night, partly cloudy until midnight, then clearing. Lows in the lower 70s. South winds around 5 miles an hour. Thursday, sunny. Highs in the lower 90s. South winds 5 to 10 miles an hour. Thursday night, mostly clear. Lows in the lower 70s. South winds 5 to 10 miles an hour. Friday, mostly sunny with a slight chance of showers. A slight chance of thunderstorms in the afternoon. Highs in the lower 90s. Chance of rain 20%. Friday night, mostly clear. Lows in the mid-70s. Saturday, sunny. Highs in the mid-90s. Saturday night, mostly clear. Lows in the mid-70s. Sunday, sunny. Highs in the upper 90s. Sunday night, mostly clear. Lows in the upper 70s. Monday, sunny, hot with highs around 100. Monday night, mostly clear. Lows in the upper 70s. Heat index values up to 105 early until midnight. Tuesday, sunny, hot with highs around 100. You are listening to Stillwater Weather Radio, and here are 6 p.m. weather observations. It's Stillwater, it was mostly sunny. The temperature was 89 degrees, the dew point 69, and the relative humidity 51%. The wind was east at 12 miles an hour. The pressure was 30.06 inches and falling. At Ponca City, it was sunny. The temperature was 90, the dew point 66, and the relative humidity 45%. The wind was east at 7. The pressure was 30.06 inches and falling. At Guthrie, it was partly sunny. The temperature was 89, the dew point 71, and the relative humidity 55%. The wind was east at 9. The pressure was 30.05 inches and falling. Observations from around the region. It was mostly sunny, with a temperature of 89 at Wichita, 89 at Oklahoma City, 86 at Dallas-Fort Worth, 90 at Tulsa, and 86 at Springfield. Once again at 6 p.m., at Stillwater, it was mostly sunny. The temperature was 89. 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Strong thunderstorms will impact portions of west-central Seminole, southwestern Lincoln and Pottawatomie counties through 7:30 p.m. Central Daylight Time. At 6:59 p.m. Central Daylight Time, Doppler radar was tracking strong thunderstorms along a line extending from 3 miles southeast of Meeker to 4 miles southeast of Tecumseh to 3 miles southeast of St. Louis. Movement was northwest at 15 miles an hour. Hazard, wind gusts of 40 miles an hour and penny-size hail. This is a radar-indicated threat. Impact, gusty winds could knock down tree limbs and blow around unsecured objects. Minor damage to outdoor objects is possible. Locations impacted include Shawnee, Tecumseh, McLeod, Pink, Kanawha, Meeker, Maud, Earlsboro, Asher, Tribby, Lynette, Johnson, St. Louis, Brooksville, Macomb, Dale, Bethel Acres, Idaloff, Harjo, and Trousdale. If outdoors, consider seeking shelter inside a building. From the Norman Forecast Office, here is the forecast for Stillwater and surrounding area. Tonight, mostly clear. Lows around 70. East winds 5 to 10 miles an hour until midnight, becoming light and variable. Wednesday, mostly sunny. A slight chance of showers and thunderstorms in the afternoon. Highs around 90. Northeast winds around 5 miles an hour. Chance of rain 20%. Wednesday night.